0: If you just want a bag of food, you are
1: okay.
0: Yes. 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She. God bless you sir. God bless you sir. God bless you sir. Ho dia eso hena na me nkasa. Me did the prophet man osu yankasa.
2: Pacho. Yare. When you should bring me.
0: Oh God.
2: Tie
0: me nya yare
2: sir.
0: Da bia when
2: Yeah,
0: Who dia call so to who dia call di for? Who
2: dia call be dia?
0: Unya yarasa. Yes, unya mi otiasi. I command that spirit, come out,
1: go! Jesus,
0: come out,
1: go!
0: Come out,
1: go!
0: And the mayen is ubire filoso.
1: Amen.
0: Oh my ton wo kra ma no so won kun ma dome
1: amen
0: won yare so ku da won
1: afun amen
3: amen
0: me san wo fri yade empa so
1: amen
0: come out and rise
1: amen
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0: eye kes
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0: enti sa don an kasa no aye nyame ekure ni mu
1: Jesus
0: bi se mi mire nyina akra wa ha me pe enti papa ma bu ntoye mwati I won't. But what are you saying?
2: I'm here back.
0: Oh, why? Catch and so man of Buntonium. A rally by my yarsa.
1: Amen.
0: Let's see, I'm no cases on your yarsa.
1: Amen.
0: Oh, baby, and a new master, what can't also say who won't told that any matrim?
1: Jesus.
0: Oh, Huberto.
1: Amen.
0: Eti ya wachimota ma 70 sekofodi ya woba na abedu akra oso kwa chimota ana ma 7 udu wa frame number ni emefa why
2: Pacho
0: yo mate Yeah for you anonto we ba kubra why
2: Pacho mate
0: I love you God bless you sir
1: 0244 7 0 2 4 4 7 0 2 6 5 6 0 2 4 4 7 0 2 6 5 6 0 2 4 4 7 0 2 6 5 6 0 2 4 4 7 0 2 6 5 6 0 2 4 4 7 0 2 6 5 6 0 2 4 4 7 0 2 6 5 6 0 2 4 4 7 0 2 6 5 6 0 2 4 4 7 0 2 6 5 6 0 2 4 4 7 0 2 6 5 6 0 2 4 4 7 0 2 6 5 6 0 2 4 4 7 0 2 6 5 6 0 2 4 4 7 0 2 6 5 6 0 2 4 4 7 0 2 6 5 6 0 2 4 4 7 0 2 6 5 6 0 2 4 4 7 0 2 6 5 6 0 2 4 4 7 0 2 6 5 6 0 2 4 4 7 0 2 6 5 6 0 2 4 4 7 0 2 6 5 6 0 2 4 4 7 0 2 bra amma wa untumi nye kofi
0: ntu kase we yemira ne
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1: okay.
0: church but if they are not preaching about that they are false prophets left there
1: power.
0: And find good church
1: amen
0: we are praying for you
1: yes.
0: say they shall be well for you call my number
1: 02244 7024 7024 7024 7024 7024 7024 7024 7024 7024 7024 7024 7024 7024 7024 7024 7024 7024 7024 7024 7024 7024 7024 7024 7024 7024 7024 7024 7024 7024 7024 7024 7024 7024 7024 7024 7024 7024 7024 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Amen.
0: Psalm 37:4. Mm.
1: Okay.
0: onyame beti wo na na dwa uti anyame di voi onyame yeti wo
1: ampa
0: na ma betu ndia frame
1: 0244 7026 5 6 0244 7 0 2 6 5 6 0244 7 0 2 6 5 6 wow
0: and so 8 o'clock upon 11:30
1: power
0: and so for baby bia wo bia say if you are that kada yenim ene ni kosiada masa enfeni agro
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1: ampa
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0: apostle Cosby AJ ni papa Ephraim
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0: ba Saturday
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0: 1 week na wo do masi but so pomo dia fre apostle na man yako
1: amen
0: fre busia nyina mo yako nyame ya do ma ebeshi emu ene ni chire ya yesu banzo ebeshi
1: fa amen
4: 0244 7 0 2 6 5 6 Ampa,
5: I love you.
1: Love you.
4: Love you.
5: Bye bye. Now, when God called Joshua into his greatness, this is what he said to him. Joshua chapter 1, verse
4: 8.
5: Let's take it from the King James if you have. This book of the law shall not depart out of your mouth. Joshua 1:8. You can bring the King James, fine. This book of the law shall not depart out of your mouth, but thou shalt meditate therein day and night, that thou mayest observe to do according to all that is written therein. For then thou shalt make thy way prosperous, and then thou shalt have good success.
4: So
5: God is telling Joshua, this book of the law should not depart out of your mouth. What does that mean? The word of God in our mouth is the word of faith. And that word is sharper than any double-edged sword. It clears our path so that we can walk on the King's highway. This book of the law should be in your mouth. Every one of us who is born again, the word in our mouth is called the word of faith. Now we must confess it and declare it. And when the word is in your mouth, it will clear your path from all obstructions. Because the word is a double-edged sword. So that you will be able to walk in the King's highway. The second thing he said to him was, this book of the law shall dominate your thoughts, so that you meditate upon it day and night, so that in everyday life you operate from the perspective of God. The word of God should dominate your thoughts, so that in everyday decision you operate from God's perspective. Not just what you think, but what God has said. Number 3, this book of the law shall captivate your heart so that you live by it. Then you have expansive and fulfilling life. Then You have expansive and fulfilling life. So keep the word of God in your mouth. Keep it in your mind. Keep it in your heart. And then align your life to the word of God. Observe and do it. Then you make your way prosperous. Then you have good success. Hallelujah.
6: Amen.
5: I pray that we shall have confidence in the word of God. Confidence in the authority of God. That we shall have confidence in his ability to do what he has promised. See, when we come to God, I am saying that we ought to have confidence in his authority. Confidence in what he says. Confidence in his ability to do what he has promised. I pray tonight that God will open your eyes of understanding. That you will see the greatness of our God. There are three things that abide. Number one, faith. Number two,
6: hope.
5: Number three, love. These are the things we teach when we come to church. We teach, we preach about them. We need to keep lifting people's hope up. We have to continue to talk about love for God and love for one another. However, if you really want to see the mighty hand of God, we need to talk about faith in God and in his word. For those of us who are born again, the Bible says in 2 Corinthians 5:7. Shall we project 2 Corinthians 5:7, please? Shall we read together? Ready, go. For we live by faith, not by sight. Those of us who are born again, we live by faith, not by sight. So our life is based on what God has said, whether we see it or not. Not by what we see with our naked eye. See, one thing that heaven hopes to come and see at the second advent of Christ is faith on this earth. It seems to me that we can lose on faith when we take our eyes off God and the word. When we take our eyes from God and his word, we will lose out on faith. We are likely to be like any other person, operating just in the realms of wisdom and efforts. But we are not just mere humans. Why am I saying this? 1 Corinthians 3:3. You are still worldly. For since there is jealousy and quarreling among you, are you not worldly? Are you not acting like mere humans?
6: Na muda so eyemuhose wiasefo ade na mekasa ebra ahoya ene apriapri ewo mumu na mopomo bra tseni pebia keke.
5: Are you not acting like mere humans?
6: Bunyamwa dia tse
5: So far as Paul is concerned, he doesn't see the Christian as a mere human being. He
6: is
5: seeing us as children of God, operating and working with the God who is a supernatural God. We are not just mere human beings. Our lives should see greatness. We are people of God. We live by faith, not by sight. We live by faith, not by sight.

0: for their faith in God.
1: Petro mo ne Abraham no zidia wo wo nyankopon mu no ena wo hwe so enya adanse
0: pa. They lived by faith.
1: What nasi zidia mu?
0: And God honored their faith.
1: Na nyankopon edi won zidia
0: ni. But faith is the substance of things hoped for, the evidence of things not seen.
1: And so zidia ye niema ye ni daso ho ahotoso ene de ani hu ye ho adanse je.
0: Even though they were not seeing anything.
1: Na wo hunu biibia de.
0: They still could trust God.
1: And so it's me the
0: And God honored their faith. And God made them great. And God wrought miracles by their hands. Now, verse 3. Verse 3, the same chapter. By faith we understand that the universe was formed at God's command, so that what is seen was not made out of what was visible.
1: Na gidie na yedesi ase ase wiase ahodo wodi nyankopon asem ene siesie ye ntidia etia eni no emfri nyoma a etedie mu ena ebaaye.
0: Now hold this one. I want you to pay attention to this. By faith we understand.
1: Ye nam gidie so na ti ase.
0: Now somebody will say that how do we understand by faith? Because when you go to school, they don't teach you faith. You understand through knowledge. But he is saying that for us, by faith we understand. That the universe, all the planets, was formed at God's command. Because science teaches that. It teaches the way creation came about. That there was a very big bang.
1: Boom.
0: But we, by faith, we understand that the universe was created out of God's command. What I want you to see tonight is the bigness of the God who has summoned us. That the whole universe was formed out of his command. So that what we see, the trees we see, the sun we see, the moon we see, the earth we see, came out of what was not visible. So that if God says that I will bless you, don't look around. Because what we see came out of what was not visible. So if God wants to bless you, he will pull it out of things that you cannot see. And trying to trust this God to bring things from the invisible to the visible earth is what we call faith in God. The universe was formed by God's command. All we see came out of the breath of God. The word he has spoken from the beginning is still active and alive. Please listen to this. The word of God is not just good for teaching. For correcting in righteousness. For rebuking. It is not just good for instruction in righteousness. But the word of God creates. You see, the word of God that brought things that we do not see to the fore, it is the same word of God that is available to all of us. The word of God creates. And I'm praying that the word of God will begin to create great

0: that be fruitful and multiply. That word is still active and alive. When you marry,
1: so warrior,
0: you will still be fruitful and multiply. He has not said that again. But that word that came out of his mouth is alive and active. It creates

0: things.
1: And
0: it equips us thoroughly.
1: Na esesayen kra kra.
0: This life of faith in God.
1: Saati dia pra po nyankopo mu no.
0: Is simple obedience in what God has said.
1: Enu ani se obeye osetie amaje nyankopo aka.
0: This is what the ancients were commended for.
1: Waiting our boat tefo na baso no.
0: I'm going to give you an example in the man Abraham.
1: Mama mo emfato ho ewo Abraham abrabom.
0: Let me just say that faith is confidence in God's authority. Confidence in God's word. Confidence in God's ability. Against all other variables. Confidence in God's authority. Confidence in God's word. Confidence in God's ability. Against all other variables. That is faith. Now we go to Romans chapter 4.
1: Mumianko Roma for woman 89
0: verse 17.
1: Inti te mudunsong.
0: Romans 4:17.
1: Roma 89 inti te mudunsong.
0: As it is written, I have made you a father of many nations. He is our father in the sight of God, in whom he Abraham believed. And then he put a dash there. He is just trying to let us know the God that Abraham believed in. The God who gives life to the dead. And calls into being things that were not. The God we serve gives life to the dead. Just raise your right hand and repeat after me. The God we serve.
1: The God we serve.
0: He gives life to the dead.
1: He gives life to the dead.
0: And calls things that are not.
1: And calls things that are not.
0: As though they were.
1: As though they were.
0: Now just put your hands down. Now when God was creating the universe, the Bible says that there was darkness over the surface of the earth. But God was going to call light. Even though no one has seen light before. He was standing in darkness. But he was going to call what was not. Now when you are standing in darkness, what is darkness? What is not is light. And the Bible says God calls things that are not as though they were. So in the midst of darkness, God says, let there be light. And the Bible says, and there was light. It is this God that we serve. This is the God Abraham believed. Now the next verse. Verse 18.
1: Do what say.
0: Against all hope, Abraham in hope believed, and so became the father of many nations. Just as it has been said, so shall your offspring be.
1: Ono na fa kwa eni daswani eno otina eni daswati diye na waye amana maemu fonye bebre eja said ye wakane se said ye wasifo beyeni.
0: Now against all hope,
1: fa kwa eni daswani eno,
0: there was no hope.
1: Na eni daswani bebi ya.
0: Yet Abraham in hope still believed God.
1: Yes, so Abraham odi eni daswati nyankupondi.
0: And it was counted as righteousness for him.
1: Na wopune tini emano.
0: So shall your offspring. And God says, so shall your offspring be. Now, but the big one, verse 19. Without weakening in faith, he faced the fact that His body was as good as dead.
1: Now, since
0: he was about 100 years old,
1: and that
0: Sarah's womb was also
1: dead.
2: Asempa FM.
0: Without weakening in hope. Without weakening in his faith, sorry. He faced the fact that his body was as good as dead. Since he was about 100 years old. And the wife's womb was also dead. Now, without weakening in faith, he faced the fact. Now, when we say facts, we mean truth known by actual experience or observation. Now, this is fact. Truth known by actual experience or observation. So Abraham faced the fact that his body was dead. He was 100 years. And the fact that he was an old man and then his body was dead, it was for him, it was a fact. When we say fact, we mean something known to be true. He himself, he knew that his body was dead. That for him was a fact. That is what the Bible says, that he faced the fact. Number 3. When we say fact, we mean data. Scientific conclusions. Data. So the data was against him. What was scientifically correct told him that he cannot give birth.
1: So
0: these facts was against him. When Abraham weighed the facts against the word of God,
1: Abraham was
0: it went against his common sense. His common sense. When Abraham weighed the facts against what God has said, it contradicts his previous life experience. When Abraham weighed the facts against what God has said, it seems it disregards his feelings, his training, and need for security. When Abraham weighed the facts,
1: Abraham said,
0: against what God has said, he set him up to look like a fool and a loser. Verse 20. Shall we have verse 20? What is the first word that begins verse 20?
2: Yet.
0: So despite the facts, all the odds against him, yet he did not waver through unbelief. So just read, just like the key has said. Yeah, can and what kind said the key in the kind. Now all the facts were against what God has said. Even though he looked stupid in the face of the facts and the word, but he
1: said,
0: so far as the word of God is concerned, he wanted to trust it.
1: Everybody must be a skeptic, a little bit of a skeptic.
0: Try.
1: Bomadein.
0: Try to be critical of people. Be critical of them. Don't just trust people like that.
1: You have to be a little bit skeptical. When he
0: rushes
1: to you and says sign, question it.
0: Be critical of people. Don't just believe all that people say. Because human being cannot be fully trusted. So I want you to know that in this life, be critical of people. And the first person you have to be critical of is yourself. Sometimes, the promises you make to yourself, even you yourself, you disappoint yourself. So what about the other fellow? Be critical of people. But so far as God is concerned, Abraham was naive. Whatever God said, he believed it. Why? Why? Verse
1: 20
0: again. Yet he did not waver through unbelief regarding the promise of God, but was strengthened in faith and gave glory to God. Now verse 21. Shall we read together? Being fully persuaded that God had power to do what he had promised. Now, he was fully persuaded that so far as God is concerned,
1: I may be a skeptic, but I will not bring my skepticism to the word of God.
0: So if God has said it, and the facts are against
1: me,
0: God has power to do what he has promised. Today I want you to take your eyes and see the God behind the Bible, so you can rely on his word. Many years ago, I should be maybe age
1: 10
0: thereabouts. We used to play a certain game, and in our community, that vicinity, that suburb, myself and a certain young guy, a certain small boy, we were the champions of that game.
1: Na ye di agro bi e wo ye mpotem ho na me ene abrante bi onu susa pa ye na na ye di mu pa e wo sa agro no.
0: Then the two of us had a contest.
1: Na menenu mi enu ye sia kan bi.
0: People have come together.
1: Ni pe chesia
0: because the two champions have met.
1: A kan si fwa kasia mi enu na sia.
0: And then somehow there was a dispute between the two of us over a seed. Now, we used to flick these seeds into holes like you are playing golf. But we'll flick it with our fingers. So the more seeds you have, it means that you are a champion. So there was this one that we were struggling over.
1: Enti na wei bi wo ho a ye prepre e wo ho.
0: And this boy had the seed in his hands like this.
1: Na na abano egun nsem sei.
0: One seed.
1: Ababa ko.
0: So I was also trying to open the hand and take the seed.
1: Enti na me se bo wadi se me bie nsan na mati abano.
0: So we were struggling over one seed.
1: Enti na ye pre e fa ababa ko yi.
0: Then I saw that he went back like that. Gave a sigh and then threw the seed into the sky.
1: Na mi husa okona chi say ena oku ahome ena otu abani kosro.
0: Now when he threw it into the air,
1: na otu kosro no,
0: I decided to jump and collect the seed.
1: Me yesa me kuri na maso.
0: That is all I saw.
1: Eno ani de chatso a me hu ye.
0: The next time I became conscious,
1: afi mani sa ba me husu no,
0: my mouth was full of blood.
1: Manuma ye mocha.
0: There was sand in my mouth.
1: Anyana asemanuma.
0: And people were standing there.
1: Na ni petro me ho sia.
0: And they were attacking this boy.
1: Na fe wo bo abrantie.
0: Why do you want to kill him?
1: Ubeso kunana.
0: Why do you want to kill him?
1: Ubeso kunana.
0: And I didn't know what really happened.
1: Na minim de asie.
0: It was later on that they told me.
1: Etre na oka asem ne tre me.
0: That when I jumped,
1: sembi krikos runo,
0: this boy collected my legs like that.
1: And now what swim and I say.
0: So somehow I fell and I went black.
1: And na matiko ko swi ho. Na che sembi kokra.
0: So when I fell down,
1: it's me swi as
0: no. Because we were boys.
1: Esan say yen branti
0: e ketwa. He decided to come and beat me.
1: Oh yes, sir, oh, papa,
0: but he was almost beating a dead person.
1: And so now oh, po, sebi, oh, bia, we,
0: so he was beating me with that reply.
1: And,
0: so,
1: oh, po, mia, mint, mi, nina, no.
0: And those days,
1: na, sabre, no.
0: If somebody really beats you,
1: so, be, po, wa,
0: and the person puts sand in your mouth,
1: no, dia, nyeku, wa, nu, mua,
0: it means he has really beaten you.
1: Na, se, se, wa, jie, oh, kra.
0: That's how come that I woke up and there was sand in my mouth.
1: And usi, na, me, sorry, eh, na, anyaya, me, numu, man, no.
2: FM.
0: Look at this small boy.
1: He threw
0: the seed up there. But he had some plans in his mind. I thought I would have to catch it. Then he collected my legs. Since then, I have been critical of people. I have been very, very critical of people. But so far as God's promise is concerned, be naive.
1: Yes, Abofra.
0: Because God has power to do what he has promised. God has power to do what he has promised. Tonight, I want you to look beyond the God and see the God of the Bible. Now look beyond your problems. Look beyond your challenges. And then trust God. Trust the Almighty God. He can do it for you.
1: Obey to me, Ajay.

0: begin to trust the Almighty God. Faith in God will bring you what you do not see. Faith in the Almighty God will move you into your greatness. Don't look at what you have today, but your life can be very expansive and great if you trust the God of Abraham, the God who has summoned us, because he has the power to do what he has promised. He has the power to do what he has promised, despite the challenges that are confronting us. If you believe in God tonight, then I want to lead you to pray. I said what? I want to lead you to pray to the God who has the ability to do what he has promised. Let's go to 1 Chronicles chapter 9. Verse 9 and 10. We are going to pray now. 1 Chronicles chapter 4, verse 9 and 10. How many of us are trusting God for a miracle? How many of us are trusting God for a great life? Now, it is not enough to come on a 31st night like this and say, "Wama mengo, eh dan a 31st bi oho a wo bewu."
1: Enye mayensi e beba 31st night ni abeto se, "Wama mengo, gebe bi a e prebi beba 31st night we beba na wonti ase."
0: Na wonti ase. What we need is not just to be living, but to live an expansive life and show the greatness of God to the world. If we can do that, we need to trust that God has the ability to do what he has promised. So I'm expecting you to trust God in
1: 2025
0: for a great life. And then the years ahead for an expansive, glorious life. Let people know that you serve a living God, the God who is able to do what he has promised. So we read verse 9. Jabez was more honorable than his brothers. His mother named him Jabez, saying, "I gave birth to him in pain." Now, this Jabez was born in the tribe of Judah and became a notable person in his family. His story begins with his name. His mother called him Jabez, saying, "Because I bore him in my pain." Now, why should the mother name him? Now, in that culture, women were not naming children. So maybe the pain the woman is talking about was that before the boy came, the father
1: died.
0: They might have lost some finances, or they might have gone through some kind of struggle. Only God knows for sure what caused the pain of this anguished woman. But when Jabez grew up, he was not only bearing the name,
1: onsu edini keke.
0: But the greatest burden he faced was how it defined his future. The frustration he was going through because of the name. But he decided to do something. He trusted the God of Israel. The one who is able to change life. Tonight, God is going to change your destiny forever.
1: If you
0: will trust him, he will change you for good. And you will live an expansive, glorious life. Now, verse 10. Let's pay attention to what he did. Jabez cried out to the God of Israel. He cried out to the God of
1: Israel.
0: Oh, that you would bless me.
1: Oh, Sanka Usra me.
0: I've seen the trouble following me every day and night.
1: But,
0: oh, God of Israel.
1: Oh, Israel,
0: the God that parted the Red Sea into two. I've heard of the mighty deeds you did for our forebears. Oh, God of Israel.
1: Oh, Israel,
0: that you would bless
1: me
0: and enlarge my territory.
1: Now, what tremors him?
0: Let your hand be with me and keep me from harm so that I'll be free from pain. And the Bible says, and God granted his request.
1: The Bible says,
0: and the Bible says that now he becomes more honorable than his brothers. Now Jabez became honorable than his brothers. Not for what he did, but for a prayer he prayed. Now think about that. Think about that. Jabez became more honorable than all his clan people. Not for what he did, but for a prayer he prayed. The Bible says that you do not have because you do not ask God. Ask and it shall be given to you. And tonight, if you trust God, I want you to ask and ask big. Jabez prayed unto God. Oh God.
1: Oh, Nyankopon.
0: That you will bless
1: me.
0: Now, to bless is the request of God to bestow divine honor and favor on someone or something or someplace. Oh God, that you will bless me. God, bestow divine favor on me. On something that I have. Or on a place. That is what it means to bless.
1: And
0: when we say blessings, they are in about three or four fold. The blessing of God is long life. When we say bless, God bless me.
1: Well,
0: then we are saying that God prosper me. Let me be fertile.
1: And
0: when we say God bless me, we are also saying that God give me good health. So basically, to bless, long life, prosperity, good health, and to bless also means the peace of God being with you. To bless is also to invoke the presence of God to be with you. Oh, that God will bless you in 2025 and beyond. That God will bless you. You see, it is not enough to just be a Christian. You must experience the greatness of our God. And let it begin with you in the year 2025. Hallelujah.
1: Amen.
0: You see, God's bounty is limited only by us. Not by his resources. Not by his power. Or his willingness to give. It is only limited by your faith. If you release your faith, God can supply. So this tonight, lift your faith. Lift your faith. So that God will bless you. See,
1: Jabez
0: was blessed simply by his refusal to let any obstacle, any person, any opinion loom larger than the greatness of God's nature.
1: Jabez, the entire was saying, "Is that one prince? Obama BB as in a coin, and now Obi Zusu yet, and now BB Fufrobi as in Yankupon's round coin."
0: What counts is knowing who you want to become and asking God for it. Tonight, ask God for something big. Then his second prayer was this. Oh Lord, that you enlarge my territory. Lord God, take all that I have and enlarge it. Please expand my opportunities and my impact on earth. Oh God, let me be able to influence many lives. Oh God, let my name be great. Oh God, let me be able to do much more. Make me head, not the tail. And the Bible says, God heard him. Tonight, when we stand up to pray, ask God to enlarge your territory. We want to possess nations. We want God.

0: onsa Adam so.
1: That hand of God is the touch of greatness. Lord, touch me and make me great. That hand of God, when it comes upon you, when you start, you will finish. When you begin, you will complete. May that hand of God come upon your life. That touch of greatness, may it rest upon your life. I like Ezra. Ezra will always say, for the hand of God that is on my life. And I want you to start from today. Always confess that the hand of God is upon my life. The hand of God is upon my life. That touch of greatness, may it come upon you tonight. In the name of Jesus. In the name of Jesus. The fourth and the last request. Oh, that you will keep me from evil. This is a request for sustained blessing. Keep us from evil. Jesus said when we are praying, we should pray that, Lord, shield us from evil. From the evil one. In this life, there are evil people. There are evil spirits. There are dangerous places. But may the Lord keep you from evil and save me from pain. And the Bible says God heard it. And from that day, it is written in scripture that he became more honorable than his fellows. May the Lord do this to you. I'm not talking about money, but I'm talking about God extending your influence. I'm not talking about money, but I'm talking about the touch of God upon your life. I'm not just talking about money, but I'm talking about God shielding you from pain. I'm not talking about money, but I'm talking about God keeping evil far away from you. May the Lord do this for you tonight. In the name of Jesus. Bible says,
0: sue and trouble will be far apart.
1: That is what we mean. That God will give you room. That from today forward, you will know that God has given you room. That
0: Rehoboth,
1: God has given you room. God has given you room. There are some of us. We came to the Lord with Bojua Bojua kiosk. We can enter. When somebody comes to ask you for anything that you are selling in this store, you can enter. And for 10 years, you are still with this Bojua Bojua store. Prove to the people that you serve a God that expands us. Prove to people from this one. May the Lord enlighten you. Now you can have a
0: kiosk.
1: At least you can enter. And then from the kiosk, you may want to have a shop. Then you may want to be an owner. That is what God wants to do for you. I want to carry you into your greatness. You don't need anything. Faith in God. Jabez became more honorable. Not because of what he did, but because of a prayer he prayed. I want to encourage you to rise to your feet. And we are going to pray that God, you will bless
0: me.
1: I want you to begin to see the God of the Bible. He is a great God. He is a great God. Tonight, God is going to change your destiny. God is going to carry us to places. I want you to open up now. God, change me. Shall we ask everybody to rise if you can rise? If you cannot, no problem. But if you can rise, the devil is not afraid of a dancing church. Some of you carried yourself here to dance because you didn't die. One day you will die. It is not necessary. If it is because of the fact that you didn't die, that is why you are here. There are some people in this church who were much more righteous than you, but they died.
2: Say someone would see now better Yamiasia. You will be no more so more or
1: there is no difference as far as God is concerned between whether we live or die. No.
2: Now when
1: we are alive, we belong to him. When we die, we belong to him. So we cry when we lose someone. But God does not have that problem. What we need tonight, that if we are living, then let us live an expansive life. Lift up your hands if you can. And then be serious. More than Jabez. Say God. God.
2: God.
1: God.
3: God.
1: God. I'm not telling you the prayer to pray. No.
2: Debbie.
1: But you yourself go before God. What is the condition of your life? What do you want God to do for you? Say God.
2: Erade.
1: God.
2: Erade.
1: That you will bless me. And the Bible says God had it. That you will enlarge my territory. Oh God, that you will keep me from harm. If I were you, I would start crying unto God. Say, God, I've not been married for a long time. God, God, God,
2: God,
1: let's go before God now. In the name of Jesus, tackle him. In the next 20 minutes,

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1: Yes,
0: and yes, I see sooner, ready be home,
1: daddy.
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2: amen
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2: yes
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2: yes
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2: yes
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2: yes
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0: yako
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0: 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I say,
1: nah.
0: I say, don't go.
1: And I say, no more penny in the corner, chain. No, go catch around and say, a Diana, a yawo.
2: I
1: what the hati say.
0: I say, say, no more penny, call you and check up, says, a dainty now what the hati say.
1: Then a yaw.
0: Then a yaw with a dainty now what the hati say. I know, can they?
1: Sorry?
0: I say, sorry.
1: Sufre unyankopon
0: so sufre unyankopon
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0: say bia unyankopon ne bedwene yen ho a
1: na yenya ayaresa
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2: Free
0: na
2: yes.
0: Na.
2: Yes.
0: Yanko.
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0: Papu Shaina. 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
2: A Semba FM.
0: How? 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
1: How?
0: Solid. Oh. Oh. Oh. Oh. Oh. Oh. Oh. Oh. Oh. Oh. Oh. Oh. Oh. Oh. Oh. Oh. Oh. Oh. Oh. Oh. Oh. Oh. Oh. Oh. Oh. Oh. Oh. Oh. Oh. Oh. Oh. Oh. Oh. Oh. Oh. Oh. Oh. Oh. Oh. Oh. Oh. Oh. Oh. Oh. Oh. Oh. Oh. Oh. Oh. Oh. Oh. Oh. Oh. Oh. Oh. Oh. Oh. Oh. Oh. Oh. Oh. Oh. Oh. Oh. Oh. Oh. Oh. Oh. Oh. Oh. Oh. Oh. Oh. Oh. Oh. Oh. Oh. Oh. Oh. Oh. Oh. Oh. Oh. Oh. Oh. Oh. Oh. Oh. Oh. Oh. Oh. Oh. Oh. Oh

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0: Hallelujah, daddy. 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Hello. Papa and Pacho, me you soon and Pacho at the same. 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

send you prayer request Eddie Aba. Ubetumi send you prayer request Eddie Aba in a form of text message. O send you prayer request in a form of text message. O do di ne be di kain. Nani o person obo hon pa ye aye de tosumi no. Never be a wa utie ye aye de tosumi ensa. Just send your prayer request in the form of text message. O send a prayer request in the form of text message. O do din ebe di kain. Nani o person obo hon pa ye aye de tosumi no. Never be a wa utie ye aye de tosumi ensa. Number I will send the prayer request in a faso a 0244 744 204 0244 744 204 0533 94 33 128 0533 94 33 128. Who send the prayer request in the form of text message? Who do din a bedi kind? Nani o person obo hon pa ye aye de tosumi no. Na baby a wa utie ye aye de tosumi ensa.

bi kwan ma ya fa afrefo na atiefo kakra ebre nsu se wo befre nemu wona a pese send prayer request no e send one prayer request efemra in the form of text message send you prayer request in February in the form of text message wo do din ebe di kan na baby a nyo pese no bo hom paye no ID toso me no e baby a wa wutie yen ID toso me nsa ewadi sha so wo yen sa send no SMS WhatsApp and I say voice note February yen ayen sa beka SMS WhatsApp and I say voice note send February na yen sa beka number I'll send the prayer request na faso no e 0244 744 204 0539433128 Asempa FM 94.7 and our Sugusu Awutie 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

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Yeah, better than let's just meet here the last news. I meet here 6 p.m. No, let's just say a nipa base in Dubai. 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
3: 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Yeah, and then you pay the Divya, and then you refill in Yankupon.
2: 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And
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2: Why?
4: Enfa na meko.
2: Yes.
4: When na be hear me so.
2: Mm.
4: When na be boy mu ban.
2: Mm.
4: When na be manya kwa.
2: Mm.
4: Papa anota nyago bon shaw
2: o shira won so kwajo o shira won so shira won so o shira won so Peter na Yesu she that take no Yesu ka chire Peter say master enkrofo obebre asayo na wo wo be sai ana Yesu say ah won sai bi hello
5: hello daddy good
2: yes.
5: Morning.
2: Good morning, Pacho Waini.
5: Me Pacho, me pese me ka sem bi, eno ami bu mi din ba, because after na pese me ka nidi, me pese me bu mi
2: din. Yo, mate. But, me nim se, ye measured, e wa sem kra wo kan, why?
5: Me Pacho, yo, uwe nye sem bu ni dia.
2: Mate.
5: Uwe se, last 3 months, na, I was going through some serious attack, spiritual attack, so I the whole me bomb by my name is a radiant. So me defa no more jaffa, me defa no more jaffa. You know, one a yammy follow me follow, and they also for soft who we have.
2: Okay,
5: you know, me the whole me. I don't know what happened.
2: Mm-hmm.
5: If you want to bump by a Sam, you would get by. I were full night done home, Panasu. Now, question full night done electric. And that electric will put me move. That shocked me, Kimmy. So, I don't know. If you know, this is wrong. I am out for time, Cassassam, but since that incident happened, let me say, hey. No, Ukrainian radio. Do I know that God is there? But thank you.
2: Oh my God!
5: So I'm still going through things, but I know. One day, okay, I know I'm out. My friend,
2: Amen. Amen. And your home house,
5: I wanted you.
2: And your home house, and you would do it here. What?
5: Amen. Amen. Amen.
2: Mate. Yeah. Yamenka, what? se agura wo kura ko na wo da so ne nam ha ye dey Mecha se Naomi gave them every reason for them to go to their people. I mean, she explained it. Well, explaining Bibia chile wamu se sanaji kure minye kununa mewa. 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
6: Hello. 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
2: Morning. 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
6: Yes, I'm Samuel. I'm expressing in Kurakai.
2: In Kurakai?
6: Pacho.
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2: Mm.
6: They are the years one to one, mind you. It's immediate near Joshua can send me in the sea for the other soon.
2: The best swell would have
6: for us, yes, before to pass.
2: Best soon, baby.
6: I'll go on come on shouting.
2: That's it.
6: Now, at the fire, you say, no, when you hope on the Amaya bringing her.
2: A timid assipi.
6: I'll go for on Kaya Mono Shayan. Amen.
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7: Hello, Pacho, good morning.
2: Morning. 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
7: Pacho, Mama, maybe my friend said you could talk to Papa.
2: Yo, Mama Mavis.
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7: Da.
2: Hmm.
7: Miss Soria, I'm not paying. 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
2: Hmm.
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2: my god
7: yesu ya be sum no sa
2: koso sum no wate
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2: 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Who wow, Christo ni? And I would make we would be better na say Christo so many attractive. Hey, Yamin saw ya dear now yare. Hello.
8: Hello, Papa.
2: Yes. Good morning, Radini Wechi.
8: Good morning, Papa. Amen.
2: Ubechi miya Jesus said Radin Shrao.
8: Radin Shrao, Papa.
2: Amen. Pacho when I'm in any
8: case. Pacho me di Kofi Anchira.
2: Kofi Anchira. And penny four deep pow.
8: A pamidashi.
2: Kofi Frefi.
8: The pastor me Frefi, Agulan Sabah.
2: Ah, Kofi. Nian Crawfwaki come for Christo Sumi. And to Bacoswasuma, Radia Nani Edruno. Obe joining Nipado Duono. I'm so among some no.
8: Papa.
2: Hm?
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0: 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Eradi in Shirao. 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
0: Who did it be, Kuku?
4: Holison. Aka emotional intelligence from Latvia.
0: Emotional intelligence.
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1: 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Then we have a mama. A rather woman, a mobber. One hour cassa demon. 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
0: Matilda. 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Ekure ube sum Eradi Yesu ana wazi somono.
6: Ube somono. 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
0: Jawajo.
6: Miss Summon, pa. Miss Summon, and then you put so for you now, you're the summer, Raddy.
0: Oh, my God.
6: It's a summon.
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6: It's a summon. 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
0: Only baby a war.
6: Jobu ntumi yia no. 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
0: 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How dare you say wo beko say wo kokanyam sem wa kire. 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
0: Elder Rosin, a dear now will be a all bassa program. Be why expect it?
2: For the past 50 years, Anna war a warriors annual retreat. Akoso na Adansi Bibri through this program. 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
0: yenye fasting and so
1: and what
0: the did die e koye ye am erade adom sa osa no eni ho bi
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1: okay
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1: Wow, no more say arrangements, and say me won't cry, hamper semi could be.
2: You shall hoy won't cry. Yes, see a nyaka at the Eberco,
1: okay,
2: and a car no, yes, a canning yina. A cost right 500 Ghana cedis.
1: Okay.
2: It's answer car and sika na o cost registration 100 Ghana cedis no obetua.
1: Okay.
2: Car no be jina o Esu Tower Ridge hono mo. Na radio aduma e ya wada na no pana fat na no pana be between no sia no go twa na etu. It's answer kwa no e waka krenti no. Enti babia obi anti your number obetimi afre.
1: Okay.
2: Sir, and write it to you now. To which my friend,
1: sir, which me a repeating number.
2: Yes, which me a repeating number. Now, yeah, the Ama will be your person, baby, and a bar. Now, yeah, the I share with them. And here, an arrangement. But I'm crying for one quad here. Tell my 4 crown ponies, no. Sir, who arrangement? You answer by friend number. No, now, yeah, dear, yeah, who? Baby, and you panaha.
0: When you have 470 Ghana cities, sir, which me a call at the abba.
1: Okay.
0: Register. Yes. 100 cities.
1: Okay.
0: And we 100 cities.
2: And your car arrangements.
1: Would you make us a per thousand? Per thousand. Would they quap bunny? Are they better? If you have books, you so near
0: to books. Before cry, ton we are because second, a bro, barrier, then your maniama, talk at the back cry.
1: Okay.
0: 1 year. Advantage or honor. No.
1: If I show for number,
2: and your number, no, you knew a penny or that carriage man, no, yeah, Mr. Obri.
1: Okay,
2: and it's 0244 481835. 0244 481835.
1: Yeah, and yeah, just a nice week, Mozaba. 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

0: Good morning, Asempa 94.7. We should have much on to say. 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How was your night? Thank God for your life and what God is doing in your life. 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Bless the Lord, O my soul. Bless the Lord, O my soul. This morning I have the minister in the building and he's going to lead us to bless the name of the Lord. Lead us to the throne of grace. Minister J, good morning.
1: Good morning.
0: You are drumos. 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
1: Father, we give you glory, Lord. 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

0: Indeed, Unumani would to me be many a mammy who I have sent 94.7. Osofo Papa J. Minkechi and I mean can cry and I mean can be.
1: Can you name it?
0: Minkan in me for a
1: follow.
0: Akbena Mau. Patro, my own said you may be a basso within 1 minute. No, a person can be a cry at me.
1: Okay,
0: Papa J, who is he? And then a basso. In the month of September.
1: Okay, so Papa J is a young coming artist, a gospel artist, and in the month of September I'm organizing an annual program, but this year's happened to be my fifth year in ministry. That is Fragrance of Worship 5.0, which is happening live at the Victory Bible Church International Dominion Sanctuary, Awushi, Banyard, on the 6th of September 2026. It's an all-white service and this is a DVD live recording. So I urge everybody to come on that set day to come and support.
0: Wow. Date ni bi.
1: Date ni 6th September 2026.
0: I'm birth month.
1: Wow.
0: I'm birth month. I'm 16th.
1: Powerful.
0: So my birth month. We'll powerful. See what we do.
1: Sure.
0: And we'll continue promoting the gospel industry. And no nini anya me say yenye. And the members all the contact be better to be a obinia direction be and a year bars can be to be
1: free event.
0: It's so, your my number.
1: So the number to call is 0242 773277. 0242 773277.
0: Number
1: 0242 773277.
0: I mean, shall you say? It will be personal support to program now. Equindaho. The same number.
1: The same number.
0: The sense is to be human.
1: 0242 773277.
0: Dini
1: Jerome
0: Nikwe Ashi. Right. Ntinyamin Shao. Na Ebeko Soa Pumo to Pussy Timer. Ebreno. Ebeso. Yamin Shao with the crew. On your mobile. But in seconds, you will be ambodied in a minty.
2: Nanaya.
0: But also, we see.
2: Hans,
0: where are Fantini? Achimi. Oh, Papa Fichibi. Oh, okay. Now, my keyboard is in Zoe.
2: Rich.
0: Who is skinny? You're going to pay your mommy dollar in fashion. God bless you so much. God bless you. And if you're going to pay your mommy, I'm going to cry. Keyboard is in Zoe.

Abusua nyame nhyira wa no pe ye bre no aso bre na so omo mu di omo birthday yemfa birthday emma happy birthday to my dear husband Dickin Bernard Bamsey. Happy birthday to my dear husband Dickin Bernard Bamsey, who worship with the Apostolic Church Ghana Kanishi Central District. On this special day of your life, may you encounter God's grace, peace, joy, long life, prosperity, good health, and divine favor in Jesus' mighty name. From your dear wife, Mrs. Emilia Bamsey, and your children, Justice Kobe, and myself, humble servant Kwabna Akrufi, we wish you, our son, our husband, our father, may the Lord bless you and make you great in Jesus' mighty name. Amen and amen. So happy birthday to my son Apia Eddie Murphy, our Noyemi designers, CEO of Ketchery Graphics. May this day be a good day for you. The Lord bless you and make you great as you celebrate your birthday. Eradin Shirao, na onyo kesie, ewo nyamieja oba, enu nkunkun dimuni, eda wakuma sunyi nano, eradima embremu, ewo Jesus Christ dimu. Amen and amen. Happy birthday to Candace Baba Yekua Kwedu. Happy birthday to Candace Baba Yekua Bedu. Wishing long life, good health, and divine grace, divine favor in the name of the Father, the Son, and of the Holy Spirit. From your father, Mr. Harry Kwedu, and your mother, Mrs. Tabitha Kwedu, and your siblings, and humble servant, then William Fusese, or that we are seeing that Kwedu, Yehoah, Unshrao, na onyo kesie, ewo Jesus Christ, dimu, amen and amen. 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
0: Asempa FM Asempa 94.7 FM bisa for years and 7 as the SS at the free Black Queens of Ghana wo mu aso ye eno a na eye ukopem e wo CAF aso ye intercontinental playoff no eno eto dwa e wo Africa de SS 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a team Eddie Kim last the 2 years of a bonnet Mayon Abaso Essence and Nokono Nanyoko Ketua Crescent Black Queens a dear Nansen yes so mu party some bed Babet Ticano Asansu Aseno Nanyadi Etimisi Nansu 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
2: Extremely proud and happy, and I told them after the game that how well they performed and how focused they were, and even if we had this bad start that they were keep going, and I think they really showed up in the best possible way today, so I'm happy with that.
3: And we could control the game. I think we had 65% of the possession in the first half. And I think we were a better team in the second half as well. And in the end, it's just about the fighting spirit.
0: Wait, and then some nurse urality at the Kim last at the 2 ja at the far nurse and punum and match Kasia Ghana a boy na Kim last a sanso at the Atuan Musa or Hen Musa me a ya dumness adumtumia 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
3: Yeah, the message is that you can see a hardworking group with many young good players that they is going to be better and better for sure, still make the World Cup. The next phase, I think it will be in November, December or something like that. And so we will have a lot of time to make sure that we're in a little bit better form than we have been. Even if we worked hard and did our best, it's a lot of time to make sure that we are even better in a few months.
0: Coach Edema Black Queens of Ghana nen somebody to dwa efa eye continental playoff a ye kwakwabo no enu enye ye gusu o Black Queens of Ghana so ye na before continental playoff e Africa dey and a Ghana Mario Delete Babo ntin so mo pa diam and afi wo mo eye bonus no enya de mo nsatimi aka e ma Ministry of Sports and Recreation and so de mo letter Babo ntin san so e di city kan ho attendance nurse mbono sika obi a receive ye nya no wo mo de Babo ntin ma Ghana Force a ni same way, ever pay a bunting sons and tenets, a banana, and a quay baby. Now, and Raka best at 3 hours to the gamer, Black Queen Sakakabono, and a musu, and a mukofi, the Adams. Nancy will let a new one, your mother about bunting in Yanoyati, Nene, a cockabo game, Nababaran, San Ecobo game, Eddie Abano, ye buy the response in Adina, and Sid Mamanoia, Musu, Dabi, a idea bonus, no, and ye pay diem, a beer came tell my head call, a year campaign, Okano, and Yanona Mustati about Mudia, ye cockabo game, Nedin Krim, Eddie Abba, and Nuna press conference. Honorable Kofi Edi Adams Akasa Edi Afahu.
4: I have read a couple of comments and statements from them in relation to some welfare matters. I believe as a ministry, we are supposed to discharge. We have discharged fully. If there is anything that is outstanding, that is to do with some sponsorship that they got, which is yet to be concluded and to reason, but the ministry have done fully what we are supposed to do for them.
0: And the Honorable Kofi Edi Adams as Sempa 94.7 FM the ministry no says omo ye bia no omo ayent winning sma we dey atuja e ho yegusu a women's football dia and yes and say nyame atum na atum to me Saturday e bay and a CAF women's African Cup nations no third place na atuja e Morocco and Algeria 5 p.m. e wo e Morocco memo Michel Rabat Olympic Stadium and also e wo e Morocco and afa kwasiada eno 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
5: When I took over, that was one of the objectives that was given by the FA to qualify to the World Cup and also to do well. So we have built an identity that we know is a longevity and that will hold us even when we come there. Looking for the best to represent the country. So, of course, our eyes are always open. If we find anyone out there that looks better than what we already have, of course, we will call in. The intention is to get the best team to play the best football, the World Cup, and also do well. So our doors are very open.
0: Wey enin sema coach aniti ade eye coach Charles Thompson wano eye head coach ade ma Black Princess of Ghana anonso wade after dwa eho na yemfri wane enkonkopim ewo National Sports Authority womu aso eye penimpano anase Director General eye ura yao ampofu anka ena wade after dwa se under 20 African Cup of Nations ebeto dwa no 2027 Ghana eneye host country na sene se na Sunday, and no cook master by us posted them. Equire, Nelson, but a consrave, and as we were San Yibiano, Ghana Premier League, no estate, President Cup 28, no, and Nelson Pony Democracy Cup 28, no, Eco Rem, it was September for Viabo Premier League, no, I go for be ready, and now, or can send me, and no, I didn't send me out to just say, yes, so. Magopama wo do e wo kodem ha mu padie so ka se emprempre ye wo mi e betime host 20 African Cup of Nations ndia enye Oboa.
6: African Under 20 AFCON, which is now very big. I mean, it's always been a strong tournament. I know CAF have notified the Ghana Football Association with regards to the hosting. What happens next are processes, and the NSA's job is to give communication as to the readiness or otherwise of our facilities. And you asked, are we ready? What's today's date? The 12th of August. And we can't play the AFCON, you know, in any of our venues tomorrow if we had to, but we can prepare if we put things in place. Obviously, it's all about funding, and also it's about improving the structures that CAF would want you to have in place. And at this moment, we are in we're in transition to trying to improve our venues, including the grass. So we need time to prepare for that. And once the final green light comes from CAF, the roadmap would be put in place, and hopefully we'll be able to beat certain deadlines to host the tournament.
0: When and in summer, Ura, Yao Ampofanka, the Tuja, FA, under 20 African combinations are Ghana, a day and him, say, as I see a host, Una, Ura, Ampofanka, when fans won more, or sin and say, FIFA World Cup, a Tuja, Ewa, US, Canada, and a Momai, and Nesemun, Mexico, Memono, Nes, Uhemu Padia, Ghana, Sika, Nyano, Nesika, Nesaja, a sumo part, participation fee, price money, Yena, $9 million, and a fee, team preparation cost, Nunquano, and Sikebano a 1.5 and now 2.5 million no and also a pretty funds are located and also edema okay abuma a 13.5 million US dollars Nasika when you know Buku Nessemuna and Namsa Sports Nabadia and yeah and say at least as so many kakra now for mutimiensi so mutimi de bobra magani akupa mao door and SNU and sutimi fan and tumapa ifra Urayan amp of anchor.
6: Other countries do it. I think we've seen a few other countries, Cape Verde, we hear what they're doing with theirs. I think DR Congo recently released their plan, how to, you know, use their funds. And I'm sure the GFA would do similar in due course. Conversations are ongoing, so let's be patient and let's be optimistic that we'll hear something very positive. For the NSA, you know, any good money that comes, yes, we'll take it to make sure that we do the right work. So we're hoping that there'll be good news, and hopefully that will be soon.
0: Wait and in summer, yao ampofanka, what they are to ja, na yugusua, ewo, a good dear money, dear ness, and the young Ramuka Kaiwe and Smaudua, and also a Koso Yako, Ruffis, I swear, yes, and sent a Ghana Premier League, no air barber study. Nano, Nano, Ghana Football Association, the Barbantin, say Ruffis are Omudio Mokano from March the 16th, Ecosi, a year day, Nessa 34, no, Omotuni, Eddie Ama Ruffis, no, and no, and a rock, chairman, Ura George Seja. Watia no si FNM tia kani nyina wo mun tia kani nyina famma ye so e kan bi dem Ghana Football Association Eddie Refis no wo e kan no e bi dem wo mun tia ni nyina
7: Division 1 Refis no omo break omo bi chairman, when are we getting our money? E man no so bi sa chairman, when what is happening? They pay the premier omo nchenka na omo say we are part of the MTN FA Cup. And you say no MTN is sponsoring never understand na omo sponsor no kana ye nyi sikam so ntia ref no ka. I'm really surprised about that. Yo, me da sifa se musuma boy and pan ever do it. And you crap se e kana omode no mami omo de league na ye boy ya omo kwa sa mo betin ko World Cup no. And now no mun yen chene 18 weeks for Premier League for Division 1 ne 22 weeks and manage and women ne 10 weeks outstanding. And tomo de ka 18 weeks for Premier 22 weeks for Division and 10 weeks for man. And na MTN FA Cup and the for last season mu tue mu cup 2 seasons ago. And also FA Cup no from round of 64 for a man of the Pim and the Nomundia, Mamma Dian Ran of 32, Bepim and the Mundia, Insugrava of Africa, San Babet, and other San Boy, we are almost an Okaska, and Omuncia, and also. We are much and is there, almost 18 weeks of Premier League in a.
0: And to win in summer, right, George Seja. There's Seja, what they are shim solid one, pa, and you know, and then the Ajano, so El Honma, Yanko Kobia, Kumasia, Santo, Costello, Kotoko, Campino, El Coso, Ewa, a year, and Kankudia, my Legon, a one at training, Hutua, there's a German sending, no, so El Coso, Nayamia, Dumas, and send a Kotoko, Enemu, Sempuno, a Betu Bess, a Bernardo Mohono, or any heart of lions, a member of Fenimat, a Seba, Ewa Legon, Agopa Masu, but they do an opa, 9 o'clock. Canopana afe 4:30 p.m. no na training ekoso na kotoko sene se technical director Ayora Stanley Menzo akasa dia fatim no se team na we pem de o gidie na afe we place awo to technical team ni nyina dia na se gidie wo ho omunya botene fam na adwuma ne de ombebo e de amakrobia asante kotoko.
8: If I'm honest, I didn't know that it was such a big club.
9: It is.
8: Really, so very honored to work for a big club like this. Mm. A big club in Ghana, big club in Africa. FM. And then I saw the environment and I thought, no, we have to work hard to get it back where it have to be. With the players, we gave them time to show themselves, especially the coach. Close with him. The situation where we are now, it's clear that it's not a patient that has a one-day flu. It's clear that it's a longer thing ongoing. So it takes probably more time. I also think more time than we thought. He made a phone call and they called back. And I think 2 days later the board called me. And I was impressed of their presentation.
0: Wei ene nsema Ra Stanley Menzo enso wade atuja yede ema wansene se me diema fo omu preparation omu eye ewo Cote d'Ivoire nanka 5 matches na esom bebo nei omu abo 3 matches se huye omu tima na esom 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Ora Infantino, but this now was why I to about Eddie Amano as a FIFA president in the no matter what no and yadi abit miakasu on freeze so na onko and him for dabi and idea nessa banisa and ye asampa 94.7 FM set thousand ye abed nego ko mensa Eric as you do di omunina equitem mu ya so na fe a ye kwaku obi andi papa maestu ababe twasu Eddie Amamo and asampa 94.7 FM the ultimate sponsor and kwaku 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
11: muka semu ye the headquarters of pozwa ewo maimu a moye no kwarfo no kwe muka into mu keke obiera eti asempa sanse aso pese obi sue bi bi tu no beti wa correct yen se sa no biara eti ya ne me ba ma ba so
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0: times as well as the good. May we be heard and understood from the suburbs to the hood. May you judge us by our hearts and not by our mistakes. And see that we get a breakthrough, however long that it takes. May you fill that void in our souls that will lay our fears to rest. Because there's no way we can live for Jesus when we're living in the flesh. So I pray that you allow our spirits to be born, grow strong, move on, know right from wrong. 1 John chapter 2, verse 15. Do not love the world or anything in the world. And we know what that means. But listen, we know the distance we need to be away from fire to keep it missing. That doesn't mean we'll listen. Lord, you take care of fools and babies. You teach women to honor their men and men respect their ladies. But lately, so many of us have gone astray, doing wrong for so long that we've forgotten the way. Please bring us back home, instill in us the word, which is our backbone, which is children that act grown. There was so much that we're entitled to, yet we received so little. Because in this time of spiritual warfare, we're comfortable in the middle. So I pray that you open our eyes, give us the anointing to recognize the devil and his lies. If we keep our actions wise and our prayers sincere, our heads to the sky, you will diminish our fears. In Jesus' mighty name we have prayed. Amen and amen.
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94 when chabri asinkonya we are the Friday's edition of the ultimate sports show and I no pay yatena so a ya di hia wo baby awo timen ka baby awo timeni bia very good morning ya chacha obia sha enanso jedi ampon basa ya dom waye na de no mama ne sa so batwiem e de amaye ese yan koi na yan koi ye de osuma ye no enchire adasa eni wi ase afa na nyina NTS Inkonya, live on radio, live on Asempa 94.7. Jumedia Wutieno, the Friday's edition of the Ultimate Sports Show. And I hear the Ebrewo. Yes, I see you live, Asida 105.9. I will talk about it. And I feel what talk about. Yeah, live, Mediama 92.9. I will talk about. Yeah, chat, you'll be a. A very good morning. Yeah, Mobia, Chin, baby, I will tell you in camp. Baby, I will tell you in.

Sempa 94.7. Ebre na sem wie do. And I don't pay. It is our time. It is our duty. It is our responsibility. Say, yes, you could not near some more. A good year, quite so. And we enjoy the issue. Free Sam Ray. A cop him said, no, Kuno. Ever bar pay mu. Not Yamay Musa to pay. Ewu Jumedi so. And it's Ayana was sending so Eddie Amame. Today, Friday, the 14th day of August, the year 2026. And yes, you could not. Yet the announcement, the other, Eddie Asia was. As he did, the kind production team, you know, and

sini naso watu tu bibia si ye call so say ye de yo mina Abednego the doctor one ye set dazi and anime no e si omo enai so as the producers of the ultimate sports show and opay wa other production team nyina obi a eka ho bi and anopay ye tenasia ye de enkomo yi e de ebre wo e wo jumade yi so Samuel Kwadadi Renchi and kesepare sini naso a wo hwe atoato bibia e de amai Midin or being Kweku Andy. Dennis Maestronier. I'm your Supreme Simo. Ebu atinasiye enkomano ebayede. She am live on the YouTube page. 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

Now with the WhatsApp message, you know, Eddie Abijami. Now a voice note, you know, so Ababa Kuna with me. I am the Titia. Now with me, Atua Manime. Now you to me, Abuichi. I'm a Bibia. I am Kamapa. Until we are set and ready. And never for a cry near the Ebro. And tell what you did. And then come on, so I am. You have a man, you've had in the Europa and the Conference League qualifications, you and Rodona Dodona eto form and then so Dodona ebeto form ye be hwe ho na ye di ehon komo bebrebe abra ye wiremu 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Ebana, and nay, William said the 2027 under 20 of Corno, Yabe Hosti, Ewa Ghana. Na the NSA a year board chair and I said director general of the NSA Ababo Ntina Beka say Venus no bako kreni wa sabe ye drew be 30% in pa ebe boa na ye to me a prepare for the AFCON to a year under 2027 I just say ensemble brinano and a penny edi abeto a year ponoso na as a country who in ya a year hosting writer a year na ho kikara eti saying and I'm say baby a year drew the ananka committees in a year for me na obi abeye in charge of ebia venus no ebi ye in charge of transportation ebi ye in charge of way ebi ye in charge of way na fe ye timi at the specific eye duties and as a roles at the amount the various committees na omo timi aye dwuma we dia ye ntie hwe dia yate ane se venus mpo ntimi enye crowd for the 2027 and the 20 year tournament even though enya nru ye de nanso eduro de 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victory tells them because oma campi a lot oma to eye players a lot nanso enkomo a ebobo every media ma campo ba no anope ye beko na ya kwedi nkomo na ye tumi etie ni ye pa se eye good news ana and as I say, any city. Samson, you see, for my clubs, being so, umu players are, umu didn't do, so, and then the ATNC, big cry, echo, one crack club, no, and our cousin sign here, the, and to all these matters, and pay the half. Yeah, the issue, as a Friday's edition.
of the ultimate sports show. And you better know what you na and then so you know also what you are a part of it. Yanko Faku Wakatano, Emo Boso, Emro. Now, if you are, now you are the one you know, Eddie Atwaso, Ken Kaninja.

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1: Yes.
0: Ebaso.
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0: 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Echina Saturday.
1: Yeah.
0: And pabe baby out here depending on baby out here.
1: Uh-huh.
0: Unza walk rebecha say 6.
1: Mm-hmm.
0: Enti ebia baby out here muwa.
1: Yeah.
0: Ebia 5:30.
1: Yeah.
0: Na wadru. Obanswa no wa stretchy. No see free be stretching. Oh yen nyina e be carbo ma stretch there. But do do one yan shase a. Na watene tene wa pom ye because ye be fro.
1: Ye be fro be papa. Be pok
0: and we ye be ma bia, be ma bia mra.
1: Oh so bia.
0: We ye fia fia.
1: Oh so bia.
0: Kese. We ye the hotel. We ye hotel.
1: We ye KA.
0: We ye KA.
1: Bo
0: bia mra. Because sa e ye work we e ye nkwahia.
1: Nkwahia fit and free.
0: Ah, what you
1: say? Yeah.
0: Nkwahia. And the hotel ya fro hotel. On fait bibia mra. What you say? On fait bibia mra.
1: Na ye fro.
0: Oh, na on fait bibia nka no mra na ye be fro ne asane ye fro ne asane. O ti DJ K so mra.
1: Oh, so baby.
0: But DJ K all jokes aside, me yada ni
1: too. Oh, oye brutal. Oye brutal.
0: Oye sorry.
1: A hard working guy.
0: Sorry.
1: Unfortunately, na we be fair, but
0: one of those
1: life continues. But
0: ko ya kika ken nyina. Say say o crowd ye she baby o.
1: Na me de me masembe na be sa abe ye news bi sa ba da be be de
0: twi bi se bo se wa tra ho e yo no ma
1: en ti
0: e o so mu cry ma guess no so mu nya sa
1: DJ KA guess ne yede
0: o mu nya sa nsem no mke kana and sa and sa and sa de ni sa na o mu de bibi aso mani wo krom hada ha kwaku bibi aso guess na ni krom hada And
1: Papa on that note them in a guess in the adwin.
0: Sister.
1: I didn't know who could read ya. Yan prekunomu preprao ne me meow preprao ne a ye in a
0: way dear. And just yes, yes. Adiano.
1: Libe.
0: Yen tong. A ye nyami or bo won a diamon.
1: A busy say a tomb you.
0: Oh, yes,
1: oh,
0: yes, I say a tomb yakibia.
1: So for chill for chill with the fire for chill for chill kaka crasher.
0: A baker's yes, indeed. Dinami diamano, no. And the sagas and that, where dear so. I didn't see and tobi macola, yen tobi wo abusoka, and to the awanyana. No, Fadasa. And yes, so, who shall be now so nanny jumwa. No, be sana in the size and sana.
1: If it's a sad crying or say free. You know, girls in whole eba nam because of Sabia or a married man being a quatrimpana. And as I protest in a walk with them, if you say a legit
0: Sabia,
1: a legit because I don't know who really. And there is ways that I'm making me cratch you. Tiny,
0: meet you.
1: Now, I did have a car and soon I told you. And I don't know who five.
0: But how would you know, say, Quao, or ever so?
1: It's in our
0: under school of tortoise, he said. Let deny a moon video. Enjoy just so sweet as
1: oh no dear onu kind of send any idea or any selfie near dear and near John on found woo. Munebia Musu, you are crying more than the beer.
0: A man is so good and this and this and this and this and this and this and
1: this
0: and this and this and this and this and this and this and
1: this
0: and this and this and this and
1: this
0: and this and
1: this and this and this and
0: this and this and this and this na hun se mebre we ne be ko eric kra de kra bubu ya se no so ya se ye nim de sesey
1: we de ye jawa
0: because me nim de girls ne pe
1: eh baba
0: any mon pa wo ma
1: bibia be fine
0: eh ya se mo
1: ya bibia be fine
0: okay kwa ku yem fa we nya wo ma bra fi yem fa ko akata bo box wonon emfa emra
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1: 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And no, eh, and abo yes, Ashanti Regional Executive Elections, you know. Is it? 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Eduji leads NPA to commemorate by with late Dramani Bukari family.
0: commensurate.
1: Yeah, commensurate. Yeah. Okay. Yeah, commensurate with the late Dramani Bukari family. And also Kakra Abba. I dad the inquisitor Nimanafe coming up and I say how wound to me had access to phone in Nsawam prison to campaign in the Ashanti region NPP executive elections. In the inquisitor see coming up. Coming up. Up next.
0: Up next.
1: Next show.
0: Because won't to me the now we could say no mama. So won't to me what access to phone. Let me woman do one I war a year inmate war prisons will be. I come yet it's almost to me so phone. Don't to me your cause. And the miniature say
1: yeah. Papa Delhi guide and somewhere there Nimha and Anope was same. Apply same rules for Galamsey.

0: Big Minds retired miner and all this handsome way what they are to dry and yeura the din edi Emmanuel Ama Kofi Bo and Mwyam Foyi and then a picture this our story when so echim and afeno wish him was a government three others sign MOU to secure 30% large scale gold output and also a kakra and also abba now 12 dead 22 injured in a Fanko Barrier Road crash. And now we are hosting Kasia Papa. And no patutu to a young cabin shemu. Ebe toja no report ya. Aba betoja NSM. 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Ya no ku wakata daily guide and opei wadibi eba. Nyamede im echa towa ha. Was say two killed Nigerian arrested in failed bank robbery. Nese non so ababetoja ya and ne yase Nigeria nibi aha yacheno sabri ewo bank robbery bia nese to me ekoso and so her back page you know was say no Ghanaian venue ready for 2027 under 20 AFCON. NSA boss, South Story Abosso, Malawi faces Cameroon in Sunday's WAFCON final. And also, Etimi Ababe Toja, Ewoku Wakata Insu Emu, and Afeno, Ose Bulga Soccer Masters crowned Upper East under 17 Colts champions. And also, Ekakra, Nese, Ene Anope, Etimi Abba, Na Yera Yampofanka, and Semina, and no Akoyasim Hiapa. Our Hano pay, Mejitum Sen, Komahu Duanoa, Ebe to me, Efriche, and Sweet Ming Abbas, Bid in a crano. What are some of the things you consider in Tia? Yakofa bid Abbas inside your coma infrastructure, YC, Yanye ready, and don't air a crab. 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
1: True or false,
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0: or false, no? 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And no, sir, now you see 2026.
1: True or false?
0: Yeah, true or false, no? Utumi boni yina say 10. No, unya ni na correct ya. Award your friend say clean.
1: True or false? Na mabin true or false?
0: True or false, no?
1: Na mabin umbrita. True or false? Ah, me trust is here.
0: True or false?
1: Ah, mabin.
0: True or false? True or false?
1: Me did true or false, baba sir. Na me din nam sir.
0: Mental ne de na omugwae o
1: mental no
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1: of course e du ba bia mi se du ba bia me ko jay ses no se mi du class ne bia subject no first subject no your matter na me ye late even 30 seconds class wo min raho
2: me ta buba ka
0: onko kura
1: ono area na oten kura otimi ba ofie na ba chi wa pia be show ma cause na ma me for ni papa for na man that authority a otimi area ho nyina obo bia and to run the class no I late 30 seconds
0: ah
1: da na my uncle school
0: ha
1: me u shia me anopa me ko awia u shia me awia me ko anopa she
0: hey, and then there's a class in the way of stubborn kaka.
1: There be some me kwame abomidi ene me kwako bubu jako toa makoko urebina. Mape koko ni beans bi aye. Tell nipa nipa aswa ye den ache o.
0: Yeah yeah. Hmm. But papa nse ni na so e fa baby no aboa.
1: Of course.
0: Aboa aboa ashepu ye ye career. You know that those times you know na ye nti no mo bia se teacher for no some person mo instill discipline e wo ye mu. What you say we ye late ye bo wachi we mbubu moria na ye bo wachi one to atade na ye bo wachi. And no na ma and they wonya you know the know how of say we ye juma in a corporate, I mean, certain another entity be to say be a multimedia. Sorry, in fact, I'm being good. But what I say, this entity, I know my school, I know I be now. We are later, I need you go, man. Our school police, bet you with the what I say,
1: yeah,
0: Amma and Naya Bowitch, you know, Papa, no, I shape you, I mean, who say, or say, your time conscious, lady times, me boy, and to show no your time, my best at noa. Before time in the quabbed, no idea, no abadada, and I'm a boy, names of talkatives, yeah, and you. My a Yabiana conquest, say, wait to mommy.
1: Yeah,
0: as I mean, funny, no, Cassa, no, Cassa, every rich no dam and Yemo. Into names of talkatives and you guayano, nature say, who bribe, Becky and riding, Atum, and Ababa me boy.
1: Oh, and no, no. No,
0: nti,
1: no, no.
0: As a school, no, in the marketing, Kitty Bia, you come for our school.
1: A
0: boy, a pa, and a Samir and Chick class in the bedding. Samir and Chick class, a pa, dear. Hey!
1: Samir and Chick.
0: Hey! Papa!
1: But what did teachers wear do?
0: So the way the teacher and need an idea. I can't turn on as a school. I'm going to say, I'm going to
1: say, I'm going to say, I'm going to say, I'm going to say, I'm going to say, I'm going to say, I'm because teacher ni obeja we ni service be binum we ni you know em unko heaven maybe na unko heaven but here dey teaching no make I time am because here head teacher obo ya say what's up on that enclave no dura seche dumase district no ofa dura oba seche dumase oba na ha na oba nyinesu na ko ye subonta ko bo ya say those areas nyina market days no for a journey a Tuesday into all the communities and surrounding in ka enko baby a Tuesday dear. Ubeti when you bear 2 AM na kaye ready a demo goose a mako tre free for my co a drama makoton no manyeska. And tis a Monday a Rianu class na mame abaso. Sir, good afternoon. Yes also there are cranty won yin china me bakweku marking the
2: president.
1: Mama can't tell one market kwaku press and I don't know the kwaku call market day. What you say? And you won't can't tell me.
0: Oh, no man, dear, beba. And then suck it to an honest shame. Oh,
1: yeah. And I'm
0: having them quite. Hey, I'm on preachy.
1: You bet your idea of secondary schools. Me quite agree. I did about come who you are near me, Fepan, come here, ye house mistress, I'm a pepper. A man also, oh, my minimum room basqua. Now, we are ma house mistress. No? And it's a house, no? Students near 400. No? We be a house mistress. Now, we are admission if you know who house mistress. Sika bo mone market. We ya chale. It means a teacher.
0: Na na na. House
1: mistress. We are sure we so ebe nyakaka o dia se na ti teacher dia dia em say ye dwuma e de che dwuma bia ga na e ho fa so so so ba we ya makwan
2: o me ya ta
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0: eh papa
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0: eh okay yeah we dey say we ntumi anyanje bo no we ni so
1: ko cha pom ne
0: ko fem wa na ofri mu ba yeah eh papa
1: Ken Kaninja and I'm attending Kaseko Wakata Mobile Sonano Pay, Yadi Abba National Entertainment, Education and Information, and TFABBR. Now I enjoy this. I know you if you are a Gigi Bia and Yadi Abba. Now Charles was SCB, the barrister. Hey! Teacher for Echidaho. Teacher for Yachidaho. Was he a Chidaho? A Chidaho, and he and a cray, a Chidaho, and now way as we say, smallest, longest, short,
0: shorter, shortest,
1: a seven, tennis, a hotel, and now the account.
0: Oh, what tell
1: you? We got your message, you and a Macan. Now, in call Joseph and Sudi be by, or say, as Jay is upon, he needed no cane to beat you. He used his mouth to discipline and correct you. kun se teachers yo mmie no ye wo mo mo kro mu kira de ene ye ne
2: e kro ase kira
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3: Good morning.
1: Kochi, na ohoye.
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1: Bibi aye kama. 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
2: O tete.
3: O ai ai. 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Me ka se me wo middle school.
1: Okay.
3: Na be hagin pa. 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Teacher, I'm ready to target.
4: Asemba FM.
3: I'm going to answer. No, I'm busy.
1: No, they're busy.
3: No, they're. I'm back. I'm bored. One time, you're pointing us who. By we are. I'm quite the opposite of transparent. Middle school, Asemba America. No.
1: Middle school.
3: Ah, me quite famous. Me
4: quite famous. Ultimate
3: boss. I'm busy. I'm busy. Okay. Now, me call school prefect. No. So, boss, transparent. The opposite is so opaque. Won't some of us have come at me. The coach had already so. The first a school at the moment,
1: okay,
3: from St. Francis Training College, you had a pussume. Now, Hocker before go hopper, go for Omu Kusi.
1: Omu Kusi,
3: Omu Yawa.
1: Okay, I'm part.
3: And he do back at there. And I said, do I get back at the craft, say crafts time. Nankodano, a bit of fish a bit, and sooner yet. Throw banana, why you fish a tilapia. Be 5'4" kasiano. So when we say I'm farming, we be feeling.
1: I say craft. Oh, craft. Oh, just market.
3: Sir. Ah, kwaku wudi sir.
1: Oh, me di head teacher kaka.
3: Oh, by na. But on baro da go na. Oh, my kusi for no man so achi kusi ba. Na one for so the banana beb come on. Kese a complete a year do any amudi abrem. Oh, me na 100, 100, 100.
1: Oh, biya pasi.
3: Oko fa prior by the next season unko. The pride is between
1: you. The circuit supervisors crab out with the idea.
3: I don't know. I don't know. But Obu, but I dear Bacon say, Ohian's womb cacra. Mian say, sometimes he can in a 1 year sicker, no, oh, Hunu, Quanwa.
1: Yeah,
3: as I did Shannon Crown.
1: No, I'm mobile.
3: I'm mobile. But I say, but depend on watching at the end. A quiet head of state. But I say, now head of state is on Cairo. Cause go for goodness on Kai will say,
1: Engineers, you must say, oh, heaven,
3: sir. Oh,
4: as simple as
1: heaven.
3: Oh, hiya.
1: Oh, sir.
3: Oh, hiya. Why
1: can't you turn on when you're heaven?
3: Oh, there's a what can you have in Daka? Fundaka. Ah, Fundaka. Now shows getting well with Fundaka. Oh, yeah, got to actually, was it? And look, I call some phone call about a small
1: matter because I hand them the idea, but Udu Swa.
3: Oh, one aquaba, one aquaba. Master, who know? Who know? Mem Green said, be baby, who know?
1: What does it be heaven? I call.
3: Bena, oh, one number heaven, I call. But be up a heaven, I call, but
4: ultimate
3: colonel national. VIP at Becohoro, and I seven. Oh, VIP, I call for to draw, better with her.
1: Okay. Cherry and Body was always CC market. I was waiting to do so. I'm over G.
3: Za,
1: I can't change.
3: Okay, come back. I'm coming back. I'm coming back.
1: Mommy, I'm not going to remember, but you're going to call Ivory Coast. You see, now you didn't come. Koku, you're just saying,
2: yeah,
1: you are in fact, I am commanded by a snappy,
2: yeah,
1: 5-10 minutes. Yeah, and commanded for you enough. You are getting your call. You're meant to chassis, mommy.
2: Okay,
1: young call.
2: Papa Medassi, now, one more coin, you're there, mommy, for we should have been cheer. Yera Moses Amapaka.
1: Yeah.
2: onimyam fo ma menchia no ena no pay na menchia ma rose what you say
1: yeah
2: me ma rose nso achi reason tia ma rose anko ivory coast anko morocco no
4: dey asempa fm
2: say you know ka ho management committee no oka ho but me nim reason tia ma rose entimi anko bi
1: tebi later every time be a tournament on
2: ebi munko bi
1: out of the quantity
2: edu ko fofofo so okay ntuma me tia ma rose na no pay na you know papa when him say juma ya ye yen san che juma yi once a boss na dey say always your boss what you say ntuma me fa ntia ma you know gm edema media ma 92.9 water kwane ne patem
1: okay
2: yura nana kwame aka the master planner
1: the master planner hard guy
2: yeah hard guy unim say ni wofa ne ayu ni wofa ne yura we senator yura we senator mtn fc cup committee chairman anti ni wofa no nte bia obekwa ba
1: kobra
2: ne yen yen
1: okay abusha for ye ko eye ye lines no so ye din komo coach ibrahim tanko eye head coach ma medema sporting club yen ko na ye ni coach tanko enin komo coach utimenka very good morning to you na me ye sure
5: good morning, maestro.
4: The ultimate sports.
1: Now, how is it going? Because when he said a big task partner that with him as a head coach of AM Medema after winning the league, you know, who had the opportunity to prepare for the preseason, who had another opportunity say Obesanya scout two players because team you not know, qualify for the Champions League and yeah, very small stage cra. And to task no a dear son. Oh, another opportunity said the champions of champions over say defend it. Now you say free Africa, but what's saying about compete and defend your title in the upcoming Ghana Premier League. Into a Herculean task pa and the walls. You say team no Apache Camp or Ivory Coast. So far working through a Juma Ben Awaya and name war Ivory Coast. Yeah, Tia Sekakra.
5: Yo, my father calling you to actually with you for in our panelists or especially me and my papa could support them. And so far, the Senna Oka, you know, the Apoligini in Anuna, the Anja, the Apoligini in Anuna, a share a position, sir, a beer at the end of this, you know, or move through Mediama, na ya argument squad, mention, you know, you start here, Juman, since I have believe, you know, and so we are no sooner still. Na you're scouting, you know, video analyst, you know, you share a lot of videos, you share a lot of players, if you say, move it to me, Abua, because any Awoka, no, your league, your champions of champions, your champions league, and you know, so you need a very good squad, not even 20 players, you need very good 30 players, and you know, this is a young players, I have Abijah, I mean, she was selling himself last season, I had a buyer.
1: Yeah,
5: and so no, you've been very, very good friendly matches, high profile ones, send a bonus. To me prepare very well. And afternoon so I buy Fiano Bell but it's P a war is a trick which a best baby because normal in a best started 21st. So I would say maybe preparation cost will come
1: up. Coach, my name is so far quality players are online and I say oh true mood to season a banner we are. Also, to me, approach you, Monaunya, almost signatures for media man. What to me, and your woman, you know?
5: And so far, dear, he play about Kuna and Anka, but unfortunately, no, Yantiminsa in Santimen Kano, but so far, no down, President Ebon Homodi, Etimiama, and Nina, and you know, the woman in our heart. I mean, some of them are starting very slow, some of them. But who can say before say your first competitive game on that 100%.
1: Now player no or a foreign based player or a local based player na still are difficult for media made. Minimiza media made or co player who are no winya. Adenama and why difficult Kakramamo?
5: Oh, they be say when him say players, you know, or you or some of them no share in case Yana. About her, but so a team like Mediama, yeah, and train my uncle, baby, saying, yeah, di any mature baby because
1: okay, hello, Kochi.
5: Yes, sir.
1: But you meet on Kapa, young Koso.
5: Me see player, no, a Ghanaian.
1: Oh, okay.
5: But, young to mean train Emma, Uncle, baby, I will pass a piano. I was saying, Saka, and you know, normally we're gunning me, but we are moving forward. We are near replacement.
1: Oh, okay. But not the biggest question, Panama for Busan is team are qualified for the Champions League. Now, an instrumental player like Salim Adam at that crucial time, I be here, Brantiano for Africa. No? Now, my guy, Salim Adam Amaneko. At the end, inform me, wo, as the head coach, I would me approve it, say, Salim Adam, Enko.
5: Maestro, who name your friend is saying how Ghana football is, especially this year Africa. And yes, Salim Nkwa, even Fuzi Taylor.
6: 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A Simba FM.
1: Okay, and yes, I'm Kubim. Yes, I'm Kubim. Now, you might see for instance, network, no, I am training Nancy Kaka,
2: absolutely.
1: Now, yeah, yes, yes, I can coach Ibrahim Tanko near the Natua and Common Soa. And I'm saying, I'm starting Commoni and Obiode, the points here, Kankaka.
2: Coach Ibrahim Tanko, these are coaches, sir. A man, I know the statement, Bab wanting, and then Mammy Dia was a statement, and who know. Say esko ni kosia ye no omunni omuntumi ambo local coach ba kokredi no sa coaches we na wa around na enu na ya na eha me no en papa wonim coach Ibrahim Tanko hwe baby o free any especially a man for when your opportunity ni oma ye dwuma na watapo experience watapo nim de ne ade free omo ha Coach Ibrahim Tanko, Owie media makra na blasters ni okura no a. Kenne ya yesi blasters yi Carlos Correa si yesi ya ye pelu ga coach.
1: Kedrun so. Mama me sign ko back na me hwe. Hello coach.
5: Yes, I'm Maestro.
1: Ah, Matis MC nsuo no talk akranti na MC weather na ya bibie ho no. Oh, okay.
5: Ne kura.
1: Okay, ya das ye be manage ni sa. Ye tun ka de. En ti u pege wa no ka credit ka. Okay.
5: Ah, me am team unka.
1: Okay. Anya me ntie Salim explanation no.
5: I may say a friend is saying, one name a Ghana is GTA TBI Bebano, so one training I be through with him, and I'll be to Salim, and your Nunqua, Fuzi Taylor, come Manuel Manti, come and God knows your Pasco.
6: As you come,
5: but unfortunately,
6: FM.
5: And our man extending our Mokoi, but Salim Adam may Fuzi Taylor, And honestly, a chomono, at least a moho recruitment, But definitely a player like Salim Adams, our man, is that kind of boost the last season, the performance of the man, definitely a permission. But he was in the past, within short time, before saying the best start, better job.
1: But coach, my mimi, sir, when we had replacement of players, sir, Omo Free Media last season, and I'm here, and I said purchases towards your Africa campaign, and I'm saying that I am strategic, Marco Fadiabe augmented team.
5: Oh, yes, right. Because Uncle Salim definitely the key to our African campaign. And you know, Muko and Nino say, the Omuni Omuya Kanadi, Omuya Fise, the Omuya ahead of them. And you know, in all, no, all the recruitments are here towards the young league and then the league. Because you have a whole league, you have a whole internet. So all these things, you know, a Kahuna, a Maya, yes, recruitment.
1: But looking at your team, no, as of now, no, you said the standard that more drew in your preparation towards Africa, no, Kosro, called the way you want it as a coach.
5: Oh yes, Kosro, because any American, I hire by low profile friends at the course here and say baby I your corner is not about low profile. It's better to play the high profile. Even so, we'll lose our we bet you show we be a year. And you know, if you say, yeah, you know, yeah, we did your mumu, so we show Mahuki canoa, definitely, you know, as a coach in a Bama, your friend, Fidel say, yes, you are working. So, we hope we say, you know, for now, we need injury, we hope we say, because we sir.
1: And so far, players send a World Cup or Ivory Coast.
5: Yeah, we're 30 plus 4 goalkeepers, so 34 in all.
1: And these are all matured players, because when you say in the proposals of the FN, I am now more register junior players, be fra, be under 19, be at 10, be the fra. More such year players, sir, will come.
5: Oh, I had your money, but say when they say whatever, yeah, second team, I mean youth team, no whatever, and you know, honor all these guys. So most of the time, no, they are very invited to Muna or Mapa, Monday have a training, and then because normally, say, I will say, yo, Mukaka, they are the youth team, there's a promo to a buyer, and you know, so I tell you, yeah, but these are the senior players, I if you said they arrive for the league and then the Africa Cup.
1: Coach, but what is the target for you as the head coach going into this particular campaign, the Champions League? Because I'm asking this because me assure as of now, what we team ni ye now no beating a sec mimosa by 2-1 should tell a story. Then a catch of beating a sec no and the target ideas you and so for the Africa. Eh, saying.
5: Yeah, my school, Africa, no, yeah, in any the type of teams I war. And you know, so we prepare very well because a team like Mediama and then in Africa, I could be there. And last season, you know, last one, I call and you call a group stage, but didn't this I will say it's your. Yeah, I'm saying, yeah, easy, but definitely, you know, yeah, as a technical team, players, you know, yeah, yeah, yeah. Say ne be ya ye be ti talk of mine any kind of way now. You know, as long as ye womu biano, yeah, we be fight it any who push a bed roof up.
1: Na management in mamu target biya mwanzo mun set a realistic target biya mamu. I say a had ye a year sudia a had ye midruho.
5: I mean, maestro, when in football, won't to me from the one same is it. I mean there's a cup to win. Say to me, call for do finance. I mean, for technical team, the managing all the players, every young team in case, what I could do, and I did every match. We are a corner to say a co finance. So, with this mentality, you know, if you say a bit me up anymore, even though a betting the quality I could. A bit me and it said, yeah, at the end of the day, you know, you should be making statement for this year, Grand Cup Champions League.
1: Very well. But how was it for you playing as Sek Mimosa, Ewo Ivory Coast, Omanka Self Fitri, now eventually, Ocean, 2-1? Or compare one more performance and with team the performance? Who team the same as compared to a Sek Mimosa?
5: I swear, you know, so we share not even against ASEC. All the teams are above a Premier League. So we share a performance against them. Even the second match, probably lose, you know, is the guy conceded, you know, is very unfortunate. And, you know, more than born there was through like ASEC, and you know, who baby, I have a match, you know, or new training grounds. So I wanna say yes, these people are for my serious or more football. But the performance, you know, I'm sure say coach and the point you may need now or congratulate here. Even some of the players look right now or move. And then I will say players, you know, more than bono also. And you know, it is a very good par.
1: Movie no move some of your players, eh?
5: Oh yeah, now I'm going to say some of the players.
1: You go Africa, buddy. I'm sure say players in be land or ASEC.
5: Oh, me did this any ASEC in Kwa because talking about this stage, I definitely love teams show. Yeah, funny. So be this lame name Kamara Mwina, no. and yeah, Champions League na dey open wo mo, but this opportunity a Emma players, you know, say we go showcase wo mo Africa. And am the Bebo Champions League na we dey definitely getting a lot of offers because of the quality I kucha.
1: And me sure say eventually it will come back and affect you as the coach, because your boy Champions League, you know, it will not be a 8 of your prepared, trusted players. Kodia, as a be yiripa ma wo league mo.
5: Maestro, only me say Ghana football ni city. Obi kwa obi be. Chrome no, the way I hear football no, team owners ni bread. And you know say who say. Especially so Ukwa Africa na team a ufi se obeti mi edi their friend say sika emu abefa u player ele ebedi se obeti kuno winning family pressure winning agent pressure nchino ya hupu se omu nkwaya abie se eto omua I think a good ma player na kasa ena a good ma their friend say team ibiama definitely will find a replacement.
1: I am sure say one of the joyous moments abane say what qualify team for the Champions League now the prelim stages, you know, so you have a ball ewo eye takwa your game against TP Mazembe. But you sure said draw the by me name your initial comment about how you see TP Mazembe, whether say it was or prepare well and now say what homo and you will bet me as you almost send the city and the joy say about the prelims, you know, ewo takwa.
5: Oh, yeah, I heard, and I mean, I jam at top of mind, say, almost we experience Champions League this season. Definitely, against a team like TP Mazembe, yeah, in ahead him or more pedigree, even though NTCFS, you know. But after dinner, yeah, by the way, that he showed video analyst, the technical team, you know, yes, yeah, I show almost three of their games, yeah, that's who fair. Fire on plan. Definitely, you know, it's two game. I would say strategy very, very well. Send it there at the end of two games, you know. Yeah, because the next stage. And you know, I go so you know.
1: Coach Ibrahim Tanko, Mami Misao, can you win this year's Champions League? Who bet me winning?
5: Man, sure we are going as one of the team. I will move it to me winning. So, boy, home of the year. So at the end of the day, send a walk and yeah, easy, but then see a boy home or the power.
1: But who compare who to the other coaches? I'll be sure more, maybe a TP Mazembe coach and the other countries are more cross here. No, I'm over coaches, equita, set teams now. Technically, techno tactically, obviously, what that capacity to meet them head on as far as a year with technical abilities, no air concern. Are you a par with them? Who know where your co-equals are?
5: My sister is saying, "Uncle, I say me join me diama. Now me compare friend is academy big coach because at the end of the day, no, say who enjoy say when you want more equal there, then you don't any business doing there. So now prepare me and you want me to buy me you be a prepare too much.
1: Yeah,
5: prepare. You man on a customer man. So now me give me what I'm prepare." Team bia ebeshi ani bia nso ye bechire de ebeti
1: eno kre o de oyee slow ba show otimi ye wonders pa but the name me no ka say de me ye sure so be gya to me say you are the best coach now in Ghana.
5: Oh, any day is my show mo na mo be kan at the end of the day no play coaches ni na no ye boy home body but yeah, me mean to me pia out to make I said as his son, me and me the best coach. I mean the authorities are more yes idea. You know, idea I mean then he say my team I bought me the ama, yeah team I win the league, maybe a great of mine. Then I honestly speaking, so almost woman boa why in the next one, yeah, boy, you know, when you say could do baby now, I had the kakra, but support our muddy mind, you know. A pushy pa, and you know, many a jam or more, and I will push a pang or manage. How is
1: nice? You acknowledge that media mama platform pa, and the page about could do baby or do. And I say, woman, mama media ma platform, and you could do the Champions League.
5: Oh, I mean, yeah, both media my lot, and I've been so. Me did this, my ABB, I'm a media manager for my, but in sure, afi na ya start mi hope say e be kofa say ne be ya ye na no e be ti mi anya success bo edima and then me as a head coach
1: ba coach le hwe the challenges bi e ba makwa ma ofi say ye ntumi amwa me yan resolving in term e be help the campaign for Africa so far bibia ye kama ana say you foresee certain challenges along your preparation towards the African campaign.
5: Oh, so far, dear, me did say only say president Nankasa Ewa 3 days, no, no, and it's

0: ni na anu eye motivation maye ena miho kuse enzo ebema niyache
1: 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the black stars no e ma no if I now no esko kra me yet say omo e pe two coaches o Ghana ha ne ya bo omudin o mo say omo anya coaches be a mo omudin because coach be a ne din be ba be a no na ne records no e ya de a enye for you amount for routine say coach tanko edru ba be a wadru di a e say etime trust and I say entrust the black stars no e de ma no after this Africa campaign no oba na discussion no ye biem ye say the black stars ne ma Ibrahim Tanko to manage the team. Why are you ready for that task ahead?
0: I mean, my first, I mean, you're ready. I know you say me jai coaching because I wish baby, I me start to coaching chair, but I wish baby, my Juma could do as you see, I might do media. My say, you're quite a whole name, seeming better now, seeming a year. Then I have to stop coaching even now. So, definitely, your authorities are on my appointment. Saying a face, me kind, you know, or behind him, the meeting me, I, you know, and yeah, I feel I make a coordinate, baby, because I say, move for mommy, move for mommy. He's an authority, and if he say yes, coach, don't go bet me, I, or move for me, why not?
1: So, you disagree with Obi or because you need top notch coaches who come here and the coaches, no any good records, no? You disagree with Obi or because I say, no?
0: I mean, now I say any panitry because any good records, chances then the Magana coaches to put blasters. And then I say any panica say, yeah, I mean, one opinion, definitely. Say, you all say, intimidana, I think most of you say a bit. And I make an at the end of the day, you're more select and more criteria, more deselect. Say, I'm sure more, me hope you say. Say be yeah local who say forum the whole and say Ghana football the course. So we hope we say we're making the right choice.
1: Very well, very well. But what is normally I guess teams in Africa ba performance I na above form. Mona we defending champions last year. Moko Ivory Coast and Beji Trophy and I said Beji title this year. So Moko Africa must say be call Africa above. That's Moko Ivory Coast must be call Africa. But for the league, you know, and also so what target so be retaining the title or because Moko Africa and Bema boys na brain tibiana went me and defending my title. No?
0: Oh, empty, I see a war. I think the old professor, Sena Wokano, who a chance to roster, I think, 10 and 17 players. A squad depth, you know, and a quality, you know, if he say a bit more competitive, both Champions League and then the league. Definitely, NAA League champions, a barber defense title, and you know. And yeah, easy, but because I don't think so will be it's in recent time. And you know, I did in past Africa, no, good quality for both league and then the Champions League. And you know, that's why I prefer no. At the end of the day, no, they hope we say a Champions League near Beko anymore, and then the league, and also they fight it to the end, saying they better bet me defend the title.
1: How do you see in Ghana Premier League now? Because after when your opportunity to play with the Premier clubs are a war Ivory Coast no or compare performance now to your league in a standard now say no Ghana Premier League no
0: honestly speaking maestro Ghana Premier League no your quality and you might be a yeah you know and I mean my friend is saying amount for Abembu but say who send your work no yeah champions in Ghana and they have share champions in Ivory Coast. So we share performance now. There is no way we bet me I can say Ivory Coast no ahead of yet. You know, hope you say the friend is saying you very painful no be keep send a be my competition no I strong send a better players no to be compete in the fair grounds no be my acquaintance.
1: Okay. The last time I met President Moses Parker didn't come out regarding

0: the composition of the technical team ekuta media mano. Ocha se mo ya solid. Nemu se mo kwa Africa na recommendation bi free wo hoba se bi a yep one additional video analyst, one additional assistant coach, and as bi a this or that to augment the technical team. They are ready to provide that one for you. Baby, I would be free say o show back room na ube here some additional technical support. And I say the way you trust and believe say and no abeko net the trophy no edia brain. Ewo Ghana.
1: Maestro, me say only the last year no na only league na yebo. Hence now me say one assistant coach no enough. But this time no, bo league yebo Champions League ni yanki kawo. Hence no, definitely be niya nipa ba kwa na maya angkasa me recommendi kwa former BBNE, former house of and I didn't have a count and or buying soon death say ya strengthen your technical team and you know the backwa become and soon juma or you know a sweet hope you say with this technical team no betting up of far.
0: The last time I made my friend is a summer test qualifier call Africa. Mube catcher so umbe check Ghanaian clubs how to play Africa. Omokoye nubebia ena bomo. Sign a free African campaign mo. This time around, Mediema ohwe the financial backing a yin enemy say ewo Mediema sponsorship a ene the chiefs and people of Takwa ede tie team nechia. Me sure say bibia no betimi stop e ye team no. Are you ready to show Ghanaian clubs how to play Africa this time around?
1: Maestro, a football ni yebako either Africa or league, you know. You are going with all seriousness, and I also know the target idea to enemy say a call game by game against any opponent. Be I know you have to show say we are Ghana champion, and you know, yeah, but you know, enjoy and say, but you're obviously able Africa, you're cobobo, yeah, and you're cobobo, and you be a first strategy officer of it, and you know, yeah, you know. At the end of the day, no, we'll be a selling there, Ubenya Lawrence. He's a ultimate ball, Eco Vina, a plus Mao, El Cow CV, no. Then, oh, yeah, the Adrian is a ball, yeah, home or every step, be I be do piano. I will say a strategy, be I was a FA, let me overcome us at stage, you know, a bear. Then, all in India, yeah, who puts a Benya, the very good Champions League, Ama, Ghana, and then the top of four.
0: Very well. I think Sebibia come. So how long now Mube stay in Ivory Coast? Now if you must sign Abadan to also for the other competition, sir.
1: So far no nanka or two friendly matches to play. Anchor Befree had 21, but he said no, your Bebo last game on Saturday because your Beba be participating was Century Cup or Summer Boy, Ameboa, I think from 21st. You know, so far, no, your last match on Saturday, now your Free had Tuesday, Ameboa, now your Bedu Takwa.
0: And I'm sure, sir, baby, more you training the atmosphere and the weather, no, baby, I come for you.
1: Oh yeah. I mean, anything is about Hano because you see, I mean, we can say there was more beach be or more yeah money routine. Beach so. Anything so far the hotel is almost young one. Anything with team bonding no. Yeah, Juma most be yeah Asia to a spa need that minimum man just to get the team cohesion because anything if you say be yeah fine.
0: At the end, I will catch the other 17 Premier League clubs, no? Because me kai say last season, Ghost Stars for so killer be wula show. Omo ye ya killer into me, wula show. But this time around, omo di count to one in their tomb. I say nyadi omo tina ho ama mo wa kwaba be ye pan pan. Ewo the league inu biem. Omo mama nye. Samba testing so akasim. Koto konso e bifi apopa technically. We free not a yiba. We free South Africa ba. We free chese. Empenifo has enso akofa broni kesie bipa. E di aba omo technical ye bench horoma. Chese this season no die. E yadi ya ebe ye hupa. Nti ujwe nse last season o jay. Nti ukwa Africa. Nti ube final. Easy dia. Omo si a warning. Eno mde mao. E di anabe catch the other 17 teams no.
1: Oh, maestro, let me say last season, yeah, and I started with 0 points. And at the end of the season, you know, yeah, yeah, we need league, you know. Yeah, and the engineer be young and can say other teams in the yard. And I said, no, this season, yeah, and him say a bit tough because of the Awoka and CCIE change of coaches, the recruitment, other teams in the year. And so, yeah, and so, and that, even though you are winning league, and him say this year, and the bag, and change, yeah, yeah, very good recruitment, and yeah, only Champions League. Then the league in India, young, I am fire, no, can't be start, yeah, we hope you say the authorities and everybody are competing in the higher level, and without any, when him say, yeah, and most of the time we complain away league anymore.
0: But, referee, seven, Newman.
1: That's the problem. If he says, apart from that, even last year, we did this better. If you say this year, no, better than last year. But me wish you all the teams in the good luck. Yeah, you know, we'll be happy to say Ghana football, and a Ghana league, you know, and you're crap. And you know, say, your quality swarm, your quality coaches, your quality players, and me say, need you. But at the end of the day, you know, team Biano on the strategy and in the plan, what do you call a season, you know. And so you go,
0: Coach Ibrahim Tanku, coach, I don't pay your better as you say, Odi, so my headquarters and they were tier four at Wankana. You do see him say training in Nikoso. Now, you wish you all the best, yes, because you say, Mobe Bahama be competing locally now for Moko African, so I'm going to be a Ghana name, et me a Benjamin. I don't pay better as you. Ese unia kasa ewa sempa 94
1: point. Statement about out. Yeah, we are can. But honestly speaking, I would say sister, the way are yeah other national teams, you know? Because most of the time, you know, me 100% sure say uncle the friend is saying Ghanaian coach na put in my year uncle was saying ni sake letter put on because onu na instigating kwala no want me control wo mo but one we say obi aka bi sa
0: da bi obi anka e
1: because no because of maybe situation and come twice the U23 to the extent they say a sitting minister a friend a country me say Ibrahim Unquala no bonuses no ewa ha. Maintenance and them mao bi a belly can to no control muse or mobile match in via ewa ha. Yeah, as a mini ukasa chuono. One see the Quran wa mutya mai.
0: After minister them send us a message, you
1: know. But Jose.
0: After minister can't say no chill no, sasika no one's unkind.
1: Debi say I was saying me as a coach in me cobon kwala na man. And as you say, no, Kuala no be fee, say, me na ma be chow muntro. As we speak, because a dia eye ma ure huo pa ni eye, sa goalkeeper ya waka be bi. I think eye, tell kura di goalkeeper, me ure fini din, se si aye ka se yi kura na, me di ba no. 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
0: Man. 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
1: Yes. So all these things, you know, so we are, even before, say, omo be share, but I'm be share your boy that night, you know. Painfully, na be share your boy. Mobo ya, I bet you. Mobo ya, up to now. Well, empty say BBC, ba na se place, you know. Every day, boy, you see local coach in team control.
0: I get your point.
1: I'm trying to want to your music, mom. Hey, Juma, mom, boy.
0: Enti na just a successive ministers ne ba because this time I will can saki wo ba 2023 now I think say Mustafa Yusuf na the deputy e bobiere eno mo eye sa eye ade no na ni so asa bi si ko sapon mu nyina ate nyina mo dan ka a chese emba enti means that those things have affected the performance of our players into say tournament no right.
1: You see, the thing is, phone ban no more. Cause I wish players in Ukraine, or more, it's your money, so move it, try it through. Because, sister, maybe in Ukraine, make a no. Because a piano said that day no I must share. Polani see there because sisa Emma Omo any make a say cause a chiro omo. At the end of the day, mina make try and polani to.
0: Then I just a minister no and any deputy no the omo kenina no so edadam.
1: You see, the sad thing is a minister we ba next a cabinet or see any time. And yeah, with time, but it's a Ghana, and I'm a boy.
0: No credit,
1: Uber and Uber to us. So, Uber, what bet you say a national TV and Chio Muka? And I say, no credit, I was so much. Why say Uber can say your time? Once Uber Jaya, Uko, never be back when you say any time. But it will Muko Kuma Ghana.
0: Because minister, Uber Nanka, $500 in the account, ma, and your time, but the idea would dear. And the asset and liability, Nina Uber to the so far now. Okay. Kochi, ya beda asipa, anure manu suwa bo mungu mwadi ya timi ashe two goes to one. Ome de letter ba, ene ye transwe di hunko mwani ya bisa minister no, na ya kwea nui ya ono suri beba.
1: Yo.
0: Nami unshapa. Coach Ibrahim, tanku. Anyas, no. Nkomo bebre uwe chire nti ya wia ya betu aso. Okay, and the coach Ibrahim Tanko, Medema Sporting Club head coach, and I'll tell you, you know, Eddie Nkomo, the headquarters of Ghana Sports. Kwaku, and a Yanko Sapon, Nkomo, Eddie Kanye, Mommy and Praprim.
2: Yeah, but we say coach Ibrahim Tanko, the very best of luck. Na sika semi or debate train when they're near
0: at the right time.
2: Oh, at the right time. But Papa Unim. Oye, one particular coach I admire the APA, especially in Kofua, wa working under them, ewo Europe. Uko Germany, Volker Finke, a renowned name, ewo Germany when it comes to coaching. Onini nante ya from club side, edi bevura even Cameroon, omo national team no. When Volker Finke became the head coach of the Cameroon national team, Ibrahim Tanko Anyas.
0: Yeah, of course. Still.
2: He was the assistant coach. Cameroon Nawaje 5 AFCON. No. I'm an appointed coach, you know. They accepted Soben assistant. Eko Koboy. Eko yo omudi ome to me. When him say coach, yeah, or didn't know way. Eba walk up, Mombeshe Brazil. Edu quarter. Or didn't know way by Mombeshe Brazil do quarter finals.
0: Yeah.
2: Norway national team coach, you know. Style Sobak, you know. When him say Ibrahim Tanko, nina ye juma pay. Why an assistant pain? For those days at club level, our coach needed demand. When your opportunities here, what's in our Norway national team? No, he came to the World Cup and all the Norway could do quarterfinals. When Norway cried the last time about the World Cup, year France 98. For the number of years, you know, yeah. Intermediate ma equal one of the best tactical brains, very calm and humble,
0: very young and vibrant.
2: Ah, we here onim tifua. Obetumi abua mi dia matip no. And enye mo so amaji league ne papa sa wo check here. The last 50 matches Ibrahim Tanko manage omo. 25 wins, 11 draws.
0: Yeah.
2: Then 14 losses. 79 goals no match in 50 games.
0: Incredible. Why are you?
2: Into Ibrahim Tanko eye adwuma wo media ma. Tisa na working. The last time media ma went to Africa. In fact, media ma is part of the few clubs I own more Ghana ha. Om Africa time be omo any opportunity akobia no make a mark. Apart from my first campaign no prelims no entimi anko no. Papa, the two previous campaigns in Africa, 2016 Confederations Cup they were in the group stage.
0: Yeah.
2: 2023 the last time they went to Africa, they were in the group stage.
0: Yeah.
2: It they can count on these experiences omanya and adiba kwaye me den say some of the guys in wa omwo the administrative level no they are still part of the team it is the number of years are James and Sylvie
0: as if he's on there in and out
2: on there okay no haba
0: who ye team what community now you be your experience in the
2: yeah yes in yes
0: all the corners and media man so you one of the teams are almost social media guys so I say graphic guys ne Charlie too much and of course Waunia William
2: what you say Willie Graham
0: Shall
2: no so yepe you know yepe see a beef team because you in South Africa now ye kono this time ye nko nkwatra ho keke but when it comes to communication ni bibia hwende media ma social media
0: IFA
2: she juma aye very attractive into sika ene butayente nam so a mining company no ebe invest hugely in that infrastructure papa so enye mfaso e dey
0: say ya prepare because mining company no Dua Prem for the Omo Hodada. Anglo Gold.
2: Anso, Anso, Typhon.
0: What you say? Engineers and planners coming on board. What you say? And so many other ones, apart from the chiefs and people also supporting their mom. So I think financially, they are okay. They are Kanana.
2: They are Kanana. Can't you, Papa? Yebe time idea mafwechi. Sam enyoma hodua omwe sunye wakaf Champions League inemu. The last time omu kwa ye group stage Young Africans ali the most successful club when it comes to CAF Champions League, omu nwa mukwa the same group, omu ni CR Belus dad mo. This omu nye team nketu wakura anu omu nwa mukwa share the last time omu kwa Africa. They won one, omu lusu one. Omu wini one, omu draw one. And omu lusu four. Inti papa, eye nwa mebe ebebo omu, omu share 12 goals o. Omu share 3 goals conceded 12. Inti, these are the things that isa nena wuchu coach na juinjira sonu. Se, competitive wise, omu mukwa share omu nwa performance no.
0: Yeah.
2: Something on say de, yes, yet to me, a shen ye, near whom quite bet to me, ye bet to be a dear a fasso. Kakrabi on Black Queens, ye better massy. And no massy,
0: my dear, so umu defeated where one girl be and none now make it points. See a show, Mukania.
2: Yes, exactly.
0: Yeah. I'll be shy into
2: and no idea, umu defeated, Adian. Coming from a go down and winning the game in within 90 minutes by 2 goals to 1 against a stubborn and a very strong opposition, Ivory Coast. Now, Sankra's Shego Med and Opey or said before opportunity, Akonya Yusu, Yaudia Mami, Nami Dagels Nasi. For Enra, I'm demonstrating that patriotism. HS, regardless of the Bruhaha, they are still Ghanaians.
0: Now, Enra, what do you mean? Penalty by less than 49 seconds. No one has sending message. And to kwano mini minister e kono. O ma shada e kwasi e share. Na mzi. Hey, number ye do do hefa. Ye mo nu baby a.
2: And now we o mo mess letter na san ba e chi nwa. O mo say minister no. O ma calculate. O mo say minister o ma calculate per diem.
0: So it brings us back to where date no ni e chuchucha date no.
2: I'm not calculating the any
0: time
2: and the time no mudi tia ye no. But Papa, between the one that manages you and between your paymasters, why am I a mistake?
0: Mistake. In fact, where did you? Because what you say? Because what I know in national teams, they say, "Oh, report a camper. Oh, report to a camper.
2: Yeah, fair camp, no.
0: They now are reporting.
2: Now start
0: from
2: to
0: that
2: take
0: day,
2: it.
0: No, so we pay them singing.
2: Start to take it.
0: And you should know the number of days our back camp. Now what you are the number of days on my back camp. But so between infinity JBD, I mentioned it. That is why they are calling on the minister to come and explain why they started the campaign at a certain point. Nemo ye trebiegu near trebi.
2: Na nti management no more.
0: Queens management.
2: Management, you know.
0: So management they say
2: because the players doesn't deal directly with the ministry. And what I mean, my problem is now I know.
0: Well, I get your point.
2: The players doesn't deal directly with the ministry.
0: I get your point.
2: The number of days I spend in a camp, any sign your money in a minister, you man do so. Into one management in a de paper neighbor. So girls, they've been come from this date to this particular date. How would the ministry then come in and say you 2 days in India to act in it? Ni you tiafa, ni you jafa.
0: But so Obi Sufi say, say Oman submitting so. And then the ministry who say. A honey starting to see three away. It means that there was a communication because I know that when they can send the budget to the ministry for them to know when they are starting campaign, where they will sleep, how long they will sleep there, because Ninina abiding in the bitch. And to move by hotel, yeah, I was a woman informing about say a co hotel her from Ebia Yawada to next week Yawada. So those period now, more calling you better submit your ministry to do payment for the hotel and other things. And to who they are. All started and deal baby, definitely should come into when
2: it still boils down to
0: management.
2: It boils down to anyone command management and communication lapses.
0: And
2: for now, we don't. And I am one was in the heat of event, you know, the management committee, the two representatives, you know, Morocco. No, I am yes or Munkasai.
0: Putting on record, say the chairman Zida or no more, Ephraim will show.
2: Okay.
0: Offer me not the point. They say because of the match, you know, they don't want to see anything.
2: Okay.
0: But after the match, they are coming out.
2: Friend.
0: And you hear now on the show.
2: And Yemfa and Treho because if you say you may be a witchy. Now I'm saying any park at the bebo, you know.
0: I y'all say Bibi.
2: Now why not quite a bidding?
0: Hey, Ghana ne kwaji.
2: Ghana ne wine ne kwaji.
0: Ministry ne kwaji.
2: Hey, there no man here in the city.
0: Now, wouldn't be an equal bidding. May Quaba be can't bidding come
2: over.
0: Because we have a story in the pipeline. I got Tracy said at a point, a certain huge administrator be echo bidding for AFCON for Ghana. Now, oh yeah, bidding, let me say Amfa. Amfa no. And a different. Your friend saying, Minister
2: Person, Ba, Minister Ba, no, you didn't perform for.
0: And Nipa no, kwaye bidding be out, say, I'm fine. I submitted document telling the ministry, say, kwaye bidding. And so, say, money to earn over $4 million. Now, baby, I said, I could do now in Ghana. And they say, Papa, no, what they are saying, kwa ya, man, it do, baby, nanka, was a bino, a tria sesikano. Emma, ubi be no, a good Samaritan. In the ministry, say, Abby, and you know, crap, says you cannot, you trust as you cannot, you do my new. I mean, look, I say, I said, no, and I'm caught to Kakanka, Elboba. May cabbage, you said, Sabi, the I see ya who's ya yen yen. Ubeshem, Nipa will lead it a bit, no, how much as any pan on quano, a cogunibutono, say, yes, you can, ye venues for the tournament. Because we'll be all yeah, yeah, I'm for crown, yes, we'll be tia, it'll be over about $4 million, dear man. Now we'll be a why, yeah, afar. Sebi, I'll see a team prepare your values, may they bought a competition. Until y'all should come again. Yeah, one minute, I'm so much than your final.
2: I will be him. Why didn't I take them in the article for that?
0: And then came with the data. They do work up and I say, I'll be narrative story and say, even at the World Cup presence, okay, yeah, I'll try to call them.
2: I'm sure my bridge that gabber and then
0: I'm yeah, work up. No, that's the house. Oh, my friend, Minister Cranonfa. There's a problem. There's a problem
2: because a tournament that is coming. Just a year. I ever hosted. Say 2027.
0: Yeah.
2: We have, I mean, a year and then some few months. And I be hosting. Now, NSA boss, you know, or no, na only the management that see to the well-being of your infrastructure, your sports infrastructure that belongs to the state, you know. I see you're ready. Now, what message are we sending to the people that accepted
0: so
2: the bill?
0: It tells you the relationship between the NSA
2: and
0: managing director and the friend, director general and the minister. Because I was saying this statement, no? Minister be announced, say, yeah, Jibed, no? 2027, you be hosting. You're informing committees. You're near meetings, yeah. Now, the director general is telling us that no venue in Ghana is ready for any under 20.
2: Such communication, what are some of the things I was saying? Can come and say no more because
0: you have to engage the minister.
2: Absolutely,
0: the minister must set up committees.
2: Thank you,
0: the transportation committee, technical committee, infrastructure of venue. Those things must come first.
2: The roadmap. And then I'll say, if maybe it be okay, a bit slow, maybe a sikasem eba yana sika komwa will be faster to how you bet me are faster to make sure say I didn't be ye
0: how
2: to raise money,
0: all these things.
2: Engagement.
0: So, why the rush?
2: Oh, say you call your friends a Commonwealth Games by. You call Commonwealth Games by yeah. Black Bombers coach, you bet to be goom.
0: For your side,
2: yeah, me no opportunity in the in common. One key question I'm deciding say after Commonwealth Games, you know, one minister Nesia and I was there. One Ghana Olympic Committee, you know, impending for Mesia and I was there. Now I'm say, but these are the key stakeholders, the concerns that you are raising. You know. Papa, almost one of us are going to solve problems.
0: Exactly.
2: Why have you bypassed them and then granting interview? Because at the end of the day, the casual observer on the street, you know. But the people know, you know, the decision makers, you know, I'm gonna take a decision. Any sikame they are solving our problems, you know, what kind of public, you know. Papa, who buy when you are
0: moving come?
2: Ti perform kind of communication, you know. I mean, he's a media person, so I don't want to say but the person me tia say, where are we now? Because you are bidding to host.
0: More like undermining the second. Undermining, no. We are not getting ready for anything. Yeah, we'll come back to that and then we'll continue. Nana Safo Drew, executive council member.
2: Yeah.
0: This is what Nana just sent me. Also, it's not about management. Why will a pay officer go to Liberia, pay maidens $400 instead of $750? Will you call this management lapses? And Nana Safu Udru Edibai. And don't forget, he's the chairman of the maidens committee. I'll tell you a story on this one too.
2: Papa. Baba, Mbajo.
0: Yes, me too, Pa.
2: Me agreed salary over here. Yeah?
0: Yes,
2: me agreed. Me salary over here. They agreed one. Ni adia tumno. Boso meso. Now reflect to about count. I have a line manager. He's the first person I have to go to. Me line anamebwa. And also, me sorry, I call finance. Oko biso me say adi.
0: Obeti me report it, but obeti me start trauma finance.
2: No. But I have to report to my line manager because he's the one that manages me. He's my immediate boss. Into the immediate boss for now, no. And the management for them to have that consult. Into guess in the Bible, until Nanasa Fodro is telling us, say, the position of the queens to write a letter to come to the public, you know, is the best solution the girls could have taken.
0: Okay, Kokubeda say yenyaima a tier four. Now this one says so why is Kotoko and House of Folk not receiving same sponsorship? Big question mark. Because some employees are not doing something right. During Ibrahim Tanku's reign at the Accra Lions, they played the best of football in the league. Duly, if Kotoko had a recruitment who uses metrics in appointing managers, Ibrahim Tanku by now should be the head coach of Asante Kotoko. And OBYF, anyway.
2: Mr. Ibrahim Tanku, the name called Blasters. We club side, we called Mamincha Barrister. Charles. The saw the message by. No, yeah, or tell a message. Anna.
0: I was here in central phone teacher for Yachiguo.
2: Yachiguo.
0: Catch a barrister, so no, so I'm not paying it.
2: Monsieur, you say, Kwabi DM, so I say P.
0: Catch a barrister, say, Messiah, no paying Yachiguo.
2: Oh, barrister, Yachiguo.
0: Catch and say, Messi, a bit to say, Yachiguo.
2: Barrister, a bit to say.
0: Chief Finance Officer of the Ghana Football Association, Mr. Collins Dai. Collins.
2: Okay, America, Baba.
0: Make sure so bad the dada. Nene football.
2: Mr. Collins there, Baba.
0: Yeah, Collins there.
2: Oh, okay.
0: On ten ngao.
2: I mean, me there, same ten.
0: Mr. Ono Mushaban ko an ha
2: na. Yeah, na ho na.
0: E fam Mushaban ho sa.
2: Nene na mo, mo wo obuasi.
0: Enti yan chia no. Ana on tuma mo wo obuasi.
2: On a high and call Boasimo, because I baby or Danimu, I am forbidden to turn on Emraha. Anna,
0: go to Mamati. Go to Bibiabo Cordier.
3: As a question, you represent twice.
0: And tell some services, something I may be more.
2: As I was one day,
3: quiet to wait to be, sir. But my friend was to wait to be, sir. I feel I'm a chapter. I want to say,
0: oh, yeah. Go to
3: And never bounce.
0: I didn't know about so.
3: Kutanko
0: se ni papa no otese o chia o se mi papa coach chapo ya
3: coach is a place no place am coach bi ya coach is ntende kwagu me pese chief justice and attorney general kwagu tie
2: mi tie pa
3: o ma e kwanya na o set up sports court what does say
0: me ba chumi tie pa
3: court e deal with only sports same because in some work court, high court, and also. So they account some court to a ball, say, oh, because of Bassa, who they are fatuous gas. What does it say? They have a special court. In the buildings of high court, at the appeals court, they are here, they will cry, say, OSP, say, they you. Now, they have lawyers. I give a first, I give in any CG no more.
0: Yeah,
3: Chief Justice. No. On my lawyers, on my judges, I'm a table, I say. A man is hard, deficit. No. A bit is a booty, lawyer, a booty. On another sports boy, work academy, so a lawyer, big lawyer.
0: Okay,
3: so we didn't call her a booty. Obama insights in football and okay. Any other. I, what does it? No, Munkoho. Can some okay? Unfunko will be on as a pa now go court. What does it? Who could have documents? Now, Freddy Pana, or you are engaged in the affair. Unco, I do. I also know what you had them. What does it? Say, of course, you know, I ought to be good.
0: I ought to be good.
3: And answer almost when you have a beer at the sports for Begu.
0: Ah,
3: aye. Say, my department is different. What does it? Oh, my baby, a dia, Edum Begum, Quagu, Unim,
0: me,
3: Sammy Siganaha. Now, Wuppe, a year first, so be a obey India, obey Kama, yet perform penny for Thrasson. Don't let's see.
0: Okay.
3: Omin Pie, because we were born dim by being named in Pie. Oh, the catcher of silence. A ha on my pa. Because me fi se se no kwenda ho na oka na obi obi hu no obo odin bo ne kwa na waka
0: aka no kren no
3: what I say yes I fi na wo na we dabi go straight to the point so
0: matese
3: sa Black Queens emi ya se Ghana phone him say the first team a call World Cup ma a man a call World Cup first in this country what I say
0: yeah
3: and now at that time kwa na enye bo ni ne kuchu
0: Yeah, bibini.
3: Let okwa yinom. Ana kwabras kwabra ayi friend say coach oh kumase kwa yi. Oh. Omo 100 teams no. In those days no, yen local coaches na 100 in teams say kwa about
0: it. Yeah.
3: E ban sign afed ye. E ko fa bro ni bai. Last pick I say Ghanaians some makers some Ghanaians don't have confidence. In the coach, in the Ghanaian coach.
0: Yeah, okay. Now no so Messi tegu kweku bekan.
3: Yes.
0: So, sir.
3: What I say, you know, officer, they have nothing to offer. Until let's go outside and bring somebody outside. And I'm because one here, one day, best sorry, no pa. Now national team from 17. To
0: Blackhouse.
3: So, and it goes to the mean, the stature of coaching in this country. What I say. Now, it's because somewhere best we. Aye, if we no, anya we, anya kote kuku efi.
0: Yeah.
3: If we echo mingi naro, omo dedika. 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That's a spirit o bebiya. 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
0: Oh, what de?
3: So o begi disika. 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
0: Na ba abando kasi ni e de beba.
3: Dabero beba. 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E se ituwa nika. What does it? Ubiya ni mse e papa ye coach. E oba ya kwa upedie mbine de ama na kwa nukwa pedie ni ebi titiswi. Wahu.
0: Yeah.
3: Enti no. Dagi ni pa ma this country. If you want to go forward, you must speak the truth. The truth will make you free. How bitter it is. Wahu.
0: Yeah.
3: E kwa dai, obika kia lisa omu ni what is happening around them? Omo ya ma, omo ya kwadao. Black Queens no. Ah, they have marriageable age. Me boa.
0: Ebi kwa wari u. Ebi kwa wari u.
3: Ebi kwa wari u. Oma.
0: Be dudo na wari
3: u. What you say? Na ube buo ni tia. Ese so kasa. Me kasa there was is it an athlete or something? Oko ka o voice out. They got him out of the national team.
0: Oba do pia bo nti be kasa ni. Oh yeah, idiot.
3: Oh yeah, enemy.
0: Oh,
3: yeah. And you know, Kwaku, until say, you be getting an as a nation, a war, a kukudro de ye, juma de ya, the truth should come out. Because, say, oh yeah, minister. Now say, say, kwa day, ebo, udine, bisa. Ubini sana, udine say yo. Yes. Ah, you are the head of everything.
0: The sector.
3: The sector.
0: Yes.
3: And to about, who ni mo kwa, because who because, when I signed last paper, when I signed last year, I didn't go out. And they called about, but now I'm called out for returns now. Oh, no, this guy. How do you know? Because returns now, maybe you, well, you didn't cross check.
0: And Oshia Emmanu, you know, could just to help you so that you know the bullet points. No, yeah, yeah. I'm going to make a free a year. phone so into move on to me. 13th of August, Black Queens players response to the ministry statement. Mm-hmm. And the back and forth, and I'm for saying you're healthy. Letter by minister, a press conference, press statement. A mother signed the Biaba, minister, a press conference. Abra, Usha, I was saying, be a common engagement via senior. And this is what embodied by was. We note that the ministry was unable to issue a public. Okay, my minister, we note that the ministry was able to issue a public statement addressing our concerns, yet there was no direct response to the players. We made repeated attempts to contact the ministry, but received no acknowledgement. Clear update on meaningful communication regarding the issues were raised, as the players directly affected. We believe we deserve to be heard and engaged with before public response was issued. Going public was not our preferred choice. It was the last or a last resort after our attempt to communicate were met with continued silence. Had the ministry engaged with us directly, we would have preferred to resolve these matters privately and constructively. We are not trying to create conflict.
3: Yeah.
0: We are simply asking the basic communication, respect, transparency, and accountability from those responsible for supporting the Black Queens. We would like to address the key points raised in the ministry statement and clarify our position on the following. One, per diem. We started our official campaign on the 11th of July. So our question is simple. Why were the per diems not paid from the start of camp?
3: Yeah.
0: And it is legitimate. Legit, right? Two, the ministry refers to payment from 26 July onward. But our official duty began on the 11th. We believe this period should also be accounted for and clarified. And the payment ministry is starting from the 26th. On the 11th, not officially, I'm starting a campaign.
3: The balance, no.
0: I'll see a balance, no. I'll see accounted for. Where is the balance? No, Mubisa. Two, was it winning bonus and qualification bonuses? The same minister and the ministry paid us a qualification bonus last year. So we are surprised by the current statement that there is no qualification bonus under the current framework. As minister called last year in their qualification, on only 2 years more bonuses. Till then, at this time around, I say under this framework, they don't deserve any qualification. On the 28th of July, the minister came to our training section and told us that the accountant would bring our qualification bonuses for the Egypt matches. Ahana matan wono. Minister Kosra Umnasimo Kachi Umunono. Or say, on the 28th, the minister came to our training session and told us that the accountant would bring our qualification bonuses for the Egypt matches. When he arrived, he brought only $700, which he also shared on his social media. This was not the qualification bonus communicated to us. We are simply asking for clarity, consistency and transparency regarding this commitment. And the final bit of it, you know, or say support. We are not asking for special treatment. We are asking for better treatment. We represent Ghana and deserve respect, transparency, and proper support. We also ask, when was the first dedicated budget allocated specifically to the Black Queens? We ended the biggest questioner.
3: Say Black Stars, no? These things are made for them.
0: So when was the first dedicated budget allocated specifically to the Black Queens? We work hard, make sacrifices, represent Ghana with pride. We deserve to be treated with fairness and respect. This message is from the Black Queens players, and we wish ourselves best of luck against Ivory Coast. And the only buy.
3: I wish you well.
0: Chantel Mate brofo.
3: We Cambridge brofo.
0: Sandra.
3: And so bia otibe bi no akan we no so antiasia na school one ko niye. Well, clarified. Bibia ye okay. Other say time ka se kwaku e. Saska sports court wo ho a. Eno anse mo paja mo document. Na mo de ko bond ko magai bo. Na me nyimsi gama me. Na lo agbete no de watu ho. Lo agbete o de watu ho. No bi sa questions. Other say.
0: Yeah.
3: Na kwaku e asefem. Ad black quiz no aye e man no black stars what I say black stars e wono e man black stars no oh na say your achievement kwa na o ma achieve sin e black stars so na e ba sebi o wo fie da o nimi say na ni sika so akan je fie say oh ya the sika bremo oh kwa kwe I may remember, sir, Benny Jones said, Black Meteors, all African games are so, yeah. And now, your friend saying, accountant, minister accountant, a bar or Jeria ho. Bag, who say, baguette bag, not a buy, no friend, many Jews, say, Musikane, Shahano. Oh. And I go to the car as a man, come with the scan to them for Mankwa, and you see, come before I was your bag, but you may have said, by Scana. Na pusuba na afro oh asimasi bagi no asan asimasi bagi wa san sa
0: ano accountant na
3: ah wo de okuta paper wo sign wo suno de back to your friend say scott ma won wa sign into the back to ministries what I say
0: yeah
3: and ni ah masa Ghana ye kwakwe court no ni asem no say chief justice etie yan a attorney general moti a beye mo man beye 3 weeks mo set up court na mo ko senior so and then you say
0: prison no
3: prison no eh yeah ma yeah na ko dem no aba yeah afebor u ko dem be 1 month 3 months no asa aba what does it next time you put bloody sense into your head
0: mate coach J E Sapon and so edia odi eba ye me lines no tum kakra na fi wi a ye tumi akwanim adopa e show so a lot of your messages and so aya dia abeka ye nsama menkin kan message no this one says good morning my show please listen to Yampo for Anchor's conversation I think he admitted that if we are hosting the tournament today it can't be possible because of our infrastructure but we can prepare to meet the deadline Pastor Emmanuel JT good morning my show truth be told the treatment of the Black Queens by the GFA is very, very poor. The attention is solely on the Black Stars, and the ladies receive no support at all. Pastor, let Roman drama GFA. We trauma ministry. Into your ministry na musika komo. We munga so musika ka. Aya GFA ho. Into that is that for. No. But mami enkuhansu kaka na yemfa aya course no. And so kaka. This one says, my show. You don't have to win to the bid before you can be paid. You have to be paid for for done, please. Unless there is a clause that indicates otherwise. Good morning from Luzimbeg. No, I had no Luzimbeg. Maybe I'm going to say, I had him there. Oh, now, okay, baby, about. Oh, now, yeah. That's how they chase you, Sika. Why not do Sika? Because, yes, you can go directly to the finance because they are in charge of the finance, not your line manager. Okay, regarding Yidiano. Odro Safo, okay, your message has come. Okay, we are listening. And then also about Ghanaian and creating committees. It has never brought any progress in our sports fraternity. We lack truth, transparency, and we will continue to struggle in the sports if you don't change. Big up, Sasempa, and Nak K. Anyway, and so the Abba. Young Kwa, hello, good morning. Maxwell, I gave you 205.
4: Hey,
0: you didn't say I'm
4: taking me well. Welcome to my channel, friend. Me just want to be able to. I defer via Send me can you be able to? I take the matter about you. I hope this is not only about you. I'm going to be
0: able to. You are going to be able
4: to. You are going to be able to. But see, I will be mad. I come Monday day. I was said yes, it's also about come Monday day. By me, many be more.
0: Brenamo.
4: Brenamo.
0: Brenamo. Brenamo.
4: Yeah, yeah, bonne. Yeah, me, no, me, no, no, more, macano.
0: Yeah, yeah, yeah, mama. Yeah, yeah, mama.
4: Dao.
0: Yeah, yeah, mama.
4: Me, money be Bremon.
0: Yeah, man, oh, my, my, my, my, my, my,
4: my, my, my, my,
0: my, my, my, my,
4: Sa, okay, kweku mati. 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
4: 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Se Bruni de ya qualify for World Cup, bibini kwesi apia so de ya qualify for World Cup. 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
5: Arinade.
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0: Charlie,
5: Papa, in the Pemabo, we are saying, to a good one, that's what Chileno, now to Tinu Bussois, Massa, last minute. And then the Assemino. Oh, Quisapo, oh, studio there.
0: Casa Utio, ya.
5: I mean, Chiano Power, or Bon Homer, maybe I didn't see a while, but I think so much. A big man, but I'm one of us. 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amaye no any media man any FC this FC it your best no must place no say o mo adwuma ye kase pa enti no Champions League no nige ne yizo champion person of the Champions League Coach Ibrahim Tanku, who is born homo day, but just out here in Koma, and a player winning a dia. Let's say a branch in a brandy. Yeah, a Jumana Oyan or so, a Jumana Oyan. I know the Majuma Oyan or so.
0: Yeah,
5: oh, Papa,
0: Mamina,
5: so my other day, and my other main country, but my friend, you
0: ever find out caller? Nah, in fact, hello, good morning. Good morning.
6: Yeah, Papa Maslow.
0: Yes, I'm Pacho. Any? Okay, me and you.
6: It's you, it's for me. And upon a day, Friday, and to walk on fire past in German man. Last time, in the shy and foot to the mouth of that bird of me. Wonder if I walk out Bravo, I'm so chief in that thing. Maslow, about your blast and I say, a mask, I say, I'm okay, yeah. Me to me, I'm grateful. In the thing, sir, you're paying for me any book. Government in power and opposition, oh, my boy football come ha. I'm not football any match, Papa. I'm not going any match. I'm not going any match. Such because I'm not moody any. We know some man. I did not know how to be a mobi. And I yes, no, I didn't want to amuse until see I never call. She the way if football is facility can be. Now so a DBA will be a come ha. Depend now, oh yeah, football president. Ah. One of the best players that I can have said for changing the man, you know, or buying or see, or getting one in a town for Benjamin. In the Benina, no one would get him, a cabby bombing to Metria.
0: Yes,
6: a cabby down, Uba, who work at him, say, and yet what press you? And then you are present to you, a human and a funny year. And the master said, you might need Daho. Say, I catch a potty for him with Danny. Well, be blown one man, second a potty spanaga. Oh yeah, I come on Mundi locals be on Mundi Bia. That's what I'm saying. Yeah, you do metino. Trabal is a share, ma. You can't crack. Obia and who got guy, football people, papa demo. Say, yeah, I'm a becono.
0: I would have invented you. Mamina Sina, young funny, insia. Young comrade, a bar, a year could your demons and could tap on etnasi, Nigerian discussion segment. Now, answer, no, you be called Nayakofa, a year, a man, and quickie, Eddie, I brought this year. Tiwi.

0: 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Ezie!
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2: From a good year, MIA in Pim Pim and Pim Pim. Nadia Boni from the National Reserves, no, and non so a Husika and a boy in the Chidom. Na in Cra, a form a good year, a war honor, as in Bisaba, Cope no Munina, Ebusa, in Faswa Bay and a Yenya. Osanabo so mean a die toss we do a trick, sa asembisano, Yabiano. And you mark a seer to a form a good year, and you mark a try to a form a good year. One now would dig gold, Huja, Nanama Hemfo, Assembly members, a Mebunu, a ma a war catchment areas, no, Yenina yet not dying back home, Eddie Homecomo. Jumedia Bequaria, you know, Yenin Eddie and Sabesha Crata, I say, I a friend catchment charter. Jumedia Cassie, Nipa Ortene Dream, a Gamanche, His Royal Majesty, King Teki Teko Tru, our Tosumino. A Baimun Penifua Yatun Sa Afrewon, a Dr. Julius Deborah, Chief of Staff to the President of the Republic of Ghana. Oswafua Oshe, a former good year to also. Honorable Emmanuel Amakofi Bua, our Siam Rashebegeni, a man for a well and belly constituency. Yet the Jumedian Befik and Piski Hotel, a one cry her, Enna Abrem. Na Ebeche Gu, a Joy News, Adum TV, and Asempa FM. And after your social media handles in Yanaso. Osanabu Sumia, Nena, a Tosso, a Dumwachi, a no Dumienu, Jumedie. Asempa FM Jumedia Frene Kusi say, any Semis DS Group Limited and Aka Wontoma Abuano, aye de April. Na wana wo buying, aye Ministry of Land and Natural Resources, Minerals Commission, the Ghana Medical Trust Fund, and afe the Ghana Gold Board. And komoi efawo, bomode in a bra.
3: Electroland Castle will be a showroom of Potemu. 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Say say an apart from some of me at home TVs, gas cookers, kettles, microwave nini a kikahono, mubetu miswa tomu nemu konya, plates nemun tree nini a kikahunina, ewa ye branch bakwa, ye friend homeland. 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
1: Okay, I'll see you soon. 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
2: ah Anita and the doggy park
1: oh won so a akwisi asan so aba number 1
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1: e na de wo so ye me show papa bi na me de tosa me short sexy dress no aha na me se samiti na me ye me nails no so come
2: oh no
1: me fa uba me ka do some small 1-2-1-2 rounds be answer me dwen ho na we tria. Hey, Nene so he for order some Chinese any wine papa bi. And they mean this are check no.
2: Hey, Anita.
1: Na san ni mia when you hear TV bi no. I also say sound. No top prepaid. 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
3: Hey, Anita.
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0: asem.
1: 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And the old man who want to challenge me, hey, I'm okay here. This is my national flag. I'm proud of it. And I'm proud of Africa. Oh, you know me, I'm too.
0: Abu Shafo, you're quite mad at it. Now, Sedenso, the next Asem Pastor, 2026. Yeah, Brian Arsenal. And 2% of a star, I will radio swa. You know me, you watch it, you say, a sports presenter, a communicator. Newspaper, and I say news presenter, entertainment host, reporter. Nina, kwenye anaba. Udiye na, nise, obeye a short video, na wa account, huwa sem kakradi ya chen. Maybe a uwo, area uwo, juma office, obe timi aye. Diye weni jihono, nina, yeni tieti ya. Nefamaye, ewa 0531-003-8213. Ofrenya, your voice could be the next big voice on Asempa FM. And I say your personality could be the next one Ghana falls in love with. Your journey starts now. We know ages, you know, between 18 and 35. The next Asempa Star 2026, proudly sponsored by Compu Ghana, passion for technology. And I'll pay you my kind, huh? Franco Trading Enterprise, what do you want to say about our phone? 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Franco Speed Shopping, the ultimate online shopping experience. And a Franco Eddie Mount. Yeah, kwa kofa man on it. Quickie pa. Now, here we are. Yeah, the duo. Eddie, about Kanija Tran. Kanija Stories, I ready.
2: Yeah, Papa Stories, you know, are you ready? When him say, Spanish Premier La Liga, starting weekend. Community Shield, by Sunday. Now, open doors, so now for next week, no EPL, now, then, at Wasson.
0: Fantastic.
2: Now, Jose Mourinho, Akasakakra, the reason, Tia, the first coming of Real Madrid, you know, we Jay, you manage to, and for us, and second, no, we to me, Akasakakra, Eddie, and I've had interesting stories, and I'll pay you, and yeah, the better one, command, so now for you, to me, Eddie, and now for me, Hatrim, Eddie, and my Eric. 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dada kora no and say onye playing time e was na team no mo and so run did Mikel Arteta chemu ahead of the crucial community shoulder and so e bas was a Brenton important player at the Arsenal Football Club.
3: First of all, the courage that he plays with, and second, how fast he learns, because sometimes at that age it takes weeks and months sometimes to develop certain things. He picks things really quickly. He's a really smart boy. He really wants it. He's 16 years old. And some of the individual actions that he's done today. Ask him to play in a different position because he played more as a six, because we lacked all the midfielders, obviously, with international duties, and I think he had a really consistent preseason. It's in and around the first team. We know that, obviously, the circumstances are what they are. That's the context that is allowing him to play more minutes. He would have other players, it would be more difficult. That doesn't mean that he wouldn't get the chance to do so, but what he's proved in the last few weeks is that that is reliable, and when we want to play, he can do a job.
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2: We and in someone else already Dean Eddie Mikel Arteta as the manager. What else were they at you? Now, who Manchester City team Nimua? A Brentia were joining team no enche yakra, Elliot Anderson. Na Elliot Anderson, Elchem, we pass. Oh, community shield, no ever. We're saying the first opportunity, the first competitive game, no. Now, so between your chance, so between me, AGPB, and so a Manchester City, and any hunty. Why are the NS is a warfare, Nimus a community shield, Yamia Dumua, Ebasuno, we
3: it is you know, a chance to win a trophy in your first week's quite good, so yeah, hopefully I can get some minutes there and show what I can do. I'm over the moon. First day of training today, and the lads have welcomed me really well, and training went well, so I'm just getting to grips with everything. Let's go. Yeah, a lot. As I say, I had a bit of work from today, and you can see the detail he goes into, and I'm looking really forward to that. Yeah, 100%. I want to show everyone what I can do, and try not to focus on it too much. But I'm sure over the next season, I can show people what I do best at.
2: We are in someone else, Elliot Anderson, one in so Eddie Atuja. Me patro, you want England, UK, no mamin san fan tuja wa Chelsea for kache. Say, ne Chelsea, Eddie official communication about Bontia. Wamo HM, we pass the Argentine midfielder. A Brenton, Idim, Eddie Enzo Fernandez, no. And they say, transfer deadline day, ewe UK, 5 p.m. Etumi etradia. Nessa Brenton, Idim, Eddie Enzo Fernandez has nowhere to go. Nessa, Odi baby, obetimiako. Fise, ne is abrene, asking pricing tag, no. Nessa, eyo. £120 million and only sika Chelsea for HM as a wire radio. Ube to me this asika no, but with no discount in Tinia Tianese and name 5 p.m. Ebo Nese Kemua. 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
2: Hey, inti papa, base de num dan kwanso e be kwamu. 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E ye 50 million euros Man City forces kanisa.
0: Hey,
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0: 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Na Vinicius Junior. And then I made it sorry so.
1: Okay.
0: Vinicius Junior. Oh, say Walker players or Mukoy, you know, a bit more bantam, a bit more no mobile. Now Brent Jude Bellingham, I think we're joining Madrid. Na training session or intensive. One is a Madrid in the La Liga this start weekend.
1: Yeah.
0: But Madrid in the Barca bebo next week. Yeah, Madrid in the Barca. Ebe bom with their next week.
1: Okay.
0: Na no and a Vinicius Junior. Wa highlight a Brent Jude Bellingham ba wa bano. And no dear cotton Instagram say my G. My G. My G. My G. In terms of fee and the Marino ni dear. In Kabom Unity. Papa, I'm Shane Young Croft with Champions League, La Liga, Copa del Rey, Super Cup. No, Nina Madrid first time chances. Say, me to me, Alpha Man, you so. I am in some Nedos, Nessa for the second and fourth year, and a Papa Yatanasia, Yadiba.
2: Mammy now say, fantastic, Kim Ka Ninja, Kim Ka Ninja, and the super latest. I'm an Nina, what they update, you know, and the Amabusia for Sempe FM Senior 94.7 down to Kunaso, the. Invariably and discussing segment, no, and the day to us, so at the amount coach, yes, upon the what's in camp, and that I say coach at Nassi, and I feel a year, Kojo Adai Mensa, no, a year, CEO, my data bank Ghana, Kojo, so at Nassi. Oh ha, yeah, they and common. But what do we say? Do Friday discussions in the from Monday to Friday. No major ones in your chamber now. Your man penny for Timmy and Yakunya. Etimi me in common. It's a Kojono Monday, Tuesday, Wednesday in Hano. We say, Aya or yeah, external producer tea and semi biwa or drive ya on your back can be. But what kind can say a man for sick and so on. Well, so call now or coche said this can said the year now. Say, and to Obasana near raise issues in Yano to me and Yakunya. No, I pick it back. Me and Sanafi, if we are matters, so what you mean?
1: Sure.
2: So, and obviously, we are going to talk about the Black Queens and the Minister Bruhaha. Before that, on Monday, we talked about a year racial flashes here hit in the major sectors of the year economy. Now, yeah, expected a major one a better from now. Manful, which I said, yeah, sector minister and timer soon as a racial flint canoe. And I said, a juma, our ball per timer, a statue, a juma, a man in Twasso, Emo, and the back and forth with the Queens, we see Metria, we see Wintia, signatures, and all that. And Commander Ewaha, EBD, and Yanunqua, Nano Yakofa by, said, most of the Black Stars players are co worker by. Is it one done? Free players. Among for almost attract any clubs, yeah, but community games on Cheni Kumase, Bauleshi, Nania Park, and yeah, Skipper, and the deputy, and the Kwesi Sibo, no, my uncle Boshi, war, yeah, in a Stella, Womunya clubs, and all that. Yeah, man, I'm going for by so I never and the Yanaka. And that issue need the heart. Kotoko board chairman, Nano Kushia, Emrantino, and Umedin Komobi, and also Ewaha, and Afia no pay exclusively, and Ibrahim Tanku, head coach of Medema, and so and many others over the weekend. Bye, yeah. Senior Kodra Demasa, good morning.
3: Morning, Maestro.
2: Bibia Bokodi.
3: Bibia, the Divine Selection Kai. And now, headquarters afre me abahade and your nyam na mwashemi. Na Ghana, you are 34 million people. Me pa na mutumi atumunsa afre me se me su memba na microphone si me nim. I don't, Brony Beck, I don't take it for granted.
2: Na 34 million o oh, enfa na no na me the UN for statistics be break it down na me nim baby ana oche
3: percentile no
2: because we are yeah
3: me wase ho pa
2: wa sure because home Dubai say men are in short supply worldwide.
0: Hey.
2: The UN releases a demographic report for the third quarter of 2026 and breakdown in USA there are 7.8 billion people on planet Earth. Women, 5.6 million women.
3: Billion.
2: Billion women, yeah. Okay. Men, 2.2 billion.
3: Yeah.
2: So the UN advises women to be cautious in their attitude towards men because out of the 2.2 billion men, 1 billion are married already. 130 million are in jail. 70 million suffer from mental and health problems and various illness. Hmm. That means there are only about 1 billion men available for marriage. And who is this 1 billion? 56% out of the 1 billion are unemployed. In fact, 3% of them are gay. 1% are Catholic priests. 10% are parents or close relatives. And 30% are over 60 years. So ladies, married or single, treat men with respect. Just a man, I'm very short in the world. But
3: short supply. Now, Ghana cry. I say, at some point in time, that ratio near 5:1. No.
2: 5:1?
3: Yeah, at a point in time. It's the same minimum current statistic. Maybe I'll drop it across to 3:1. But at a point, it was 5:1.
2: Wow.
3: It's not just a man, no, I'm watching. I'm fine.
2: My coach, you know, maybe I coach before. Coach before. Baby.
3: Very interesting point of interest.
2: Interesting point of interest.
3: Anyway, I was here by the Echo Park. My main starting beside question.
2: Me patcho me tio pa.
3: Teams are here na Ebeko Africa are representing Ghana this season
2: for the club interclub CAF interclub two.
3: Yeah, two.
2: Mm.
3: Patcho why?
2: Nations in your friends and media.
3: It's here na we nations sir. What about me, dear? My dear,
2: rub,
3: On a more serious note, yes, we are doing a lot for Midiema and Champions League here breakthrough. No,
2: yeah,
3: but what's happening to nations?
2: Nations, what I know is last Tuesday no more. Omo ba crack campaign no more koi.
3: Oh, I mean,
2: but you see, media they are about to the limelight because they played couple of high intensity
3: matches.
2: Games.
3: Yes, yes.
2: Against Asekwi Musa. It
3: was a very good,
2: very huge. And the preparation omo yena.
3: But I'm a nations are there.
2: Well, maybe next week I'll find.
1: You see, division amu wano. Any division wo limelight.
2: FS Vision.
3: But they just went there.
1: Yeah, yes, but they are known to be there.
2: Mm.
1: And then they just went there. That is where they belong now.
2: Mm.
1: The attention they also to say Champions League, you know. What I say, America say Kwaku, the attention call. But so almost on my feedback.
2: Yeah.
1: So next is for my
3: Kennedy,
1: feedback.
3: Kennedy, our SEO, we a media man. Now, in fact, I say a friend Kennedy.
2: Last 3 days, I called the president of nations, Dr. Kwame Che, and I attempted to get an interview.
3: Yeah.
2: On my different date. Enra, I spoke to him again. We have a different date. It's why I signed a schedule.
3: So,
2: and these things, I am not behind the scene, but Emma,
1: I am not behind the scene.
2: Me trying to project Mediama?
3: Absolutely not. Me catch yourself, me papa free Western Regional. Papa
2: yes, me Paris, maybe you have issues.
1: Thank you very much.
3: I don't know how he even thought about. I'm just saying, clubs near too.
2: Yeah.
3: Yeah. Headquarters. Yeah. you push me the agenda. I agree. Mm-hmm. But we also have to think of,
2: so that is a bit of answer. Yeah, yeah, many doctor Kasa two times on the same issue.
3: Now, let's go to Queens. I think that is the biggest topic on the table. Now, you discuss Queens, not dispassionately. Maestro, ma kenka inyoma.
2: A kenka
3: inyoma. You know, but the issue is, me marriage counselor. Me pretend to say me a marriage. Me nye bi. But me nye fi kakra. If we ask ma wo ye wo, our re wo hui.
2: Yeah.
3: The fundamental basis of our real success and our non-success is communication. Say our rebe you. Say enye you. Ni na jina communication.
2: Okay.
3: Or the lack thereof.
4: The ultimate sports show.
3: Say if there's no communication, it won't work. If the communication is not honest and transparent, it won't work.
2: Okay.
3: If the communication is open, and you're honest, and you're transparent, obi e kana drink trodo, obi e tin ho ase ni a asemba ye trans ni a kana fefefe ye wi a ni abo mre aware fefefe
2: edmona ka se men kan che o se wo tu ade so because o free abrochi ba na ye the freshest burger ono to aba enrechi
3: sawo
2: so ono na ye the freshest burger in town
3: edmon code ye me kan zo ma ka ka chere
2: no code ye so do crew one samatet for we do crew
3: nice one
2: e just ono ye the freshest burger
3: o ye freshest any oma dollar ni nsu e na se me ye freshest no tell my mo anointing me freshest no dollar no su
2: right why would the dollar
3: ka che ni said oma dollar ni nsu
2: okay and then there was some
3: Michel Edmond, and I wish you the best in your preparation and league table.
2: Table.
3: By Kotoko Afield, Kotoko Afield, Edmond. But anyway, into a communication.
2: Communication, yeah.
3: Look, in some air, Kosuina, me anope ya matil on Kase or Queens for one can say, Anka a kaomunkwa, Kasem ne Andrew say,
2: yeah.
3: Now, womone, one more push ya. But it for me, you know, there's a lack, either lack of communication, and our communication crack or misunderstanding so we communication. Not just saying it clear. Problem, almost every problem we are seeing now is misunderstanding and communication. And I am asking myself today, Maestro, Saudi Awatia, from Boni Chemi, Pacho, asemi na bae if you are reacting
2: publicly. In fact, we have tried I say any communication director because about them say
3: are the only Ghana
2: or town maybe I don't know
3: I mean an issue of this magnitude about outer the communication directorate of the FA no word in a Kochi can say Queens are the stars, the female stars of the country.
2: I know, Crenso.
3: You bet me, a can you nice see Sukim say, I same way black stars anchor in ever.
2: Now, you don't.
3: Yejitum say brand no so. Yejitum.
2: You know the fear face.
3: Black stars brand no, Yejitum says so. But this should not be happening. And Anka say channel of communication the minimum no problem be saba captain fa captain to team manager or welfare officer I don't know some of them were born captain to team manager welfare officer from there to management committee from management committee then to the actual FA because the management committee must be reporting to an exco then to the presidency before a minister bebomukra just a minister bebom na chese assembly ya jinsem but how this one straight to ministry no
2: and I'm not your friend say chairman zida no e can team no ho e free say nko Professor Kasa. Yes, a man opportunity to say, or person can bomb match in Runa.
3: Yeah,
2: Nanka, one no abbe communicated the position of the management committee. Ever camp for the abbe train tea.
3: Well, better late than never. But Anka, one more
2: stop him, man.
3: Stop here. Because me who communicate first time, no, my first reaction say, are they fake? How say management committee work camp?
4: The ultimate sports
3: team leaders work camp. Not such a communique, of course, unsigned. A PA straight to minister. No, there's a miscommunication somewhere. It may say a fake. Oh, and you're possible. Where they are, how?
2: May I cry? I'm casting you fake until me free.
3: I feel they may start it free, free me, bisa, and I catch him so who. A man be cry, they are two almost status. And I said, where is the communication directorate of the FA? This has to be managed communication wise. And Henry. Honestly, I say Henry Bano on here Beckham B. Tofik, Abia, Ebeka say why busy wo.
2: Waba.
3: Division 1. There be so boss in Tibia why busy. Now Patrick,
2: Patrick Akoto, I don't know. And I mean name Neil Armstrong Motagui.
3: Oh, that's okay home. They call FA website and man who need you.
2: No, Neil Nestella on the year in charge of communication and strategy.
3: Then what is happening to the directorate? Because this should not have happened. Anyway, Minister so I be clarify. Now me tie minister no, a hona me who say misunderstanding so a word.
2: How?
3: Because all patches say on one kasa last year. And no call Jina team name him catch almost say. Normally, no, say ni etia bonus. No. Now, so, mo to me, share quarter final, no, dear. Me consider mo group stage now, one more winning one game, the penalty, as if say, ma winning BBA. I think that's what he said. I said, ma winning BBA, na me tia mo bonus. Yeah. And one more winning, and one more tia, one precedence. Me, ejumem, me catch him, staff say, something that I cannot sustain. I won't start. When you start to say,
1: I can't.
2: I bet that was a trend.
3: Obey the bare pointy fingers. I am entitlement.
2: Yeah.
3: If you know you cannot sustain it, do not start it. Then this one too, from what I heard the minister say, you know, or sign promises similar, that if you win the quarterfinal game, I will treat the group stages as if you've won everything and pay you the bonus accordingly. Someone will say, no, can't I no? And they failed to win the quarterfinal. So if you have failed to win the quarterfinal, we revert to factory settings. Now you revert to factory settings at group stage, one win. So it's one bonus. One win, maybe I know one win.
2: But minister in the advocacy for qualification bonus. We know.
3: Listen,
2: blacks are see by himself with bonus. Ministers are by a qualification bonus.
3: Yeah.
2: And if you play even one single match and qualify out of the group, you have won your qualification bonus.
3: Look, and you, so can, you have the voice. I'm sure.
2: I remember the voice. I'm only because per Emmanuel's letter, I'm say the same minister with the same promise told them last year that if you qualify, we'll pay you.
3: He said if they win the quarterfinal game, he will treat the qualification from the group stage
1: as a whole.
3: They won everything.
1: As a whole.
2: But the quarterfinal is not.
3: You know, it was a motivation.
1: Yeah.
3: He used it as a source of motivating them to win that quarterfinal game. But this time round, they failed to win the quarterfinal game. And so it reverted to factory settings.
1: Yeah.
3: That is the explanation. And that is where I believe the Queens also misunderstood because one more day last year the NIA comparison. So that is the precedence. Now who set the precedence? And no idea issues. And this thing about teams hitting the ministry direct every started as president. Now minister calls straight to camp. To the extent that now even the junior teams are able to demand. Bonus.
2: Because
3: junior team are we development. Why are we like that?
2: But could you obey some bit I said?
3: Yeah.
2: In the context of a man, you know, my main kind this portion from Chiro said
3: Say the Yajiatum say if we omoho officially. We don't know who is authoring this thing.
2: They said
3: Yenim your church.
1: Kwagu, what do you call you? Who's that? one extra brofo sound and a Cambridge brofo.
2: No, but Moya Sansan has a more fuse than Madame May.
3: No,
2: On the 28th of July, the minister came to our training section and told us that the accountant would bring our qualification bonuses for the Egypt matches. When he arrived, he brought only
3: qualification for two destournaments. I'll message dear Kweku, pursuant to our discussion of 14th August, 8-9 a.m. blah blah. It was agreed that this. If you have any
2: corporate practice,
3: no, but that is but it is also corporate world. Uni wama kwakewe no, no wakache o pass office and say agreement. I mean in Queens 90 may the autocrata so their Queens Management Committee. As Minister of Sports, this is what I have said and agreed. Now they are two craters. So now, what can we worry him? Me see, my show.
1: Now, upa, welfare officer. Sanka, I set up memo.
3: Now, what can listen to me, draw minister and say, dear sir.
1: Memo. What does it?
3: Your visit to us, this is our understanding.
1: Memo.
3: Now,
2: No, by the way, maybe they have done a lot of things.
3: It's possible.
2: It is in their letter.
3: It is possible.
2: See, we made repeated attempt to contact the ministry, but received no acknowledgement, clear update, or meaningful communication regarding the issues. As the players directly affected, we believe we deserve to be heard and engaged with before coming to public in this response. And it means that all avenues.
1: And they be fine. So you fine. So we must send memo. Memo now. No reply.
2: Minister Ntio.
3: Kofi has rebutted
2: that what.
3: You see. Sometimes.
2: But where do you want to rebut you? One can say, Omu make you attempt to meet him.
3: But he went and met them. He was in Morocco.
2: And now, Okoma promised, not a scanama. That is why they have come out with this statement.
3: And he has explained, Chalemumbo voice. He has explained the circumstances of Sikano. Was say, Moshe quarter final. This is how I'll treat it. And now, one shek. It's a misunderstanding. And I make us a communication is everything.
2: They started official campaign on the 11th.
3: I know make the 11th July in 2026. There should be clarification. I don't know what the rule is. Whether per diem is paid from camping at the
2: start of official.
3: I don't know what the rule is. I know the ABR does the minimum.
2: Because we're talking about the tournament.
3: To the day of
2: so arrival. Applicable to baby and the official start
3: we dey hope say we dey corporate example neba na ba ko me dey corporate example neba
1: na na o doje
2: o doje I am because when they applicable but me dey you too quiet e be delay na dey delay dey
1: e be ba what means
3: corporate governance there o dey call BBM a eboa and we have to take it in, and if I do no problem or nyana e governance the problem or nyana
2: e governance
3: you know into but the way the FA communication directorate having come out publicly at least a hard drink kakra me feel say anka by now no we mo bab the coolie in your madam because this is their product
2: Henry mama sisi
3: so it's their product Henry
1: Oduro safo na ya otie
2: Oduro safo the message about
1: the page Oduro no Fodo say na mada. I want the one. Fodo say ten no.
3: Otie co member.
1: Na be na esko ah meba
3: communication.
1: Da be kwajo communication no if you exco for no ho. He dey make kwakwa.
3: Eh.
1: Won't you sorry kwakwa bibi?
2: Yeah.
1: Is a Henry nka say. You don't give your order.
2: Yeah,
1: order say kwakwa. He dey make say Oduro safo no. Ono wo inside. Or insider. Order say o make we are Henry for we go to you. What does it?
3: But
1: I don't make us on one castle back. We call us all this.
3: He's not coming out in his. I don't think, say, or back out in his capacity as Esquana, so back as spokesperson for Effie. I think, sir, he is also coming with his.
2: But the official position, I agree with you, yeah. Producer Ebia. Whether you have the info or not, you have to get something to tell the public
3: yes,
2: about
3: it. Yes, I think it's very important. Yeah,
2: very information,
1: important.
2: You know,
1: but you say about listen, let's go for next year, America.
2: Well, then, so no, a part of the
1: experience. He has been there for long, or experience. Oh, quite a fast, Bantina, Ebia Banasan. Oh, Ebia Kwaku, at the best, are you never out? What I say? Then you have come down the year of the public. But say Obi Ankasa, because Obi Abeba, oh yeah, ma, and then Bisano, and then say we don't know. Until I make say, oh, Obi Anfa, but Safari, oh no, he bold, oh no, Anfa.
2: Martin Senior, oh, Subempa, I say, let us also not discount the proposition that these girls might have exhausted all the channels avenues you mentioned, Captain TM. Committee of GFA, all without success. Yeah. Hence, letter to the minister was seen as their last option. And a senior Kojo Adai Mensah the way by. And one of them be also been part. Okay, greetings to all of them. My contact was a former player of Coach Sapon, Richard Nettie. My next visit, I'll bring Richard. His package from Richard to him. Tell Kojo I'll return. With him to Kotoko at the Kotoko CEO. And TSO, yes, yeah, the next Kotoko CEO. So if all is this, if all this money has been paid, are we going to have the problem? So blame the ministry. And now, why any way a buyer, Larry, and a way a buyer. Was he says, you can't get a Kenya, the minister, the nuclear now will be other than a community training now. Kakasa tintin bia metri or no swadjun chen. Cause up on Brian Afri could you sign for the other issues. But the free agent the other community games and
3: the
2: free agent also the
1: power. Kwaku M said no pay my casa baby. I said Kwagyoba. Messagina baby I'm a casa fee no say. The best thing to do is in terms of meaning, I know.
2: Go jump on where the one I could buy. Nana Safo Drew, executive council member. Uchishu no, and Yenina and Kaza. Nana, Machia.
5: Yenia.
2: Nana Bibiaba Cordier.
5: Odia Chabi.
2: Yenia. Okay, we are at your supper. Nana, yes, simple question. I know pay na could support it. Could rather demons, I can say, yeah, clarity, he said. Kata Black Queens no etro babo nti eye enra ye kenkan bi minister de clarity on etaba before their game against Ivory Coast crown almost had another one aba e bisa specific questions that raises some issues am a minister crown so eye press conference but on in all these back and forth no ye nti the official position of the Ghana Football Association in fact they are knocking the doors at the communication department but ye share their response bia ye mra o hwa minister wutie what is happening what do you know I'll bet me the for a chair regarding the back and forth between the queens and the ministry
5: you medase na communication department, you know, we're communicating whatever ESCO have discussed, and then they go out of it. Yeah, and so they go out. So they don't just go and communicate on things that are in the public, any your website and so. So in that case, you know, Henry Idea, there's all trying to say we need communication from the ESCO. And a document never out. So a document, a group of people who are the architect of the gate in Morocco. And Omo, let me use this. Permit me to use this word. Say they made the smuggler themselves made a letter and put it in the public domain. Unfortunately, the letter is the FA copied.
2: There be a who copied to the FA.
5: So that is why I would say they did something and put it in the public. Players. Sign, and then Nyasa Udi signature, but she be say when it is electronic. And you know, when it comes out and they say it is the players, that's the players did it. But you actually the substance of the issue, you know. What the players did, you know, say players, you know, a pie, a letter, go to public domain. Every crowd, then your players, you know, every crowd will be nigh. And, you know, we don't want to put so much weight on it. But let us look at the issues from the letter. We have so many national teams that are facing the same suffering. But, I mean, you want it clear, Emma Kujo, Minya Adamensa, say, Qualification bonus, no more can. And your qualification bonus of the tournament they are playing, qualifying from the quarterfinals to another. They are looking at the qualification bonus from Egypt. Say, Kodo, we know what is the pedia massy? Fititi. Ye tu kwanya, obia du camp wa, na ye de shit aba, na wa sign, na wa jupe diem. I don't know what happened. It seems to be the same this time round. And the irony of it, let's say, but you'll be surprised to say, you will travel without a purse officer, a purse holder. We went to Togo under 17. We traveled here, there's no purse holder. The hotel allowed us to stay in for a night. That night, they died. At the end, they came to me and said, they cannot give us lunch. So, what can I do? Or see, you make a deposit. And I made a deposit of 500,000 sefa. And I'm my Ibiania. And I made an arrangement from the FA. FA paid money to my account. And I got to Accra. Went to the bank and sent the money to the hotel. Well, as a dose, it's on the high side. Until a month for say, yeah, share blasters, say, but we are not responsible for those arrangements. Budget. So when we travel, those things are no more in our domain. Per diem, guess what I say? Our per diem started from 11th.
2: Yeah.
5: A tournament. When they move from Accra and then they are doing their camping around, maybe about to travel local ahead of time. I'm here camping. Per diem, they say what to coin and they have.
2: Yeah.
5: So I don't see why somebody will make a premium from the on the 11th and then make it on the 26th. It happened in Liberia. When the girls are 17, Ecuador, there was no purse officer. I was monitoring this thing from the US. There was no purse officer. Until we push. So say, you try a ticket. I'm going to try a ticket tomorrow. And then the chair will tell you, say, this man is coming from Ghana. So allow them to sleep. Then they were allowed to sleep. He went there to pay the hotel bill. We paid them of our $750. What's my mom? My mom 300. My mom 400. But we changed some numbers. And I'm saying no. And I'm about to say, okay, make change number. And I call, say, I'm saying no. afi official said that match no man akose he said he was moving from normal changing normal change. He said there was something he was holding the money but he didn't want to pay. So the guys say yabai this say just 750 no my 400 ang. They didn't collect.
2: Wow.
5: So it is not anything FA no. So the arrangement is the FA after either after the games, you know, a year memo with the welfare officer and then the national team representative on that committee. I'm a year memo no through the FA. They are for my ministry. A pile of it's piles there. And then yes, FA in Yasha. And yeah, no, at a 17 grab bag, Accra. Who say we got some people to visit us in camp and then to blah blah blah blah. I left America on the 29th, came on the 1st July, came down 2nd July, then went to Senegal on the 3rd July. Mm. Because it wasn't the things were not easy for us. Because they called me to a meeting. They told me they are not happy to even travel here to play the game. I said, oh, wait. When the government owes you, the government will pay you. But when me or any individual owes you, aren't you? And to move on, come on, your problem number because your huge human frame be Abidjan. Remember, come on, share program or maybe D or home ASC or I spoke to them like as a father, and then they agreed to play. Your poor match, and they bought 1-1. They say, oh. Anka, in fact, we are in China. Anka, because much be lose.
2: Yeah.
5: Yaba, it was the same. So I don't know why the girls are not getting what they are supposed to get, but they are playing. Girls, he calls under 15. I call Mozambique. Yaba, I call J. Cap, no inter schools cap. No. You saw the letter that came from the ministry to congratulate them.
2: Yeah.
5: And he said it is part of the government reset agenda.
2: Yeah.
5: What did I say?
2: Yeah.
5: So he should live up to it. He should let us know what the problem is and live up to it.
2: But Nana, mami, me saw this simple question. Is it the ministry and the air running away from their responsibility? And I said the FA and the air running away from their core responsibility because FA and management committee members are omudi manage koye. And their duty is also manage a man on behalf of Ghanaians and the FA. And maybe I'm not for because I'm going to manage all these letters. So I'm going to say, I'm going to from the responsibility. I won't tell you anything about my son.
5: Well, we say some common way a check nobody comes out to talk about it because a marriage between two parties, the GFA and then the ministry are married together. And you know, most of the time we have to wash our dirty lily in the house, not in public. And you know, there is no management member. Oh, but we are sorry, you're lying. It. Yeah, Skado, he didn't say, there's no management member who can stand up and go to the ministry and go to face anybody. Because you are working for the FA. Yeah. FA should have somebody to do that.
2: Yeah.
5: So we have a national teams department. And we have a leader on that. And he takes care of all those things. Mm-hmm. And as I speak to you, I'm also chasing the maidens per diem. And then their qualifying bonus.
2: Mm.
5: And you know, I always talk to the officer in charge in the FA. Also, before you acquire Benny, also, Nana, me message I'm going Nana, you come to the office, look at it. He sends everything there. And you know, I'll be a Sikali anywhere. There are a couple of blaster World Cup. Yes, you can be said because chess sports fund. Because chess sports fund, the issue we are talking about now is still sports.
2: Well, they have solved that problem.
5: It doesn't help either anybody.
2: Okay, Nana, you're not saying that your influence here for this clarity, Abba. Now, I'm sure say so because putting in a very bad shadow say war tournament na aircon say young one a year a multi my war tournament, Nasia, a year dinker, ministry symmetry, wasting in TI, and all that. thank God Christ and rate me a winnie over Ivory Coast. And we'll follow how event will unfold. And later, you better ask me. That's it. I'm
5: going to pay.
2: Eddie and Komo Ehonoma. Now you see the same thing happen to Coach Ogum in the with the Starlets and Edmonaka. Anyway, Eddie buy. And some no baby. Kwajo.
3: But Eme de pa se Nana or G2 Muso Obekasa. Oh say Obekasa e crap or no in some calmness the abba and tiasia kakran so oh and or can one kraka say. A marriage.
2: Okay.
3: Oh, say me started my submission. So I'm not making say aye, I worry so man communicate here. I worry ni ebegu.
2: And answer the oba worry same camp.
3: Tell me what was in the year. Make sure say mun am not say
1: na. Na worry same
2: camp. Odu za.
3: Na mo kan in 70 years.
2: Yeah,
3: but because issue wo. Clearly issue wo. Maka be dia no issue wo. Maidens issue or
2: but could you adena?
3: They say, how do you go without a person to Togo? It's na man and can be being shenan one over to me. I can now what will be
2: so,
3: the issue?
2: What is my question? I'm so drew have went to me and yeah. What do sabi sabi who yes you of a data bank who could do bit me ya no simple the
3: amount of famine twice and more.
2: Oh
3: twice.
2: My question is when you journey from the responsibility because you agree say the national teams belong to government.
3: Yeah.
2: When they journey from the responsibility, is it the ministry or the GFA? And they journey away from the responsibility.
3: Imagine this will be a journey away from the responsibility because Anka minister on bar out. what bar out boldly about be facing Ghana for. And a man also, I don't know, nobody knows say Ibia. Management team ni bin so echi bina ebia un say ade no pressure omo de omo na omo face pressure no head on inti omo so e release way inti obia ebia no so te say na me senior osuben pakan ebia omo exhaust channels na ema it has come to a head and inti na make us a minister ni fa ni no matter say issue need say minister o dey to me catch on say and o kan abide the card cra den
2: obetia
3: it minister baba be ka say chale me call finance o mo say ni say it is when I come but where the beba say

0: se se e ko bom playoffs na yi se antimi an kon animo a yesika yi
1: e beto
0: yeah. Se e kro na bom putu se this is the situation what I say
1: last hour
0: yeah se
1: final warning
0: warning what I say and I say we play game my yebo no for the first half no who say I say omo ye basa I say
1: bibi
0: koso because that's not the that's not how the quiz play second half no na e jeba mu kaka no kwa not there of musa yi oh and you sika there sika yebo yo kwa yo
1: nana asabe nana mache
2: kokum me joso
1: bibi aboko there
2: adom
1: en koma na ya shas ye na wa do piece no and you also found there to us so what nana sa food draw your other issues so hold my bread bar ya be sa bobo no
2: kwa ku me who didn't hear, I was in this time and age, given all the experiences I had previously in Ano, sadly we ever talk about it. Now, you have to go. I deal with the solution you get to AB.
1: Hey, dear, you're from my end.
2: Oh, solution now, yeah. Sitting down with the Queens and the management team and the technical team and solve the issue. Signatures are bad one thing now. You're needless.
1: Signatures, no?
2: Are needless?
1: I be who say
2: you're needless.
1: Signatures.
2: Are needless? What you say? Sometimes, and same people have bar, okay, church was a mood too much as well. Ube church man walk with what you say? Me, I was expecting a certain position from the ministry. Sir, the minister will dispatch somebody immediately that a man let anybody out, you know.
1: Yeah.
2: Minister will dispatch somebody there straight to Morocco and sit down with them. That we have chanced on this letter. What is the issue? I am here. I've been sent by the minister to come and hear from you. What is the issue? Almost issue, you know. 1, 2, 3, 4, 5. No, they are two with him. Offering minister. Minister, sir, you are saying it here. Until you cross check it from our side. Sir, Bibisa,
1: but they raised their issues in the communique. The letter.
2: No.
1: An issue.
2: Public cry letter and buy no cry. No. It's unnecessary. The ministry should not have allowed the Queen to issue any letter at all to the public.
1: How would they know?
3: The FA or the ministry?
2: No, the ministry.
1: How would they
2: because
1: know?
2: They were tackling the ministry. They were not tackling the FA.
1: How would they know? Maybe a minister, how would they know?
2: Also, Obidi, MZ, maybe they might have exhausted
1: all avenues. Yeah,
2: it means that the ministry is in the known of the problems here. Omukan was in ministry. And once I sit down with them, let them back and forth. Near explain it. No, I must try. Near science explain it. I mean,
1: and the minister cried a press conference on that.
2: Wow.
1: The man the second letter.
2: Some problems with Africa, but they deal with it in the closet somewhere.
1: E bia de MP ba de
2: yan kwa public. But the thing na yakob Brazil yakob display your fly car na your video aircraft na this carnival
1: na your
2: video na the change the whole world say Ghana's carnival anya Ghana Brazil music na never know. Yeah, we didn't learn anything from it and ya kwa ba zero ya sabe drew sika your national teams with the money. This thing should not have come out at all. Ministry explanation of the by anything now. If you say needless, call them from Mumra. What you say, Mumra? What is your problem? Per diem ya ekeny. Musi start 26. Or musi start 11. Can't it be resolved?
1: It should be. That's what
2: we think. Yeah, now say. Okay, Mumu position is your position started from 11th. How did it start from 11th? No, my explaining. No. Yes, you understand. And say, I started from the starting on the 26th because A, B, C, D. And just say, Yajuma. I do, yeah, come once a month, 2 weeks in it. The whole world is listening to Ghana. Adenya, it is all about bonuses and per diems. It's all about bonuses and per diems. By this time in age.
1: A problem.
2: No. I think that it should not happen again.
1: Mate,
2: it shouldn't happen again.
1: See, after Emra, a free player, no, it's not. You also be fan of Fabaku. Come on, we must on Fabaku.
3: A free agent has some knowledge.
1: And the captain, we need it.
2: My son, we are
1: Mashu.
2: Free.
3: Oh, national captain. We are team. Okay,
2: the national team. No, we be any permanent position with national team.
1: But for now, your current team.

0: There's a currency.
1: There be a football wake up. Free. There's no team.
2: There's a currency.
1: Because it can me your coach. I'm saying my disband team. I'm disband that far. And this is why.
2: Ah, now Jordan, the Depot only team called 7 years Penama co-worker.
1: Obi
2: now, Jordan, I want
1: to be opinion. Say, in fact, they didn't come Ghana, Ghana for the case, they didn't come.
2: But I know
1: it was somebody's opinion.
2: And I'm worried. The captain of the side said France is co-worker by none a captain. As Onya team linked to.
1: There be Onya team. Not Onya team, no, that's a good name. Manus is in Razo. Now, what's that? That's why a captain, your friend.
2: No, what's that?
1: There be Messi, Sabi, now, what's that?
2: Maybe sounds what's
1: that? On sign.
2: And the other Onya team.
1: There be Onya team, Onya, why do you. Your statistics in also need him.
2: But they say statistics.
1: Yeah, statistics in one say. I'm the Obiko no be inquire. Wouldn't get you inquire.
2: Then your captain inquire.
1: Debbie, come on your friend Nebusan.
2: What's that?
1: No friend Nebusan.
2: Debbie means Tia Sentinel. Debbie,
1: he's here in Ghana. Debbie, he's here in Ghana. Friend Nebusan. Jordan.
2: I didn't know when you
1: come.
2: I didn't know when him.
1: If you ask me, I don't know. That you or no any team, and any manager, MP team man, and any agent in your team man. Friend agent tonight. Ah, friend agent in Busan. Na me obusa me made anyone. Unim ni agent.
2: Matu de kwadwo bra, wo de o.
0: Ye ye kan ye kan ye kan. De it say ye twen ehwe. Ye next call up. Because
1: yes.
0: Call up be a beba bia no. E ye based usually coach o ha e ye based on current
1: form. That's all.
0: Me boy.
1: Can we train next
0: current form? Inti ye nya butre. Na ye nche nche the next
2: free agent or e
0: na call up ne ba
2: na captain woman
0: na ye who player ye nim team all bo ye who say on the current form ni or ye bench woman na so on ye bench woman na ya san friend abam na fe dey ya bet na hand ya
1: that's right
2: and I disagree totally because kojo ye nim qualifiers go sir captain or shema into your qualification they call World Cup. Yeah, uniform.
0: Yeah.
2: And to say, yeah, bomb and I see you in the future, so we'll be in your club. The contribution, but why in the qualifiers?
0: I don't know where to win.
1: There'll be Onoqua,
2: my boy,
0: yeah.
2: And I'm saying, worrying.
0: And to chain national next call up, eh? It's the next call up, Nepa.
1: Automatic member of the national team.
0: Why not? In drafting the statement, there is nothing wrong with that. The management is the first to bear the brunt when the players are aggrieved, as they receive the pressure directly. They are with the players and they hear their grievances daily. The pressure is considerable. Also, coach, now who said pressure or bro? Funu ma om.
3: Kwaku. Good day.
2: Ethiopia.
3: We were two sentences, and are two Ibi America.
2: Ethiopia.
3: One.
2: As simple.
3: And say, Ghana ha.
2: Yeah.
3: Oka Obi Amoka top form, be top form. Ghana ha national team no, Black Stars no. Obi Oha or the top form nebo. Ghana ha. Muti Mamade bo matches no. Obi Oha all top form. How many of them are playing in those top clubs? And they told me 46 point something euros.
2: Is it the 5 million?
3: No, 3 million, 100,000. There you. What I say? Enti no Black Stars no. Baby I could no. Enya form.
2: Prefer Kobo.
3: Oh. Ede fato. Ede e ba e be kasa.
0: Coach Obi ni team my friend still.
3: Da bi me ya coach ho.
0: Maybe sir.
3: Eh me ya gana ni na wozo ka ho. Eh kwa ku second one. Sports ministry ho. MC minister wuti ya. Ho ye kwadu ho. Wati ya kwadu ho so da.
2: Slippery, eh.
3: Uti ya so a no anhwe ya obeden. Obabofom. What I say? Ene ma e kwoso no. bom fan to capeta se say oh enemy dey one way noise oh because omano eya sana wom kasa kasa na man ai mampani
2: who say wadi kwa hamia
3: obeka say o masa kale kale he we dey mam for before from now because name pi o wa the galam say for you hame eh me ye rules na you now so side sport baza ko pe be bitra what I say obi ajuma e na wo ye wo ye oman ajuma dibinia bring yourself down and talk to the people like you are saying. What I say? I first say, Georgia, no?
2: Yeah.
3: It's better than to war.
2: Yeah.
3: Where I'm saying, of the key up, I didn't tell me, fly quietly, be until you. Who took away, be empty. Now, Conon, what I said, could a doba. What I say? Sometimes, because I say, Coco, hey, where be a good man, oh. Uncle Fona, no, Codidino. O mere bo bo fom
2: good my matter
3: what I say matter ntino me there na meka no na na bashiru heford won so kod wo kwa bashiru ko hanu ho won na heart of lion so brafie me no nyana bomb brafie na be resi na betra hana kasa no unam sese o chop ba bi won kromo o chop ba
0: coach
3: yes o do here so ti a ni chop ba do se ba de ba be ko e ba kwa kodidi
0: coach
1: I'm going to play down. Even if we take a this is a situation a woman is here no a situation a very dicey. Could you I was a SNCB.
0: Come, whilst
1: I was away, I was listening to him. SNC should be the only criteria for call up to the of any player to the national team.
2: Yeah,
1: or be only sa condition. No.
0: How do never. You
1: say sa say sa ne aye no e blasters no adp inform
0: yeah
1: but to snc no criteria me no we pay and they say a garden
0: can go look and
1: na because and say cause e no say yastika and e blaster no be at me no obi e no be at me obi anya call up because we are not up there yen players no current players no they are not there
2: eh how you know
1: because yeah me just you say Steven Yapia straight up straight into Syria straight. From Ghana straight Osako for straight
0: SN
1: straight
2: I feel so
1: ultimate ah meba Debbie say say no you need be
0: what mun timi nko
1: Debbie you need be ah ah tie na how we yan dey say say we be yan dey
0: because na no ya na Madrid akofa
1: what you say kosini anti meme point ni say e gwa kwe Debbie can you force it ah can you force it
0: but we have to discuss it we have to know
1: Debbie meme point ni say we discuss here now open solution and the solution does not lie in our hands. The solution to this particular problem, no, a problem in the last maybe 10 years, an idea we're doing. So I say, and to Kojo SNC, no, media, and then I'm sure
2: you're
1: four blasters,
0: critical,
1: you're four blasters,
2: Sister Emilia. Sister Emilia, Connecticut. Na no womo eba penini mame ewe school kama pa ma womo eye ne graduation edimano ewo eye Connecticut. Inti mame congratulations to you why are there for graduating at that point. Nyamin shao pa Benzaka videos no late. We belated congrats and I'm the amount for completing that call. Peacefully, maybe be I commenti Ebusiana Natuano, but who say papaya, papaya, and so ever will be enough. Family, nina, friends, and loved ones, a bar, a year, mammy graduation, a man, a year.
4: kama pa. So to you, Oboy Tietia, Kwajo Abankwa and your beautiful wife, Sister Emilia, and Afi, Mami, and Nkoda Nina, special one, and Anupi. 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Na yetumi asore so Prophet Nana ya Osafo, Dr. Cosby, Dr. Parkosi, and the wonderful team, you know. 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On Monday, peace and blessings. Good morning.

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1: Anything, Tia Bruchenko more, Aqua Manqua, Akuntejo, Eddie Bro was Sempa, 94.7 FM. So,
3: it remained that I say, you know, Muaman on it. You almost see a cra, you almost will hunu, yes, yatia, in that Nasia, Yakabum.
4: Memory Debia, a bonusia, a pemusia, a question of what a change lay your home, our approach, said the Yakuhu, any diabu drufi, the Yahu, near her, the Ye, near the Abba, the Enyano, and you can say,
3: yea, Abrochin come on a dim tintim pa.
1: Yabere no ma hudua. 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
6: 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Yeah, Amsterdam.
5: Concept no work for Abrochin for o mu e wa man na nemu. 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
1: Shenison. Say e memene de bia. 6 p
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0: 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Well, Dear Stevie's got you.
1: I got it.
0: We got kicks. We got scores. We got action. We got roars. We got drama. We got fun. We got more for everyone.
1: We got you.
0: So come on, get connected. 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
7: 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Now the Bonifano National Reserves, no, and non so a musica and a boy in the chidom. Na in cra a form a good year ye ewo hono, as in Bisaba cope no munina ebusa, in Faswa Bay and a yenya. Osanabo so me ne die tossu a do a tree, sa as in Bisano, ye be yano. And you mark a seer to a form a good year, and you mark a try to a form a good year. One now would the gold, Huja, and Anama Hemfo, assembly members, a mebunu, and ma a walk catchment areas, no? Yen yen yet not dying back home, Eddie a homecomer. Jumedi ever query, you know, Yen Eddie and Sabesha Crata, I say, I a friend catchment charter. Jumedi a cassie, Nipa Ortene Jim, a garmanche, His Royal Majesty, King Teki Teko Tru, our Tosumino. A Baymon Penifua, Yatun Sa Afrewon, a Dr. Julius Debra, Chief of Staff to the President of the Republic of Ghana. Oswafua Oshe, a former good year to also. Honorable Emmanuel Amakofi Bua, our Siam Rashebejeni, a man for a well and belly constituency. Yet the Jumedian Befi Kempiski Hotel, a one cry her, Enna Abrem. Na Ebeche Gu, a Joy News, Adum TV, and a Sempa FM. And after your social media handles in Yanaso. Osanabu Sumia, Nena, a Tosso, a Dumwachi, a non Dumienu, Jumedie, a Sempa FM Jumedia Frenny Kusi say, any Semis DS Group Limited, and Akawan Toma Abuano, aye de April. Now, one hour, Boyen, a Ministry of Land and Natural Resources, Minerals Commission, the Ghana Medical Trust Fund, and Afe, the Ghana Gold Board, and Komoi Efao,

0: Okay, okay, I'll see you soon. Why, baby? Hey, my ye. Me say enra me boyfriend akwesi obo star 959 hash e woni phone so. Na we win.
1: Ah, Anita, and the what doggy park?
0: Oh, won so a. Akwesi asan so aba number 1.

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0: Anity, Tiabu Chenkomo, Akwa Mankwa, Akuntejo, Eddie Bro was Sempa, 94.7 FM. So,
2: it remained that I say, you know, Mwaman on it. You almost see a cacra, you almost will hunu, yes, yatia, in your transia, ya cabum.
3: Memory debia, a bonusia, a pemusia, a question of what you change your home, our abruce, said the Akum, any diabe drufi, the yehu, near her, the ye, near the abba, the yeno, and you can say, ye,
2: say, abrochin kum on edim tintim pa
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4: Robert David because of Germany
5: Kobe okay. Yeah Amsterdam
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0: shene so say ye memene da bia 6 p and bogan near Abrochin Company.
6: Ebusia and country seno, nay and ananum the body training bidia nature once and dear. Then toral chapel toothpaste abe jamma. Sa toothpaste see a won yan in row a free bidia and in pump room. Bidia way and mawusi aye fita. E bo was se who buy every mwa mwa na e ye ikikawa. Then toral toothpaste ma wenum e daho. 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Then toral chapel toothpaste ni a live global toothpaste. Eye mama franim penin na. Miaka krebi go bra. No sooner fetch you will say, and a panny in Mabia. And one, no, sir, won't pay be a toa. Confirmacy and a shop I walk in crime. Kuma Senegana Afanenina. Sir, won't pay do it to swap. Fred 0266 503031. Toothpaste, nay, a live global toothpaste. Mawse and Casa. FDA Adi, a jetty and crowd to eat at me.
7: From a good year, MIA in Pim Pim and Pim Pim. Now the Bonifan National Reserves, no, and non so a Husika and a boy in the Chidom. Na in Cra, a form a good year, a war honor, as in Bisaba, Cope no Munina, Ebisa, in Faswa Bay and a Yenya. Osanabo so me, ne die toss we do a trick, sa as in Bisano, Yabiano. And you mark a seer to a form a good year, and you mark a try to a form a good year. One now with the gold, Huja, and Anama Hemfo, Assembly members, a Mebunu, a ma a war catchment areas, no, Yenina yet not dying back home, Eddie Homecomo. Jumedi ever query, you know, Yenin Eddie and Sabesha Crata, I say, I a friend of catchment charter. Jumedi Kasie, Nipa Ortene Dream, a Gamanche, His Royal Majesty, King Teki Teko Tru, our Tosumino. A Baimun Penifua Yatun Sa Afrewon, a Dr. Julius Deborah, Chief of Staff to the President of the Republic of Ghana. Oswafua Oshe, a former good year to also. Honorable Emmanuel Amakofi Bua, our Siam Rashebe Geni, a more month for a well and belly constituency. Yet the Jumedian Befik and Piski Hotel, a one cry her, and a Abram. Na Ebeche Gu, a Joy News, Adum TV, and a Sempa FM. And after your social media handles in Yanaso. Osanabu Sumia, Nena, a Tosso, a Dumwachi, a no Dumienu, Jumedie. Asempa FM Jumedi Efrene Kusi say, any Semis DS Group Limited and Akawon Toma Abuano, aye de April. Na wana awo buayen, aye Ministry of Land and Natural Resources, Minerals Commission, the Ghana Medical Trust Fund, and afe the Ghana Gold Board. Enkomoyi efa wohon, bomode in a bra.
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1: 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So,
3: 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You almost see a cacra, you almost will hunu, yes, yatia, yen yatia, yakabum.
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0: You will laugh. 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
2: 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I mean, sir.
3: Hey, Reverend. 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
4: Bless you, bless you, bless you. I hope you are fine. Last week, Monday or Tuesday, during the Yasitna program, no. 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So he was asking us to repeat after him.
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Ahaya Sempa 94.7 FM. And then Friday, as usual, Lejapa Ewaha from Rock of Bethel Prayer Ministry. 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If you had to be a sunny again on the Shia Doctor Penny Pa. A banner say Africa ha wana enya hepatitis ayarisa anu adrono untimi nko enzyme power specialist herbal hospital anoda

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Now sometimes it depends on your CD4 count, the number of virus that won't be anymore, and it determines how long you take the medicine.

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2: 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You come and say one crime. And now you walk to cry. The come and say of a year say, Yanni just go filling station. It didn't shame him. What a put to Jacon transfer quine so. Lick root and a year walk. I cry or Quabinia. Quabinia ACP crimes and a blood factory. No, ED and shame. Now if you talk radio or Anaji Estate Customs Road. Yanni singer washing bin. You didn't shame him. Your numbers and I am in Sammy's row. Famubia and a fray or fra branch and I a bell on near my direction. Bow. Na wabaji wire so number is 0555 789 7878 0200 383 3831 and 0244 544 4422 Monday to Saturdays and your day Sunday penny day holidays yeah branches in your idea be a hobby and to make a for nature 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Baby, aye wa dance die. E chesa mpa. Hepatitis B ya didit misa tu asye. Aye power specialist about hospital. Baby, aye aji award Ghana. 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Ya die no. Power specialist about hospital. Doctor koswe dua ya ne wo dua. 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Aye power specialist about hospital. 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So what has the positive for? 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a how a common do I a problem a do not to my problem yeah no your funashe gastritis also symptoms in the bin no but me from what me face also no the symptoms in the bin no what check us in much show I have a year to two. Born right in Iowa, you could pure two ten year hard bends. We did the drainage job, indigestion. Also, symptoms have been also a bit more from eight and ten time. Bra power specialist about hospital. Typhoid, eh, how? When we are on your union with tea power, where she? What person or person in Iowa, I'm ready now, both from the crowd, hold me a fit. Typhoid, the symptoms and the malaria, eh, I had a crop. Typhoid, bit more about what? Typhoid, bit more rashes, ego. 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What the bra? If I massage, I'm a nerves, no sciatic nerves, and why didn't they know? If I bow at you, I'm massage, I may be a camera. At the amount bone fracture, don't put a mobile pain. Your bone specialist, I can say that I can't ever help you emerald. Yeah, dear, be a cost of dipper, don't be a yantime and come once. I'm not just saying your wajima. Fabra power specialist, Seba Hospital. Baby, I will be a out to power time. Your fuya dear, can say, be a best, so you're watching you. What the bra power? 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
0: yeah
2: do an amesha me trophy me to say mention the next week inti nyen na amesha because go for you have me pass me show money
0: o ni mo go for be no
2: o do one ma me kan achire because we me catch we go catch we
0: sir
2: ai
0: ba say me kan ho die
2: o we say do one ma say we ma dream
0: o say god we kan one ma bua bu preko aja me pay show bucket ma na we dey anwe kakra dey egum they say say what high school days no ya share wa bonte wa si free came wa
2: na dia baba for
0: official pa happy birthday ni atunyu mama na fe obi afa wa chi atwa wonsu heavy pa we are near same video
2: ajene otimu
0: ya bi ya chere wo say so o say onya mfa me nka ho so onya de me kan obia na say my mu free preko
2: ajene me you free
0: and I use a Christ as a pa Radisha Papa Radisha
2: you Radisha Rock of Betty for you now so much here
0: you so papa
2: no even if what about how come what time is so much whatever your point you are
0: and
2: I'm so much I'm first oh papa yes who are you who prayer and I'm so oh prophet you are so about me kura wa mfere me me hu yan so ogina me kwa ya no
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2: 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debating a juma senior debia or yen is over your chance so sir but here are the answer near vampire but on count on the empire and sir and can if you dear dao honor and we are doing so a you crowd when you pay the effort to my children is after will be a yen umre patch out we see 1 9 30 about 10 where are they what drew because they started 10 o'clock and we didn't shut out now on show so baby, I will be our Jesus Christ. You're from a prophet John Edu. The dear Radia Samo Bribe Jayaka Samona, my young soul for setting up on Pire. The dear Radia Sam Abraham. Amen.
3: Amen. The dear Radin shall be brie. We need the impacho, baby, I will be a bomb pire. Not a default, a dear Radia Sam Amaya. Oh, any years we are that was say.
4: Amen.
3: Any dear count.
4: Amen.
3: Papa, and then see a dawa ye.
4: Jesus.
3: I in him say a ye.
4: Amen.
3: A brother was some my
4: Jesus.
3: Rather for us some so a cassatre.
4: Amen.
3: Hear foot too.
4: Amen.
3: Hear him can.
4: Amen.
3: Hear wretched.
4: Amen.
3: Hear cruncher.
4: Amen.
3: You hear GD.
4: Jesus.
3: What some so from my.
4: Amen.
3: I say one day 2 minutes and I am.
4: Amen.
3: And yeah, you're up.
4: Amen.
3: Rather be we assume you,
4: Jesus.
3: Then I say any cabbie of a
4: amen.
3: Within Jesus to me a bomb pie.
4: Amen.
3: Amen.
4: Amen.
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4: We an answer now for
2: we an answer now for
4: so a woman on the frenny.
2: Say a woman on the frenny,
4: mummy and son.
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2: Send your own nyankopon, any munyam bedded a wonimo intera. 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
2: 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Aday, Nema men a year bonnet, and another papa a year bonnet. Yes, you see, Obibiara and your bonnet, they on Yankupo and Munyam tias. And you know me about Baba Baba Katia when that day says, and to show you, I wouldn't know when you're an inana a freeborn sum. 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
2: 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Assume you infra radibiana, assume no area bay, or what? Assume you infra yaskus of Muno, assume no area bay, or nam. Yes, what's your professor? Me won't be a sin, or mini yasa de bay, a high. One new yasa to be pa yaskusa, what to sum. Will be on sum yasua, or no sum. So I need Chris or yasua chia, the cry yaraba.
4: Yes.
2: Was some worry as a mini yasa high. 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
2: Wase diye.
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2: 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Won te say Jesus Christ here bay, obem no. And the prayer we urade. Na wo bemu a ebeye yie.
4: Amen.
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4: Amen.
2: Di patitru bebe fie ebe pie fie ho. Na ye wo awutie me ho asem so na me de be me kasa kire wo.
4: Amen.
2: So fo Jesus ne say obem no a Se o kura no a e wo nipadua no akoma mu a wo ba e wo a ene ma sesa wo
4: amen
2: wo amfa urade ntem ti na ma wo bre One fellow, I didn't tell my name is in Trasia, and they will chemo abobo, and they will chemo kra, and they will chemo asitemo, fano, bamano, sonimo, na wo, obey you ye.
3: Amen.
2: If you will be ye, obin pie. If you will be Kenya go passam, and you mean in essence, Trasia, yes, you be more ye.
3: Amen.
2: I don't tell you in a chira quay. 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
3: Amen.
2: You ask you such a quay, now no me be free. Don't want to say, and you wait, I know what took our head away, was an idea. I'm part your new moon, send you what here. We are stressed for Uni Nimunyam, Yenimusana, Yasujani, Yenimusana, Wariapa, Abo. Yes, Bebem, Ebe ye.
4: Amen.
2: A fee, Wunim the Adawanim, Wunim the Acro, Wunim the Abba, Ebu, Nangoposu Shirabi.
4: Amen.
2: Ebu, Chem, Nangoposu Shirabi.
3: Yes.
2: Obi Wunne Nangoposu, I will be soon. Obi and your bread soon, will be soon, your summoner. And Tibeta just a wood dear now, Wano, O Bray, dear Bay, Eba. And the Bible cast upon you for Crania, or Bonnie for ages and never be yet, and by another papa. And yet, did you to a brabahua? Let us say another papa. Now, would you, dear, baby, a woman, a radisson can't you want to pay, say? Woe, and never besses,
4: amen.
2: Shabra besses,
4: amen.
2: Obechemo,
4: amen.
2: Nebe ye,
4: amen.
2: Obechemo,
4: amen.
2: Now be in a good person,
4: amen.
2: And you could save your papa,
4: amen.
2: Many pans, so one can do a better be ya. Winim. Yes, be chem.
4: Amen.
2: What's the name? Yes, be chem of a brabum. Dako, dako, dako, dako. Menso, a bedroom.
4: Amen.
2: Dako, dako, dako. Menso, make us here.
4: Amen.
2: Dako, dako, menso, so a radiba kaimi.
4: Amen.
2: Ah? And when in America be a crimson, Sabri.
4: Yes.
2: The bedroom, baby, Saka, no, who bedroom, if you never go as a bola.
3: Amen.
2: Ah? Titu, Yanko, you fra, which you may catch him. O be, I don't know what to know, so wouldn't you be? A radi yinua. Well, you said to two. What is said when you yam? There were two hours, Sadian. And now, if you were the action, you came on. And you never went and said, Adiano. And you went at Tequano.
3: Yes,
2: I did not know. Namuse Radiabem. I ye,
4: amen.
2: Now, so dear, no bebem.
4: Amen.
2: Ebe yama.
4: Amen.
2: Tia.
4: Yemo and Crono. Ebinumo say, Onuni. Ebinumo say, Osano. Now, Onora Eka say, Mimino. Yemuduno. I know Bissan say,
2: I know Bissan say,
4: I had anyone in the BA.
2: I had anyone in the BA.
4: Mudubaco.
2: And was this
4: work I say?
2: I was say,
4: only Pebbia of friend, yes.
2: Was it any Pebbia of friend say?
4: Yes.
2: Was it any Pebbia of friend say?
4: Yes.
2: And tis all by yes. That's also quite year, Dra once a while. So all by yes, so could the Abosomacha once a while. Well, Bissi was assuming Uncle Prosa and Fasubianus. Oh, ah. Was it one, yes, I knew my way, was what you Pebbia? How do you want me? And you want to be a friend? Yes, Mamma. You know, the Sandy Pay and Nama Mena Wajia make us such a way. Sandy Pay and Nama Masabia make us such a way. Won't you solve the nature of Bama Sabiwati?
4: Amen.
2: And yes, I never yet. Well, Papa, me didn't let you me bro. Papa, me fell right in as I said, me bro. Would him obey you? I had time. I had
3: breath.
2: Ah, what's if you're young? Go by in the turn neck and eh? That the Akan, you know, the bad yabay or the Beckham Hammer. The Christo yesterday, the idea can't hoa, or the bell boom, were you boom, or Pedro boom, and yet you're quite to me be. Once any tear, you knew Nipano, send your tear. A radimessera,
4: amen.
2: Bravo, no, can say a radimessera,
4: amen.
2: And Pibo to me at the end,
4: yes.
2: Say Radu with a femia, a radicayame,
4: amen.
2: Oh, ha, a radimavid and femi, the situation I'm in them, a radimavid and femi, Nam de Mehuato, so, a radimavid and femi, Namendida or so, a radimavid and femi, Namemua wants them, a radimavid and femi, Namiara Safuano, a radimavid and femi. Now, what's in saying yet, my dear, and selling yet the dear? A radibem,
4: amen,
2: you wouldn't few,
4: amen,
2: one freno, one tiemo, and untina hosa, one sanya tear. Now, no, yes, you have what you know. I will pronounce you. If we are my baby, can you watch it? Huh? Or Tiam?
3: Tiam.
2: Or Freyes?
3: Yes.
2: Or Bem? Na ye.
3: Amen.
2: Tia.
4: You move back on. I said, no work, I said.
2: What's it say?
4: Only pay your friend, yes. I know I didn't tell you a fraud or tear.
2: I know I didn't tell you a fraud or tear.
4: And a sermon in a
2: sermon in
4: a catcher, I said.
2: I don't catch him.
4: Or Tadia Solomon,
2: or Tadia
4: Solomon,
2: or Corros,
4: and a common Corros,
2: and a choir, and a Corros,
4: and a Mihunadi,
2: and a Mihunadi.
4: You move me, you know,
2: yea,
4: and Obisan, I say. Oh, he,
2: oh, he,
4: or say, Minim,
2: almost, or say, Yabay,
4: Minim.
2: A summer, then a near friend Yabusan was a Yabay,
4: Minim,
3: on him.
2: What castle of God, so, Siro, who don't walk in the name. No kwaru na nimu ya dia be ohuna dia ani ebusa anse ne san nipa no wo henfa ani wo sibini mba bia wo yetie
4: yimudu miensa wo de dia nkoyo ni frani no ekofarasi fo ne nche
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2: ani wo bese
4: nso eda yesu
5: I didn't so a friend not yet. Had you been any no? I am Homeda.
6: Not that you are Homeda.
5: I'm medium. I'm not for a sea for no subisan. Be on
6: set. I'm for a sea for the Bissan.
5: Send ya ya ya and Ohunu Adia.
6: Send ya ya ya ya ya ya ya ya ya ya ya ya ya ya ya ya ya ya ya ya ya
5: ya ya ya ya
6: ya ya ya
5: ya
6: ya ya ya ya ya ya
5: ya ya ya ya ya ya ya
6: ya ya ya ya ya ya ya ya ya ya ya ya ya ya ya ya ya ya ya ya ya ya ya ya ya ya ya ya
5: And I'm a corroso,
6: and I'm a corroso,
5: and I'm a hunadi,
6: and I'm a hunadi,
5: Mudunciano,
6: yea,
5: and I'm for a sifono, or sifono, sifono, because,
6: or say,
5: only pay, and free with Yanko.
6: A dear bad, then I bear be more free, yammy. A dear bad, then I bear yachin, you pay back to say, who threw Yanko. Be and where be yachin, you pay back to Yanko, because I rather for ruin now. Once I near dear. Well, be a woman, the friend, you near tear, and you pass on your dear by, unfriendly. And yes, I knew as I did because you asked the question as well. And you know, where did you need ho? And you cost you any ho? Like I said, be a ho. What in Tasuan and a draw ye? At the far ho, I do a song all the years who were niche ho. Sans any preferred for a formunty. What did I tell you, dear bay? A kay, sir, on your uncle. Young pony who? None of us won. What did I tell you? Sansenya ni ni bini honti no. Wa de dotie na head ya be fa ni de ni head ya be sheo. Wa se konya ko dotie no so. Papa wa ya ye we wusi won fa urade. Wa sansenya tie.
7: Sebi na besibiti.
6: Asem bia besibiti so fo.
7: Ai. Da only say de ya ebi mu e ya si wa sore dem no. Ni pa na ni ate first day de bia say kalabeni. Aha. Obi ana na ni efra no.
6: Aha.
7: Ohun ade da. Ye say kalabeni mo ka say kalani. Kala we ye kala we.
6: Na obi a ohun ade da e de na ti mo ka say we ye blue.
7: Aha.
6: I don't know to cut away your green. Why not? I was blue. I say.
7: Now, when was he minim?
6: Where do you was in your debate? Minim, the way I dear bay, or be a man, you know. Me, who now, many dear bay, me, who know. I saw the money and the way I say, where you say, was a tree. Now, what be away at tree? I did one on the other. I didn't know to cut a tree. I didn't know to cut a color better, some mamma was yellow. Was it ever then I say it was a black? Or be a woman on the other. I had done nothing more color city. What's that here? And to ask you so dear way, now you're supernatural.
7: Yes.
6: Sanya, not the Anatiano. Won't you mean for me to tell my dear bay? And ye. The friend you will be in an inno. What's all your dear bay? Or Nimni Paco, your dear bay, or be in an inno. Ah? What must the channel could have friend when young male daddy? Or be a wedding the dear bay, or be the say, Natia.
5: You would do Siano. And I for a safe one will be Eka say. Only pay and free young point.
6: Only pay and free young point.
5: If you say,
6: if you say,
5: only Homeda,
6: if you say, was our Homeda,
5: a binomo say,
6: and was a say,
5: a bad day,
6: a bad day,
5: and only for your money, you know.
6: Aha,
5: or bet to me, I am Sanchen,
6: and if I had the boy, you need to buy Sanchen, I had the bay, and to say, aha,
5: or send them papa mu about
6: whom wasn't that them papa mu about
5: whom you would do so.
6: Yea,
5: and I was see when the friend in the Bion say,
6: and was see when the friend in the Bion say,
5: would ye,
6: would ye,
5: who can't ye ever
6: be about the other.
5: Say will be when you know.
6: Tell us any will be when
5: I say.
6: And what's this?
5: Oh, you would deep for.
6: Was it Papa? The Dimitra Gaja said, well, dear boy, oh, you would deep for.
7: Hallelujah.
6: What are 1 year? Who yes? The 1 year, you know, the better yes was to say, Papa, dear boy, oh, you would deep for. For I see 4 years, right after 1 year, who yes? Sign a tear with you, sign a tear with Hanum. Bebre, tears all them. Nuns were who yes? Bebre, cross, sorry, nuns were who yes? What did you know that you were Nimuno? What you know that send you what here? Send you the 2 meter, say Chris or yes, and I want the near the bay. A tear. One sanity, dear. What's the million, dear Minimus, sir? Papa, we mean Nimbi, be a Nimbi, be a caravan. The Amoka, I maintain. A dear Bakupa, the Betty Bakaja, Papa, we are by what you deal for. Somebody a moon, we are what you deal for. New friend, you who can say yes, you deal for. Never a sinny. Ah, why a cardinal? Why your pope? Why your archbishop? Was said here by home, born in the idea by yes, you didn't know. Umfrinian Copon. Tia,
5: you mudu watch on. 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
0: Ya feme Prophet John Edu. Rock of Better Prayer Ministry. 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Baby, I be pon one catch a drama and say, Ube see rock or better signboard, Nasi. And Nasi, baby, you payment blocks and be brave, was a goo be brave. Won't see who I want a signboard, Nisi. 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We see who are, why, dear bay, Wafa and Chown Pafono, Wenum Street. Oba rock or better, would you not lock and groans as well than is about so white? You see, a home. Your tree and suffer, Ned Numbraya all night. 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
0: Oh.
1: Every National Center for Radiotherapy and Nuclear Medicine, Kolebu Teaching Hospital.
0: Okay.
1: P.O. Box KB 369 Kolebu. 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Yeah, 20,832.
0: Oh.
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0: Yeah, some more.
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2: A week.
0: Papa, I was here. There, I from Kuhn. Obi week a draw or benum to survive. I get 3,472 Ghana cedis every week.
2: Every week.
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2: Yes, it would yam and ame.
0: Now, Papa, say a 3,000 poor, na bibiana swa. Say a month, no, your best at 12,000. Na Ghana, I say, you might do a say no, which me cheer a work as 12,000 a month.
2: A week. 3,000. 400. Now, prophet, if you walk around 400 in Okurano, a week in Okurano, and your better as our unya. Unya. And yas and control. 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Now rather number your so. 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
2: sir.
0: But Bible say, O mamu inshra. A chan or cheer,
2: some or cheer.
0: A danger and a wussu. Then I'll carry
1: 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So will be a meeting milk, so I require me a majuma. They are ready to meet milk, quenchuma. Milk, quenchuma. I do so much of a village, I'm ever so much, but mint, and I say,
2: Radibaya.
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0: Mr. Mo.
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0: Dear now, catcher in a tearful.
1: There may catch a tearful, say Miss Rom, or Mohome Mobo no moon coming more. No moon boame. Na me hun Tommy. Na me to me coy jum and find shame back.
0: 055 333 69 711 711 055 333 69 711 711 711 711 711 711 711 711 711 711 711 711 711 711 711 711 711 711 711 711 711 711 711 711 711 711 711 711 711 711 711 711 711 711 711 711 711 711 711 711 711 711 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711 711 711 711 711 711 711 711 711 711 711 711 711 711 711 711 711 711 711 711 711 711 711 711 711 711 711 711 711 711 711 711 711 711 711 711 711 711 711 711 711 711 711 711 711 711 711 711 711 711 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055-0555-0555-0555-0555-0555-0555-0555-0555-0555-0555-0555-0555-0555-0555-0555-0555-0555-0555-0555-0555-0555-0555-0555-0555-0555-0555-0555-0555-0555-0555-0555-0555-0555-0555-0555-0555-0555-0555-0555-0555-0555-0555-0555-0555-0555-0555-0555-0555-0555-0555-0555-0555-0555-0555-0555-0555-0555-0555-0555-0555-0555-0555-0555-0555-0555-0555-0555-0555-0555-0555-0555-0555-0555-0555-0555-0555-0555-0555-0555-0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
0: 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Cynthia Osenko, Asani, Cynthia Osenko Gogo, Asani 20 cities.
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0: So far, you're num 3,394 Ghana cities, 69 persons. Maybe I don't know. And Esther Etuabia. Lati, Asani 101 cities.
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0: 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And afin so Margaret Amponsa ascending 100 cities.
2: Awurade nhyira no.
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2: Awurade nhyira no.
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2: Awurade nhyira wo.
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2: Awurade nhyira wo.
0: Daniel Ewuache ascending 40 cities.
2: Awurade nhyira no.
0: Patricia Adams ascending 50 cities.
2: Awurade nhyira wo.
0: Sansona Alexandra Enyonam Denyo ascending 50 cities.
2: Awurade nhyira no.
0: Anuwe Comfort enso ascending 51 cities.
2: Awurade nhyira no.
0: But your number is
2: 055 055 33 33 69 69 711 711 055 055 33 33 69 69 711 711.
0: Victoria Darko ascending 10 cities 50 pesos. And Richard Yao Agbanyo ascending 21 cities.
2: Awurade nhyira no.
0: Rebecca Dazi ascending 50 cities.
2: Awurade nhyira no.
0: Ena afin so Francis Ano ascending 61 cities.
2: Awurade nhyira no.
0: Edward Wallace Archery ascending 200 cities.
2: Awurade nhyira no.
0: Ena afin so Regina Minta ascending 100 cities.
2: Awurade nhyira no.
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0: Pamela Obain 10 cities.
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0: Felicia Akonko 30 cities.
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0: Sarah Botri ascending 100 cities.
2: Awurade nhyira no.
0: And afin so Jessica Siriam Jemfi ascending 10 cities.
2: Awurade nhyira no.
0: Afei George Lisi Ventures ascending 50 cities 50 pesos.
2: Awurade nhyira no.
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2: Awurade nhyira no.
0: But your number near
2: 055 055 33 33 69 69 71 71 055 33 33 69 71 71 055 33 33 69 71 71 055 33 33 69 71 71
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0: Ena afin so Gromat Management Services ascending 101 cities.
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0: 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Ken Eric Owusu Enterprise ascend ye 50 cities. 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
0: 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Regina Baby ascending 51 cedis. 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And Odru, Ejekum, ascend 50 cities. 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And David, Agbenyo, ascend 101 cities. Ahito, and Afenso, Florence, Sagbi, ascend 50 cities. Yetwaso, Eye, Justine, Awu, ascend 11 cities. Emmanuel, Grant, ascend 51 cities. Nancy Otu ascended 10 cities. Constance Ej 40 cities. Jennifer Kwe 50 cities. Esinam Tete 30 cities. Julius Bezo ascended 20 cities. Dennis Cecil Siedu 31 cities. Lydia Sewa Pepra Enso ascended 50 cities. 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Ernestina Seriam Ajo Sakri Enzo ascended 40 cities.
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0: Roberta Osei Osu Owell ascended 30 cities.
2: Radinshran.
0: But your number is
1: Yeah, diagnosing me of cervical cancer.
0: Cervical cancer. Na pa bechimwe. Cervical cancer don edie ya die. Na edie nso na de pa na nsunsu aso no su bi esai.
3: Robert. O se o frame na o se me yi o jenjum no ma no me yi pe na fisa me chi ko ye. So the word cancer in itself for kra no. Be it cervical cancer or any form of cancer, it's dangerous.
2: It's very also, dangerous.
3: Say, in the week, maybe you might feel me call. Me, 21 years, 24 years. Cancer be. You can't see.
0: When you're 24 years.
3: 24 years. And when you hear anything about cancer, be it breast cancer or cervical cancer, no? Cervical cancer, no, any no cancer, a warm pelvic inside, I say, on waist, and I say, baby, or bar, said,
0: now dear,
3: I want now dear, honomono, and you know, and you're easy,
2: and you're easy,
3: and you're easy,
2: and you're better,
3: and you're easy. Now, you say, Edgeway, you know,
2: or brand
3: oncology, what's your oncology, or could you that baby, I had cancer for no cohono. Now, or can say, be say, or call pain. I feel for her because I know what she's talking about. Because me mean you know, we make Jahan we say pains. Do Jahan we say I say no pain. I say so no. But I can't say 1 hour. Any you change your nature. It's no all come no. Now what I thank God for it. They say only the much me a diagnosis in them. Mama who say say near you know. Yes, I say say yeah. No better no. I do pray now. Me ask them to bring your couple. If you say no, no, no. Prophet, so what's nobby one? Who knew be at a demo? Who knew be at the fear back? Where do you be a chuckle hospital? Now, now do I drink bubu in your canoe? A journey in your day. Now, I don't say, Ma, they own to me every so year, and I pay him. Can you say, yeah, prophet, yeah, dear, the phone. It's me, dear, Kakram, I can say, send a goose or you, and I send your canoe. I don't want to be being around because I feel the pain. I know what is happening. It's see, prophet. Why?
0: My may announce the number now for you, sorry. 055
2: 055
0: 335
2: 69
0: 711 055 335 69 711 055 335 69 711 055 335 69 711 055 335 69 711 055 335 69 711 055 335 69 711 055 335 69 711 055 335 69 711 055 335 69 711 055 335 69 711 055 335 69 711 055 335 69 711 055 335 69 711 055 335 69 711 055 335 69 711 055 335 69 711 055 335 69 711 055 335 69 711 055 335 69 711 055 335 69 711 055 335 69 711 055 335 69 711 055 335 69 711 055 335 69 711 055 335 69 711 055 335 69 711 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
2: 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Baby be out of this cable control, but I'm an inchida. 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
0: Amen. A brilliant tire, ye far I can't cast your bombidin the prophet, Nana yourself will stay on.
4: One and them will call Stand Big Bank, one of the Shabiaba. I want to see CIPS. 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
11: As happened, they are saying they knew this already. I don't believe in that. I always tell people, we have only one Accra, we have only one Ghana. If there's something happening and we have to come in and help, we should make sure we come in. These street lights are all working.
12: They are all working.
11: Yeah, I passed through.
12: You can confirm this.
11: Yes, I passed through yesterday night. Mm. The street lights are working.
12: I see.
11: It's not about street light. This is not street light. This is a fault of the drivers that park through the road. Don't blame anything on the street light. It's not a fault of the street light.
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9: And then he has said, I buy by your more recruitment. I'm a senior high school. So, the amount of 2 weeks, sir, and Sisha, they are too cramped. No, my young, my young, near a person, we have a structure. There were a year in 25 and you will be a structure, your DA to my constitution, a witch. And then, no mandate on the mind, say, young man can't check, a young gun of one in a demand for paying for any young members in Indian. I say, sign your man with your ma by Aswati, Nasana so auntie, Nasa, and then you saw ya, yes, so your bayon, yes, say, you knew me, and not yet, say, do one man, your bayon, your becker, I'm a minion.
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11: Mwa, because Ghana ye a group of responsible drinkers. Ye ntise omu. 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Ye ni nipadodo a omu nomu nsako ijuma. Uche Ghana, from Friday, Saturday, Sunday. Ena, the intake of alcohol, air washroom. Ena, every year, diya, nuse Uganda. Ono, omu Uganda, omu statistics ni se. Uganda hono, the volume of alcohol, 3.4 million gallons a year. And a Ghana, yeah, no 1.2 million gallons. And it's a difference, no? And Uganda, no, education on alcohol, low as compared to me, yeah. There were regulation mechanisms there, Yedema Adata, our no monta. Now, they have issue with Omu regulators. Aha, your Ghana Standard Authority, or check the standard of beverages or amount for one. Your FDA, your Center for Scientific Research into Plants and Medicines. And as the Mrano Muya on, Omatia, Omo Montano, Omufa with Yeso, because Osha, Toby, Obia Konoman, now much in Katankate Ekuna, and was on Yanzano, a topia, because in order to kill hangover, you must keep drunk, Emwa, and your economy, Nina, make nice in Waka, 3% of Ghana's economy, and depending on the region.
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17: Initially, when you started, I think I had a bit more because initially, when you started, people obey and then getting to 2 or 3 weeks time. You are a bit more because you know, Abia, you are so most of my starter, you bread three. It's an even more about no man's son, I'm bread. Now I told you, I could feel for so.
1: Abusiani Uganda for mobile Ghana for Adrian and Gabianca, Niamoya and Monia, who say Ghana for nature, Mose, which me at all, Esibo, Untia, the Chiano Pana, and Wogum, and San Watiasi Abonting, say no one cotto, one ton and opa.
18: Now, Uganda Penny, Africa country, Abibimaya, who say, or more alcohol minister. Only insanity, Omudem. Somebody.
1: Or more mutual South Africa for you.
18: Oh,
1: if so, almost so no.
18: Almost
1: a Juadani, Fiadan, who say a holiday. Almost say a
18: alcohol,
1: Juadani, hangover.
18: Omade, a Joe Mahom. A woman at the young woman. Tina Brafon in person before my man.
1: Has Uganda for say Uganda for Chow Modia Nature.
18: Oh, yeah. Uganda,
1: almost so. How
18: Omodia, Omodia,
1: alcohol minister,
18: minister in charge of alcohol.
1: If said, Ghana kura ye ye wo omo eno mansa association kura man for the tro ha omo dry bone se munya no anka o masini kutu
18: de we ntimi o ye se freedom of association ntimi ya
1: obiri olive asante man tembona de
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1: 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Na wo ankasa so wo
18: bi o se. 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Ne mum se o te office wo de. We ko na je se. Why say he?
1: Asem kwana.
18: Na Sam Big Bank. 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
1: 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Yet the Jumedian Befi Kempiski Hotel, a one crying her, Enna Abremo. Na Ebeche Gu, Ewa Joy News, Adum TV, Enna Sempa FM. 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Osanabu Sumia, Nena, a Tosso, Edun Wachi, and no Dumienu, Jumedie. Asempa FM Jumedie Frene Kusi say, any Semis DS Group Limited and Aka Wontoma Abuano, Aye de April. Na wana wo buyen, a Ministry of Lands and Natural Resources, Minerals Commission, the Ghana Medical Trust Fund, and Afe, the Ghana Gold Board. 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
2: Shatawalini, fireman, fire for fire, more fire, champion,
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6: You still have your panty in you remember the last time you did that?
7: It's me. It's something that is still there. So.
6: Wow. It's like, it tastes like it.
7: It's just a habit, you know. It's just a habit. Mm-hmm. When you were young, you were doing it, and it has stayed.
6: And it looks like these days, I don't really see it because you're a captain.
7: You don't pay attention to it. That's
6: thank you. Thank you very much. Thank you very much. For Chi, you catch a Ghana for you. That's what I'm saying. Ah, you
7: got
6: it. I got it. You catch a Ghana for me, Damasi. Ghana for me, Damasi. Oh, just say this one thing. Ghana for me, Damasi. What do you got?
7: Ghana for me, Damasi.
6: Go on fire. Ayoja. Let's go. Ayoja. Oh, give me one. Ayoja. Give me. Oh, give me the Ayoja.
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6: Yeah.
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0: Sondo.
1: Time for fire, go switch in a blasters. Coaching job, no. Mamu fa coach biakeke wu. The next coach, you know, must come with accountability. The next coach, blasters. Next coach, you know, also to make the cap. Also to make the cap. Also, it has to come with accountability. The next blasters coach, you know, also you coach, or solid. Also you coach, will be intimate influence, you know. Also you coach, will be to make the cap. It's before. Yeba announce anase Ghana yeba pe player ho yeba announce coach yeba bo coach yeba fa coach before yeba pe player ho fa coach no e dey am blasters no fire for fire say commentary position fire ne me why and they responsible eba no Ghana footballer ye direction say Ghana football ye be yi blasters coach be bia ye ko be bia di Ghana football ye ko ye babe yi ye pe coach ama blasters why no see this 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dey me win vida Ghana ya say first half ya bo first half we still 1-0 ya bo second half aka 10 minutes to close in na coach ni da so defending aka 5 minutes to close in correct ball ni bim na coach blasters coach da so defending
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0: fireman with your jack. Fireman with your jack. Fireman with your jack.
2: Shatawali ni
3: fireman ni fire for fire on fire champion SM for life
2: kakai
3: peoja
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3: fire for fire
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0: fireman with

0: 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But as mo dey mo hu mi ka kire bi ara so ma ko tete no. Ah. 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Ah I ma o mu nyina be hwe chiri the fire team. 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was so e was in more fire no time for any imbecility there's no time more fire wo jane shi wa be dey wo be ba no time for any imbecility ati na se nkra no no uti ase enya bo opno hin mi ne pe uti ase 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imbecility yanko po le so mo fire walk through the valley of the shadow of death we fear no evil and eh fear some Friday festive fire Friday a fear some Friday yeah you jangwa as usual no time for any imbecility and no water can quench of the fire more fire me wo madonko next level it is a me here energy as usual I don't go next level the energy is there energy near big energy near tough energy near strong and yeah I don't go next level energy drinker cafe bienim more modern and kasa nya I don't connect level the eddy what mayina me vote can it here and say me cocula I don't connect level kwa and I'm a buffer for fire so say no dear and a nya buffer for fire so energy new because of I don't go next level with us your fire sir and say your boy energy na and nya hodina betano so the original Betano original betting company as you see there will make your waves in the brutal we are not say bonus is you can know the amount on the quality no we now register your www.betano.com no let's say 2000 Ghana cedis let's say bonus straight out on saka bonus pa on saka can see a Betano we be this is here Betano King Kong Betano na sisi twa o King Kong Kwame Betano no to mutwa and then a season in chat here e wo hefa football season e wo Betano sa etene Spain e bo league ne eti Betano wa biem Spain football league ne and ne fi ada Friday Betano why they wa biem Cabet wa Betano more fire malaria so how are more fire baby girl I plan to be an anonym tabia heba mistano I mean baby girl nan ne bay fisa and you do at the hospital um body so the way I'm say tabia heba mistano or see the to us man correct one pa tabia heba. 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More fire. Me din Patrick Sergeman. You can call me countryman. Songo. Me ko commentary position. Also be fire hobby. Asempa. 94.7 FM Fire for Fire Life. 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Countryman Songo official. 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
0: Chatawalini. 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
2: Shatawalini.
0: Fireman.
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0: Fireman, fire for fire, champion, SM for life, Kakai Ebeuja, that's okay. More fire, SM for life, we need more fire. 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Ujan

0: asa coach obetima ge trophies coach obegye trophies national team one yentiti obia o eye resource ye ge trophies ye fa ever ready made players womwa womho aso oma ye ready whether or ye talent and 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
1: sisi wo
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0: 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And why are you people not so like no credit ever modelings ever Ghana football? How much long near the blasters in the back? I experiment is aquafan crown clubs to make with you.
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0: One of us support this anyway. Can a gun and Ibian support you? Say, gun any. Ghana ni no dem coach no you good no the results be ba no be je cup ni dia fine na Ghana ni no e wan as it stands now Ghana ni be Ghana ni coach be and a bit my coach blasters say bi wo mo famla and e bi wo na mo de ba Ghana ni bia be dia to me hu say yes we dia waso a blasters no just say what the Eco tournament are you feel more three matches here for J Cup? You could J Afcon African Cup now. Then you say, yeah, appointed Ghana and he be so affordable, and that's why available, and that's why a familiar coach, and that's why my boy be a me training. So, in the future, no better top coach. Now, Blasters only a decision, he's chasing your coaching. Shani record, Shani ability, Shell Juma Waye, Shell Kappa Waye. Cups are waji, trophies are waji, share results are wonya. No, because this certificate I was in the blasters, a man. Won't coach you be other. Won't coach you team be an fan in your cup of that. Won't coach you team be any successful that. We'll say, Wakunya certificate to put that blind city or semi man of blasters. How do you think like that? O blasters in the Bia and cheap Ghana blasters in the Bia and cheap Namofa and Yamaho and Fan 20 coaches.
2: Sisiwam
0: and I'm on per blasters in here. Mumper blasters in Yana. Mussolini per blasters in here. And you per blasters in here. We are doing everything possible. Say blasters between me, blasters between Magic Cup. But you know the right thing and you are not doing it. You know the right thing and you are not doing it. You want to tell me, say, football na mo yano, money resource, money mean for resource, ma, football na mama na perform to home to the sense, say, anti money, apart from Bibiano, money se coaches papa ho. Ane na mo pe Bibia chip. Ane na mo pe Bibia chip sa. But you want to win. You want to win trophies. Oh, sorry, I want to prepare what for qualifiers. Then why are you not getting the right materials? Who are the right coach? No technical team. No one to me. And you're the man who's going to get up. So then, you know what I say? Blasters, you know. I mean, at this time, yeah, blasters are not so far. Go back 10 years now. Boy, Ben, blasters are boy, I'm offer. 10 years now. Blasters are boy, I'm offer. Tournament and blasters are quite. Why are they one cup? 10 years now. Chile me baller. Chile me ball power blasters at me abo. Chile me ball power blasters. I the abomana yo fe when yaji. 10 years now. Found 10 years, 12 years, 9 years, whatever. Blasters ball ben waba yo fe. When we say blasters, it need to me bobo papa bi. When we say blasters, it me. When we blasters it made a cup for 10 years now, for 8 years now, for 7 years now. When we say blasters, pa consistency, utimu say yes. Blasters kutetima, omu ba, omu pop ball kama. Utimu say blasters coach where di Ghana yengi na tinase. Just say don't wanna yengi na tinase. Utimu say coach where di a juma no oya no, a juma na ano no. But ya fa coach Ghana for him say coach ni nyade Ghana for so mo pe coach no chinchina pain for say oye football Ghana football for also mo hwe no wo mo say oye na coach it wo na coach it wo na blasters say na blasters say coach it coach ya blasters say coach him fan for so bia ma blasters empunto bia ma blasters na blasters say blasters Echo World Cup, Udiere, Tima wa qualify for World Cup. Shaboli eko boy. Tan tan tan tan tan tan tan. Intiminko yadim. Intiminko shego nibi. Intiminko create chance. World Cup eko Udiere. Shab World Cup eko boy. Shab Blasters, ball of eko boy. All these years, Blasters at me akọ World Cup even 5 times. Wakọ World Cup 5 times. O performance on the last time I wakọ World Cup no amana 5 times no. O performance here bad. Poor na dia na usian. Obi a wadi wato so quarter finals da. Obi a wato so quarter finals da. And the first African country of course our stage you know, before Morocco barbecue. So a dear pa na a ma like Blasters didn't me call anymore a perform and perform unsua dia wo
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0: ye unsua hwe wo Blasters ho ni eni ni say you qualify Blasters ni en ko tournament ni en ko ni en fa Ghana sika ni en ko taxpayers money yen se san ko ni en ko di appearance fee keke ani ni enim but Blasters ni wo form so much to the stand say how punk abukwa ko fa correct coach no wa pam ko fo bia wo muntimi manage Blasters. You manage Blasters near about 3 matches near film. Who your manager? The BR manage Blasters 3 matches near film. Who your manager? You are not a manager. O manager, you know, a suspect. A human who you know all these years, a suspect. And you need to change. O fa coach papa no, now fa management. Ni o team o metimi handle Blasters here. Ama utim se coach ye adwuma ni players ni so ye adwuma management no ensa no wo mu so aboa ma Blasters afi de aye winning to my age cup ko fa coach bi akeke mo bi ampini coach bi akeke wo ye Ghana ni 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And for Blasters, and yet, sir, we bottom a sika. And I would hear. And to coach Bia Opebia, now would you call Blasters? Oh, fan of Blasters, so me coach Blasters. Ghana for this time, Obia Fananun to commentary position. Ghana ni Bia Fananun to TSS. Blasters in your correct coach of Magic Cup, till coach of Magic Cup.
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0: 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De, osu umu maye koja, Blasters koja ubiti maje kap, yepe koja obeje kap. That is all. They say Blasters yepe koja ubiti maje kap. Enye koja ubi sunyadi yao Blasters. Yepe si uhu koja. You who na you who say coach you with man check up or system of play with me or your discipline wa sa pija Blasters beam wa ma Blasters as a sorry with me say coach with what with me as a son woman ama even coach kuraba na coach ni correct and my players spirit sorry obia the various leagues no a wo body na say local sa abruchiro obia yin no so obenya Blasters call up yep coach all free players based on merit player bia yin no who say coach ni be free no coach ni betumi afre no so coach no obeye ayi correct call up so enye Blasters a coach aba na wunji coach ni entine mpanfo na ye selection de ma coach 0302211701 0302211702 0302211702 memwa tie wonua bi
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14: se se ye pe coach ya wodi ye be jig caps what you say afcon ye be jibi even say world cup crab ye timi kokko boy bi ya bi a tell the fourth na dia de kure ni say fine coach ya bi say fine na kura ni timi ko say timi ko ya ni na de bi na group stage e kan say ni ye film e fa so bi ya de so chairman e ti omo ye coach papa why
15: Shatawali, fireman, fire for fire, more fire, champion, SM for life, Kakai, Peoja, that's okay, fire for fire, fire for fire,
0: on fire, 030-221-1701, Kwaku ye tiyo wa adonku next level, tabia heba mister, more fire, Kwaku,
16: yeah, fire,
0: ye pe coach wa beti midi aje cap, blasters,
16: wouldn't my picture ever seen a member before no,
0: more fire,
16: Fire,
0: they say blasters in your coach papa. Coach of bit me the Aja Cup. 030-221-1701 Blasters in your coach of that highest level of bit me the Aja Cup. Coach, you know, in your dear Obama Penny be a disrespecting and as will be a challenge, you man. And pay for not the BIA bomb so what say na more DTT F players, ma. Blasters coach Munyai Agbelefu Monfire
17: Patrick
0: Betano
17: Ajima Captain Masongo Ko Kwajima me bo abaso Ko bo mpaso ejia we there Unje Ustan who Agatha as a sports journalist five of fire who coach Bena Ope
0: Coach Obeti me aje cap Mo Obeti me ame aje cap
17: Ana Boba Kudi e Ana coach
0: Kudi ba Eyi fo na fa no I very renowned woman fan of but you bet me akwa ko tia class age
17: as a journalist who is cinema sports journalist who dey go bakudi who is the no who dey ka who ka best of us why
0: mate
17: go bakudi let me hear
0: mate more fire we jam am come anywhere ah me bo am and coach oje cup and am bo am no coach o be the trophy o sro na juma o ye aha na mpan fo no so be tia tia coach ye nyano no onye na juma more fire baby girl Yanebra, why? Yanebrana, Minu Ninsa was Odia Co. Brahmin Chow, Miss Set, that's all. More fire, Ghana for Becassa, in fact. Mammy Crown managed to be him 030-221-1701, 030-221-1702. Coach Bay, next level, Adonko, Tabia, Mr. More fire, Betano, Mammy Comenim, Atara Etio.
18: Hello.
0: Apa eti o mo fire coach a o beje cap.
18: Apa watin go so mo fire.
0: Yeah.
18: Ah, bi so ko to fire ni ako ni e no anu.
0: Bo fire.
18: Okay. Bo ta mi to ye azan zani ta skeji ba ta ba no. Amu bu ye ni ma too much.
0: For coach papa
18: me. Just show me now.
0: Bo fire you good. Betano. More fire, Adonko, next yeah, level.
19: Yeah, Papa, Papa, Obama, Omai, Kongkong, Ghana. Kenya, any party, say, we say, we have to say, we have to say, we have to say, we have to say, we have to say,
0: more fire.
19: One thing, Omu, Nekofa, coach, Nede, Breye, and Omanto Mukova coach in the back, Omukova coach, I won in a co agreement to say, won I echo found 50% a year ago, and Udi and Yabutra, Udi and Imqua. Udi and Imqua, Udi, you watch your minor point, you see Kana and Beman, or no young friends, and 50% here, I'll bet you here. And some one answer, and to give it one, so go, Mr. Yasra, Ban is a bear, open womb. No, man, Zumbo, if you say, did you move up by me free of what was it to Kaboy? If you buy your tap one so much, you know, Ghana for your name, and so I buy the moon when you follow the moment you give a name. Of course, almost say Ghana, team name, Blast Animal. Fire burn them all.
0: Okay, more fire. Next level, I don't go.
16: I can't do
0: my job. I have Mr. Tumalaria. Yeah. Obey.
16: What's the honor? More fire.
0: More fire. Fantastic, Obey. Fantastic. Baby girl, Ujana Shewa.
4: Wow, Beba.
0: Ujano Eshewa.
4: Wow, Beba, and I say, say, Yaba.
0: And you've been on him to pa.
4: It's actually
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0: 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I dear Betchino, coach BN Hoga, coach Omi and Muntem, and to be money for now so far, a baby menstrual pains, a few cry. 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

0: kosi senye bonsoir wo mene sempa de brane mamba obi so
1: so honorable akwa baba call there
2: obi me me hu wache
1: anya easy
2: oni na ya miti
1: yeah
2: miti oni any your authoritative presentations me da sepa me da se mo afisha pa
1: afa papa nko na sai ye ho
2: afisha pa ma wuti tru any Dominic and the entire production team
1: sure
2: you've held your fort strongly mo bo adwuma
1: I
2: think omen yi mu ye hwe credible media outlet and that's a media platform anybody it's a privilege to appear on this platform it's and for and on behalf of the minority caucus entire caucus you know having extended a hand of invitation so my mama is here and Bram Bettina here we are now
1: come on could you what in aqua but I prompt to say
3: you see say on a simple FA oh boy they are that room oh you say me who I check a crap
1: papa papa
3: I don't say me second, but they are so okay. They mean that is obedient. Everybody, you mean, tiny. He's a fine gentleman.
1: Yeah.
3: So they have been doing. Nay, a chair bush and phone, you know, my wife will try it here. War, but bush and phone, good allow it.
1: Yeah,
3: they love you too much. You see,
1: it almost was.
3: I think you are doing a great job. Ah, Obi.
1: Yeah,
3: say me, pipe bony, and it's all that was with your way.
1: Amen.
3: Nah. Oh yeah, you must say now your encouragement. There is a bright future ahead of you.
1: Yeah.
3: And, you know, keep it up.
1: Me that say.
3: You ask intelligent questions. That be I make catch on. Me say I told you now. Me tifie na fe u bisa na fe u nipa na answers na. E wumu anodi abe wu. Me say we arrest my case. Into why are there?
1: Chairman akwa ba next time.
3: Obi. Me that say bebre. Nyami dia chair. Na me share obi. Obi. It's still raging for so much help.
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3: Now you say they are done a fire.
1: Eh.
3: Now we just know dare to say you might be out here and you said they're still raging for two.
1: Uh-huh.
3: Obi, Nyame, Israbosu account. And you done our bonfire. I bring in an or the Nahua didn't show you a part. No, I done a sister one morning me out to me the yes edge because Eastern region, you one region now. Bibia obey your gun, ha. So I'm with you Obeso CD. Why do you want to mount your CD? Into your chow, and then I said, they can kind
5: of. Oh, me that's it. So I know, pay. Me banam news are Uber. That's our ban. Matthew programs now. Now, mom in China.
1: Oh,
5: it just Obi banam say. I know the idea now, Pia Boba. Because I will bet it in your mask at the diamond. That will force me and my friends in P. But that's what I'm quite sad.
1: That's it.
5: Me Dagana force was.
1: Okay.
6: Now, Ucho, no, I say, I'm rich for any teaching. Steve Gore can come, OTA, Wizzy, OTA, met me.
1: Ah,
6: see, require a woman with an individual, a woman, etse, machine, cheese, so many YouTuber, a year, quo,
1: and
6: a little bit, be kai.
1: As a magic deal. Lawyer Sammy Jenfi, I will have a man a quaba. So Sammy, a quaba to say,
7: when I'm young,
1: Bibi a quay,
7: when I'm media chair,
1: as Oba Hatch.
7: As a frame, yach, also a frame, yach, but. Baby, major bread, remember Munko, Miti Kusi.
8: Only means here, Momna, Mofi, and Nemiti, would you media Woody, Namiti, and the Maya used to.
1: Okay.
8: Yeah, your line of questioning, send a OC 100 program, and I think a bit me flow together.
1: Medase.
3: I listen to Ekosi for Ekosi, I don't miss it. I think this year, having missed Ekosi more than 4 or 5 times. I listen to Ekosi say every Tuesday. When I sit in my car, my driver doesn't tune to anything apart from 94.7 Ekosi say. I'm a keen listener to Ekosi say. And I listen to all the discussions, who is winning, who is losing, whatever, whatever. I listen to it every time. That is how come I understand
4: 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That's why I love it. 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
1: network mu ya bonru ya ekosise ena network ya yeka ho asem emu na yiri ekosise ena network mu ochinyine
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8: Samuel Ewuku
1: madasi obi
9: you near share a center region MPP for elections now here say
10: tough
9: for the chairmanship no
10: for the chairmanship no Koka is supposed to win. Koka is the candidate to beat because only won to me akoda
9: yes
10: and he is a personality via or you're very calm NDC in the crowd could you believe say abro mo aban mu no metia Christmas be a no cheche Christmas vouchers mameme communicators for 3 consecutive years he was doing it.
9: Koka
10: no or chairman MPP for be chebi mama communicators nyina until now you know to me the flowers no me dey come ti or more election ne one want to me dey me na me bomb pass man win ne his greatest attribute is his people skills.
9: Okay.
10: He's not too much of a talkative and I was a ura kokofu the greatest attribute and the communication skills but the people believe he's indecisive. Why nipa baako running mate by who say who pay be? Why we say who pay general secretary? Afi, you be who say who say? I'm not for say two about man. I ran and I do not cross out because I saw Kope branch chairman into a moon who niye. But baby, a more day pa poyando ehono. People have written poyando off. People have written poyando off, and poyando truly is an underdog in the elections. But omo ya dey be say far sympathy votes between ya gina mo ama won to won say 14th no a 15th no mo beto aba no MPP for say 14th omo ye won to me vigil ade ebetia me ato aba no the campo delegates nyina ne aye won say won to me so ye papa so ye bone and the people feel say ne nemu no akodam ne bia party ne nti enti ama among for your sympathy, among now, Ashanti region, 30% of the people who are going to vote are new entrants. They have not had a personal relationship with Wuntumi to make a determination as to whether he's good or bad. The woman who answers papa, you hear Juma, am I any actiono? And he said, "Eno muye ni pami ansanso neko." Dr. Francois, ono na yomu organizer, eno amuwa uku Michael, omu former DC for Achoma Engo Bieja South. 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
9: Poyando
10: can cause an upset communication officer bebi ba ko e mu odne pa no no there is one guy called Dr. Kesken onuni is spokesperson to Koka no
9: okay
10: and Ishak Chebru be oyey panyini kakra oyey lecturer ewo yeah, K Poly no ride on an a Baumia campaign no spokesperson. Okay. So he's riding
9: on that
10: Baumia a ya de bacon so I could ya cook angle and they say or more elections no. Oka se un new BH obedient film
9: free.
10: And now Dr. Baumia call for no so say you are either for us or you are against us. There are no middle grounds. Intend no na be ya dea e kutia no ti say no.
9: On
10: your support to Baumia. Yes, that is Adia Bakwa. And no nama election no cry you, yes. And no nama election now kaho a cran yeah de wound or much less and go for be a part in them they could do conconcile de wound to me either.
9: Oh no, but
10: so omu we put up sentiments against you. Baby soa. Aye tough pa no.
9: Oh, but that's not fair.
10: Yes, that is exactly. Oma ko ye list kura Dr. Baumia list. Unhuye. Ashanti region oma ko ye nkofua Dr. Baumia se. And very fortunately or unfortunately no. Empenyumphobia omo any few amanyo semni mwa ka wose obo hunu se penyini kon ho ne kon akoma na de no eseye awa sebi obe lusu kese no na wose obo nyama ho ba na omo na ye you see doctor you are free his politics in Ashanti region
9: to remember we would
10: you see say obi asamo
11: obi it's not going to be easy. Election get to be in, but the point is that that is why I'm saying that this current elections, you know, is about issue based. So we need to play his record. He needs to put his record. He has been the head of affair for almost 8 years. Or in the and Adam Kakra. So Orban will be the regional secretary.
9: Yes.
11: And you know, as a regional secretary for 4 years, you know your data that you confronted with. What did you do? 4 years later, the party still reward you in a national and regional chairman. So tell us our record. Is the record that speaks? There, Yensai and Twa Uswana. Because when you came in, we were hoving around 63 as a secretary. We had a year party, and you say most secretaries are the head of the operation.
9: Mm-hmm.
11: And that's your record, 63%. And you drop to 60%. So the party gave you opportunity to think, say, ABR, we'll be to the IEBB. 60%, we have dropped all the way to 51.5%. This is very dangerous and very risky for the party to say, hey, what's that? Delegates, they give you another opportunity to him and her. And in the Abidjan, we'll be able to abandon. But let the record speak. Now, you know. You're taking the decisive decision. It's not about the motion. It's not about the personality contest. This is the issue that is confronting us. And how are we going to rescue and how are we going to resolve it? And we are still making I'm mentioning it to you. So this is what my analysis, my data has been proven for 26 years. It's still raging. Always declining. And now with your own two succession, in the two cycles, you were in it. In the media, Beja, my delegate, so many say,
9: very well.
11: Media, me will GDA say, baby, it is time for change.
9: Very well. Chairman, order number 2 on the ballot paper, in the memo, simami, in 2 minutes, only delegate, a retro about in Casa directly, me pacho.
11: Obi, let me catch my vision for and say, baby, I you know, the party is ready for power in the year 2028. They need a new leader, a new mindset. We need a new organization for the region. Empire boy, and say, Obia, our region, from the chairman of Council of Elders, the national chairman of Council of Elders, who is coming from the region. Our former president, who is coming from the region, all this leadership, they give birth to this current dispensation, a woman from 1992. And are we going to look at it? I'm asking the delegates of the MPP, say, they should try me. And then let's see the results of the year 2028. And I believe, sir, me maka say inclusiveness, Obiensa umubi from that top all the way to the people that they are going to vote. If we do 2028, nobody in 2018, the party will be attractive in the region to help us to push our numbers from 51%. At least, I promise between 63 to 65%. In the year 2028, with the organization that will put it in place in the region. And I believe, sir, that will help our candidate, Dr. Mahmoud Bawumia, to becoming the president. Because these two regions, the Ashanti and Eastern region, form the electoral college in this country for almost 30%. And you can't joke with it, Obi. It is time for the new mindset and the new operations and the new confidence that we are bringing on board. In the region believe inshallah God will help me
9: very
11: to
9: well.
11: Succeed
9: Chairman Kujo
12: leader here dear or no bema omo omo opportunity no aye penifo no no aye akwara na tu mi bra change your bele no ajima na obi askata na yawo opposition. I am bringing servant leadership. Leadership be conform at Ghana Obi. In the past, if you study marketing, me a marketing kakra in my MBA course. When marketing and selling started, the seller was always right.
1: Yeah.
12: You either buy it or go away. But over time, Obi, all marketing is based on the customer. If you are a company and you don't do constant research to find out the customer no shusha, and your company will be good. Obi, but also you are aware.
1: Yes.
12: In this our political business, Obi, who is the customer? The customer is the voter. Okobo Ebeye Shua say, meaning constituent executives, ever been customers, no more on the top product. Now you change your motion. Now you change your in that direction. So that Nyamia Dome by December 2028, Alhaji, Dr. Mahmoud Baumia, Nyamia the president, Bebre, Missy Bebre, Ebimudi, Omudi, a campaign to say, oh, Okobo Ebeye, only Dr. Baumia found. Because Dr. Ayako Kampio Akano, Yahoo or Bats, you are now with the chief. Obi, Udo Bia, and then Wokasa Eonie, for over 10 to 12 years, you know, I have been the foremost defender and explainer of Dr. Baumia's policies and his capacity. My love for him has not changed. I'm going to work to bring the region up and through that process. Nami, I was telling you, because I say, Inshallah. Nami bema onu wa ye peni wa gana ha. To me ye nami dia, e juma ene ye ye dia, yebe ye juma di omi. 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Na me shremu, ye nina ye busheba akun, oche Saturday, enye nito kwa, akonyana abeto, Dr. Koboy, Munkami rescue message, you know. Nyama Munhia will support you. Unity, Dr. Debeye Juma, may respect his structures. And finally, you know, energy, you need to HMO the day in day, energy. And on a ED call to 2028. In the name, me, a council executive, Jimmy Eka, Madadeshi, Mbaye Domani, HMO, Homashe, Wawahi, Nyama, Dr. Me, was a Makan, your mamma, you know, my John, your no man,
1: Yeah. Wish you very, very well. Why? Dr. Bernard Okoboy, number two on the ballot paper. Number two on the ballot paper. And to delegates, no, on Saturday, you know who to vote for and what to do. He's number two on the ballot paper, Dr. Bernard Okoboy. I mean, he needs no introduction. Solid young man. Very knowledgeable, very humble, extremely strategic. And Dr. Okoboy is the candidate to beat. And delegate Amutia, you know,

0: mena meye Greater Accra Regional Treasurer. Second term in office. Resources are about for 2024 campaign. In Pempino, do one and go to the regional party.
1: Yeah.
0: If it's true, not accord direct to the candidate. And the candidate no doesn't owe any accountability to the regional party because any one now the resources no. Man, the year Juma. Now, say, now, now, man, the resources, the year Juma. Look who's been now, wa. Ode kwako share na now de kwako friend say adwuma we yefa ne say ana say yefa no left and also is one of the things that affect yen
1: okay
0: and now osan back constituencies ni ma obi anfan che honhoma etie mu as politicians and also cause yen power region ni
1: okay.
0: Because after primaries you know one side feel say ya mafia ne candidate and ne candidate and win into on tene ne ho na onye adwuma we ye niam aka kra bia e call so a affect yen obi time bia e ka say elections it is one at the polling station this time it is one at the constituency level
1: okay.
0: Yen region officers ye supervisors of the constituency me say na me supervise la any lejukuku as an individual but na zone I dem am is one of the most difficult zones the coastal crow to dododio you are just there to help and assist them na konya nkofo a oni omo ye adwuma wetimi wa coming no
1: and
0: it all stems from the disrespect of authority
1: I think you've diagnosed no problem no
0: Greater Accra delegates enumere Mamu Nyaba Moba Rahel Tutu Ena Ebabe Nemo Kasei. 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fair back min danye shi
1: Or die like Paka. No, Charlie. Or die like Paka. We're brutal. We're brutal. Or die like Paka. No, Charlie. Or die like Paka. We're brutal. We're brutal. Into number one on the ballot paper.
2: Minya, sape pepe.
1: Number one on the ballot
2: paper. Sape pepe.
1: You see, what to me at all? Conference is in our Greater Accra.
2: Me, enjoying now. By August, make us say, a chairman for, secretary for, organization. Me, she But then I'm entering into the constituency. Magic, I want me want to say, I can use 2-3 days to even campaign in the region, because Obi na can ask him. When we are petition, I hear one advert. Da, I petition, I hear one advert. Enti minya, as one of my papa before only meno ni oti mitei na minya regional secretary. But minya regional secretary, kada mi yeju one across the region. Baby bi obe frame bia na meba na communication yemide iti na me ko fa ajia ejepo because I love communicating
1: I love to talk wow enti me ma an opportunity to talk o party
2: constituency officers a mo yue mo election mo ko to aba e na mo ba be kan mesrem ejuma kese edayenim ejuma edayenim enye dada ba ana asofo ejuma obi a ne bebia nyame ehyen obi eye politician obi osofo obi even in the politics nkra obi wo ho a na ejuma ye communication obi so eye research ana nia ono so eye secretary ejuma no etumye dambo chobeka tell say a secretary

0: chief organizer because you connect between the organizers and the base air grounds. And the, as a chief organizer, many metuma pano. There are a lot of say yeah with Greater Accra to win power. Muamuni medada, many a ding. About say Ubia or Kunsu Emma Aya constituency officers are I'm the voice of the voiceless. Aya Saturday year by week. Mtu aba mami. Mi regional chairman say about to onko bio. I was saying you be at least all that knowledge ah. Niama SCA amboa. Ena ni eboa ya or the beboam. Mi jeremu bio as regional secretary. Asa niama eko so amboa ni ade no. Mi jeremu I sure say we will correct that to prevent those old mistakes. Ena afi new officers so aye to abawa abo omo ba be come wono. It is my responsibility say me assist him to ensure say near my be knowledge ni bia omunnem no me bo am so that they can learn fast to enable us win power from the NDC who is doing nothing but all they are trying to do is paint the NDC MPP black and then be are no we are so omo chichi MPP for tomo until me now I wait yet to me now that brain drain make us say when all old officers are quitting or retiring I should also do same me you woho send me bear to my thing a chance send me a move send me year 2024 near 2020 in fact 2016 I be back power now me a constituency officer it mean the metuma yeah the party about power it is being at the regional level no I understand the dynamics in your constituencies and yet Obia Oba Bessia from the top, media, Missia from the cell level, ward level, police station, and Amiba constituency. I stand tall than anybody, Oti constituency for Asemasi. Inti, media number one on the ballot. Come and vote for your voice. Somebody who represents you, who will deal with you genuinely, who is an honest person and very assertive. I call white, white, and I call black, black. Menye Baba Jamal. Thank you.
1: Or die like Paka. No, Charlie. Or die like Paka. We brutal. We brutal. Into number one on the ballot paper.
0: Menye, sa pepepe.
1: Number one on the ballot
0: paper. Sa pepepe.

0: polling station.
1: Oh.
0: And my constituency. My polling station 8 years. Here 2 term.
1: Okay.
0: And my constituency so 12 years.
1: As women organizer.
0: As women organizer.
1: 12 years.
0: I was Tema Central.
1: Ah.
0: Tema Sum Tema Central. Yeah, 12 years. My 3 term.
1: As a why you man that bear 3 MPs, no no.
0: Yes.
1: So Ifs the one.
0: Oh no, I'm Kofi Bracco, Ifs, Anna, Charles Folsen.
1: Oh. And one boy Juma.
0: Oh dear, Juma dear. Wadri cra.
1: In Tema Central I remain NPP seat all this while.
0: All this while, yeah.
1: NDC phone to me.
0: Debi, and you couldn't wear the comments me and
1: But Omaji Tema East, da.
0: Omaji Tema East, Omaji Tema West, Akatema Central.
1: Tema Central, the Munti Menye. Oh, okay. Oh, and as the opposite, Oba Region.
0: Si Osemba Region.
1: And the Tema East for Asobeshi, Anna.
0: Oh, Jumano, say a Basra, a Besha formula, because Jumano Nima. We a leader, and he said, be a best of one, because so training, tear training for me, Jumano. I ever bought my 80 Jumani, but just sitting in a back.
1: What is it about women organizer position name when ni eje hun sa
0: obi me da serie me di catch here with T4 any baby with 15 tin ni na do eye asempa fm we be ara o tie mi bia no eye na me akose usu frewunua na kasa munti na womi obi we bi sa asem mu odru me be here politics no we be hun say politics no e man ye dey politics. So be a ma baby be a politics politics in any political program be a rube do ono a ma yen ye dosu inti a ma ni ye di yon we a politics inti a jumano di a damasu a se yenye ma omu ti se jumana se no me 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Jumano. But me, my constituency women organizer, 12 years, I have the experience. Feel Jumano. Timmy, when you say, Niame, who are Jumani Mono, and then you're Miss Siano, and some of the woman man looking at the greater account now we have, no, and some of the woman because me, who opposition, and power, I say, who opposition. Intimin, near echo. Nini ebeti mi de ye du anim to obi na madwuma ne eye makono bebre se me koso abedi abe yo kendini ayo ma bom wawafo anu greater Accra so se me ba ye no so na obi me nya akonya be ye women organizer no do na me nya deputy region women organizer but I drop it up to be the deputy region women organizer.
1: Oh, okay now we mi enu ni nyina
0: me ye madwuma ye me constituency e san serve me national women organizer.
1: Ah.
0: I serve Joy Zimpari. I serve Otiku Afisa Jaba. I serve Grace Achampa and I have served Kate Jemfua.
1: Who serve one more as day?
0: Me Jumana say man don't boabua. Send a baby boab man on say man no problem. Sometimes say be on mu pill, be cry or one link, no betty me. I connect ya bro mo. Obi I'm always there. I'll connect you. Baby or see a cop penny at the baby ye Jumano sono. 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Ubako shaba ne de kwa yejuma. Mejumano because Ejumano yemede.
1: In the region, apart from Tema Central, no other constituents omu ni mo.
0: Obi mejuma di baby obi ni me. The whole Masevi region, my regional officers inina, my chief omu inina, from Chairman Divine down to every the youth organizer.
1: Yeah.
0: Obi owo region bi ni Naomi. Ana regional officer bi a constituency officer bi ni Naomi.
1: It's not her. And I know you see me who pictures send me at the graduated from a KNUST.
2: Oh, Obi Bedwati.
1: Send me.
2: I'm somewhere about you in Ama Yentimin Kawate. Where are my third master to you?
1: Hey, Poyando.
2: Ah, my third one, no, no. First one, no. Me a banking and finance, MBA.
1: And where was school?
2: KNUST.
1: Okay.
2: And I'm here, logistics and supply chain management. And I recent one, yeah, I'm up here, master's in public administration. It is third one, yeah. Paper five, I cut you.
1: And oh, yeah, master's in qua five.
2: Aye.
1: Now, oh, Jaden was, I see, so.
2: Obi, me present me the yard, yeah. Me present me the yard, yeah. What's now, I said, oh, yeah, now, I'm ready, qua. Now, what do I do now? Confirm now, what do I do now? Say, Kikini, who can crash out now, at the piano. Who say, oh, yeah, to see a memoir. And the old one, wow. There be one thing, but who call school kakra? Na I call my wife in Kiki kakra. So,
1: Then the other one, you PhD, mum.
2: Debi, debi e di omu niska, a doctor fwe, da omu so kwa. E di da omu so, doctor, doctor, ka prebi enu ombutum. Di da omu so.
3: Asepa.
1: You know, the master sin na obe suwe gumu sa.
2: 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Ha, ye, ye, obi doctor, no, bibi enu mo. Ude ya bi domu sika.
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The Munyana Sema Munyana Kwaba. Welcome to yet another exciting edition of our show. Friday afternoon. Bidin yo say bonsu from Yobi. Yatna seena, yatna se. Yema munyana akwaba to yet another edition of Ekusi say on a Friday afternoon. Voice didn't share that any year, Papa, but we are trusting God. Say, at by Monday, you know, baby, I'll be clear. And I just say, now, maybe the crown and with Dominic, the crowd, you know, you know, awesome, but cold, we know, and share that you cold, Papa. But the moon, you know, say, Emma Munyana Kwaba, a Sempire FM Sunny. Yamaya Dumoa, and we have a very, very, very interesting package for you. Unim se enriding komo efa niome koso the National Police Headquarters ewon kranha efa sofo bi hon ena imams bi ene ade ene something very beautiful has happened. Reconciliation meeting bi akoso ama parties ni ina a smoky peace pipe. Very, very, very commendable move. Nipa, utimi engineers had you in a bone home or day. Papa. But I think baby ana air corner na any inyai. And we thank God for men of wisdom. We thank God for our gatekeepers. Ah, bibi any omutimi ejinemu eshe and my tensions ni timi. We'll be showing you the pictures, any videos no of meeting a corso and ne. Ana imams no ne malams ni bi ewo ho chief imam reps ewo ho na asofo mpanyifo ni bi nso ko pm wo ho igp eko bi a o ma hwatoto ne o ma kama. This is the beautiful Ghana we want, and it will come and deal with that particular matter. Yewia nyame ya domo a ebina danso, something beautiful will happen in Accra. The National Mining Dialogue, and we'll deal with that one, and I'll tell you where we are with the preparations for the National Mining Dialogue. It also promises to be a very beautiful event. In the Munshan and so, Ekosi is saying Sunny, now till 6:30 p.m., we are live on radio, live online, and live on TV. And by TV, I mean Uko YouTube, I'll be to me actually in live. Ewo YouTube, Asempa 94.7 FM. Subscribe to the channel, Nashay in live on YouTube. And also, and so, and now they will comment, no, Eguho Amayin, and we say, Obi, my greetings to my lovely wife, Sewa, wo Ewutu, Bojiase, okay. George Kwe, Edie, Enono. And Obu Sami say, when are we going to interview the next president of Ghana, Dr. Mahmoud Bawumia? George Kwe, let's keep our fingers crossed. Something may happen. We say Obi. Okay. Adai Francis, your message is not fair. It I'm not going to read, but we thank you for watching us. Clifford Chebafo says, Obi, good day. The Ekusi Saint team, watching you live from Stafford in Virginia. And that's from one of our listeners in US of A. This is a ocean YouTuber. My own baby, ocean in fee, Udin, na yen acknowledge you. Kama. Where's it? Obi, I'm watching you live from Hamburg in Germany. Okay, Obi, greetings to you and your team. Watching you live from Milestone in New Jersey. Milestone, it was New Jersey in the US of A. Okay, into some other people, sharing live, YouTube, and you can join na even who will be our social. If we also have a WhatsApp number, 0548443523. Na yentie dia wo so wo e de MIA. We say Obi, watching you live from the UK. What's the name? Canada Water, to be precise.
Okay, George Neo Kaitai ewo Chicago onso hwehen. Obi am watching you from Halifax, Nova Scotia, Canada. Kweku Nkruma, kweku yedase. Yedase pa. We say Obi, good day. Watching you live from Hamburg. My name is Bernard Brobe. Bernard Brobe, yedase. We thank you. Obi, we are live in Staten Island, New York Bay Street in my office. My guys love you here. Charlie. Emmanuel Ohusu. Next time I'm in New York, no, I was saying baby share when they were guys nigga. Obi, I am Ronnie from Accra, Dan Soman, and I am a CEO Myron's Collection. Good afternoon. Myron's Collection, I were which part of Dan Soman? Mayunhu Ibi Ame Faho Nan Semwa Namba Babe Shesheo. Obi, I am watching you from Lent. My name is Ata. Ata Chale. Ata also a Muslim compound house name. What a compound house name. Sister Ata. Hey, Sister Ata de Antiata Chale. Ata. Wow. We say Obi, watching you live from London. Regards to my boss, Dr. James Orleans Lindsay. Wow. Dr. Lindsay. Into group chairman for JL Holdings. JL Holdings. Dr. Lindsay, good afternoon to you wherever you are. We appreciate you so much. Okay, into more. Monsum more can me voice than was seminal. Medicare declare. Me declare that I say it's a problem. Yenya cold be your auntie ama. A voice non shada enye papasa mufa enchain. We try our best and make sure sir you enjoy the show. We say Obi, I'm watching you from Zaragoza in Spain. Nana Kwame, nana yedase, yedase pa. Okay, Olivet auntie in Shaba Ronnie. You say, uwo Olivet Road opposite Unicom Chemistry Training School. Very well. Very well. Yeah, that's it. Asempa FM. Ma minshe we. We say Obi, good afternoon. Kindly wish my princess Hibatula Hashim Al Hassan. Hibatula Hashim Al Hassan a happy birthday. Okay. You are one of the greatest blessings in my life. And I'm so proud of the wonderful person you've become. May your birthday be filled with love, happiness, laughter, and beautiful memories. May all your dreams come true. And may you always keep shining. I love you more than words can say. Happy birthday, sweetheart, from your mom and your dad, Hashim Al Hassan, all in Canada. Going out to you, Habatula. That's Hibatula, Hashim Al Hassan. Happy, happy, happy birthday to you. Okay. We say, in the Reverend Dr. Joseph Kofi Entry, good afternoon to you. Matisse Woutier, in Papa, Yamin Shaw. In the Reverend Dr. Joseph Kofi Entry, or your presby sofo, sofo penny in Yamin Shaw, na onye ukese, Papa. We say, Obi, blessed weekend to you and to your team. Kindly wish Nana Day in Akosombo, an executive member of House of DL Fan Club, a glorious birthday. From all of us at the DL Fan Club to you, Nana Day. And blessed weekend reaching out to Mr. Freeman Entry, a.k.a. Boga Freeman, who West Legon, and Alfred Asari, a.k.a. Shaggy, or Northampton in the UK. Master P, yedase, yedase, papa, for coming through with this one. Unum said, and say, and so, come obi ebai, efa, Chief of Staff, say Chief of Staff, Chief Justice, directives be our maye, edifa, vacation, court settings, I cost rebe, controversial, I mean, attaching, Godfrey Abu Adame Mose, they will not go to court because omu throw petition come at Chief Justice say nya dia on be call na omu fi say directives na Chief Justice say ma ya no enye fair menemo e ka say
the Honorable Kojo Opon Nkrumah Esquire, or your MP, sign your lawyer, ni, watam assembly the court Supreme Court, in your say, writ to invoke the original jurisdiction of the Supreme Court, pursuant to Articles 21 and 131 of the Constitution 1992, and Rule 45 of the Supreme Court Rules CI 16, in the plaintiff ni Kojo Opon Nkrumah. And a defendant, no, Chief Justice of the Republic, the Attorney General, you know, omumi you know, and a defendant, ain't he? Oshie reliefs na o seekina first relief leka se a declaration that the warrant of the Honorable Chief Justice directing some judges to sit and conduct criminal trials in selected cases during the legal vacation is inconsistent with the letter and spirit of Article 17.1, 2, 23, and 296 A and B of the Constitution. In the Tokoswa na Osha Ochidemu directives na CJMI, you know, coordination na Omomo and 2 Engu. Nini na ye? In Semua, Ewo. In Timo Beshanen, so Osha. Okay. And yes, that's exactly what it is. Kojo Opon Nkrumah didn't seminal echo Supreme Court. And Tibesha said the Nyoma. ABC Ako. My intia also, we say Obi. In Richmond was Standard Chartered Bank. Richmond so say Nehun Shada and Fano Richmond. Speedy recovery and have a great weekend as well. One of our very regular listeners. We say Obi, happy birthday to Joseph Opon Boateng, aka J. Kobe. And as a Dogo of Nungwa-Waza Park Lane. Nungwa-Waza Park Lane. E honor Joseph Opon Boateng. Ewo. Happy birthday to you, Joseph. Live to be 94.7 and beyond. Enti utie na wadwinchire bia mesre wani die mu a se fabrayen enne e fiada enti on Fridays we take it cool and easy. Your WhatsApp number ni bio 0548443523 0548443523 na enti die wo ede emayen. Let me read some few messages. We say Obi, Eastern Region NPP is voting our new regional executives at Asaman Kese, and I entreat all delegates to vote for Chairman Jeff Konedu for experience for unity and power in 2028 election. My name is Emmanuel Kra, Achemda constituency. And Odiweya Bayeda Sima. Obi, greetings to my father, Reverend Kusi Boateng of Power Chapel Worldwide. God bless him so much. Bernard Ment Boa Odie Enono. Good day, Lawyer Obi. Juma Mubarak to Muslims across the world. I'm doing the monitoring from Tema 5, that's Community 5. Abdul Mateen, Yedasi Abdul. We say Obi. Okay. Let me see. Obi, good afternoon. I am listening to you from Ablekuma. This is Dr. Pizza. Dr. Pizza say Utiyen all the way from Ablekuma. Dr. Pizza, Eda say. Obi, good afternoon. I'm watching from the University of Stirling in the UK. My name is Mohammed Awal Hudu, a sports journalist as well. I pray for my man Pauliando to win the Ashanti Regional Secretary. Okay, inti Pauliando Edie Enono. Minimna so far. And so wound to mini coca di eno. A man for ye pulls. Ewa. Na we'll be on ye pulls be our commerce. Eh. Because that's our dear no. All this while na coca chim se cookie be winny. By getting close, that's our dear competitive. Minim
But we'll see. I mean, that will be another interesting election. Obi, good afternoon. I am Simon Jesse from Accra, Labadi. Keep up the good work. Thank you, my brother. Thank you so much. This one says that, Obi, I love Polyando. You love Polyando, eh? Polyando, Charlie. Obi, I'm listening to you from Okrapiman School Campus. Gbenze Nawa, Okrapiman School Campus. Gbenze, yedase, papa. Obi, good afternoon. Please, I am 55 years now. Due to sickness, I stopped work 3 years ago. Last September, I paid, and as a non-working personnel, can I get my money as I am home? Maintain message na see papa. I mean, if you may, ubiti me asani ababio na ashe what really you want to communicate na yenche di ubiti me aye ede abuwa yedase. Asempire FM. So we say Obi. My name is Mr. E.L. from Colorado in Denver. And as a Denver, Colorado, and on also a day we are praying. Ain't you go so? Yeah, kind of messages nibi pray nano. And ye fear that ain't Fridays a fan yoma cool kakra e will show you. So ain't we'll read more of your messages now for your Timmy Atwas Wasempire FM Sunny. This one says, the good people of the Eastern Region should vote for Felix Osafomafo Esquire as the next Eastern Regional Deputy Secretary of the NPP. He is competent and poised to serve. Ekusi is saying, hashtag NPP decides. Obi, good day. But what's wrong with your voice? By the way, don't forget Obaya Frimpong for the National First Vice Chair. Gamel wo ewutu obrachere. Gamel, yedase. Yedase, papa. Okay. Ain't yes, we've dealt with quite a number of your messages. But I wouldn't even say the National Mining Dialogue, we have just 4 days to go. 4 days to go. Now, the National Mining Dialogue, no, air premo. Ain't he? Ebia, what's about the National Mining Dialogue? By Unim Adekro. A mining dialogue, aye, Baba, ye, ewan crying, ha? Kempiski Hotel on Tuesday, 18th August, ena, ebaso. And he put it together, all the big stakeholders, as far as mining is concerned in Ghana, everyone will be there. The event will be chaired by His Majesty King Taki Tekuchu the second, or a government chair, or a president, a Maga traditional council, or baby. In fact, on the Babe chair event, you know, chief of staff of the republic, and as a chief of staff to the president of the republic, Dr. Julius Debra Ebeba, as the special guest of honor, the minister Emmanuel Amakofibua will be there as a special guest. There were several speakers, including lawyer Sami Jemfi, Obu Biadako Opoku, and a host of other speakers. Any award panelists and so on, almost about discussing the various issues, it's a dialogue you don't want to miss. Kempiski, 12 p.m. Tuesday. It promises to be very, very, very exciting. Yente we mraya ba, yet was wedding come, stay with us.

0: makro. 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
1: From a good year, MIA in Pim Pim and Pim Pim. Now the Bonifano National Reserves, no, and non so a musica and a boy in the chidom. Na in cra a form a good year ye ever honor, as in Bisaba Cope no Munina Ebisa, in Faswa Bay and a Yenya. Osanabo so me ne die toss we do a trick, sa as in Bisano, ye be yano. And you mark a see a two a form a good year, and you mark a two a two a form a good year. One now would the gold, Huja, and Anama Hemfo, assembly members, a mebunu, a ma a war catchment areas, no, Yenina yet not dying back home, Eddie a homecomo. Jumedia Bequaria, you know, Yenin Eddie and Sabesha Crata, I say, I a friend catchment charter. Jumedia Cassie, Nipa Ortene Dream, a Gamanche, His Royal Majesty, King Teki Tekutu, our Tosumino. A Baimun Penifua Yatun Sa Afrewon, a Dr. Julius Deborah, Chief of Staff to the President of the Republic of Ghana. Oswafua Oshe, a former good year to also. Honorable Emmanuel Amakofi Bua, our Siam Rashebe Jenny, a man for a well embele constituency. Yet the Jumedian Befik and Piski Hotel, a one cry her, and a Abram. Na Ebeche Gu, a Joy News, Adum TV, and a Sempa FM. And after your social media handles in Yanaso. Osanabu Sumia, Nena, a Tosso, a Dumwachi, a no Dumienu, Jumedie. Asempa FM Jumedia Frene Kusi say, any Semis DS Group Limited and Akawon Toma Abuano, aye de April. Na one hour buying, a Ministry of Land and Natural Resources, Minerals Commission, the Ghana Medical Trust Fund, and afe the Ghana Gold Board. And Komoi Efao, Bomode in a bra.
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3: shene so say me me ne da bia 6 p and bogan near approaching company.
9: Do you know how money moves in Ghana and across Africa? How it really moves? It doesn't move once a month. It moves 100 times a day on Ecobank's digital platform. Airtime for that's your sister. Transport for Papa. 500 Cs for Saturday's funeral. 2,000 Naira for the cousin sitting jump in Abuja. Because we don't just move money, we take care of people. Money moves in every direction. Uncle to nephew, nephew to uncle, sister to brother on Monday, brother back to sister on Friday. And it moves together. The funeral contribution, the susu, the wedding levy, the hospital bill in the family WhatsApp group. In Africa, money is really one person's transaction. It's many people moving small amounts toward one purpose. That's how money moves here. And there's one bank

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3: 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Na Ibeche Gu Ewo Joy News, Adum TV, Ena Sempa FM. And after your social media handles in your nasso. O sanabu sumiya, nena e toso e dunwachi, e non dumienu, jumedie, asempa FM jumedie frene kusi say, any semis DS Group Limited, en aka wantoma abuano, aye de April. Na wana wo buayen, e Ministry of Land and Natural Resources, Minerals Commission, the Ghana Medical Trust Fund, en afe the Ghana Gold Board. En komoyi e fawon, bomode in a bra.
4: For Electroland Castle will be a showroom on Potemu. Na ye be ya sandy homeland and swat at home. 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And it just a man who wants to say, so we did our Electrolander. You bet me out from our bed, she at Eddie Kessie. I think so, you will not go selected promotion via ye. So we'll talk about why you Chao ba kwa ka hon. 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Fala! 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Ka huna bra Madina Taxi Rank, opposite Echo Bank. 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
5: She said, "Yeah, yeah, too bad, yeah." It's a shiny shop.
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5: 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It's a shiny ubotum.
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5: 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It's one among two biani. 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

for electrical and castle will be a showroom of Potemu. 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Say, see, and apart from some of it, near Tomu TVs, gas cookers, kettles, microwave, Ninia Kikahon, move to Miswa Tomu Nemu Konya, plates, Nemun Tree, Ninia Kikahunina, and where your branch bakwa, your friend homeland. 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I think so, you will Nasco selected promotion via ye. So we'll talk about kwa ye bet you about kwa ka hon. And waiting so Madina, ya shada mamu special price o. 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Ka wuna bra Madina Taxi Rank, opposite Echo Bank. Mumro, na mubenya Samsung, TCL, Media, and Nasco papa. Ne mumu kai se, homeland is who wo ho. Electroland prices de. 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
1: 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Reverend, what time in car akwaba?
2: Yeah, I was opening.
1: Na bibia yeboko de.
2: O janko ponda Roma. Bibia ayajibro.
1: Yedanyame ase na en IGP meeting a ofre ye eton safre the various religious leader na uwo obi.
2: Na me obi.
1: Oh, okay. Okay. Ain't he a yamuna muyajuma behind the scenes for this meeting to happen? And I say, I gina the tunes are frame.
2: Oh, with the medical madwas. Na metia a tearful in answer. In fact, mebo IGP abaso. Meno, me will be a we are dear Nasa, a sonia, abaso body, I said the man, I said the man. So answer, and I be beating us a sinto bansoa. And so, no, we are bold to point you out and constructively, no, suggest the debwa. So, our particular initiative, we are IGP, ATK, you know, meaning, sir, there are a lot of discussions that went on. Now, me bona baso, sir, utumi, ATK, sir, discussions, you know, now, utu, sir, among we. In fact, we'll give him the credit for it. Then, in Peninfo being so, almost behind the scenes, we also. A boy, a man's initiative, we a demo, also Fidia Swedia mean to me more mudding there, but they know, sir, we have had these discussions and me bo my basso, sir, Omunian so a boy, a man, IGP initiative, we a to me a year successful. Na Ningina is saying, oh my, I woman, Ningina, a Ghana for Kanay. Na we a Christo new, we a Muslim new. 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The course so between the Muslim cleric and then the apostle or sophono. And then the cook of Bibaya, a man, inflammations bi ba eti a both religion na minian nso nso omude hank of stone inside at the premises of the Ghana Police Headquarters, CID Headquarters a Alhaji nya madam for Alhaji Zakaria nso answer ne ho so ekobor ne so troni ade nyina. 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Christian council GPCC the Catholic bishop secretariat and the national association of charismatic churches no name penin for womu nyina di womani onyam eba ho Emporo de Amedia, woman penny out down on meal of Amedia, and then a software would draw one year to me a woman too, woman penny for so indigenous woman, woman the Peace Council. So it was a very, very successful religious harmony meeting, a day reconciliation by it. Now a foot you so yet a call yet. There were various commitments, various sects, and religious leaders, you know. One ankasa voluntarily no free womo epimono makumemu attitude indicate womo commitment to your collective peace and your harmony aye wo and your coexistence ne respect aye wo de my home and I think that must be the way forward because made up from the from both the religious point of view and the security point of view no. Yeah, we should not lose sight of threat. Face here. Now, some threat, you know, over here, you know, they are only looking for certain loopholes and cracks to fester. And in the countries, we reduce their societal cohesion to you versus us.

0: debut way to me aba. All actors and all leaders are woman behind the scenes in Tutuye and then Kitahundi Didi in the train by wouldn't say media because some of these things, one of the first things would be a press conference.
1: Mm-hmm.
0: But we said no. These things say Kasan Kia Kanya the press conference are and Kibia and Nipabinya Bia Kapao. Because they all share certain lapses to be about the police processes idea. Kibum bebri aka. No mono and numb the sensitivity, the nature, the peculiar nature of these things are in to be back to Ghana. Even I say rather in the process of resolution. To be a boy across the board to be an as that man, never mono may yet. If you are a political party or a politician and a political actor, now fee say be a okoye orchestrations be a creative religious disharmony and religious negative sentiment be now fee say in the long run no benya benefit to be a free one. Let me caution such people because you see, say we are politician now fee say you will benefit from any such orchestrations are. A bell whip or certain sentiment eventually. Who feels that will be your son for soi? Kai Hunu say, Circle slip or the other way. Nadi, we didn't need bar. A ja, a to or mining moa. Na and to qua a ba tensions arise here. Won't be for ballot box inquisitive beyond Kotwaba. Because when Rwanda was set on fire, no politician BN would me acquire a campaign. At the ballot box, who see baby say, Yen to my way and I yen to my way. It is democracy that will suffer at the end of the day. It is our development that will suffer. A crown ye beshre. I ain't mean shemuda. Into your best sir, nobody should politics here. You can use other means, but when it comes to these inflammable and rather dangerous and some brain epochosonia day, you perceive a bit, you know. And we want to believe that those should not be true. Everybody should be restrained. Me and the use of religious avenue as a way to incite the orchestrations and sentiment emwa make away and I made a stress am I so far and so organa nyina na imam say organa nyina say obi anso endi ni nua ejidi ene ne somo a ono ojitu ono ye ni ni you will have your beliefs ono so one dey because we need to you ni maro no ono we sua ne dey we so sua we dey obi afi say ne dey ne dimu. Let's accept the Obia person offer. Choice will be a making. No. Yen respect it. Na se uwo evangelism ma obe ya. Ye na message you know so no what the two ja ni panatona sun no pa obeba. But it should not be the equako budi or no ni di no enimtia.
1: Okay.
0: And na the bekwako petri netiwa diebi. Yen na yen fa ni di maya honi de yin. Yen trans to dream na ne crack round so no. Yeah, so for so sometimes some comments have been so in the moon a day and then certain things I don't want to even go into the details, but Mr. Pensua Yedrui at no and yet the interreligious it is within the best says we are so for Bia a show before being put a bar show also.
1: Okay.
0: Now political parties will come and go. Even within one party, Nekrano, Obimpo Naya will be Nasa Bufua. In fact, Obeko Mubiabao, and Yenya say also, na Yenya very restrained in our pronouncement, ye catcher your congregation, ye catcher your mosque, ye catcher your followers, one edi yen semoa, ye canoe edi, near whom says, ya no copare, not out of SSS. Excitement, yeah, and I buffoon, the queer new maybe, Neco Francis and so be by, yeah, you know, and your bebre and sovo, and you know, the Yamias is also yaba. May they charm me a soft fool, me mammy a soft fool. And so free moon, nay a crew, you crew up me, a woo me 2 months, meaning, yeah, think one. Obianim said, mammy soft, a first of all, a prominent soft for me. And so said, Cremonibia, a whole back room, anymore. You fear no be out in a bus street. Say be our baby top the same, or about day into man ever beton, whatever business I obey it. If you cry in Tenecasa, if you cry in Free Ghana, if they will be there.

0: for 3 weeks, 1 month, or 2 weeks. If ye, and they do one more, oh, wow, and so we grew up knowing that it doesn't matter, missing house, or so for fear, yeah, and yeah, so we should know that we are one people. At the end of the day, yeah, quite as well, not also one empire. So, minimum, if they were minded to join us, they came. But those who wanted to stick with their Islamic belief, we respected their choice. Yeah, best, let's say. Mumie nyinaan ye ndo ye ho ne ye ho nye mfa ni die e ma ye ho ne ye ho na mi enkofa we so enkofa oye ni e ma da so ya
1: from what we know ne ye nim se enra o ka o mo ai ko gina mu eji bail e ma osofo a na asemi e fa ne ho. We also know se malam na onu su yuzu sa in make his incendiary comments, no, on the police for picking a man a bail with energy media. Akosono, what happens to the bail conditions, investigations are also into the matter, or even possible prosecution? And then, Akosi saying, Yajai Bibi Amanaka,
0: in fact, and some biwa, they will cry faswa, the CC. Yeah, well, the justice aspect, and yeah, well, the religious and the social cohesion aspect. And in fact, this matter is a matter of national security, a matter of a serious national security issue. You know, and you want to be aware because so. Now, when the mechanic said the minimum, no, they move be anywhere. Everybody set aside the normal processes are in him. Ah, yeah, our justice system, every process has gone on so far so well, and the bill also terminated. Be amo, before my council, I then aqua terminated. Now, Ninja Mono, I can insult. Nay, so, yeah, have the cognizance to say this is a serious national security matter. In handling it, no, it has to be handled within its sensitivities, holistically, considering the between SC, if the case is shown on like an ordinary matter. So far, the BBA, we go not claim. Now, if it will be answered, Kwama 1 year at the center of it, me and Sana here at the center of it, the answer. The brain now.
1: The Guswanso, they said it was to be answered. It was. Yate. Honorable Mianas, Bibiania, Yemesaba Bidin Komobio. Why?
0: That's it.
1: Yeah, that's the MP for Ascent South constituency, the Honorable John Intim Fojo, who himself is a minister of the gospel, a minister with the Baptist Church, Victory Bible Church, rather. Victory Bible Church. 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
1: oh okay enti pastor no ekasa for just I think 12 seconds enti
3: 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Because where there is no peace, there's no life. So God will bless everyone who stood with us throughout all the issue. God bless you. God bless you guys. God
4: bless you. Asempa FM.
1: And so far, non some of the two are very brief. The inye pay asumjie, the asumjie na ba nyame insha ubia. Irusha chief imam ankasa eba betina igwem the. IGP himself was there. Oman Penyin, a special envoy to the economical, you know, ain't he? Omunyan also ewa wa, omubeshema, jumedi, you know, it's me echo, kama. So, which videos are each aguna, utimus omunyan abwe juma. Pa. Minka enada. Ma yenshani yensan kwa humani subio. Na yen ni sadi yon enkomo. Eko si sens ne haya sempa 94.7 FM. We se obi. I commend the IGP for attempting to broker peace. But I have to ask, will they be as willing to engage in peace talks if the poor vulnerable were the ones in such action. Godfred Adoa meant o message na say poor vulnerable ben and in which action? I don't understand you. Ma mini enkomo Samuel Koku Anyidoho, a communications advisor at the Christian Council of Ghana. Meeting yasi no no so ewo ho ebi. Koku akwa ba na te say.
5: Yeah, good afternoon Obi.
1: Fantastic.
5: So communications advisor to the general secretary of the Christian Council here. Yeah.
1: Oh, to the general secretary of the Christian Council.
5: Good.
1: Nice. I'm told Sana who will meet in YCBN.
5: Yes, I partook. I was there, yes.
1: Now the course in Yinano from where you sit, who is saying?
5: Well, Obi, thanks for the opportunity, Midas. It's Wafre. I think by and large, IGP Nene
4: Simple
5: to me take you some swift action because I know by this time in your name senior na in Shionu Nanka yenim se ene by this time baby asem no edru. So that's why they are in leadership position because ni see no obi unim nyina ditum se na entwe ye
1: on
5: whichever side you look at it no na entwe ye and asem kaseso eba franka insisu
1: ubehu
5: ana sebe abemini yinyina. So I think it was a good decision, swift decision by the Inspector General of Police. And I think one thing that excited me in this whole encounter this morning, it was a police event. The IGP as the Inspector General of Police and his management team and it decides as the state agency, you know, tasked constitutionally, say, yambo minor bang emphasize internal matters. No. And so the whole event was a police event. And I am happy for me as a policy analyst. Yeah, somebody who has been at the very top before. It's beautiful to see state institutions and agencies of state stand up to their mandate and say, hey. So if you notice, the interior minister was not there. So it was not at the behest of government. It was a pure police hierarchy decision, and I'm happy. And so everybody present commended the IGP and his team for such a bold, decisive action. And Obi, once we begin to empower institutions of state, you know, to stand on their feet, look, me, Kokwanyido, personally. Why? So my being there today, as I sat there, I remembered Nyami Femu in 2018.
1: Mm-hmm.
5: Yeah. As Deputy General Secretary of the NDC, I say, my grant interview, me, and so it was Holy Tuesday. I was picked up. My house was searched. I was detained the Tuesday, the Wednesday, Thursday, Holy Thursday, constitutionally. I had to be allowed because the 48th rule had kicked in. And when some politicians at the time tried to prevent the police from working, Fatana, Madam Tiwa, Yatiwa, the Dankwane, head of the CID, Asantia Pietu was IGP at the time. Obi, I saw the police act professionally. At no point in time was I tortured.
1: Mm-hmm.
5: At no point in time was I beaten. I was taken to BNI cells. I was treated according to the BNI rules. So when I came out and decided that I won't play politics with such an important state institution, you know, and I know, the political capital that I lost, because as Deputy General Secretary of the NDC, Kokoji the whole bull, now I kwaba, now bebabe boa, and may the police now your politics. I can tell you, I'm not going to be politics. See, I'm not going to be one boy is a traitor. But as I sat there today, and as I encountered some of the senior police officers who are now commissioners, it was a joy for them and for myself to interact and, you know, reminisce positively on the past. And oh, honorable, we thank you. It's good to see you again. So, Obi, for me, being there today, I'm happy that the institution, if allowed to work, can so work efficiently. They may not get it 100% all the time, but I believe that on this score, this swift, decisive move by the IG, Christian Tete Yohonu and his top, you know, cops, it's gone down well. And for the religious bodies, the Christian Council, you know, the Catholic Bishops Conference, the Ghana Pentecostal and Charismatic Council, faith leaders in general, the National Chief Imam, you know, the all of us who were present today, and the fact that the individuals involved, the three individuals, whichever way you look at it, who through their actions and inactions, not inaction, their actions, anka yijai omu, anka omu di omu pe, ebe ma omani bedru bebi an sem fata, sem penyi fo tumidi omu baye, at the end of the day, they shook hands and pledged. Of course, they are on police inquiry bail, so that's a different matter for the police. So, obviously, for me,
1: and that looking was, at it, that was even the second question. I'm here about Sokoku. Say, we know so many now police inquiry bail. After any event, no, do you think the criminal investigations and possibly criminal prosecution should end because yet a smoky peace pipe coming?
5: Oh, Obi, you're a lawyer, and I'm sure that your law practice, I mean, your law teaching or your law learning told you that there's an aspect of law where justice is tampered with mercy.
1: Yes.
5: Justice is tampered. People normally get it wrong and say, temper, temper. You don't temper justice with mercy. You tamper. T-A-M-P-E. Yeah, you tamper justice. Yeah. You don't temper.
1: Yeah.
5: You don't T-E-M-P-A-E-R.
1: Yeah.
5: You tamper justice with mercy.
1: Yes.
5: So you put... You use mercy, you know, to douse a certain flame, and so I believe that within the spectrum of the police, what do you call it, prosecutorial or investigative powers, they so can decide that look, they also may be first time offenders, as far as this particular infraction is concerned, and so as first time offenders. And because you have smoked the peace pipe, you have forced the police into such a decisive action, you have forced religious leaders and faith groups to come together, and there's a greater commitment to deepening and fostering religious tolerance, social cohesion, greater peace and unity, you know, it's possible. Then that somebody, people, decision will be taken and then it will be said that look, why not go and sin no more?
1: Of course, and because prosecution
5: is allowed.
1: Yeah, prosecution is the sole decision for the AG to make. And the AG can decide, say, okay, Charlie, after the Akko swing, you know, let sleeping dog lie. Nah,
5: only for now.
1: Maybe see Akko, sure.
5: For now, sure. And then also allow them as reformed individuals.
1: Yeah.
5: To become agents
1: and ambassadors, sure.
5: Good,
1: sure.
5: It's done. It's done in every jurisdiction. So as reform individuals, because then if they go out there, say almost some way a member, it's in here, yeah, and same fata, say be in paying forward, maybe yeah. You know, for example, the IG, you know, like look, you near Bria, you know, top management meeting. Now we have a tomb. I say, yeah, the way you come up. Now I say, Laboni, I'm robbery,
1: yes.
5: Good. So, why should we allow a few people to be disturbing the peace of the country? It is a, no problem. And as for that one, it will be the Kumenchi.
1: Yeah.
5: On one, I didn't. So,
1: My next question, Koku, with your experience living in Ghana, I mean, Ghana is famed for a harmonious coexistence. I mean, almost all the religious sects now. Ya pe kwa imbiye timiya coexiste kama. Oshe mosque waha, na sorry da isi nchain. When this whole thing started, no, do you think maybe the commentary around it, no, it blew Nioma out of proportion and that there is no way what is happening in Nigeria, no, can happen here because ya tnache. We've known ourselves, we've intermarried, and it's on your menu. Do you think that way?
5: Obi, I don't think... You know, one thing President Mills will always say to us, that, at least to me, let me speak for myself. When we get up and we say, the MPP is corrupt, is there any individual called MPP? Can you point to MPP when you see MPP in the street? Of course, I don't know who's MPP.
1: Yeah.
5: It is individuals who make up the NPP. In like manner, it is individuals who make up the NDC. So if you don't, if I don't give the kind of leadership that will stamp its authority on certain actions, when we call NPP people names, we may do worse.
1: Mm-hmm.
5: So when we talk about peace in Ghana, peace in Ghana, peace in Ghana, do you know peace? Have you seen peace before?
1: No.
5: It's individuals. Do you know war? Have you seen war before?
1: Mm-hmm.
5: It's individuals who create the war. In the same way, it's individuals who decide that they will create peaceful coexistence. So yeah, just my individuals be no more. Any peace, no. It can turn to war easily. And so for me, when people reacted yesterday, and rightly so, I will not say they had no right to react. They had a right to react. In fact, when you found Christians not going after Islam, but questioning Christian leaders, where are you, our leaders?
1: Mm-hmm.
5: Where are you, our leaders? Where are you, our leaders? They were looking for their leaders. They were not talking about another faith. They were talking about their own faith. So, for me, then again, this afternoon I was having a conversation with people that from a sociologically functionalist perspective, because there's functionality to deviant behavior
1: mm-hmm.
5: anyway, depending on how you go about it. There's functionality to deviant behavior.
1: Yes.
5: So that deviant behavior is what has produced the functionality of today's engagement, which has thrown up the issues strongly that if we take the peace for granted, we will be in trouble. And for the police units to be able to fish out the individuals within such quick time, which means that the investigative body of the police, the cyber crime unit, whatever it is, are on top of their game. And it's out to baby now, see, we are TikToker. And to open likes. And now open hooks. And now open then following now. One show who's here. What will happen to you in this country, you'll be surprised. Because, Obi, you're near Bray. Oh, yeah. In fact, me personally, in the past 3 days, I have been burdened by this republic called Ghana. And anybody who understands spirituality, well, when I say my spirit has been burdened,
1: mm-hmm.
5: it's about this nation. It's about this nation called Ghana and the direction in which it is going. Yeah. We are not just politicians. We are nation builders. We are sold out to building this nation. And so when things are going wrong, it worries us. And see, for me personally to have been part of what happened today, quite historic. Empire here, Bonnie said,
1: yeah.
5: It will not be a nine-day wonder. Once again, thanking the IGP and his team.
1: And for taking, and Oku, I believe, sir, the burden on your heart, no? Is it in relation to the church? Is it in relation to what?
5: It's in relation to nation building. As a nation builder.
1: Okay.
5: Yeah, Obi, baby, I agree. We cannot run away from being part of nation building.
1: Yeah.
5: People may attempt to push us out, but we are not going anywhere.
1: Mm-hmm.
5: We are there. We will mutate and play different roles. But the greater interest of the Republic of Ghana, that one, nobody can take it away from us except God.
1: Yes.
5: And so when it's not going right, we feel burdened. And when it's going right and the right things are done, why not? We will be grateful to individuals, institutions, organizations that are helping to make things go right. And so today, we thank the police, we thank the Christian Council of Ghana, we thank the Chief Imam and his team, we thank everybody. You know, in the heavy media representation, we are grateful that we didn't watch. Look, Obi, even on a personal note,
1: mm-hmm.
5: How many years ago? So 94, 95. When my father was in Rwanda, Major General Anyiro, at the time, the Ghana contingent.
1: Yes.
5: Thank God he's alive to be honored, both nationally, internationally. But in those moments, as children, we had just lost our mother. Then our father is called to duty. And then there's total mayhem in a country because of lack of understanding. NT and Wase. One group of people who they see NT and Wase in record time, over 1 million human beings just massacred like that. So Nakopo Ball Rwandese no. So Nakopo Ball Ghana Forness no Nakopo Ball Rwandese no. Good. So it means that it takes individuals to decide that they will destroy themselves. But the same group of individuals, mindset transformation, they have reformed. Today, go and see Rwanda. So let's not take it for granted. Say, the AC, Amayam, Ebinomusono, and to me, see Ghana. Let's protect what we have. Na, yena nanomu jaima, yeno. Yes, we are jaima.
1: On the back of this conversation and this issue gaining national attention, I mean, when you hear your colleague, men of God, reverend ministers, some of them stand behind the pulpit, president, and people believe, say, okay, Ghana, yeah, majority Christian country. Inti, I was say, about presidency, I was say, yeah, Christopher, yeah, Macramoni, Medi president, yeah, anyway. That, no matter how unfortunate that comment is, no, some men of God make them sometimes in public, sometimes behind the pulpit. Utibia, yeah, na etio, say, and advise Ben, our dema, our colleague, reverend ministers, men of God.
5: You know how I'm going to answer that question? You know how I'm going to answer that question?
1: No, Coco.
5: I'm going to take you into a little bit of theology. I'm going to answer your question theologically.
1: Okay. That's true.
5: Free Adam and Eve, yes, sir.
1: Yes.
5: So Abraham is the patriarch of the Christian religion,
1: mm-hmm.
5: or the Christian faith.
1: Mm-hmm.
5: He's the patriarch of Islam.
4: FM.
5: He's the patriarch of Judaism. The Bible, I read that God created man in his own image, both man and woman alike in Genesis. Now, a little of the theology. Are you listening to me, please?
1: Me too, Pakoku.
5: Good. So a little bit of the theology as I answer your question.
1: Yes.
5: It's Abraham. And a who Ishmael ni Isaac.
1: Yes.
5: Yes, sir.
1: I don't know.
5: Good. Isaac. And who Jacob ni Esau. Yes, sir.
1: Mm-hmm.
5: And a Jacob who ni Mark 12. Ah, Joseph count.
1: Yes.
5: You see, Isaac and a covenant child. Ono na ye Sheb Bosheba. It is enye Ishmael and a Bosheba. No problem. But Bosheba no. And then who Jacob ni Esau. Mm. And Jacob who ni Mark 12 are Joseph count.
1: Yes.
5: And your boss eba nana no mu. And na decide to say omeku omu ni abako.
1: Hmm.
5: Ah, I drew baby. Yes, yen to me kunu. But oh, yen tono. And ma, I'm an onifubi. My Bible tells me in the same Genesis. Say Ishmaelites. Hmm? Ishmael now you see onye Bosebano.
1: Mm-hmm.
5: It was Ishmaelites who bought Joseph and took him to Egypt. Hega now you see who Ishmael no of Egypt. I'm going theology. I'm answering your question theologically.
1: Sure.
5: So if Isaac's grandchildren, out of the wickedness of man's heart and jealousy, wanted to sell their own brother. And it was Ishmaelites, Ishmael as if for, and a better Omunyanoko Egypt. It was in Egypt. In the Komba, Yasinano, Egypt, Nanedianewo. Why am I Diani by Egypt, Joseph? Actually, Esa Egypt ho. Enna Joseph Nyanomo. And then Papa Jacob Koye. Egypt, Enna Israel for Eko Dere. Tise Pusun in the tier. If we Egypt, and on what they call Boshi assassin also. So how do you take Ishmaelites out of the story of Israel? It just tells you that there's a sovereign God who created all of us in his own image. So if you sit on your pulpit and you want to preach certain sermons, I am talking theology from the Bible. That's how I've answered your question. You cannot talk of the story of Israel without the Ishmaelites. Because Isaac's own grandchildren wanted to kill their brother. It was a bunch of Ishmaelites who bought Joseph and took him to Egypt. So if Egypt was the foundation for Israel to grow its numbers and cross to the promised land, how do you talk about Israel today without the Ishmaelites? Leave God to be God. Let us not human beings try to play God. And stop preaching hatred unnecessarily.
1: Koku, yedase. Bibiani yebese haba bidi nkomo bio. Why?
5: Asidani ya mudia. Kupo nshiramo. Have a wonderful afternoon.
1: Amen. Koku anyidoho. Ena yetene. Kano a spokesperson. Edema. And as a communications advisor. Edema the general secretary of the Ghana Christian Council. Koku himself has been ordained as a man of God. And as a reverend minister. Munim se. Osuya Theology from the Trinity Theological Seminary here in Accra. In Tuanda Motesi and then on AD and Komo. Some really insightful thoughts there. And our Ode Amayin. 0548-443-523. That's our WhatsApp number. 0548-443-523. In the end, Yebesan Swedia not and Komobio. We have another interview to go. And Sana Diawahono Yetimi Edi Atua Muso. But Kale Charcoal Toothpaste. And yeah, come for Edi Amamo. Samara Company Limited. Toothpaste or Muamudiaba Ijaso and no. Toothpaste Edi Bodi Bidi and Aye Charcoal. And yeah to me Edi Aye Inti. Charcoal also was some very, very good properties. Bia, say, ubia, itimi ebwa, itimi tiwenum, itimi eyi bacteria, ifriwenum, eye nyoma bibri, say, uo bidia, eye nyoma bibri pa, intimon shanenso, emfa emayen. Bomadine pebi tosa, upi toothpaste, ajichi usia, kale charcoal toothpaste, and ye kamfo. The amount they be made in Ghana product, Samara Company Limited, and aye in the best dress, Mobeshan and so a day. Am I in my young Quahoman Bishop Edi Aye on the overseer our Blessed House Chapel International and our coordinator Edema the Bishop's Network, and also. Coordinator, my Christian Leaders Ghana platform. May I know any income? Bishop Akwaba, Bibi Abo Kodia.
6: Obi, Nyamia Domingo, Paso, which Muswe.
1: Nyamia Domingo, Papa. Yes, Papa. Now, the accords over the past 3 days are culminating in a meeting and yes, smoky peace pipe. Any other, Eto saying?
6: First of all, no. Thank you so much for this opportunity. No, IGP, as he passed, he was able to host such a wonderful meeting between the religious leaders for peace, and then the chief imam and the Christian Council, Peace Council, and the Obiara for a successful peace between the religious Muslims and Christians. Now, this particular matter, what happened, it's not good at all, because Ghana has experienced a peaceful coexistence between Muslim for any Christian force for a very long for decades. So when that thing happened, we're not happy at all, and it is time we find a way to prevent it. And the IGP too mentioned something in his address, which I want to read it out. Said that the Inspector General of Police calls on Christian and Muslim leaders to help de-escalate rising religious tension.
1: Mm-hmm.
6: But Obi, you see this one. In as much as I really respect the IGP for his professionalism and for doing his work according to the laws of Ghana, if he's talking about we, the religious leaders, he's saying that we should help to de-escalate. So me personally, as a clergy and as a religious leader, what I can do to help this situation is that we should focus on prevention is better than cure.
4: A simple FM.
6: Yes. This meeting that was held, mm-hmm. ever to me, like it can be one of the ways of just bringing peace. But let's look at how we can totally prevent it. Because, Obi, if somebody have died through this unfortunate situation, like the police would have handled it in a different way. Why am I saying that? What is the duty of the police? The duty of the police is to enforce the law. Well, no matter your political background, no matter your religious background, no matter your tribal background. The duty of the police, respectfully, is not to preach the gospel to us or to preach the Quran to us or the Bible to us. And if we want to prevent this situation, he's talking about we should help him de-escalate. Then what I want to say is that I'm drawing the attention of the IGP that both Christians and Muslims, what will help each side to reduce or prevent such situation in future is that we should stop treating this as a religious conflict and treat it according to the laws of Ghana. Because if they do this meeting in a Kotu scriptures, thank God, I did be crying now Kotu scriptures. Some of the religious Kotu scriptures, Kotu Quran. But if both the Muslims and the Christian, the Muslim doesn't believe in the Bible, Christians don't believe in the Quran. So the police must look for a particular book that all of us can use to bring peace during mediation or to prevent this thing from escalating. And that is the law of Ghana, the constitution of Ghana. It is not the duty of the police to be quoting scriptures. The preachers and the Quran quoting should be left with we, the clergy, and the Muslims, the imams, the Muslim religious leaders, so that the police will arrest whether Christian or Muslim that is breaking the laws of Ghana without fear or favor. Because we, the religious leaders, we are doing the spiritual side. So they have to enforce the law. And now, talking about enforcing the law,
1: mm-hmm.
6: talking about enforcing the law, it must be without any political factor or any religious factor. They should be treated as individual citizens that are being examined, investigated, arrested, or punished according to the laws of Ghana. Prevention, we can't wait for somebody to die before we apply the laws. All I'm saying is that the rule of law must be applied no matter the religious background, because that's the only way that people can deter or be afraid to go and either slap somebody, attack somebody, kill somebody. That is the only way. And the truth is that, I repeat again, Muslims don't believe in the Bible quotation they are quoting. The Christians don't believe in the Quran they are quoting in when trying to dialogue and stop the situation. What will make them fear not to commit a crime or offend anybody is the law. So I'm encouraging the IGP and the Ghana police that they should live with the clergy or religious leaders, whether Christian or Muslim, to do the preaching and the quoting of scriptures. They are law enforcers and not theologians. IGP, apply the law. And we are also encouraging the Minister of Interior, please, please encourage the IGP, not only Nejumanu professionally, because the way an arrested citizen, handcuffed, was exposed, and other citizens who are not police people, Omura, National Police Headquarters, to slap a citizen arrested, handcuffed, and yet, so we struck the confidence, now the ra honwa. A lot of questions might be asked. And I will be, besides you say,
1: mm-hmm.
6: For fairness, no, is it true, sir, in the police administration, one more department, the department called Ghana Police for Muslim community, and I'm part of your investigation anyway.
1: Okay.
6: Yeah, because that's what we are hearing. So as we are asking the media for some years investigation, because if truly there is a department and a portfolio, your friend, Ghana Police Department, especially for Muslim community, then the same department for Christian community.
1: But sir, I mean, who's the difficulty with the whole country, sir? We have lived quite peacefully, even if the Saudi didn't put ever why it has not become an issue. A major issue, ain't he? If a major issue, dear, why don't we move on and live our lives?
6: Okay, who's a major issue? But I'm still repeating, prevention is better than cure, because and I would still repeat again, do the investigation.
1: We are hearing
6: that the one in charge of SAR Ghana Police Muslim Community Department, it is true that
1: rumor there.
6: It's an allegation.
1: Bishop, Nyabutre. A rumor there. Am I am also fair not to young cast and fufro. Your investigation, we can talk about that, because you don't have to use this platform to propagate or repeat rumors into me. Pacho. The other thing I'm facing me, Busan, is say, any meeting, no, not one cast, how will be.
6: I couldn't go because of that program, but our network was represented.
1: Oh, the network was represented.
6: Yeah.
1: Yeah, but don't you think, sir, after how successful the meeting went, you know, all the kofa by we na di we ba ye we na koye say any other. We should put all of that behind us and look at, look forward and move forward, mom.
6: Yeah, that one to our support, because we need to coexist, live in harmony and in unity. Enuna ebebua ye national unity. You understand? National unity mi fwa swapa. So because even the teaching of Christ, the teaching of Christ supports coexistence. Love your neighbor as yourself. Pray for those who that despitefully use you. Live at peace with all men. It's in the Bible.
1: Mm-hmm.
6: You understand? But Obi,
1: yeah,
6: this quotation will only be relevant to a Christopher.
1: Oh, obviously.
6: That is what I'm saying. And the Quran from the quote for the same peace, any unity, no, but it will be relevant to only Islam for
1: sure.
6: So I'm trying to say is that anytime there is issue like that, you know, or to prevent issue like that, you know, police war, they have to use a book or document. You believe in, because we all have our respective holy book.
1: Yeah.
6: So we need a document or a book that
1: which
6: manage.
1: Which document is so, there? Is the
6: Constitution. The laws of Ghana. The Constitution of Ghana.
1: Yes, yes. I agree.
6: Thank you, Obi.
1: Yeah, I agree.
6: So that is it. So that if it is done, then it will prevent the escalation that the IGP is requesting that we should help him accomplish.
1: Accomplish, yeah. Yeah, that's true. Ain't he? I think, sir, essentially what you are asking for, sir, the meeting today for the optics and BBN was good, but we should go beyond such meetings and rather enforce the laws of our country.
6: Thank you. My entry na obi wansa. My entry. I don't want to go into something, but assuming that citizen that was slapped at the office, maybe it was a stab or it'll be stabbing with a knife or a gunshot.
1: Mm-hmm.
6: Will you even have the opportunity to go and organize that this meeting you just had this morning? Move to me.
1: Yeah.
6: But this time you see the police be enforcing the law.
1: Yeah.
6: So we cannot wait till somebody dies. Yes. So for example, this meeting, Muslim for Omar Kotom Quran. Christopher Mekotom Quran, it is our duty to quote that we teach people what we believe in. That's spiritual side. So when the police will come, who have a quote to say, according to Ghana Criminal Offences Act number so and so, when that Christian or Muslim say, we are about you, we'll be arrest you and prosecute you. We don't care whether you are from Islam or from Christian. That's what I'm talking about. Yeah. Prevention is better than cure.
1: Yeah, you are saying, sir, the IGP should have used the opportunity with his speech, you know, to quote what the position of the law is. Now,
6: thank
1: Obi,
6: you,
1: Obi. Clear.
6: Thank you, Obi.
1: Thank you, Obi.
6: Thank you, Obi.
1: Mate.
6: Yeah.
1: Yeah, that's a papa. Ain't he? Bibiania, you best have a baby didn't come up. Why?
6: Yo, Matimida,
1: Blessed House Chapel International.
6: Yes.
1: Okay. Ewa Hefa.
6: Ewa New Botiano.
1: Oh. New Botiano. So they want to be produced at you. In your best Tatiaba. Wow. Obest Tatiaba. Sorry. Why?
6: Wow.
1: Obest Tatiaba. Now, who signed another branch over here before Frobio?
6: Yeah, we have that branches in Kumasi too.
1: Oh, another branch in Kumasi.
6: Yeah.
1: Oh, that's nice. Now, outside Ghana, eh?
6: Yeah, we also have one outside Ghana, in London.
1: Ah. Oh, that's nice. And that's the reason for the international, I suppose.
6: That's right. That's right.
1: Blessed House Chapel International.
6: Yeah.
1: Charlie. So for we are brutal. Medas papa papa bibiania. You better be didn't come up here. Why?
6: Mati.
1: It is all for a overseer at the ma Blessed House Chapel International branch, main branch no New Botiano, I won't cry her. And or branch back on Suo Kumase and back over London in the United Kingdom. Na or sign ye coordinator ma Christian Leaders Ghana platform and coordinator ma Bishop's Prayer Network. And I'm what you see, no AD and come on. But me war okay. Ain't he ways, so for Zonko Fasam about, anyways. Obi, there is nothing wrong when the IGP uses the Bible because he's a Christian, same as Muslims. But I agree that applying the constitution is the way to go. Reverend Foreata, yeah, that's it. We say, good afternoon, Obi. I think the gentleman you are speaking to is probably referring to this. Probably you may ask your producers to verify. Thank you. Ain't he? Okay. Chum, whatever. May send the way I'm on verify me. I think it's in line with the Anaso folk about this body in the Ghana Police Service. No, I think there is a picture making rounds. There is a liaison into liaison Ghana Police Muslim, Ghana Police Muslim Community Ghana. I don't know what it is, but this picture is making rounds. Nipani Din Edaso, one Musa Ajeman. Into moon find out if indeed it's an official position within the Ghana Police Service. Now in the Nanapia. That's it, papa. All right. His Excellency Kamal Dean Abdullahi, good afternoon. Thanks for doing the listening. In studio, you were Akora for somebody any Akora. Charlie. Akora and Akora.
7: Akora.
1: Okay. EBA at Motor School 1927. The monomu ye year group ben.
7: Oh, maybe 2004.
1: Oh, 2004. And away.
8: Maybe 2017.
1: And away.
7: 2017.
1: Oh, okay. In the Accra, old student of Achimota School.
7: Yes.
1: Na eno no uko Achimota basic kra uka ho. And I for Achimota senior high.
7: Okay, so far for senior high.
1: Senior high for nko. In the Accra for no omo e kwa chimota base say countryman songo mo no mo nka
7: ho
9: oh basic
7: ko ba sama ba
9: yeah from accurate
1: yeah omo so omo association no accurate and the countryman songo ya accurate cause no ko okwa chimota primary no ne nana b zanato so kwa chimota primary and eyi george opariado ndc george opariado omo nyina kwa chimota primary
7: be songo my story bia. No, just in October, do the.
1: Yeah. Ah, no, so now, when is school? No, Charlie Songo ma, he nyaya sokra na Chimota Primary, Chimota Primary.
7: When the school papa be wa oni, when is the whole Africa there? Would you say joy, joy asuma? Yeah, we be kuni ba.
1: I have three friends in studio. Old student of Chimota School. Omoni e babi di mkomo. Inti 2004. Graduate of Achimota School, Mama Nye Ewo Studio every year.
7: Oh, okay. We will be here, say. My friend me Charles Mark Odoi.
1: Okay. Charles Mike Odoi.
7: Mark.
1: Mark Odoi.
7: Yes, M-A-R-K.
1: Okay. And I would be
8: Joseph Appiah.
1: Joseph Appiah.
8: Yeah.
1: 2017 year group.
8: Yes, 2017 year group.
9: Mama Kwao Akita.
1: Mahama.
9: Mama. M-A-A-M-A. So, Mate, Mate, Mama.
1: Mama.
9: Mama Kwao Akita.
1: Ah, okay. Do we and Kraini?
9: Yes.
1: Do we and Kraini, right? Mm. And away.
8: Me a Fantini.
1: Fantini. Okay. 2017 year. Not where school prefect be with school and not school prefect, or I mean like any.
8: Oh, there. Me na me a common floor member.
1: Common floor.
8: Yeah.
1: Mama, who's where?
9: Oh, common floor member.
1: Oh, sir.
9: But house level, I had a post.
1: So. Nah, a post, man.
9: Oh, gardens monitor. So small post.
1: Now, when I was school gardens, so
9: house garden, house. No? Cadbury house.
1: A house be out in the garden.
9: Yes. Yeah.
1: Oh, okay. A Cadbury house, and now
9: yes.
1: And another way.
8: Freezer.

0: as we speak, massive.
1: You see three crack on.
0: And the account.
1: Mm. All students be see back on.
0: Na Timota school no. Sa wonam be bia Timota golf we no na school na we.
1: Oh, I went inside though.
2: Hospital.
1: I bet me for police station or Eddie Rim.
0: Eddie Rim.
1: And I bet me so.
2: Hospital.
1: Yes, hospital. Oh, okay. Head, you
0: yes.
1: Yes, you just branch.
2: And the golf course is a Western compound.
0: Ah. Oh, that's a Esson. That's a Esson. Yeah. Oh, okay. Nice. And the mama near waha.
1: Oh. Yeah. Once the way okay, no. Mm-hmm. Your founding school, no, 1927.
0: Yes.
1: It's next year, we 100 years.
0: Oh, okay.
1: We Ghana 87, you know.
0: Yeah, Mumu 100. Yeah, 100. I'm fan tipping me 150.
1: Oh. One of them will be a boy.
0: Yes.
1: It's, I mean, we are starting preparations where 2 years ago.
0: Okay.
1: We are launching your logo, no. We are your programs in case into your go home stretch, you know.
0: Yes.
1: That is next year, no.
0: Okay.
1: Uh-huh. We are starting programs. It's your China say. Yeah, Accra party in the park. Yes, you have to phone near more baby and mumra.
0: And no more anyway?
1: Yeah, you school anymore.
0: Oh, school.
1: School. Okay. It's between 8 to 10. No?
0: 8 a.m.?
1: Yes.
0: To 10 a.m.?
1: To 10 a.m.
0: Okay.
1: We have a house visited.
0: Okay.
1: Until, yes, you'll be uncle back to
0: in the house.
1: Even it's a house we walk around, went to me, uncle that. Old school, no bit
0: to
1: me.
0: Yeah, a bit to me.
1: A man if you know, man cross your uncle, say, with a man. It's after that, and enough in a year, shame war.
2: The cricket
1: over.
0: A day over.
1: Cricket
0: over. Okay.
1: What's that? You
0: want to talk about campus?
1: Yeah. Yeah.
0: Okay.
1: The only school I work cricket over. Who could swim? You show how to swim. You better show cricket ball.
0: Oh, sir.
1: Oh, yeah, you were swimming pool. is it from
2: football pitch, hockey pitch?
0: More football pitch than hockey pitch.
1: Oh, anyway, baby. Is it from 11? No, I've never seen more cricket over.
0: Okay,
1: I've never seen any vendors be brave. Oh, at the Harband or so, bass. Omni ever be born, you ma, in Kola games.
0: Obibo bits with it in Baba.
1: Your bouncy castle, trampoline, your face painting. I mean, you just name it. Mm. It's in Colana side, wo. Nothing not in painful, no so side.
0: Side,
1: also. Okay. There were a lot of games, wo, so from painful. In painful, on movie 1960, one in kind, your mama for penalties.
0: Oh, okay.
1: And see, nothing after year group are able to me win.
0: And when you are your china,
1: when you are your china,
0: and I'll say a part of event leading up to centenary anniversary,
1: yes,
0: right?
1: Yes, it's my the list of programs now.
0: Sure,
2: the important, sure. Very,
0: the very important program.
2: My Chi is not good, so I'll go with English.
0: Yeah, thank you. Yes, no problem.
2: So, on September 26th, we have Achimota Subjugate in worship.
0: Mm-hmm.
2: Then, December, we have a festival of nine lessons and carols.
0: Okay.
2: Then in January, we have our road trip from Gambaga to Accra, just like our school songs. So we'll be driving to Gambaga and back, and there'll be someone walking. So we all meet in Accra and in Achimota School on the 28th of February.
0: Someone will walk from where to where?
2: Gambaga to Accra.
0: He's also an old boy?
2: Yes, an old boy.
0: Student.
2: Yes. So he's doing his auntie. Yeah, from the. So his auntie did it some years ago.
0: Okay.
2: And he's doing it. So we'll do that in January.
0: And the rest of you will be in a vehicle?
2: In a vehicle, yes.
0: No, no, Queen auntie.
2: Yeah, then we have the bikers also coming. Accra bikers will be part, a whole plan. We meet in the school and we have the flag raising ceremony on the 28th of January. That's when the school was officially opened.
0: Opened, okay.
2: Yes. Then after that, in February, we have the cadet parade. Normally, it's a day before the Founders Day, which is in March. But this time, because of the lineup, the cadet is in February. In March, we have the Founders Day. And it falls on the same day as Ghana at 70.
0: Okay.
2: So we are trying to look at how best to coordinate everything. So we are hoping to have the Prince of Wales, the current Prince of Wales, because it was then Prince of Wales College.
0: We're
2: also trying to see if we could get the president and other heads of state and chiefs.
0: The Prince of Wales has agreed to come.
2: There are still talks on that, yes.
0: The Prince of Wales.
2: Yes.
3: And you know the funny thing is that when Achimota was celebrating his 50th anniversary,
2: Prince Charles came down.
0: Oh, Prince Charles
2: came. Yes, he came down. He was then the Prince of Wales.
3: He was then the Prince of Wales.
0: And that's why King Charles.
2: Yes.
0: So now who is the Prince of Wales?
2: His son, William.
0: Oh, William.
2: William and Kate. So after that, then March we have

0: the music fest, followed by the bonfire on a Friday, then a Founders Day on a Saturday, then a Sunday is a Thanksgiving service. It's Accra weekend. That whole week is for Achimota School.
1: Achimota School.
0: So all the other schools celebrating their anniversaries, they should hold on. Then after, we have the Centenary Homecoming,
1: okay,
0: which will be grand, a week-long activity in July. Then we'll have the Agri Memorial Service in August.
1: Agri Memorial?
0: Yeah, so it will be 100 years since he passed. Agri.
1: Okay.
0: Kweji Agri.
1: Kweji Agri.
0: Yes, okay. One of our founders, Agri House.
1: Okay, Agri. There is a school also called Agri. Uh-huh.
0: So there are plans to see how best to get all schools that have been named after him and all that. They are still working on that. Okay. Then we would have the Centenary Achimota.
1: What did Agri do at Achimota? Not a teacher, right?
0: No. Vice principal.
1: At the time?
0: Yeah. So he was one of the founders.
1: Okay.
0: Agri Fraser in Gadgetsburg.
1: Okay.
0: Then in September, we have the Centenary Achimota Subjugates in Worship, just like what would be a bigger version.
1: Okay.
0: Then we have the inter schools. This year we had inter schools and Achimota boys took the cup. We beat Boche and at this school and all that. So we have that. Then we have the Centenary Opera. The 90th anniversary, we did Pirates of Penzance. So this year they are trying to look at Mikado or something else. So an opera.
1: Wow.
0: Yes, we know Achimota School.
1: Students now and a bit.
0: Students and old students.
1: And old students.
0: Yes.
1: Yeah, okay.
0: Then we have the grand.
1: You have all the instruments there.
0: We have everything.
1: Yeah. High school in India.
0: Some would have to. During the 90th, we had National Symphony.
1: Legacy project. Now we Toby.
0: Oh, no. India, relax. Then in December, we have the grand.
1: Okay.
0: Centenary ball.
1: Okay.
0: A whole ball.
1: Yeah.
0: I mean, black tie event. So, and this event, this Achimota School at 100. It's not just the secondary school.
1: Yeah.
0: The primary school is part of the celebration.
1: Oh, okay.
0: So, it's both primary and secondary.
1: And secondary.
0: It's one unit. So, it's for all Accrets and Accres. We also have the students who are also stakeholders. We have the parents who are also stakeholders.
1: Okay.
0: So, everyone is involved.
1: Mm.
0: And there's no Ghana without Achimota School. There is no Ghana. How, the heads of states we have, I mean, how many
2: pass
0: Achimota School?
1: Now, how many heads of state have I produced so far?
0: Oh, five. I think around five.
2: We Atamels. Even President Mahama. Okay, APS.
1: So, on no primary, no.
0: But it's still part of this.
1: Yeah, I get it.
0: Yes.
2: And a Kwame Nkrumah.
1: Oh, Kwame Nkrumah is your host.
0: Yeah.
1: And also call.
2: Which idea was
1: Oku school on a side track here. And now a track here. Can you hear?
2: With the virgin now. The virgin now was
1: so
2: hard.
1: So, yes.
0: So, apart from that,
1: yes,
0: we have the Centenary Project. So, we have a school farm.
1: Okay.
0: I think it's about 42 acres of land, which has been given. The school has given it out. So, there's a whole farm, irrigation and all that. Security cameras, they're monitoring. We also have the school centenary clinic, which is a project because of the health issues. You know, the Achimota School hospital is no more.
1: Yeah.
0: So they are building a centenary clinic and also two new boarding houses and different year group projects. There are a lot of projects coming up. And for the fun day games, I want to touch on this, that we have a lot of vendors. And it's also open to day students of Achimota School and outsiders.
1: Okay.
0: And a lot of prizes to be won. I know we have a flat screen TV.
1: Mm-hmm.
0: There'll be something like a raffle.
1: That is tomorrow.
0: Tomorrow, yes. There'll be a flat screen TV which will be given out once you win the raffle.
1: Okay.
0: And I think a fridge or freezer, Charles.
2: Yes.
0: I hope I'm right. Yes. And a lot of vendors. So please, those who love meat, love the beer, the Smirnoff.
1: Everything will be
0: everything.
1: There
0: just
1: tomorrow.
0: Come chew the meat. If your doctor says don't chew meat, please tomorrow just come and chew the meat
1: you
0: once.
1: Chew it for free, right?
0: No, you buy.
1: How can we meet you meet? No?
0: Entry is free.
1: Yeah,
0: entry
1: but
0: is by you buy what you want.
1: Yeah,
0: yes,
1: fine.
0: Yes.
1: That's fine. At Achimota School. Shall I also Fabi be a trustware?
3: Oh, yes. As my fellow Accrets have rightfully said, you know, there's no Achimota School, no Ghana.
1: Mm.
3: Right? When you were talking about the past, we had the likes of Edward Akufo-Addo.
1: Edward Akufo-Addo?
3: Yes, the father of Akufo-Addo.
1: Yeah. William he was also a student?
3: Yes, William Oforia. So, it's if you are an Accra and you are listening to us, this is a time for us to come back. Homecoming. Tomorrow at the cricket over is going to be chill and connect.
1: Okay.
3: So I'm urging all Accras all over to come and let's prepare ourselves for the centenary.
1: For the centenary.
3: Yeah, so that's all I can say.
1: Maya, I think you've done well. I mean, how are we just push your main interview with Abasso? I like the spirit.
2: And all the legacy projects, man, like I say, a craft when you're a woman, I'm a boy.
1: More, yeah,
2: and or cast
1: a school clinic, no?
2: Yes, and a clinic.
1: Oh, and a
0: school clinic. Yes,
2: yeah, because yeah, per se, actually, once I stage, we don't have to rely on the government for a lot of these food items.
1: Yeah,
2: I mean.
1: The more we be from a farm.
2: Exactly. Yeah.
0: Okay. Sustainable agriculture.
1: Yeah.
2: It's a farm, let's say, a cost about 6 million Ghana cedis.
1: Farm nankwa.
2: Farm nankwa. I mean, because we want to mechanize it.
1: Oh, okay.
2: And I'm saying clinic, you know, it's costing us about $600,000.
1: Oh, okay.
3: We have done our part. So we are spreading the good news.
1: I think you've done very well. Maybe answer my mom or Connor. Muntu school anthem and answer my mom.
0: I think before we sing, let me see. The theme for the centenary is Achimota at 100.
1: Yes.
0: Celebrating the vision, honoring the legacy, inspiring the future. Achimota at 100, celebrating the vision. Honoring the legacy and inspiring the future. Now we can sing.
1: Yeah. Now you can sing your school anthem. Jumaina LED, the singing of the anthem.
2: I mean, I know what choir time you're school.
1: I know choir, okay.
3: Time I'm school. 2024.
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0: obi we dey say omo babo achi mota ah omo babo ya go
1: Saint
0: John obi dey
1: be Saint John school
0: ah obi jai
1: second
0: day jai jai jai me roman inti
1: me we wake up me tie mo sara omo kan Saint John's School. Oh, Charlie, don't joke. But I'm say, thanks so much for passing through.
2: Thanks.
1: Yeah, wish you well. Yeah. Maya, the 100 years.
3: Shout out to all 2017 year group members. 2017
2: year group members. Show up tomorrow.
3: Our anniversary is next year, 10th anniversary.
1: Okay.
3: All 2017 members, big ups to you all, and but see you tomorrow.
1: 2017 movie school in check.
3: Oh, there be 10 years.
1: Oh.
3: Oh.
1: Now the time
3: here.
0: Oh, but no, I'm saying, what's that? Achimota, it's over here.
1: It's 10 years, no baby.
0: Yeah, so baby, BB.
1: Sure.
0: Into so your career guidance.
1: You know, we're there next year.
3: Yeah, yeah, yeah. Mentorship and career fair.
1: Career fair. Nothing yet. Here.
3: Oh,
1: you go see BB.
0: Oh,
1: school,
0: they, no, they mentorship and career fair. No, 25 years,
1: sir. And why BB? Because
0: it's only 20. Yeah. 20 Teachers Appreciation Day.
1: Oh, okay.
0: It's free teachers.
1: In 10 years, they move motivational. Motivation. I'm motivational students.
0: No, they be. It's the next 3 years. We see BBM school.
1: We see BBM school.
0: And these things, I mean, they really cost. And you also need your money at the bar.
1: Yeah.
0: I'm saying 2000. You must try and see my whole house, and that's cost about $2 million.
1: Oh, that's a lot of money.
0: Yeah. So.
1: That's good. Charlie Damwase.
0: Okay.
1: I mean, Shamu. Eko si sense na higher sempa 94.7 FM. Yenti we mraye ba ya discussion segment ya de twamo. So stay with us.

0: saso kum tonton preko na ni sham ne die e dem stronko.
1: This advert is FDA approved.
2: From a good year, am I in pim pim and pim pim? Now the Ebony from the National Reserves, no, and non so a musica and a boy in the chidom. Na in cra a form a good year ye ever honor, as in Bisaba cope no munina ebisa, in Faswa Bay and a yenya. Osanabo so me ne die tossu a do a tree, sa as in Bisano, ye be yano. And you mark a see a two a form a good year, and you mark a two a two a form a good year. One now would de gold, Huja, and Anama Hemfo, assembly members, a mebunu, a ma a war catchment areas, no, Yenina yet not dying back home, Eddie a homecomer. Jumedia Bequaria, you know, Yenin Eddie and Sabesha Crata, I say, I a friend of catchment charter. Jumedia Cassie, Nipa Ortene Dream, a Gamanche, His Royal Majesty, King Teki Teko Tru, our Tosumino. A Baimun Penifua Yatun Sa Afrewon, a Dr. Julius Deborah, Chief of Staff to the President of the Republic of Ghana. Oswafua Oshe, a former good year to also. Honorable Emmanuel Amakofi Bua, our Siam Rashebegeni, a man for a well and belly constituency. Yet the Jumedian Befik and Piski Hotel, a one cry her, and a Abram. Na Ebeche Gu, a Joy News, Adum TV, and a Sempa FM. And after your social media handles in Yanaso. Osanabu Sumia, Nena, a Tosso, a Dumwachi, a no Dumienu, Jumedie. Asempa FM Jumedia Frene Kusi say, any Semis DS Group Limited and Akawon Toma Abuano, aye de April. 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
1: This August, the Super Morning Show is done pretending. Sustainability isn't just tree planting. It's whether the systems we depend on actually last. Lights that stay on. Water that reaches the bucket. Food that nourishes people instead of rotting away. Roads that take us home instead of taking our lives. When things keep failing, that's a sustainability crisis. So this month, we're asking why. Why Lungars still run our neighborhoods. Why food rots in bins while our neighbors sleep hungry? Why the road that killed your cousin still has no signage? Why half the water you pay for never reaches your bucket? Uncomfortable? Good. That's the point. 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
2: She said, yeah, to be a dear. And so she knew shop.
3: My report no way.
2: Minya, so many impulse, yeah. And so she knew but to. As I'm for business with you, be one. I mean, why, yes, I guess I never could know. The Biani had been for Frau, and so I'm on to be any. 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Hey, yes, Cassam. 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
1: 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Sustainability isn't just tree planting. It's whether the systems we depend on actually last. Lights that stay on. Water that reaches the bucket. Food that nourishes people instead of rotting away. Roads that take us home instead of taking our lives. When things keep failing, that's a sustainability crisis. So this month, we're asking why. Why Lungars still run our neighborhoods. Why food rots in bins while our neighbors sleep hungry? Why the road that killed your cousin still has no signage? Why half the water you pay for never reaches your bucket? Uncomfortable? Good. That's the point. 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

The National Pensions Regulatory Authority, NPRA, is the regulatory body of the pensions industry in Ghana, ensuring the compliance of the three-tier pension scheme, being the mandatory basic national social security scheme, first tier, managed by SNET, a mandatory fully funded and privately managed occupational pension scheme, second tier, and a voluntary fully funded and privately managed provident fund and personal pension scheme. Employer enforcement has been beefed up, and therefore, we are entreating all employers to enroll their workers onto the first and second tier mandatory schemes and pay their contributions. Failure to do so will result in prosecution. NPRA, ensuring retirement income security.

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1: You know how money moves in Ghana and across Africa. How it really moves? It doesn't move once a month. It moves 100 times a day on Ecobank's digital platform. Airtime for That's Your Sister, Transport for Papa, 500 Cs for Saturday's funeral, 2,000 Naira for the cousin sitting jump in Abuja. Because we don't just move money, we take care of people. Money moves in every direction. Uncle to nephew, nephew to uncle, sister to brother on Monday, brother back to sister on Friday. And it moves together. The funeral contribution, the susu, the wedding levy, the hospital bill in the family WhatsApp group. In Africa, money is rarely one person's transaction. It's many people moving small amounts toward one purpose. That's how money moves here. And there's one bank.

0: And this season, they are not holding back. 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
6: in the morning I brush my teeth.
7: Oh, Fabia, now what you do say? And who did you know?
8: Mom, pa, Charles, I took this not that they buy you know. Send me the shishimi, see, and I'm a noom shishimi, and I'm a boss of no me.
7: Wait, yeah, excuse. Abo Friday, what's sorry, I know, pa? And what's that what you do say? And son, where did you? Now, oh no, so Edna, yani, sir. What you true say?
9: Yes, ma'am. Medical kits toothpaste now, or the buy and run. And it's you treat me soon.
7: Why, dear? Kel kits toothpaste, dear. Yeah, yeah, ma'am, or fatty someone with the infirm, you know, or pimum fiancia.
9: Nah, I'm the dead, that's a strawberry. Now, you be some me dimple.
7: Debbie, any hey, toothpaste, and you toffee, why? Hey, yes, sir, yeah, the Kel kits toothpaste. Be ma'am, or fra, with the infirm, you know, copy me fiancia, dear to treat one, say. Every say, a boy, a sea, in one bottle. 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
4: Angel Rock Mixture. 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
13: You know how money moves in Ghana and across Africa. How it really moves? It doesn't move once a month. It moves 100 times a day on Ecobank's digital platform. Airtime for that's your sister. Transport for Papa. 500 Cs for Saturday's funeral. 2,000 Naira for the cousin sitting jump in Abuja. Because we don't just move money, we take care of people. Money moves in every direction. Uncle to nephew, nephew to uncle, sister to brother on Monday, brother back to sister on Friday. And it moves together. The funeral contribution, the susu, the wedding levy, the hospital bill in the family WhatsApp group. In Africa, money is rarely one person's transaction. It's many people moving small amounts toward one purpose. That's how money moves here. And there's one bank.

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1: Atina for Electroland Castle will be a showroom of Potemu. Nay, be ya Sandy Homeland and Swaka home. Say, see, and apart from some of it, near Tomu TVs, gas cookers, kettles, microwave, Ninia Kikahon, move to Miswa Tomon Namu Konya, plates, Nemun Tree, Ninia Kikahunina, and your branch Bakwa, your friend Homeland. And it just a man who wants to say, would teach our Electrolanda. You bet me out from our bed, she at Eddie Kessie. I think so, you will Nasco selected promotion via Yay. 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
2: mu asembusa no
1: sofo betrase ni emusa wa sem ne bra bra bra ni emusa wa sem no na Reverend Charles Owusu, Dr. Samia will be joining us from the Presidency Communications. Ekusi section. Is that the three gentlemen are anyone
2: so
1: ever been come?
2: Better
1: say, me person will bear me. Bear me, bear me. No, me person, I don't need be it me if flow, if room, na a Thomas. Not just a BBA, it to me, a coy.
2: A guava.
1: Ain't he? And then, studio, how you do? Ye, come. Because anointing every sofa house also. Bidikan, my member, lawyer, Kwesi Kwarteng Akwaaba. Counselor Akwaaba, it's saying.
2: Lawyer, me, my memoir,
1: Joe. BBA, a coy.
2: I am Raden Medini, me, who ye pa.
1: Yes.
2: Metio, Mehel.
1: Yes.
2: What feed in Ambassoache? As I call you, phone song come up.
1: Sure.
2: The Biana Mania Quenana.
1: Sure.
2: Baku be me. And then the Yama by
1: Aquabana. Justice of the Court of Appeal. Justice Obri. Ephraim.
2: Yeah, Papa.
1: Yes. And also Tim on catch. Ophraim.
2: Oh, Mamma. Oh,
1: when many birthday and say,
2: birthday meant man could be now. You made the bid and women over can't meet in front of just say, my friend said, yes. Invitation crowd,
1: oh,
2: baby.
1: Okay.
2: And when I'm shaking, say, and also, oh, too kindly, to your mommy date or baby drew.
1: Okay.
2: So, men get in touch. Okay. No, per hard copy, Nankas, oh, yummy, Ankasa. The baby, oh, Munya, some more, and the baby home come
1: after the show. Ain't he, my main fancy as from Quema Justice Francis Obri, or a Justice of the Court of Appeal of the Republic of Ghana, Inkane, na or a High Court Judge, ah, no, war Commercial Court 2. Ain't he, your law school, mene, Kwesi Kwarteng, ho any internship, a one a court.
2: Yeah, I'll be traveling this week, I'll be back. By 12 August.
1: Oh, okay.
2: That's what Bakura. And me free a person quickly. My friend. One who deserves to bring court to. The judgment very precise, concise, and short, but very detailed.
1: I mean, mostly, sir, it was a written address. Been there, there. Unya justice will bring judgment. Eki kaboom.
2: Yes.
1: On how we are. Or cite cases. Or be mau case.
2: And on 20 be bring me MFA. Me 139 and 1 minute kind. But for BD Aqua 6 4 8
1: but cover
2: baby. With 139 and 140 be an enzymo.
1: That means that sometimes no
2: issues.
1: No, the recent Court of Appeal decision on a friend is saying
2: Sedinand
1: you know, say court no virtually reproduced. Everything from
2: proceedings from the High Court.
1: They reproduce everything.
2: Charge sheets in your copy, then you know, charges. Yes, yes.
1: And then those are charges near 78. If I need 80 input, and originally 80, and later by 78. In the 78, or reproducing, you imagine reproducing all 70, and that's why I require 100 and something pages. Now, in the whole kind of we, San Yomani Freeman, our back, rest
2: you. Obi bro, Obi bro, Obi bro, Obi bro, Obi bro, Obi bro, Obi bro, Obi bro, Obi bro, Obi bro, Obi bro, Obi bro, Obi bro, Obi bro, Obi bro, Obi bro, Obi bro, Obi bro, Obi bro, Obi bro, Obi bro, Obi bro, 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
1: yeah 300 nyina wo
2: brofo ni bu ha ti mi assemble ba ko na enna me dey ma me ni je dazobri wo hasem edia no we say first no o ma ye ye hwe o tre yi bi o se mo hwe mistake e yi bi e wo bi a mo hwe case citation nyina no was onya time hwe ni nyina papa ndi obedrechi
1: I mean, Justice Francis Obri, a chair will be a one person who had a judgment, quite a Yoni Kolendi. Yoni so straight to the point, you know, Justice Yoni Kolendi, straight to the point. Okay, Abdullah vs. Attorney General judgment. 25 pages,
2: solid.
1: Covers be solid, solid you know, and he's that good. My main chair, Justice of the Court of Appeal, and so, and Oko Law School, our student be our favorite lecturer. Or chair interpretation out to Musa Charlie, which is an ISO in a Justice Chamber for Eric Chamber for solid.
2: Also, a zero so on for a human year group
1: solid.
2: Time no say an original
1: solid. Solid.
2: Maybe work on my bread or ban term to do. Well, the time was for maybe in co or betting our bread.
1: Chamber for we will be a chair interpretation solid. So for Charles, who's Akwa ba nete sain
3: na me ani made ni ye
1: danyame ase ene me ne eyi ya danfo opoku car dealer edin komo
3: money man
1: Charlie.
3: Money janaso Thank you for your bia e me pa o tun se fim
1: sana nyame bi wo
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3: and you say na wo chinchin abre na wo hu wan wan
1: nyame bi wo
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1: e wo
3: enti na waka na bible won se nya ni penyina e bo ni din and they were trying because we didn't pass out here Sunday. We didn't say we nyame sofo. We didn't say we leader e wa sorry mu. O kan nyame asem e chere nyame nkofo. But now oni nyame ntem kitamu di no enye papa.
1: You say o man the one no fafa keke.
3: Sure.
1: Any di mini.
3: Aha.
1: Na o makoma di.
3: Makoma
1: che ko e chere.
3: He say ye kan nyame asem nyame asem. To da na yedi nyame e osom.
1: Yeah.
3: Ena yedi chere.
1: Sure.
3: Osom ni de obi a okon opaso osom ni nyankopon.
1: Mhm.
3: Which any nyame ni bi di tell. But dey e work adiba kwa minima na no pe na me kan say o say momo ye mu ni pa say Yesu.
1: And Yesu. Any in Subai,
3: any in Sesso.
1: Any in Sesso,
3: or the Asia.
1: Okay.
3: Aha, auntie, oh, here will be now share many a lawyer could see Quatin. And Yamia do not say, so our Opa and our Oma, who was a Cradia, and a friend of Sulu City, dear,
1: or Semi,
3: or Secosi Quatin.
1: Yeah.
3: I guess I need soon in Sesso, no. And take Yamiwa, in Nipa, in Yamiwa, because who Yami Sudian, so Yami be a woman. Zan Yamina, your Obi. Yeah, can I say that? Me want some kakrakapa.
1: Yeah, now you want some.
3: Some kakrakapa. Oh, any me be a mihu na yui.
1: Okay.
3: Bibe, bi ni mo fe ba mi anya me fe.
1: Okay. Any me ba di me ni se. Mamima, Doctor Samia Yakwana. Number ba o na fe. Yeah, the seminal assistants, of course. I mean, and between na bejina, NPP for about 2 hours now more to regional elections are ever
3: cost.
1: And in the regional elections are ever cost on be brain a big now and in the meet
3: now.
1: Yeah, Dr. Okobo.
3: On oppose.
1: Yeah.
3: Now I never contest. 78-year-old man.
1: Oh, that'd be an way.
3: But that'd be some pay trouble. Oko boy
1: so for nya abutre member nipa mienu na age na for the chairmanship position with Great Accra. Of course Oko boy edika we huru edika a obi
3: anim so number 2
1: e yeah, honor da number
3: but we number 1
2: on one eko
1: on chum papa dey the same Alfred boy yes Alfred boy and now on eno eko but obi anim say Dr. Oko boy e be winning for the chairmanship no na for aka positions na aka
3: na is in region so
1: Eastern region, I Chairman Kujo and Jeff Kunedu.
3: Kujo number 2.
1: Yeah, Chairman Kujo the number 2, right?
3: Yeah, but you know number 1.
1: Now on in the way we
3: Chairman
2: Kujo.
1: Yeah.
3: But
2: do I mean
1: do one other region is where Asante region.
3: Yeah.
1: And also your Koka and Kokufu. Once we
3: say, I
1: hear a
3: sentence
2: that's in the idea between a there is a EV rate to be circulating one more than. But when we say a honorable UFR, you're supposed to say there is no injunction.
1: There is no injunction.
2: Or come on. But for the records, there, unless it's fake,
3: yeah.
2: But you're supposed to know there. Impossible is almost a court are granted.
1: Ah.
2: High court.
1: Oh, that would be interesting. On the regional elections. Wow. Okay. Ain't he we'll see. I mean it's way more any better and paying so a meeting happened at the instance of the IGP, our police, CID headquarters, in TBD and also Hong Kong. But Dr. Samia Yakwa better saying
4: Obi me Joso.
1: Bibi Aboko.
4: Oba de Eden Kwacha me. I'm say Bibi Aboko so bad my also week with Diana. Yeah, made it to her and I'm
1: message not to now boss who ye dear.
2: Minya penny
1: oh,
2: invitation crap. Media,
1: I said, no, I understand.
2: Oh, Mammy, who said Brunkuna, the Korea,
4: the Kabibana,
1: Bana, Midi, Midi Muntin, my Panyabua Pio, and Yabua Pio.
2: Me and Pippin India.
1: Means, of course, I'm a G blame, Nibi. That was a means of me,
2: but I'm who's a MPP in India.
1: The whole thing no, was supposed to be. E fia de ekitwa
2: e asu mwini pa bibre o e fia de asu mwini pa
1: bibre e kasa e fia de ekitwa e unse na se wono ye se wonim na se wono
2: be habi
1: oh
2: se meka se bronko na dokronko
1: ya ya meka of air a un na se wono obete ase why are nioma
2: le mwa wari o mwa hu se ye nyina be wari bi so na di ka wari ya
1: As a man, to douse BB and I and take a timer and KB and I quack with GSM. What's all they were in your
3: movie? Assemble an abba. Christopher, any criminal for one to one. Debbie, Debbie,
1: Obianka,
4: Debbie,
1: you'll be
3: like Christopher, any criminal for one to one.
4: Debbie,
3: and TNC, Benio. Say your name, sir, MPP, NDC, into a Kobe, any one, but we'll be cast among us a year.
1: Police were
3: a channel.
1: Echeno, yes.
3: What is the action I call for MPP chairman and this chairman? I'm going to say, yes, smoke peace pipe down. because we catch him say we become president. Now the national bottom no come the national bottom. No akwa kwoto match no say there. Yes. What has it got to do with
1: MPP ni NDC?
3: Yeah, chief akra. I say chief. Me mentia say busy ne police phone timi che oba ya wa boduku. Our share yellow. And the most video would be about turn the Ghana upside down. Ke kan na dwen.
2: The capacity.
3: What is this? There are a lot of people who are in jail as we speak. Obu are jail and Obu also call remind because of nothing your kind. Me mean so sort him the years. Because he am fan to me. After all, you're a John Mahama. Any woman who be in who you and Gamimpe. And the other thing will be any position and now me could even crack him because me any panning any adding. Me who answer what's adding. Ah, Obi any preachy. And our catch him for say, Obi Didi Mohammed Atema now bear any bakura. Kuno. What has it got to do with peace fight by Yesmoku? Nanka, yes, Anka Chief from office, Bab wanting almost six for a patch of crap, police for channel, and that's I'm going.
1: Now the police for channel. He's under police inquiry.
3: So, what peace then? He has to be taken to court.
1: Yes.
3: What peace?
1: No, but I'm saying you can do the court bit, no? But. How
3: no be yeah and chromophony and Christophony in Tokwa. My critique impression say yeah con tokwa and yeah say yeah kind hobo.
1: Yeah kind hobo.
3: Sure. Or so for echo five video. Ah, so be union chromophono e con tokwa also.
1: Yes.
3: No, they be too okay.
1: Yes.
3: And yeah co chino. Yeah chino are the premises of the police. And now will be a bon asumo. Kwanya ni pana fa so o nyan suspect ni fi police for nsem ko jina bonte di camera scene so a video ni born asom no e ye investigation e say coso say ni pana e chena e ko hospital ya ni ko e kan say a court ye en konko smoke peace pipe with that person
1: ya kan peace pipe ba say we no nche say court process na has been
3: taken me be say are we fighting
1: okay
3: a dmp say e kan say say
1: e no mo hage hage
3: no no be say the dmp say e kan say
1: the you say white and the boy assume no and you say green no and you now old preacher
4: but when that doesn't mean say oh and go criminal
1: oh yes yeah, IGP kind so, said okay. They are still under police inquiry
3: okay. Oh Obi meaning the preacher said yeah yeah him bonding kofo why I don't know me say I didn't hear yet say Obi as a Christopher find out what is a Christopher for Moses me for e come to pass but Obi can't tell me tie
1: okay. In your point, that this should be treated now, as a criminal.
3: Of course. Now, as some people can, you know, did he mention Christians? Or can say you come Christopher? So I can say, was he obia obedi di Muhammad at time? Anambo.
1: Yes.
3: So can when you go di Muhammad at time, say you come. And you want can Christopher as some? And a baby no one Christopher name Muslim for Asia. And to kwa kosi. And say every Christopher penny for every Muslim for penny for say yes on Montem. I will kwa mbe so.
1: Okay, I get your point.
3: I didn't know. Obi didi atam dia. Ni enim so yan pp ni a. Yan frere mpp for mpenin for friend is for mpenin for. Na pose for nyinem na. Yesi.
1: Na omon hage.
3: Na omon hage. Ni e chiri bakura ni ba say dey farm na kwan so. Yeah, sir. Muna ma yemra. Na che say mra na edibi enibi. And maybe Jina, the chief imam, the Bible, said, was he entreating no say, Nipano?
1: A crime.
3: A crime now, a committee. My informant was the meme, Tarek, Nasabade, what can I? Because Koran, no mono, be anywhere, ya trose. According to our statement, though. So be Cassettia Mohammeda, Yenkuno. And the idea, anyway, anyway. I understand, I seem like my Christopher was the meme for, because you see, Obi, maybe Tess is here, who called Kransanova. Now, but, because he's in here. Most mocks are holding in a catel with the ass or minimum toy. Or me, man, for the omigida so the ass or minimum toy. Butter was ruining a busy all the constituency mocks minimum toy.
1: Butter, you know,
3: yes. In fact, me call elections. No, a Christopher wire so for I'm frame me and woman in a change ya mompire mameda. But Muslimi for me bompire bro 10 times. Imam for holding a. Ain't he? At the end, the chances will be a Christopher. Ultimini Muzamini and Kasa and Entra.
1: Yeah.
3: But Makunta, your friend of Chama Musa, who do touch him will be a country, or then will be any 24/7 will be able to free. Why, a caning, I'm a Muslim meaning. Mimi to Obi, a Fibia drug. Same young Muzamini for Yachivia, for over 15 to 16 years in me, made me sugar a cock, Tachima. Ghana Muslim mission. Kona mission gako. Me who difference away in term because when you're going to say, "Oh, boni pas se."

0: in the custody of
1: the police. 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
0: my statement, whatever.
1: Yes, me born a basso papa, papa, papa. Say one trancy, I'm going to be a Muslim tea. Why, if I
0: hang or any advice and tea,
1: or say, you ain't addicted even police phone. Ni any investigation. I in a trained reporter then, Ebeba. Because you're untreated, sir. Near Quayas, I say, oh, will be a Christian name until you better have a cancer be or cancer. I said, you're in Ebeba. Now your friend, now you're hearing a smoke of peace pipe. Now you say, Ebeba, my crime uncle for you. Say your fast, so you timid chick. Will be a TikTok. Now send me your Becca be. Now some of the canoe, if you say, oh, police if what dream. They say about this type of public peace, and I answer.
0: Yes.
1: Ni a coffee ni panamba, ni a process ni panne, ni a court, ni a many panu bail. The bill will have bail crack condition, unko munti mi, and fulfill it. Now ono kase me say, ukum kukuma obe ko heaven. Na say ni panu ba ya ni a many bills so unko fee. The next minute ni a sa coffee number, ebe many tea anom. Na ya basa ome hagi. Omehagi for me, I don't get it. 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Se osofo no ohono. 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Podcast iso. E kan se omokan se kra eh
0: TikTok
2: na. TikTok podcast.
0: Anane podcast.
1: Podcast e onwi. A brand TV or one near me a fluffy. Omo the debut on the way the Bible, way the Quran.
0: Okay.
1: And omo,
0: a great debate,
1: a debate all the time. Do only a number four titty. Into a no, the Oyana said, the Muzani be a way giant Muslim. I walk off some, say, nananum some. And you will be so free Muslim. And I say, argument, then,
0: Abba.
1: No, no, go pick his argument, not Abba, no, I didn't. Obey,
0: share, what
1: say. And for that reason, tia ye kwachie no. Any the ono akase ye nkum obi. Adin ye say titi omi na equal. Say omumra no mechia say say uncle for me ni they have never met. They are not fighting. The ombibieni omuntem obi at separate areas near yi. And it yeah why do we want to concede and are there na crime na nipa na I committing no.
0: And I peace
2: type
0: way.
1: No. Okase position e can say. Ah, okay, yenya penny honorable candidate or hena Japan. Okay no.
0: Yeah.
1: Say BBC and odie abufu okasa.
0: They are charging the for.
1: And they are charging the treason.
0: And the genocide.
1: And the genocide. Or them how many days? Or say the ye bun in crofunti. So I don't want to repeat it. Maybe an amount can ye. And I'm a kind of Jesus. You're cheating on the dinner, see ye. And this will be so big, ever share religion. Eddie Abaki can see whom I be incited in Kofo, and I'm in your two ways for the Mohammed. Now, many dear grown up, me Cassettiano. No big number be known himself, yet maybe announcing him so the Mohammed. Now, because me born in the Mohammed, the can't say man, say be any dainty, or far by no the bummy tima. Why am I coming? I don't say anybody, yes, so no so. Now, because the chief man class is also and Casani Bank offering a cancer ne fee. Talk about friend. Power by one table cancer. Even though a pie chow Ghana for natural, by yen chino, your mam riding, and yet you because or no as chief man on so cassa at his asso. And to myself, Ghana Police Service.
0: And mama, I didn't so any
1: man, mama, no, is this how event you emit? Just I emit. I don't want to use certain words.
0: Yeah,
1: but sir, said if we think say insult cry is so bad, which me, I agree. Say ubedi di ubi atem. I didn't know say ubedi di ubi atem. Now nchira wabi. Na ye timi di nipa na fa emrakwanso. Hankofu nipa na china buo so ko left and right dia. There are no incited violence.
0: Mm-hmm.
1: Ye man kwa nse omra me hagi say look say senti. Enti wobi me catch the Ghana Police Service.
0: Okay.
1: You know the idea, Nisha. But you say, Sabi, Miko, you su puppet. Name Kase Yamin Pengu, Asama, Enfa Papa, Enfa Ma. Now, who treating is Sabi in Yamiasam? Who team treating is her? And he, yes, sir.
0: Okay.
1: My and yet Katasumi, Yasubia, Yatikumai, and Indian Muslim.

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2: Nse me ko school me first grade me no UDS.
1: Oh okay.
2: Tamale. And I mean I've had opportunity to live in Bebia averagely no compared to the South in terms of Kofo Bebri practicing Muslim faith so and also upon say not for the most of the people are predominantly Muslims. Mm-hmm. But even indeed Christian sales outweighs the Muslims.
1: Yeah.
2: Especially Kofo Bebri to say Upper Western.
1: East.
2: Even Upper West, Catholics West. Were hopa, even East, so, particularly Northern region, Muslims were more. Hopa, Kiso Foka, so still that number is them. But I mean, comparatively, they're almost also. But I'm just, may Kaka and some experiences that we had. Student politics. I'm sure Selegon Hokra. I'm say a young man be contested Selegon as a president, a friend of Migdad Mohammed. One more weaponize this religious. Sentiments against him. Of course, no one the political affiliation was with CPP, but he didn't get found out NDC. And another day he lost. Because I bring old school, it be drew her. Now you call Parker, so now say, Sir, cool, no pencil for Asia, when you for Asia. One more make us believe, say, you're in trouble, my one believer. I don't know also what the Muslims tell or Moncro for, but the point I'm making is those differences are there. It's something that we cannot run away from. But Memu has Ghanaians, you know, we've learned to live in harmony with each other. And on that abuaye as Ghanaians. And the Ura not a fee baby ma me madam for you know better people doc. But only fee no or Muslims who no Christians who yeah the my boss can Japan and if you Muslim. And the awari nin kita hudiano present mama crash or crash or no fees are Muslims. So we've learned to live with each other. And for me, the harmonization there, but also doesn't mean say may any alert. We share the mandate of the police and share what the police mandate is. We share the constitution, Article 200, trainer of the constitution. A police mandate, you know, prevent and detect crime. And may I'm even more interested in the prevention. Unchain Emma Nenya de Emma. And Nura Adia, and I bet to differ with Reverend. Police for Adia Muye, and Nura Omudi, no. So, who gauge social media? No man, of course, any public commentary, sir. It wasn't really about the parties involved, but it went beyond them.
1: Yeah.
2: People took stance. So, I say.
1: And you could see palpably, say, tension be
2: a builder. Yes. In the media, who say police for Nujumedi Omudi, you know. From how they gauge the mood of the nation and they gauge public sentiments in reaction to what happened and Rane Bia, the days building up on. For me, that's what I believe, sir. Inform one with this issue. Of course, like you rightly stated, Ube Timi has separated the criminal element, you know, from the facts and so on, also, of course, on social media. Because, and Rame Fabi Fumbi, I don't say logarithm. Say we be try there now for Kenya. Now what? Now so bear 1 minute and 2 hours. I feel no first bear 10 minutes. No one who has seven the bear there. I bear basa. In the bush, now myself we need be money dem crap. Who so actually say hey sir? We say. No, I don't know. It's not really about the two personalities again. This I'm confirming. You know, Omaya idea here completely illegal. Idea is against the Criminal Offences Act, Act 30. You know, but beyond them, no, any about them. Nipa has taken positions in it. When we have Iran and the US and Tokwa Mokono, minim Ghana fua who follow social media or take size. Say, US and Israel, a Christian country, which indeed the facts even does not support it because Uko Israel, we about 70%, 70 to 75% Jews, Judaism, normal practice. But the Ghana for her, one more, you could see their persuasive sentiment, you know. Drawn towards
1: Israel
2: and Iran. But I mean, for my objective way, you know, I mean, sometimes, I'm not a fan of Trump. You know, maybe be a many, but on average, you know, fan holistically, me not a fan, sir. I feel that no many people are certain than PR, but I don't like his style. Especially one of the Iran invasion, like me name any justifiable basis for it. Where okay, sir, the same jurisdiction. Also, my Iran in your nuclear weapon, but you are sanctioning that of Saudi Arabia within the same jurisdiction. Sometimes some of his double standards may for it. If I'm being very objective, but we go beyond objectivity now. People also use religious lines. Go freely say, "Nkrumah in our support to Iran." Anna. Ebiso Christopher in your support to Israel and the US. And people in Ghana here don't care about the lives that are being lost. One of the comments I mean who dana US called Bombay school be a same crabbe. I think there were about 160 or so schoolgirls or movie. Maybe who Ghana for social media no more praise Trump. And I was so sad, I asked myself, say, where did our humanity go? Because forget about where you stand. Now talk crowd here. Who stand and I say? And gauging from that experience now, my follow sir. A pattern on Iran and US and obi yet that I must say Kremoni ba a soft will be ne Kremoni Imam Bianya seminar your monk. No, me, I don't believe so. If you are not very careful, gradually can escalate. And I obi, don't go be anywhere nipa ten as that you. Oh, there you can go into the history. A kukumba na number one, go into the history. Yes, I confirm. You see, we chief says, yes, we can't same way. They were very peaceful. It starts with one or two people. Police, for me, I believe it's a step in the right direction. At least one more have sent a message, say, in terms of prevention of a crime. No, and yet sometimes police is only about being mechanical. And he no one say stop. Hey, my friend, stop. And people say, your friend, they will say, or say, Mister Kasher, or say, no, because that my friend, but I say, and you say, open in answer with your friend. Are they? My queen, you pan answer they. I feel no one was habitually. Now, about who can do Jan a torch, etro, because I say, fa, and I'm sorry, I'm in the Beku. Say your torch, and I'll be so do too. We are starting with my friend, no. And I believe that it's just a way on person more a de-escalate the potential tensions that can arise from the sir no money they see. But I agree with Reverend. Say beyond that, we should also separate that potential public order tension a bit in the abano from also
1: from the crime that
2: from the become. Crime, yes. Because the act is there. Yeah. The act Lancaster the intention will also be there. They are separating from it. Yeah, we for the optics to discalate for public public order now. But if there is also a DB also almost now be me who say I don't know what you are completely legal and not dear or man emerge to my South Carolina so yeah day and fast. So for me, I think that a well balanced aggregation of the two is what I will push for.
1: I think the internal protocols of the police and snow should be looked at, because said your software busaya, how was it possible for civilians enter a security installation, possibly move to a police office, pull out an accused person in custody, put a camera on him, slap him, all within the precinct of the police?
2: I mean, borrow an example of how people two sides in Iran, US war. No. It won't be out of place, and I'm not prejudicing the investigation. Say, it won't be out of place. Say, or no more, or more arrested. So I suppose so for now, for all you know, they also took sides on the religious stance. Hey, and you walk attack your religion, and you have made the entire day. I can count. I don't know, and yes, simplistic, sir. But then you know, this year, I don't come best and draw any attention. They say, my mind will be with me. When it comes to Galamsey, intimidating fighting, food security, issue,
1: a problem,
2: your crown control,
3: Asempa FM.
2: Eba helter in Timi and Shea and Casemi. And no, so none would satisfy go for maternal health on where the EU. Road safety regulation. All you need to jump a traffic to buy a Lancusa. Now the Kanyam United, as you see. Sanitation, we are so struggling with it. TS Jamo, Ajobreo.
1: Religion is overcome.
2: Hey, say, none cry about where I go to your bandits. Sorry, Tigre near one winning. Look at how I see a GSM. Ajobreo. The problems that confronts our country are so enormous. As of now, between Accra to Kumasi, so car that's car. I'm calm, you know that. So, we have opportunity to travel. And any serious country be a kind yaka. Even in internal roads. No, na collector road the ketchup cross a card as we Isiaka. It's your memo card as we day. Isiaka. Ye wokrum ha baby electricity design yede inri. In the senko for my dream course, so the impact of baby na yeah of United Ukraine. MPP and this we can't even forgive ourselves. And we some to hear our mujume. Say next 4 years, so omu lose less impact. And next 2 years, omu lose less impact. Automatically, onye jume bi because he's politically exposed. Yeah. Because he had the Kwasi Kwarteng. He lose office. No, I was saying mezumi yade metranche. And look at even how politics has divided us. This is religion bekanwa. Obi midi metu kai. T. Eh, kachi omu midi basa religion sabe kau di metu kai. Nemu obu shiana kwa kwa yaso.
1: T. Yeah. Yes.
0: Religion and mekan.
2: I don't see Nuruho.
0: That is Nuruho. Because you see, yes, so so they said, yes, you say, they say, will be a committed crime, many people are MPP. And they make a China MPP for best story.
1: Yeah.
0: In the main channel, because we're MPP. And now I embolden Kofua for my idea in the name of the political party. No, or Papa Baby, Egani Afa. Because when you see a China party, Baby, I'll be the nation. Say, I'm out here, say, religion. Yeah, religious stance so and for me
2: clear the religious cast
0: card they be dealing with you as an individual and ma kwa ma obi anya sadi enye ma the moment I be had say oh as a war yak akan tie bom me no yadwe dey tie ma bufu ba here na ye asombo no e wo police station ne kofa sa problem ne ba na ye kan ni pa na born asom no police for we free work afi police for say ye hwe na chim ya chini wiye no ena ye hu se o e honan wo dem ya ye bi call 48 hours ye ma ye yi de na ye de na court court se wan remind no abufo be ne woni pe mu a enko fam
2: because but so for imagine say police fo ya na se mo mo say imagine say camps are say omu ye muslim say people will also have over analyze it
0: say say ni pa ye muslim a ena o gina so ena so ye muslim to feel say obi akasa tie na religion ena o didi sense mu na ye punish di pa kro no ye punish o ma emma obi so omukura na onya saa dwen ne se me ye kramoni na me ye kristoni se che kramoni bramia sabi o me nya na bone obi ye wo hai ho na ko hospital obi sa doctor ni dina
2: na bi
0: se o ye kramoni na ye kristoni nurse ni o twen duro wo obi sa na sam da driver ni o si o wo you can say a station awoko from the car
2: wa che kwa do nya house
0: ni kwa mento obi sa driver ni no o ye dia sorry kunim se o fu car obokwa obi ti metwa ticket obokwa car in 2 hours after 7. I didn't tell me. I'm sorry. Last one, you answer. No more to go. Oh, yeah, fine. Car in 2. Do you agree? So, new, oh, yeah, fine. New, could you take it? But, hey, yeah, near my war, any pile, a tick must see. Yeah, yeah, see, I want to see when you're young, soon, a mudada. My, I'm not crying. More be me, you should be named a talent or committee crime, crana. I say,
1: but Johnny Abbasher,
0: but Johnny Abbasher, your man, I okay. Now, I'm also Miss Sumi crying. You're not saying me. Christodin ananya midi mosemi di to me ho so a menya kwan ba be hye ho menyi ni pie
2: unfortunately it affects the people outside unfortunately affects the people outside omo ye are influenced by and they take size Iran ni US in tokwa ye to bi so people have taken size here a guy we e bad one wa take size they be or ye brand your mobile and tokwa bi an me say brand for call form so omo wini because of baby Ojeji,
1: Dr. Samia,
3: the Obi,
1: Bremuna,
3: Medasio, Medasio, Wama, Meaquena, Michia, Reverend, Mia Minia Penny, Cosequati, and I want Casawani a tea for you now. Mobile, you may yep. Obi, when you say, Mimico Medical School, 6 years in an army roommate, a crabby.
1: Oh, okay.
3: A friend of Hakim Dowda is our bank hospital. Na Obi, na. Only me say a Toribiana, Minyana, Manabon Pire. Obi now, me say you school in a sala BN or Memphis, because I'm Mark and I'm in a neighbor fee.
1: Oh, okay.
3: A baby sala. Because you see it here once here any day.
1: In
3: the HD. Nana had there. Christians and Muslims, I think say we have lived, you know, very peacefully. It do sala time wa amount for crying no edu ya no wo mu fie because I won't say edu ya ne be
0: pa. Is it omo ja chi o?
2: me me bank credit obi obi am
3: me obi amoche pa obi
2: o bank credit
3: amoche amoche amoche amoche amoche amoche pa amoche amoche pa me time ni do ya na obi matias me say me chechi anko na say me me je namko ba obi the problem we will face pa at the level of indiscipline CCA obi atwe camera na social media a person trendy a person can be na your tenant can be followers sani amano kahuntina these problems are arising na I know said the security agencies no they have a Herculean task cyber security National Signal Bureau and a BNI if more resources need to be committed to their outfitter I think say leadership must look at it because Obi is just too much.
1: Yeah, the indiscipline in the virtual space is
3: bad.
1: If we thought in the physical space, no, you're indiscipline. Yeah. Online crowd,
3: bad. They're terrible. It's very terrible.
1: Completely.
3: Very, very terrible. Concept. Just say Obi at your camera, no bandala. Obasoke can't seem big keke.
1: But people seem to think say. Because I said them and all the camera and seen the name.
3: Yeah, you know.
1: You are no one in the honor. Because some of the you could see say were throw caution to the dog.
3: Debbie.
1: Or cut your baby out.
3: Yeah.
1: Yeah, he has it.
3: Yeah, free speech.
1: I can't even understand.
3: Free speech. Under the guise of free speech. Obiat me cut your baby. And Enra, I saw a lot of comments as well on social media. Among for Lambasi Minister. The Honorable Munta. Can I say but this is an operational issue here with the Ghana Police Service. He is the minister. He's in charge of policy.
1: Yeah.
3: He does not run the day-to-day activities of the Ghana Police Service. But especially the timing, anyhow quicker, or order here IGP Obia to actually arrest the person. I'm going to send it to social media. I'm going to send it to social media. Now, I'm sure how you're launching into a political football. When Obi committed crime,
2: it was actually a religious football. It wasn't really political.
1: Yeah, religious.
2: It was religious.
3: It was the agenda. It was the agenda.
1: Religious mainly, but not political undertones.
3: Sir, it was more of the. But it was unjustified.
1: Yeah. Completely.
3: Exactly. That is the whole point I'm making. That is the whole point. Sir, the panu akwadi ni boni. All the boni no you know sorry them. Only boy no nyina mosque individually wa kanen sam amaya kwache no obi su jira baabi ono so da koma e ha no akobona so odi boni no odi boni ni in a personal capacity so what is the basis for this religious way to say bimo ni na social media obi ni na social media e bimo person bo trend e bimo person mo incite certain conversations and until I still stand by my position. Say our security agencies have a lot of work to do.
1: Yeah.
3: A lot of work to do. Now we need to continuously educate. Is the NCC money? Obi. They must come on board.
1: Need budget too.
3: Obi. They must come on board because Niamah Ekosu no CC ano. It does appear say a lot more people are getting educated, but a lot more people are becoming more indisciplined.
1: Yeah.
3: It does not make sense. Said do na eko school na do na so dey say. And omo mo dey say no say omo ba
1: school.
3: So what is really the issue? Obi finally political involvement na make no. And no me hu say MPP MP. The honorable Sofui.
0: Team for John.
3: And okoye dey ho.
1: E so no okoma bill.
0: Okoma bill.
1: He went to stand in.
2: Oh, sorry, Sofu. Only send the colleagues, Sofu.
1: Send the colleagues.
2: Oh, where you are there now?
3: Sani Emanu Obi. Sani Emanu. No, but me kasa Obi. Sani Emanu the issues.
1: Ne bakere Sofu.
3: Ah, Obi, tia chese Sofu biya organa. Obi kwa kubeli no.
1: Oh, Dabi, I send this.
3: No, Obi. Already no. Yaka huwa semsa de no. Ewo issue tita.
2: Oh, wait here.
1: No, but uti e me nene interview e wey.
3: No,
1: meba o. Me nene nene interview for so interview. He spoke. As a nationalist, completely.
3: Obi,
1: I mean, if you may have your issues with
3: that, Obi,
1: but in the interview, Obi, he spoke very well.
3: Already, you know, say, I don't know. But I don't know. See, the impression is being created, say, there is some attack on pastors, be Ghana. And
4: Oh yes, that is what. Obi. No, I'm not going too far. I think that the approach sometimes. Yeah,
1: but in getting the bail for him.
4: Yeah, Obi anchor.
1: But the pastor should have. Obi be bailed.
4: Obi.
1: And somebody would have to stand
4: Obi,
1: in.
4: Obi. Already. Obi. Yes. Osho omo omo ko ye omo ko sa honi na.
1: Yes.
4: Apart from everything for omo na MPP for.
1: Omo e call.
2: Okay.
4: Lawyers e kan ho ko ye na.
1: No me hu.
4: Me hu videos.
1: Ena me hu Kwesi Botwe.
4: Mhm.
1: Yeah, that's the two.
4: Ena I think one other person me hu ye.
2: Oh, send
4: but the point I'm making is that Obi ye wade na ho kwen. Oh no no, you see asema me kan. Eh serious o. Obi asema me kan. Ne mabu ho no ma. Because any is sa na e dia. And the chief pastor be our Ghana. I was saying they're not.
2: The pastor for seven years. Oh, chief, I could pass it.
4: Now say, and the kufu adomo chief pastor be kikan se meet your president. Man, who reverend for the work of believe. Oh, pastor, yeah, chief for be far go.
2: That's
4: Obi Ukai.
2: That pastor, I got some come.
4: Obi Ukai is our pastor. You see, I think that he's doing so well. Obi, he's doing so well. But name be one man. Osha the way ya air corner.
1: I think, sir, if you would criticize him. Find something else. And you're the first or come a bail.
4: Obi,
1: no, you cannot.
4: Obi, you see optics. You see, Obi, you also the way I owe your critical analysis.
1: Yes.
4: The optics, no. So me for me is
1: it feeds into a certain narrative.
4: It feeds into a certain narrative because already, no, a certain conversation is going on. Say, Papa na obo, so for now, so oh yeah.
1: Oye
4: NDC or Isaiah Kramoni.
1: Yes.
4: And our boss of us will become crass off no see MPP. No, and there's an attack.
1: On pastors.
4: Yes, sadly, it feeds into that narrative, and that is not the case.
0: But
4: Sam,
0: what you say? Send on your software there.
4: And
0: can
1: walk
0: can. Come
1: in
0: over here, say. That. In team for quiet there. But you see, the same thing as you say. Send me walk, quiet, or software. And I'm a copy. And Cadia's an Uber.
4: Reverend, who the who in particular? Obiano niasibo, but it's in front of no, no,
1: politician and your creation.
4: There
1: it's a matter of fact.
4: It's Osha all the time. A certain agenda. All that, almost every time. It's an involvement yesterday. No, it's true.
1: Say, and at the peace pact meeting, Elvis Efri Ankra was there. Reverend Intim Fojo was there. In fact, Omuye Foto.
2: Elvis saw it also for Kakra.
1: Of course. Omuye Foto.
4: Me who was that video?
1: Oh no,
2: I knew
1: was there representing the Christian Council of Ghana.
4: I'm just throwing questions. Sometimes, our involvement, we must be measured because there's already some conversations in the media. Ye na yem pesi sang common bede ebe koso. Oh yes, sir. Now you are feeding into that narrative. What you are saying? So I don't think that semi person. Uncle Betty will come before Franco. It's a bell there. You bell there. You yourself, do not necessarily need to be there. Uncle, many a question grab it me a question.
2: Let's say but I'm sorry, guys.
4: Obi.
0: What's called political point, yo?
4: No, what's called any political point? But it will feed into that narrative.
2: Benu Kobi yare ye.
4: Number three.
2: Enye eyi na kohere. Evans na kohere no.
1: Evans ko.
2: Eh, when they complain?
4: Ah, na say Benu Kobi has not been the subject of any.
2: Oh, but say me more.
4: No.
2: If you should be
4: able to compromise my way, it doesn't fit.
2: If you should be
4: able, it doesn't fit into this conversation. We are making a different comparison. Makatra so already know. There is already a social media sentiment
2: around him.
4: A creating religious problems. Yeah, quarter for efforts to end because anya warranted. Just say in so be any. Now yes, now you want to draw political lines into it. What you say? Political religious lines. Now I don't think that yesterday it was so yes, sir. Other people could have done it. So
1: that's fine. Dr. Samia, we say, Obi, please ask lawyer Kwesi Kwarteng if he still remembers Maxwell in cancer. Tell him I am proud of him looking at where we started from. I used to host him on my political show in Nungwa. Now, Kwesi Obi is in Nungwa. I think I hear online radio.
2: Best guy. Okay.
1: This issue at hand has absolutely nothing to do with whether one is a Christian or a Muslim. We have coexisted for decades and will continue to coexist. This is about an irresponsible individual who assaulted a citizen of this country while he was handcuffed and under and in police custody. Once a person is arrested and placed in handcuffs, the police service assumes a duty of care and responsibility for his safety and humane treatment. So the fundamental question is this. How was a civilian able to assault another civilian who was in police custody? How did we get here as a country? This is not about religion or politics. It is about the rule of law, human dignity, police responsibility, and accountability. Charles Ni Teiko Tego, Ewa Tantra Hills, and Odiwe Aba Edase. Weise Obi, ask Charles, what's his take on Apostle Owusu Bempe's decision to make peace with the chief imam after the attempted attack on his church by some Muslim youth? Shouldn't he have just let the Ghana Police Service handle it? Koku Anyidoho has shared some insightful thoughts today. Godfred Adoa, and also please ask Doctor what Elvis Efriye Ankra was doing at the peace mediation today. Godfred Adoa, yedase papa. Let me see the other messages we have here. Weise Obi, I try to stay out of issues relating to religion because I believe it has been used to destroy peaceful nations. What has united us as Ghanaians over the years is a remarkable religious tolerance and a strong social and political bond we share. I do not know what is fueling this potential threat, but whatever it is, the earlier we address it, the better for all of us. This looming danger must be nipped in the bud before it's too late. Let us not forget that extremists are aggressive and right next door. Let's do what is necessary now. Jomo Pokwase Festus. And Odiweya Bajomo Yadase. This one says, okay, let me see. Okay, and among for us and the questions, let me move to Sofu about in Simbia, the Sofu Penny, a kind Sofu Haminim say, Onuabi responded there. That's his choice. But we say, Obi, Ghanaians are tolerant and very accommodating, so no fear, scra. In Konyaki, some countries were also very tolerant until one irresponsible comment it threw Bibia haywire. Obi, good evening to you and your indefatigable crew. Ghana Sweeto, if crime is committed, an assault for that matter, an IGP can ignore the law and call both sides for dialogue, then I still say Ghana Sweet. Alhaji Aminu, Ewa Begro, and Onudiwe. But Alhaji, yeah, that's it. Alhaji seems to agree with Reverend Charles Owusu. This one says that Obi, with all due respect to Reverend Charles Owusu, okay, Bennett A. Danswaya was so Ganoth. I think it's in line with other messages. And Omuny reference recent comments via Sofo Usu Bempa and Miki. Weise Obi, let Reverend Charles not gaslight us into thinking that he loves religious tolerance than the people he's criticizing. What haven't we heard from his? Okay, head pastor. Abeku or Crispo City. Yeah, so we say Obi, good afternoon. May I ask if what Reverend Owusu Bempa said, not to Asante from Chira, okay, until there, I mean, to me when I mean fancy hakaka. Now, meba software, so I don't know if software is minded to want to address issues, sir. Sorry. If you want to address it, you have the floor. Yes, Adia, we'll move to MPP. No, the Omunina reference here, or car say, yen tra ho ma wey ma me di president wo man yi mu otoma MPP amabodia you know sir comments now make you as ready sir
0: me jidi se ene djuma di aye di topic we enka ho
1: eno enka that's true
0: and most on so so asem say diet di ra no
1: yeah
0: and tio chamia
1: no
0: yeah me soft penny prophet Uzubemba ah me don't open asem respect no I'm a genie di me nim di onyamede ne ye it will not be fair so I mean soft penny ma betina se se me ba be discuss ni nsema waka but the evidence is dan eye ya wada enra etwa mi osan ekasai
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0: e chire ni nsema okan no asim
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1: onu di bi
0: kan I was in for my day. How much?
1: How much, baby?
0: Do you know how crowd the question only? There, no, I there, I was a bit surprised. Now, when you saw a pair of branches, I didn't ask him. When you saw a call TI, I'm a dear.
1: As in school?
0: As in school,
1: okay.
0: Oh, and you saw a call in for school. And he never, and he has never said, say, or time was the mean for, no name was him for, or as in beer, baby, or disagreement with the past government, the past government in him for only MPP four.
1: MPP four, yes.
0: If you know any name, maybe a course, and our car near would ye. Our Sabi Hanoi walk as summer assume. I wouldn't want to repeat as a beer or kaibia, and I think that. And I'm so on one barbage, Musu, MPP in general, as MPP form in an or come on them.
1: I've been,
0: but they nipper binuma would do a moya idea or come on them. If he said, you know, it's in I am an issue. Ebe boache se the whole fee se bia wo wadwen mu enye no wo pese means I repeat the same thing there en chirewa na kese se fee se bia wo yentimi mu enko enim
1: that's fine
0: me fee se se bia asemba so so a ye fet to de ma nyamen charge ye ya sorry no I don't need to say this but bit me can say wo share percentage wise MPP in this year MPP for those which in this for
1: person in this for
0: because of near maybe a me hunt
1: yeah
0: into your bed and say, oh no, I never, I want to say a MPP4. Now, I've ever said, you're a MPP4 now, the venture, sir. A BB this year, say BB this year, and so on. Yeah, I told you, BB side
1: in CBU. That's fine. The bit back. We still have a so okay.
2: Say, Emily said, Reverend Cassano, or reference said the fact that Yaudi, Kakraoho, and be all Yaudi, Biano, I said, say our rim, say our manusimu. No matter how it's expressed, no, you have to take it as a good feedback. Now the equanimal credit now resolve. I don't think say is within my pay scale to sit on radio and talk on behalf of the party. Say bia, yam fanche. But as a jidini, me mako papa mako ni fi ben prensa. And I'm about now sorry to be imprinted as a prensa. Intinyenche. Opa masem pa. Ayi ne Daniel ne interpreter se me na ye case gaga ya gutafo case bia ne ye
1: he's a lawyer
2: eh guy to tum tin tin with judge guy na and when we go to papa ka wo chire ba we say that I'm so waju we there eh I know from no say mo say u dey for got bomb na me say so so ya won tin min chire no me ni bi nti I think say on the basic he said me ye Christo ni no with the mere reference what the Lord's Prayer says. Also give us this day our daily bread and forgive us our trespasses as we forgive those who trespass against us. So for us, we are the same because we are here today. We are here today. They are coming across through Biano. I told you, I can say that a book on Sonia Hombrasse. So we are here to go vote too. And we need to be able to know some of the and we be o di ya obi a o di ya ona kase bia ya obi a o ta give room for resolution obi o di ya kase bia na no ken di ya me fray ya me kase mu se ko fo baba so ni ade so okay but meaning your party for ni bi sia me say you see take it from this side obi odi ya obi ya okasa ho obi ya obi ya will give you room for the dispute to be resolved obi on be so obeka ho asem no obeye ho ho no akodin in someone to me dey me hunu say a feedback for we the new patriotic party to act now I have confidence say leadership we say be say manu susum na so say nyo mo mpokura na ya to abawia omo ebeyi omo bia no omo ne candidate no me dey me wo gidi say ese say bia ne nkomo e wachiri bia e wo say edi na kuma e ba form na bi e gato bi e wo ho bia no I have that confidence be true na say say dia as Christ need dia me the message say say the Jesus dey chair no omo so nya dey
1: e fan chair e that say Sammy say where dia won ka bi
4: oh dey be where dia say me dey dia me kan na na maka say we have to tone down na ne me bu ono ma
0: no question kwesi ama me hon dream
1: ama hon adwiro
0: because for the past, I think it's Sunday in Urbano. Maybe you're a social media person. Because of that, some of my Indian Ukraine activities, I don't know, I'm a person. I'm a share. I'm going to forward the videos. Eddie Mami. And I'm a MCC. Now, I'm not a thing. Jiri says, I'm a person. Ema umkasa sele minya, kuma kasa iya, ababeto, ndi asumbiye beba, ndi nkamu beba, obi, edu bebi Yesu wati yao, kaunti yemu, seja, adi njina wapawme, ndi yeni peyi, ndi fose, yede wawa, na wansi wia, yepi yasu, yeti yao ba, ntina se obi, unfortunately, obi to ne do mu na se onsa se ho na se otiege ye
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1: okay
0: o nye nyame o yi nyame den akoa
1: yeah
0: enti se o de nyame su atade hye na okasa yete sana nipa su na so so baso a okasa
1: yete
0: okay nembo the most important thing is say me me na mo bi se me nya question be fraka tem se o Charles ade a wo ye me ni anya ho a me mi san se de ade na me ye me se pa cho
2: titi
0: se ono ne nima de kra maye na whatever that has happened, they come once more. Ye now, Sabi, I dare back one, my come once more. If he say, ye influence, also, you are some any war, Sabi, who are tiny pa. No, sir, tiresome. But me, I'm a tiresome,
1: maintaining,
0: and I didn't even come on, say, oh, can I say one here? I would even become one change the wedding.
1: Yeah,
0: okay. If I've seen people saying, sir, oh, papa, I'm passel, or a rubber, me. A year crabunin tea. On your name, a year president, it is never true. Sir, or your crabunin tea, or your man, and be crying cedar. Now, service you, Nampire no cobble my ura, your mamma, about the Christopher Gun Age. Grab a phone gum.
1: Yeah,
2: President, quite sing your mini.
0: And
2: you will literally
0: say, service of you, sir, Yammy crowd, then a ditcher, sir, on the bar. Then obey our castle to be my name, a man. The moment a specific thing be a CN or addressing,
1: okay.
0: Not because I'm for some of this are religion. And tell me, I say, my young for religion, Meshet, same BM. I some down as I say, I can't, near come. You can be here. That's a pastor's religion once I'm sure never come once one. Yeah, come on. Tim, you said,
1: Matty,
0: I was here. Can you? Minia said, teach you be any. Now, Michel was to say, and you're my very fine.
1: And you're my very queen.
0: And you're my very fine.
1: Matty. So for Charles, who's in the attending, can we? Kwame Sefab Wating said, Obi, this conversation needs to be expanded to cover continued attacks on traditionalists by Christians. Almost every day you would hear this comment, Abosomsom yen kwasi asom. Last time I checked, every Ghanaian has the right to worship his or her religion. Also, the end.
0: The actual Bible.
1: The actual Bible. Anyways, Dr. Sami Aye, minim MPP for regional elections, who will be Kafa?
4: Oh,
3: Michelle ni bibi anka kwasi shaase ya nanka
1: me
3: hu de nko be kan
2: wo starte wo se ozo
3: ho le de be ye wo na we ye mo election me nya ye election ente mo na ka wo shaase ya na
1: me hu de yes it's fair
2: no o onya eh lupo so bonje bonje
3: le de be o me nya o happy election o bi de ya na say o mo election
2: ah agwe de ba se ta ko na we aso fa last sound bite fa last bite Obi, regional elections. My friend, free say, no crane ye to presidential election. Me make a personal pledge. Was a presidential primaries. It was very heated and tense. And I told myself, say, right after the presidential primaries, even as way of building me, my personal integrity, me stay off from any other election. And me kai, bra, chama unto me friend, me say, me. Leading the communication team, and I'm a part of the communication. Let me put it that way. And we catch them with the book council. We present on transcripts. We far from friend, me I'm more friendly. And I'm a friend, task force. And so usually, assemble them so me tie advice free. Nipa me unimi and sana sana. My final average. No, I tire unimi assemble serie. We wa na adi abe chena mane list aba no friend me. And also kwesi what the communication also unya. They say Medwaka, honorable addresser from woman, I'm head of police. And I'm saying, hey, that's where they're from 5 months to 5 years. 1 month could be, I was saying, hey, who's winning my free bar? As policy affairs, we also got to food. I know my father for Fred, Nakola Andy.
1: Okay,
2: I'm saying, Wada Roma. Papa Fred saw the Maka, honorable Sarah addresser for the one who baby me dinner. Tim Settle, Maninia Boko, on your day, and mommy. Here be beer, said any other aspirant to here be more beer, not a within me means I made a mayor, but I want to stay out so that I settle into the party, kakranka kakranka, because it is not in dispute. So I'm support to Flabber and Winnie, and some way, somehow, it's just like all animals are equal, but there will obviously be some who are more equal than others. Or here the any papa here, Etiase, media, I yanisa, but then I came home. I didn't take any interest. From national, a book council, and sometimes I even feel my word has been overrated. Oh, be anywhere on for a phone yesterday, and frame me. Kwesibe bwa ha, kwesibe bwa ha, kwesibe bwa communication. I'm saying, now that you're saying, I'm going to make a sign, because I'm scared to move. It's a page my whole Friday. Aye. So, what I've been doing is I've been sitting behind the fence.
1: Okay.
2: There are people I admire.
1: Okay.
2: Somebody like Kuka, I was Santa Ridge, say, I've had the opportunity to meet him.
1: Okay.
2: Very fantastic man.
1: Okay.
2: And I mean, human relation, top notch. I've also had the opportunity to meet Papa Kokofu. Also, Mr. Also strength your communication.
1: Communication, sure.
2: If follow, at least, I mean, for the chairmanship, and I'm a young couple, first vice. Also, no, you can coordinator. And by virtue of that, we had a working relationship. I'm not no first vice. But on a personal principle, I catch him who say, mean take his size. So, many a banga about studio holder. It's the first time I contested for National Youth Organizer. I'm not managing. But on umpoko yemi nyia enyen che no ma tweme ho asere ne se na daro me boku aso nya dey onko nanim because of the principle I hold se se me be bia me je dey mesere yenkabom ye ti social media so we 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place na se se te sa eno ntimi ni me nya adwuma ta betimi ma adwuma ene de ente timone mpapa mu ne de eba ti se we ni we jina ha no me dem hu se you see those things obina crane say we can age minyim film but it doesn't have to be so patently obvious obi e support to Dr. Baumia o jina ha ye fa se bia chairman kwoka ne e dey o jina we ya dey obefa fun afobi afrenze o the way na Dr. Baumia so bit na de e adwuma those ones are acceptable. But say, yeah, no radio, so TV, so I prepare whole lesson. Yeah, then me them who say and fan kabo behind the Emma. Already, people have their own disagreement on the top down. Yeah, two of you right now, whether you disagree or you do not disagree, the issue has that's become moot. Won't you mean to ask you? Is it yeah, saying you're better, they're back home. Timmy, a messer, a book council, and your home by self council. And kaboom and a whole day in here, and so that we so also don't abuse the name of the candidate. Now, if you watch now, we now compare reconciliation. But whatever is happening, Obi is a face every party goes through. The only difference is how the party is able to learn faster and come together and build unity. Now, me, I have that confidence. Say, they are, hey, presidency. Yes. I had a joke. Sign a regional, also, I had a bejo. The advantage we have in our party, they say, penny for a day, a womb. The advantage we also have in our party, they say, a breast, I had a womb. To me, me, would you just think a crank a crank? And most importantly, Ghanaians are not going to judge us primarily based on how our party looks, but how a albino or tear gemono. One more promises and how well they've been able to deliver on it. Usually, so what's the Ghanaian terrain? Of course, they look at whether or not the political party is ready. But if there was any time that MPP probably was not ready, on the perception wise, and 2016, let's see, we need lesson. Okay, guys, I bring a chairman, I said, good, so ne, your pamo, your executives, the party looks so bad. Yes, sir. Brand now buying or tear gemono, one to two, no more, you know. Ghana for chairs say, be so I could fall before for. The most important thing is that Sam Beckers, and I'm trying to challenge to him, the conversation should not be so much of MPP. Because most of them have a molestation. Now, no, you see, you know, I'm busy about Bondi Emma. Marco file a petition. Well, petition, where I file against him, will be the petition. I'm going to oppose and I'm going to support. Yate. But they should focus on the promises that they gave to Ghanaians. Yes, sir. Ghanaians are not going to judge in 2020 based on how we have organized ourselves, but it will be more on how the promises, deliverables, are good against the promises. For me, that should be the focus of fantastic. The conversation.
1: So for now, they all say. Great card,
0: Regular zebra. So contest. This also on contest election. So a contest election, me tia me support 100%.
1: Julius Debra.
0: Julius Debra.
1: Okay.
0: Ti me penasem pa Ojuyi. Na ana me tia huni Pentecost 7 su.
1: Pentecost ni pa ma.
0: Kama. Ti papa bebe ubi ya ubi ya michiao.
3: And as well.
0: Sana. Why elder? Sana odi ba MPP muzo.
1: Onye elder. Boy Pentecost.
2: Onye elder. Any onu kwa niske ni onye elder Pentecost.
1: I take strong assumption.
2: No, but it's good for Sikafo to also be part of leadership of the party. There's nothing wrong with it, Obi. It's not on any prejudice. I'm telling you. No, but there's nothing wrong.
1: It fits into a certain narrative. And people think, say, Pentecost, no matter our lifestyle,
2: No, Obi, but the church should be bold to defend that position. Say, there is nothing wrong for Sikafo to hold on with such positions.
1: But it cannot be something the church should be proud in. No.
2: Because it's not, there's nothing wrong.
1: I'm not saying there is something wrong. Well, at least Nyamia Jumani. But it is not like a church policy says, "Muwo local assembly, ubinya eskaka kraya, ubeya sorry."
2: But they bend the sentence, sir. But when eskaka na usubaya.
1: Now
2: the bar, of course. It's a very fun car. No one is
1: Kenya.
2: Yes.
1: Okay.
0: So the doctor, okay. So doctor, Kobe Bia, NDC, my support 100%.
1: And we call Deputy National Communications Officer.
0: Support.
1: We winning at it.
0: Yeah, winning. No. Now, Osha, in MPP, no. We just say you're a cowboy.
1: Yeah.
0: In fact, there's some cocoa no post grad, but. Me shed the cost with the angles. I want to go on a post no oko because I seem say he's contesting against himself. That's why no one contests yet. Yano, Mobaco, of course, so about our parties. Why I attract
1: you?
0: Go on, my dear, I call Mr. Brady. I'm a bomb pine and say, a baby baby will be winning, Munya, absolute majority. Say, Yamia Mamuna, some bed, your pa, at your how wedding, Brian. Did you see a chain, baby? Next elections, no, Yanfena, Niamanya. Uko is in region. Chairman Kujo. Now, Oko, number two. I'm surprised any baby winning really number two. Oko is number two. Oko is in region. Chairman Kujo, me wa.
1: Yes.
2: Asante zomu yese.
0: Minimum do do di.
1: No, me two.
0: Two.
1: Yeah.
2: Asante zomu interest or home.
0: No, me share any interest yesa. Chairman Kujo. Yeah. Oh, Kokofu ya me offer. Okay. Odi mean deny no asa.
1: Okay.
0: Chairman Kujo, eh ubia. Na ho fama ne ni pasu. But I am in one said the because of Nipa Panti.
1: Yeah.
0: Hackman.
1: Yes. No offer. Yeah.
0: Offer a chair on your marie. O share ni soon in a banya. Eh, din say we free nasia on your papa. Iti Chairman Kujo, well, I first one, second time I walk. Party the machine in Munya, means on Betra by the Amano. Walk me on my region, Susua. Bruno East. A brand here, come with the DC. Your friend Peter Mensah or contested for secretary position.
1: Oh, okay, regional secretary.
0: Regional secretary position. Mm. Yeah, Trouba Mana. On Trouba Mana, I'll bet you my party. Me, I did not quite remember MPP for him. Four regions, almost zero seat.
1: Five
0: regions, zero seat. Now, I'm confirming you're saying you could do so almost uncontested. For my time, you could do. Minimum drew crop on them, and they'd be an oddy. You could do so more. And you have Bruno East, a 11 seat, or more one.
1: Yes.
0: Omo lusu 10. Bononom so omo lusu 11. Omo lusu e kan say
1: Bono de sisi a se omo ni sit
0: o. And so cry zero sit.
2: Bono ba abronyo ho.
0: Zero sit.
2: E we ho
0: one sit.
2: Se na 11
0: nim sit. One a kind of
2: damwa ho.
0: Omo lusu 11.
2: Ho he drop one a. A German off and a German day. You said drop side
0: or German off.
2: German off.
0: Now here said here I see you should say a bomanga say pam pam. And this is for see boom from me. Now, I won't say almost a share party for fra.
1: It is our executive in Uncle Pepper.
0: Oh, me, dear, me, some more MPP, me, number 12, and Ibidia, come from a slow national level. Free national, Kusi Paga. You guys about will be back a cracker.
1: Existing as a
0: minimum control. So, what's on Penny Media? It's Obiaco. Almost share party for
1: national phone in
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1: yes
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1: mpenyifu
0: ko so a wo na mu bi na san ni pe yesi ye mpe no because Matisse say say ogina ho as neutral person say ko si ogina ho say main support will be because me person be winning am tin can the party don yin abo muti yes say they want support to the system candidate
2: what me that say say
1: what me completely useless
0: Matisse say
2: the same thing no use against ko council
0: Matisse
2: say want support to I don't get it
1: completely
0: useless Ashanti region say me am offer kokufu offer me chair no me wishing it well catch him so elections. Now we have any cooker issues. Qua, and any abrisse, or pass all your party name. E ye. But the enemy yan or monsi, your moon catch and say, yes, why, ye muso support to
2: a system candidate neutral.
0: We're in nutrient, you know, my in trouble manner. Sa perception, Eddie, a war. Now we are say, we are busy, I say. None ye now, but I must more person be winning. Quite men, I'm for some be winning. Because Obi, it's a cooker say in any man. So, some penny panel. 90 million a year, my dear. Now back toward the open.
1: Ni vote no open.
0: Ne campaign dey open. Ba ko for some chidam for.
2: Mhm.
0: Enti me fi say sa ni man a manfo bi di Dr. Mahmood Bawumia din nam. Na omo keka kan say Dr. Mahmood Bawumia say on timi ni we yan adwuma. 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
2: Eso ti dey oyema.
0: Otu koti. 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Bibia ni we be yo.
1: Okay.
0: Ba oyemu ne be oya.
1: Be oya.
0: To wild one, Sashu Yama, Yembe Oya. Tidia Moy and Mamu, yes, sir. Be your chimu party in a multitino. Because you see, if the party is weak, elections will expose you.
1: Yeah.
0: When your party is weak,
1: elections.
0: General elections will expose you. Hey, Daho. But your control, baby, we are. Normally, I don't know what you say. Candidates know dear Nimon and only blame me in Echo Commando. But if the party is weak,
1: Executive,
0: you know, dear Nimon, I look at me at your position. And to me, me, me, me, me, me, me, me, me, me, me, me, me, me, me, me, me, me, me, me, me, me, me, me, me, me, me, me, me, me, me, me, me, me, me, me, me, me, me, me, me, me, me, me, me, me, me, me, 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
1: No, but the
2: quality of boy, them should be up and ask
1: them. Yeah, but the quality of Okoboy, no. Why would any delegate say,
0: no, but can't even demonstrate
1: boy, Babbage, regional as a main toman or how?
2: Are there, it's no neutral. Yes, no neutral. Presidential premise.
1: If you are going to be the chairman, obviously, I can't.
2: I could be able. On a fantastic one.
0: Me and Minion Pipin, you can't come on to a man and Quebec demonstration.
1: Ah, how?
0: Say, on the card, who is that young man? So, city,
2: I know Bunipa.
1: Yeah, so you want to sharp brain. I mean, Charlie,
0: I should just be a game. Yeah, you're hanging, Doctor Neto,
1: I'm a Tomoko boy. I'm starting the campaign.

0: Walter Malina re-election no eh na musa say na everybody hear him e ko ba bi asa don't be kasa say offer kasa na ya ti dada aka de aka
1: 2014
0: o say aka no ntina make kasa don't go say anything eh toda ah na say e wotwena say ma
2: eh
0: yes say dey to abama me ka chere MPP for no say as say you move from that
2: beyond Sawe,
0: beyond that sure, Shikajiji sure, in sure, to Abama sure. Of one and to Abama among which my party ni ye.
2: Yeah.
0: Because so pumpu you hear opposition
2: a vibrant opposition
0: thing na and penny womb service you won't can be a drum and send you a kind of cannabis because JB Danko Aka baby yami funny currency and this was on the contest election I'm a new rest of I'm free you were sitting at here chama michana pa chama papa pa. What's he called you? Akura iwo, muje wo. Ndiye na moko akwa akwa ya mako fa wo yin is ready. I'm going. Kodu munya ko. What's he waka amati? Yan contest bi. Because ye chia brand TV ko bi yan na. Then ho me money din. That time in 2012 on elections. And I do kiki. And I hear that I don't call. And they appointed
2: him.
0: Say don't fa fun say. Ya. Ya we ye mu ye pede die that time. We are matching the best one for the world. Be the dick cake. We are no call the baby. Now we are on your sem. Sometimes you hear something you phone now. You will feel
2: like you're behind
3: the screen. Obi, now, sir, time rush. My husband, lady Abba. Obi. Oh, my man, Kevin Obi.
2: Okay.
3: I'm say, Dr. Baumiana and Penny phone, you're ready, say, on the 2028 election.
1: Over home.
3: Because, Obi, the Reverend Kenny Natcher say, I'm say party unity nyadia a year priority of the MPP. Because Obi, yes, a list to be aba. Our Ashanti region, especially ya, your own list of one about me, I bet him near my Juma, and your mountain near my
2: head. Those lists are making round.
3: Sir, my mentee statement be are from Dr. Baumia Kachio. Because, oh, your leader, I was say, and by now, this statement, Bab, on thing. Now, you who position say, oh, dear. MP before now no be yes anima no so so sa divisive politics no so so but I say sa statements in by up to now no chere say unihu bi
1: I'm told Gideon has come out say in free since be free
3: nah media me who sa we no but the point is that at least the commentary no suggests say the ecosystem no they are not really you know perturbed about it but I don't think say it is good for a political party that wants to win power because I don't know. Yes, be no soon, Emia. Enna, nipa no do soon. Politics there are numbers. If our party, the impression is being created, sir.
1: Munya can win
3: because my men kasa, So our party, say, sir, enye fe. At the end of the day, one hour say ube winning. Ti ube before enye fe. Enna Obi, whoever wins the Ashanti region, especially, what will be the campaign message?
1: Near party, we're saying,
3: yes, I'm so interchange 8 years. I meant to be on your NDC by
1: so vocal. I'm saying,
3: yeah, go so I oh, because you're a market phase two. Echo see saying, yeah, more juma. Crow room, yeah, more juma. Many e blocks, and to that chairman, no baby, we know Ashanti region. What really will be the campaign message? I know, say, it will be a complete waste of time. The other baby, I know. 2028.
2: Yeah, Monsieur, can you see? Ina,
3: Obi,
2: it's where the Nadia results for Pobia Bifimaba. As Empire FM, Sune, Yadimet, you know, AC, as Empire Tia, Etuamo, so me, your say, Bonsu, Yamia, do my Joada, your best science, where she are. Good evening.

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1: Time. The security landscape today is more complex, interconnected, and unpredictable than it was a decade ago. Our region continues to confront violent extremism and terrorism, transnational organized crime, illicit trafficking, maritime insecurity, cyber threats, disinformation and misinformation, illegal mining, and the potential spillover effects of instability from the Sahel.
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2: We once again welcome you back home. The Ministry of Defense is a family, so we assure you of our full cooperation and support, and we look forward to working under your leadership to advance the President's vision of resetting Ghana by safeguarding the territorial integrity of our nation.
0: Ni ayeti eye opanyin pa abedi akira wo hye ahobambo ho nsam so Ernest Broja Janfi opanyin ekase wieye kane no wo wura no wo gyina mu se osoafo a wo hye ahobambo ho nsam kase atofo sen enso dia wo kan ye ene se wo ma ye krado wo ma ye ready se wo panyin adwuma wo ba be ye aboga na ho ban wo be boa no akonia sanyina mu.
3: As a former deputy minister for defense provides a strong foundation to lead the ministry forward. You have my full support and goodwill. To the Ministry of Defense, I believe the time has come to change our strategic posture. The future of defense cannot remain manpower heavy. It must become technology-led, intelligence-driven, and agile. To our armed forces, yes, you have a new minister, but you have not lost me. I will always stand with you and will always support you.
0: Ani ayeti eye opanyin pa kane no no ogyina mu se wo sofo a wo hye ahobambo ho nsam so kase ato forsen na yenko ensemfo from wonim se nansem honom omanfo bi a wo dom esom ahodo abakasafonyi ahodo mu 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
4: We gather in moment of profound tension, a moment where foundational peace of our beloved republic is being severely tested. Over the past week, our nation has watched with heavy hearts as a storm of religious friction unfolded across our traditional and digital spaces. We have seen provocative words spoken against the Holy Prophet Muhammad, peace be upon him. We have heard inflammatory calls for extrajudicial violence, and we have witnessed a disturbing video of a Christian cleric while in police handcuffs being slapped by an individual driven by anger.
5: I want to use this platform to call for restraint for all that were hurt, either from what the apostle said, very painful, very desecrating. If you ask me to repeat it, me, I cannot. But for all those who were hurt by it, I call for restraint and patience.
6: And when we had Christmas play, Idrisu Muniru played a part in the Christmas play. I still remember
7: Asimba
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6: So, when we talk about conflict between Christians and Muslims, I can't understand it. We have to live in peace.
8: To draw attention to the fact that we must ensure that we keep it up. That what we have been able to achieve, that what he is seeing here now, that in Nigeria, it is impossible. That is just the message I have. That we must recognize the fact that God has blessed us. God loves us.
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8: Ourselves.
9: I humbly urge all of us to continue partnering with the police in building a peaceful, secure, and harmonious Ghana.
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7: So as I can say, yeah,
10: so far as Emrana, I call so a juma. Obi biara wo social media, so be, and I was so say, I was so yeah, they're responsible, but we are here. 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
0: 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Ghana yɛyɛ yie
12: many of the communities that host mining operations continue to struggle with inadequate infrastructure and limited development resources the Ghana Chamber of Mines believes that this situation deserves urgent national attention for this reason We continue to advocate that at least 30% of mineral royalties should be returned directly to mining communities and to Nananom, and to be directed into investments into strategic sectors of the economy in these communities that will spur growth and development. 8% of royalties to the host communities is not enough.
0: Owie yen nsama wakaya ene se esuma hodo. 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
12: I therefore respectfully appeal to our revered chiefs our DC assembly members religious leaders youth groups and every citizen of our mining communities to support this advocacy. When communities and industries speak with one voice, policy makers are more likely to listen. Together, let's ensure that the world beneath our soil creates lasting prosperity above it. The time to think reform of Ghana's mineral revenue framework is today.
0: Ɛne ayɛ ti yɛ ɛyɛ ɔpanyin pa wɔ no na ɔda Ghana Chamber of Mines ano engineer Dr. Kenneth Ashigbe yɛnkɔ nsɛm foforɔ mu ɛnɛ yi Ghana manpanyin abɛdi akyire ɛkɔkɔ pie mu ɛwɔ dwumadie bi ase a saa 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
13: These are not reforms for their own sake. They are ultimately must be measured by whether our institutions work better, public servants are better equipped, whether they perform their duties better, and whether citizens receive better services. I therefore urge all civil service staff to come fully on board. I believe you're already on board. Please, let's renew our commitment to professionalism, strengthen collaboration across ministries, departments and agencies, and place citizens at the center of decision making.
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15: ẹnu no oh say ma my kwan say drivers there some use light no and say ana ya my education several times say omo jai say dem but it's like it has fallen the deaf ear and say ba say yeah exercise nationwide exercise and say ana un so mu dem ba say eh sa offenses omo committee tin na ya dem ba to be yuzukra na se otumi police ko visa permission nti enye se ya exempt us on them use nti sa oh say for about a very long time drivers no ya caution was say unapproved light ya mama education say omo just say dem
7: Asempa FM
15: it's like omo my nationwide exercise I say yeah it's a nurse here, the Nipa 28 by and so far conviction or any conviction which is 45 penalty in it, which is 500 Ghana cedis. How much you are?
0: Wo dia bra YouTube wo hu na bra be hwe adroba fo bi enei wo je 540 cedis everyone ho esan wona so ode a wo ye ye sa adroba fo unim se wona mekwan ho a enkani a wo be so edru anwumre na se woni omo 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
0: In music.
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5: Any tea, Tia Bruchenkomo, Aqua Manqua, Aquanta Joe, Eddie Bro was Sempa, 94.7 FM. So,
7: it remained that I say, you know, Muaman on it. You almost see a cacra, you almost will know. Yes, you are here. You need Nasia. Yeah, Cabo.
8: Remember, Debia, a bonusia, a pemusia, a question of what you change your home, our approach, said the Akum, any diabetrufi, the Yahoo, near her, the Ye, near the Abba, the Yeno, and you can say,
9: yes, I abrochin kuma na dim tintim pa
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5: shenin so say e memene da bia 6 p And bugger near Abrochin Kumuni.
12: Dinafo Electroland Castle will be a showroom of Potemu. Naye be ya sandy homeland and swat a home. Say, see, and apart from some of it to me at home with TVs, gas cookers, kettles, microwave, Ninia Kikahon, move to Miswa Tomo Nemu Konya, plates, Nemun Tree, Ninia Kikahunina, and where your branch bakwa, your friend homeland. And it just a man who wants to say, so we did our Electrolander. You bet me afro na what bed she at Eddie Kessie. I think so, you want Nasco selected promotion via ye. So we'll talk about quiet. Bechel Bakwaka home. And waiting so Madina, Yashada Mamu special price. Fala! Yatatin Yamani Sunina Mamu. Madina, ye don't want some bebri. Kahuna Bra Madina Taxi Rank, opposite Echo Bank. Mumro, Namubena Samsung, TCL, Media, and Nasco Papa. Nemumukai say, Homeland is who Electroland prices, ye. Fala! Ye show my name. Electroland. Via Bakwa,

0: And this season, they are not holding back. So pull up a seat or grab a popcorn or better still, join us in the kitchen. Big Chef Junior Season 5 shows every Sunday at 4 p.m. only on Joy Prime. 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

0: Well, Friday for front at Twatchy and Sound of Fantastic Evening. 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This is your favorite evening sports show, and yade at Twatchy, baby Bia will be a second when I would say, Sefie and I would say, say what the earpiece been at Washon, and I would say, any which way you are listening to us. It is time. Yes, it is time to jump into the zone. Welcome to the zone, a prep zone. And of course, not to the best, sorry, so. Well, it's going to be wonderful. As usual, we promise you nothing but the best. If you're here, I'm actually Kufuri, but there's a lot to talk about. And some day, big we table soon. And some big we table soon. Pop, pop, pop, pop, the time to cool. And yeah, they have. And of course, you're part of the show. And you new Fimuntino across social media. You know, they did you my and on YouTube. I have Semper 94.7 FM on Facebook. 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Yes, now why join the BBS? So it's me. I for us to get going out to yeah, prep zone group members. Dina, only prep zone group anymore. And I'm a number to join. I want you to tell 0249136744. 0249136744. Yeah, now I want to be part of the group network. Later on the show, yade sika kukuo bebrew. Kukuo ni muno ayade ekoso in betting ne ne ayade bebra. 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Live on Asempa 94.7 FM. There's a lot ekoso across Europe. Transfer window ni mun sem bebre. Ama for so bo friendly games. Teki one more taste kwen ni mun bo. And afi so no Portugal for so league na chase e ni ade ade a. All lot is happening in there. Friendly games ekoso channel so bibe koso nini actually kufu at the brothers copa Italia run of 32 games and also koso eh match as entem papa boy e boy me no kesa Atletico Madrid in the friendly were born Marseille by 2-1 Japan. And they say AS Monaco ni Coventry. Coventry a ball. AS Monaco at 2-0. Coventry, you know, Ghana special interest to Horomo Sanse. You're not team you know. Aha, Caleb, you're in chi. Ejiramona Brennan Asante wamo emienu na omo wo muntino de piano na yani wo mu sen krop nkwala emienu nkwala emienu nkwala emienu ene wo mienu ehyase in the game wamo elbow in no Caleb for Coventry and 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and also ni ya chiri sem United be bro ne live on Asempa 94.7 FM bidwa fo ba ne ye won sem ka pa pa pa pa na transfer window ni mun sem ka kra menta ton pa pa pa pa na fe ye nku ya nim unim sem week mu so na Netherlands for a confirm ye as Javi Hernandez is on a new manager. Javi, I'm a new manager. Okay, T. Chairman, I'm a boy, my dear mom. And Tensi, in the history of the Netherlands, so I'm a Bontia co manager, but in see the first time since 1978, or Matra, a co manager from a different country, I'm an Abayomo manager. Tibia, dear Javi, at a co a hormo. You know, this weekend, there's Arsenal and Man City in a car, yeah, the community shield. So, no, Oshay, the Arsenal friendly is your Bob Boss City, so. The old boy in here, the baby, how community shield the neighbor call. I don't need it. See, sizzling nano. The baby, and also on some media banner. In the transfer video, there are talks, and of course, a banner transfer. You must say, and rumors on in the Arsenal for Victor Osimhen. What a transfer that would be. Arsenal, there's Arsenal, and they see the Nenu Matteo share a sunny day, dim, a sunny day, dim. 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Now, 50 million euros for Antares to Paris Saint-Germain. It's almost done. My best mechanic is done because this is the transfer window. It is almost done. Paris Saint-Germain are in dire need of Ferran Torres, and it's almost done. Tottenham Hotspur Jet Spence, I'm going to one chapter there. No, they say no mask. I'm going to about you. I'm going to go Inter Milan. I'm going to go to South Army. 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message on official WhatsApp aya 0249136744 we any the ya dey pro one on prep so get one edit one it kwa bia so no yehwe na ye de aba Pablo Wayama and then task force crew omo ka one and ye de jumati 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
1: and now you're Friday this is a better sweet my blog just say me who dey am in ka dynamic what Friday

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0: 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And to Nipa for Friday. 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

out and mula sport kwampiaso en wasama no eti pacho mun hye ne suma me now energy drink no ye aye storm energy drink storm energy drink storm energy drink me pacho man san kabi na bibia ye energy 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pro live on asempa 94.7 fm e no ho asem wa no now ye kan sa uti na y2k baso atom fm y2k atom fm y2k Adom FM Y2K. Okay. Adom FM, the 2nd of October, we are going to have a good time. La Palm Dome. La Palm Royal Beach Hotel. Now, what are you waiting for? Nobody. Now, I'm in Kasemi Chon. I'm in Fasho. The next Asem Pasta. In fact, Asem Pasta reality show is on. Asem Pasta reality show is on. Now, who talent to say, who may be BL or radio so? Radio, like make us say to send me your book, you knew your book, and I only have your book to send me. My big fire car with me, why analysis, sports analysis to send your muye. Obey to me a commentary, obey to be already, you will be out to who's owning ye. And many as Asempasta reality show is spark. And this year, and your sports, everything you want to do, unim, unim, or da home, so yeah, unim, ayaya, and nobody. But be already mu. Unim drive time ye be a unim ye biano, ye be a quina amount. Say uni emra emission boom. Me patro. Jinamba we send us a video introducing yourself, what you like, who are you, why do you want to become a radio presenter or broadcaster? 053-100-3813. 053-100-3813. And then number to send a video and yen it 18 years to 35 years. Yes. Where did 40 on count? Where did 50 on count? When you the second ninja on count? A year 18 to 35. Momo 40 54 no a year you for forgeman. Aha, see, mo share so. Sa and for my Asempasta reality show, compu Ghana. And I can't yet here, but you're crazy man, yeah, sponsors are kind of so a bit she won't want who no one was saying here. I want some city. Thank God it's Friday. My bigger fire card or that I just saying, yes, I'm get to a cry. I mean, if I want to my microphone, now you're corner, it's a separate phenomenon. Yeah, really, she.

0: she mo kintalinja e wa asan so na piki atena se kwaps atena se ana Ivan Sayum ye the debut Evans here the debut our prep zone so titamu chuku you man me can kara welcome 0249136744 o Sunday wo YouTube to so be kan kan dia ma sempa 94.7 FM oja for mama kwaba bibi ekoyi
1: eradi
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2: se wa we need to a
0: e bia se hu ah bia se hu bia se hu pa pa pa pa pa pa pa pa pa pa right ba me di camp boss and some of the things you be discussing and you guys have an idea already here and of course I have to be sure say for the transfer ni mo kakra and if you wiwi amano ni wiwi ni ya ba fie there's a lot to talk about at home ni have say if you say no and so AC see it ken na wiki di akwa say and next year Friday o
1: yeah I mean
0: and I say I don't know break down tin na ma bibia style
1: ebia na ni papa mua
0: oh ya ni papa mua ebia sen eh ni papa mua
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0: break it yo ye bibia no break kakra
1: I don't know
0: no man from up for
1: break am me mua anhwa na utibeti ko ka no kra we wan apply break at certain point in time when you're driving an accident reba
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0: destroy everything
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1: obi free him free no no
0: si dia no first person second person new third person new oh o ba gbe mi
1: o
0: nu
1: serious
0: it is very sad we've lost lives now confirm near 11 lives lost seriously
1: 22
0: me
1: critical condition
0: me kope bia bedi
1: yeah
0: me kope bia bedi kope bia bedi me bae den and nam it is very very sad pa yes pk
2: bia fine
0: bo huna ko bi chicken ni sen
2: your chicken your what chicken na chicken we die
0: aba
2: a chicken me pa
0: a chicken a ti kunya anko anka de bia de
2: me pacho debi
0: unya anko anfa nya de
2: pacho debi
0: adentia
2: say ye mu anyame afreyen no ente se me bra penika ninja ye anyame afreyen
0: okay
2: say mbe ni jumenti
0: okay
2: anko de but say chicken na kasa so be sa ba
0: no na meka nya re say chicken wo komo ni edi na wadwini na me
2: pacho
0: ya say wo all right Evans
4: yes sir
0: she microphone bibi e fine
4: bibi e fine
0: okay sene Mourinho akoto diamond abano in your debut, yeah. Matt relax, what?
4: Matt.
0: Great, it relaxes. Yeah. It's an opportunity.
4: Yeah.
0: And you're there, man. So you are with big boys.
4: Yes.
0: TBB added the menstrual, what? Whoops! Yeah. One for chocolate, Ama.
3: Ariko.
0: One for chocolate, Ama.
3: And I'm quite sober.
0: And I'm quite sober.
3: And I'm quite sober.
0: Okay.
3: And I'm quite sober.
0: Yeah. I'm pedi enu.
3: Sa.
0: Most of you don't know your papa.
3: I don't know how to do more, Ariko.
0: Now, when you say back, I don't know how to do
3: Debio, and no one stages will be in life, no, you are here, and I dear own here. Into this stage, beer, yes, we do stage beer, you are dear Yamau, near your word, and Yamau. The MD Mao say, dear Mao to me,
0: correct,
3: a genaso, the beer, you're fine. To me, was some poma, manual market case.
0: Mammy, share Mr. Michael and Cancer. Mr. Michael and Cancer, solid. May worry, no, may packaging, no.
3: Mm-hmm.
0: Me chocolates ni nina.
3: Oh, beautiful.
0: Branding in it.
3: Beautiful.
0: Me name my wife for the
3: dam. Beautiful.
0: Do catch up in our hair.
3: Oh, yeah.
0: Say something, what can you be? But what did you be the kind of time or so? na makato
1: yeah Eric medase na mamensam fa kwen ya wesu na menchia prep zone ebusua fo nyina na yankancho mu se yaba na anu na yaba se ya na yesha ase ntino flight number 94.7
0: great
1: etua na se etua free kukumlimli kati ya siye na etudia bibia ubia na ibisi ukama
0: kama.
1: Na bibia tumia fine inti ubia enjoy ni show no live on the YouTube na yenshene yen pick it from there
0: great.
1: Then also mua muwo Facebook ni sun sunu you won't be left out won so chafe wumni yedibe mao elho now a couple of transfers ako so may I sure say your previous shows, you know, your deep baby home and common. What some of the players are bringing on board. I think last week, you know, we spent quality time talking about Ian Diomande move to Real Madrid,
0: And
1: how he can fit into the setup of Jose Mourinho, a person of Bode Edema Madrid. Now, Usher and the list, you know, players, were listening, so any day, Jed Spence, Cobb, Inter Milan. And I mean, a direct replacement to Denzel Dumfries, what Johnny Madrid team, no, are we free? You know, the previous Inter Milan team, any senior, and now more scouting skills, and players are more attracted to, no, and then no be any horse, see, we all had debate, say. You know, season in, season out, in your master Sam.
0: Okay.
1: Players will fade out, players will pop up on radar of certain clubs in the day. In one year, directly, you know, that kind of players and Kobe Peso be that direct comparison, no. But then again, you have to accept to say this is also their time, and also I'm also passing through the mail, and I'm going to do this particular level. So the moment you see Jed Spence last season with Tottenham. Space. The entire Tottenham Hotspur team nankasa no performance no and yes something that Uncle Ben who say bia players create a movement for Tottenham Hotspur but then again you can make case for Jed Spence say Oba World Cup no until he got injured out we say do baby no na eha no kakra e won ni game ni mu no games are Obodema England in no he had a decent game he had a decent tournament for the English national team and for that you know say Inter are a good business. Eja Denzel Dumfries, Eddie Ama Madrid non-pay replacement. Then I think say currently so I'm sure right back say yeah available in the transfer market. A Brenton back home to me a boom. A Brenton Eddie Jed Spence. Inti no you know moving it here. We can only wish him the best. I quite remember say the heydays of you know Timani Dean Eddie Inter Milan wo share a man for power ma bo inter womu omu tu nua Zappa Costa mu ina kwabubobi abebubobi abetwem ko you know you can make case for even the 2019
0: but he's not a bad player
1: no he's not at all
0: say a good bargain
1: A good bargain. And I make kind of say, you know, Tottenham last season was a bad season for the entire team, including players and all move because season and core as expected. But individually, no, the man walk up and say, you know, something that is convincing for one to know, say, he has that quality and individually, he can also improve his squad. Our person here then, will build it. What you say? I mean, this is a club, you know, what to me, I'm more opportunity to play with is a Douglas Mycons and Endomo. I mean, I'm a boy, G. Omudi. What you say? What guy that time, I Jose Mourinho, Kofa team, or the Omoji Champions League, a winning domestic treble, and a home crony banning and share the performances are. I'm waiting me a demonstrator here. Oh, Carlos Mao da Silva Ferreira Lucio. I will team him Dijan Stankovic, Estabian Cambiaso. I bet me Abobo Diego Armando Alberto Milito. I will team him Samuel to our own Sulali Muntari Muinano. Now me a part of that particular team. I'm with me boy together with goalkeeper Julio Cesar Spindola. So these are, you know, players are, you know, for the past years, I'm going to pass it through the mail. Edma team. No. Now, what about, you know, the recent time team kwa Inter for no Eshisha. You can go back and talk about Alexandro Bastoni. He has been in the transfer news for quite some time now. Minimum reason tia on to me a day, and to me a movie, or that's why we say can Edema Club no. Then again, we share Federico Di Marco. They are still available. Lautaro Martinez a movie yeah, at a point in the booth we know person movie every team, but he's still available.
0: Yeah, so very
1: yeah. Marcos Thuram is also part of the team. Usha mu team na enye batim.
0: Okay.
1: And I feel say direct replacement of Abrantani Didi Jespens in for okay. Denzel Dumfries. No, eh,
0: but na sana Tottenham eh she team yi na u Jespens man e kwa. Because I think you know deserve a share say she team next style be you know say or Toto players be even saying say he's not done. And that he wants a new Tottenham Hotspur this season.
1: Obien him say Tottenham Hotspur. We share the modus operandi of the team now. I'm a selling club.
0: Okay.
1: And Tottenham, they don't necessarily care about player. No, on your ninth season and your struggle. Yeah, into you know the upcoming season, we need to keep our best players. Let a team so be make you know a decent bid for Kudus Mohamed.
0: Okay.
1: Tottenham Hotspur Beton. That is what they are notable okay. for. Say Yen Ton Tony, I don't know. And they will sell and also buy somebody who will be replace it perfectly for the club. And you know what? Say in this period, yeah, Nanka last season, a card down Muko relegation, or Moshi Shet him to avoid a normal last season. One would have wished, he said, you know, players to be a minimum but and come stay. No much me abo team, but then again, Tottenham think otherwise. Sika omo ebe bemuno ebe boa ama other players okay. get me an opportunity.
0: That's fine. Me. So kofa Italy hodi ani TC Milan hopreko. Ruben Amorim na what fan de mano? Ask mo what tini pati? What tini pati sa? Because Leao is not a bad player, but Leao is some neba ba enyene. Aso kwazo na Galatasaray follow through anko na we are follow through and still now so Leao epe team. Then or Kwato. On a Manchester United the Cobalt friendly game. Was a more me boom with India. Most children come plans won't almost at the start of the season, you call bomb match say I mean for Bianco Timma. I'm gonna come a plan when I'm cobas are friendly. It will realist anymore. Even the Milan fans didn't be bring I am one. But they didn't expect say Oshre President Kunku Boa Wabwa or Sin Kunku won't come a plan home. Okay. Now the likes of Yusuf Fofana. Fikoyo Tomori, one of the experienced guys in there. Last season and the season before, he was one of their stalwart players in the middle. David Odogu and Santiago Jimenez, Ostopina, Okacho, so Untumium. And I'm also coach Buffer for sir. Decisions we know, it's a leadership move, Tadajo.
1: Yeah.
0: We had that player to cry, some Tadajo, no, Munginagu. Is it a good decision? Any good job for
1: you? Yeah, for now, Nedia, you know, until your best season, I say, now, Ubehuse, a normal aircom as expected for. The team lead here. Won't you mean for when saying so, but whether it's a good decision or a bad decision? Results, you know, and a better. Honestly speaking, the reason why, you know, Team BT say similar and went in for Ruben Amorim, you know, I'm pretty sure Sam a long term project because wow. Ruben Amorim is not a proven winner when it comes to top European teams and managing them and then winning laurels. Yeah, you know, any more about Manchester United problems will be facing here. Now, I'm saying your opportunity. Say Okochi a traditional team a AC Milan omo that commanding figures omo that respectable history when it comes to European football di we coach na say oba first and foremost say normal akoso between ono any the people that gave him that employment you know so you better say say ebia last season any man come as expected for AC Milan so ebanisa ye pe a total change in direction for the club
0: until
1: the coach ba. Remember, you saw the same players now in Koya. What about many different skills? With that decision, you will get the backing of the people that employed you because they want a change. And that change, you know, start from the reason why they brought in a new manager.
0: Okay.
1: Until almost expect a new manager will be doing the same thing and then giving them the same results.
0: Okay.
1: And you say, no, and if really the reason tell Ruben Amorim a pam pam place. But as to whether the decision, you know, the right decision for the club in the day, I think this is the initial here, and it'll be a fair idea to talk about whether a right decision and or not. Ferran Torres, a movie from Barcelona to Paris Saint Germain. Ferran Torres, Barca, see, so this is the third team at Obo. This is the fourth team at Obo. Apart from the boyhood club, Valencia, I know, so, you know, from the academy system from 2015-2016, I was starting at Obo, Valencia, and so now I attracted the eyes of, you know, Manchester City, our City for Koko Fano, I think a little over 33 million euros, City for Eddie Kofano, Obo, Manchester City, we share a normal Kakao Bay and the Pep Guardiola at a point, now so I'm saying, Jan, Amaneko, Barca spending a little over 55 million euros. Eddie Kofa Brenta Ferran Torres, Eba Yenu. in 2022. Ferran Torres has been around Barcelona for about 3 to 4 seasons now. And yeah, Robert Lewandowski, you know, the first season was a successful season for Robert Lewandowski because OG the Pichichi, you know, what I said, that is the top scoring chapter of La Liga. But then again, the second season, which any age, you know, and the intensity of the Spanish La Liga, any baby, I know we do not now extremely difficult. Say, Obetu may replicate that kind of numbers in season in, season out for FC Barcelona. So that is the more reason why, you know, Abrantani Didi Ferran Torres became an important player for Tibanidi at the FC Barcelona. I'm a Yusuno as somebody now, or boom, at a point, I'm feel say Robert Lewandowski, no man calling him, alternatively, no, so a boom, at a point, Lewandowski coined you, Barcelona solely relied on a Abrantani Didi Ferran Torres. Out to me more on numbers are not a year encouraging. Okay. Boom, last season, La Liga, Barca G, you can't talk about the Spanish La Liga and exclude the performances of Abrantani Didi Ferran Torres.
0: And he had a wonderful tournament, right?
1: Absolutely.
0: In the World Cup, yeah.
1: World Cup. I mean, Ferran Torres won the World Cup for the Spanish national team because that crucial goal. And non-conformed Benan himself had born quite a half a chance. And just look at how or apply all the skills and knowledge on him as an attacking player. No board, that body the two net. Eventually, Spain for the World Cup, and so also, or a good addition. The Matimani Didi Paris Saint Germain. Luis Enrique as a typical Barcelona, a born Barcelona man. I will name Barcelona. No, what's our coach? No, only Okofano.
0: All right.
1: And I don't think he's just a gamble. He has proven, sir, that's fine. He's a good player.
0: All right. Okay. And Canadian out and kind of touching on the various transfers. Koko, Sonia, PK Bremwe, now, which one will you touch on? A couple of them. But that move for Julian Alvarez, you know, it's becoming difficult for Barcelona. And they're looking for an alternative, too. It looks like Luis Suarez. Jama, yeah, Luis, I. This is Colombia, right?
2: Yes. Okay. From the Portuguese league.
0: Great.
2: So,
0: all right.
2: So Kijua with the match here, I should phone it. I think Barcelona needs to set their priorities right.
0: Okay.
2: When it comes to getting a player, and then Sebasa ain't who said the way. Yeah. 3 seasons near. Ebe gusu edi omunya when it comes to the European terrain, because for Barcelona, about a few in semua. I think say Odie Muko tne kakra for 2 years ni on Madrid watching Madrid abuni wofie sa antino. It seems say about the local staff and I said the domestic staff wofie. Barcelona is okay. Barcelona e born home odinje edge trophies ni bia. But then edu European terrain wa. Since 2015 no. Barcelona ain't shed down GBBI the by European terrain, and that is the worry for Barcelona's team. Barcelona yesterday transfer season way. Barca say the main priority when it comes to transfer is Julian Alvarez. Barca started moving bits in and out, trying to talk to the player. Then they I'm a player now, but as you say, Mebo Barcelona, name money my parents club, and I say Angela na into Chanyama. Atletico Madrid, on the other hand, we all know say a bad ne say ni sell for the Spanish La Liga team, and I say another team in the Spanish La Liga. Sana
0: no, kwa Trump, ya. Trump, Trump, na seno.
2: Barcelona efa kwa mbisu je Griezmann efri Atletico efa Barcelona otuyeche skake se Ada Turan. You all know Ada Turan back then. The boy was playing for Atletico Madrid, and then Barca decided to swoop him. When it comes to bids and then transfer akasa kakra, but then Barcelona managed to pull that deal off. And this is Julian Alvarez am I hearing free? Ofi at Manchester City by Atletico Madrid. No. Atletico Madrid has on 95 million euros. 95 million euros, you know. Sebe, if Atletico Madrid is selling a young player at this age, he's not only looking out for profit to Obenya, but then Ohune say Olusu, a core pivot of the team. Because at Atletico Madrid, they couldn't name previous season. It was just Julian Alvarez from free kicks or decided games. Against Barcelona and Ancasa, for a free kick, or this is decided game, maybe Barcelona free move. And she said, Barcelona, a trying home back for this player. Barcelona, he will put in a whole lot of effort. And then the effort sometimes, and Shane will pay. Julian Alvarez, on the other side, wants to come to Barcelona.
0: Okay.
2: Barcelona on the other side wants Julian Alvarez. But he must say Nansen, Barcelona, Pilisi KBD Akofa Rodri. Priorities are Cesar and I say priorities in Cesar. Because Rodrigo Cascante, we all knew was going to Real Madrid. And then right after World Cup, CCR is being linked to Barcelona. So, Akwaye say Barcelona, said they jai omu main reason for this transfer, according to them. And omu movie for Julian Alvarez.
0: Just like I said, when I said the omu de call, the city for say, omu nisa, me free, me piare kakraka, omu niu nisa. Why you ready? I bet on you, me free, me piare kakraka.
2: Yes, so Barcelona say, okay, now when you say, it will take you money to get the player. And then you know, say, he's young. And he's a core pivot of the team. And he also will say, it's a kano. Barcelona, wait to HSK, say, you know, say, but Spotify company by last season, yeah. Barcelona have made revenues. They've made a little.
0: Two, your sister, Cobra. Hey.
2: Yes, so when it comes to this, clubs will always be intelligent and then move for this kind of updates. Say, you bet your mama 150 million euros, but you're splitting over this years. And I say, you bet you in 5 years, 10 years. And no, club, you will say, okay, every year, be a must be a major or and you're balancing my books, send about FFP, and you might be in
0: balance, yeah.
2: Yes, so Barcelona needs to make his priority right and then look for what he has.
1: But you, if you are, you know, the football director
0: of Barca,
1: and now we're president of Barca, who will you prioritize for now? Julian Alvarez
0: and Rodri.
1: One I'll be prioritizing.
2: For me, I'll prioritize Julian Alvarez.
1: I don't know, but prioritize Julian Alvarez.
2: Barcelona's setup when it comes to football or lucky winning more CCR. Last season, Barcelona's knockout from the Champions League was because of his attacking priorities. Barcelona rings near okay, but then when it comes to a direct inbox presence when it comes to Barcelona's core team, Onibi.
1: Okay, so
0: because Leva is gone,
2: yes, because last season, Lewandowski, how many matches for Boma and Barcelona?
1: Eric.
2: He was out most of the time.
1: Barca's priority for now. Neama Barca, dragging a feet.
0: Rodri.
1: Alvarez,
0: okay.
1: Normal go for Rodri, and they say, one, Frankie de Jong. Pedri. We all know the injury of Pedri, how it affected Barcelona. Gavi, on the other side, went for a very long injury. Mark Casado, they are up and coming players. In the Barca department, I'm lucky power for now. Barcelona last season, without Julian Alvarez, they scored 95 goals in La Liga, scored 32 goals in the Champions League. What are you telling me? So Barca is lucky, Ubia, or your finisher.
2: Kejua,
1: but the same goals, I'm sharing to Omoji La Liga.
2: Kejua, I'm starting, and like I say, Barcelona is doing well when it comes to their domestic leagues.
1: No, but,
2: but the main focus is European focus right now. Yes. And then Kejua, CC, and Lewa, and you. What on Ferran Torres? So who starts when it comes to your nine?
1: What is the main reason Tia Barca to win the Champions League? For instance, the season I enter for you, Barca Freeman. One, inexperience of the players.
2: Okay.
1: Number two, Barcelona difference, you know, they easily get exposed because they don't have a proper DM.
3: Exactly.
1: Oh, do you know many?
0: If there is a reason they feel Rodri will solve the problem.
2: Kejua, when it comes to system setup, you say Hansi Flick. So, or say eight, I'll be saying Hansi Flick system, that is how it is. And then Hansi Flick, this year come about Barcelona 3 years. Say, oh, check it, goals are Barcelona concede, and then the Omasha. They be at the Omasha, no, I'll try to do my season, Oma concede, no. But then Barcelona concede goals. And you know, and set on your problem, Hansi Flick. No, Barcelona concede goals.
0: And then just say, I am a priority.
2: And Mekas and what's your priority? Mekas and a football shift would help Barcelona.
1: A good team.
2: A football shift to help Barcelona.
1: A good team with good attackers. I guarantee you only goals. But a good team with a good defense. I've been more trophies.
4: That's it.
1: And until I walk up and spend how many goals from concede here. And we are talking about the player, no, the player of the World Cup.
0: Of the tournament.
1: Player, what the Ballon d'Or. Player Wabo Man City. In fact, the Man City team of the Champions League. He scored the important goal at that final.
4: Player under the best manager.
1: Player! Into minimum ya okika se sabre sa market no two players are available. Barca should go for Willian Alvarez because we want
3: you see,
1: to go
3: you see
0: for first 55 rejected, 60 rejected, 180.
1: Barca go be. I'm going to say
3: I'm going to say
0: to me cost 70 or
1: that.
3: Tama Rodri Epraye no.
0: But your man, my man.
3: Tama Rodri Epraye no.
4: Yes, that is season Kejua. Barcelona start season 1 and attack.
1: Lamine Yamal and Fernandes.
4: Make up Obi Obema inbox presence.
3: Simply put.
4: Aye wine.
3: Simply put.
4: Aye wine CC. When are you target man? Ewo box.
3: Unze.
4: Unze target man.
3: Unze. Meba all the department of the game is important. All the department is important. But Oshie team na. Ube bisa unze. DNA team ne lake. Mm-hmm. Barca, let's be honest with ourselves. Yeah, what talent? Barca, what talent? But Barca any experience? Let's be frank. She Rodri. When Rodri got hit, you would see Man City.
0: Yeah.
3: Yes, 3 to 4 weeks. Now Aquano Otitini three hunsa. I'm with Jani. I'll win the country, Massa. Otitini three hunsa. Otitini three hunsa. I'm not winning the country. Experience is very very important. Mm. Alvarez, fine. Or a good addition to Barca team. But Ushe Basa, the rate of every coach be our philosophy. Okay. And I said, they're not PK Kano. Unse, so Ushe has a flicker or no, dear, or yeah, I mean, highlighted, they don't go there. Mm-hmm. But a banu, ne midfield breakups, not Obama. A do baby, not Dijon, on your consistent, or Boba, Kunuwe Pra, no, Casado. We can't put our trust on Casado. Casado ain't to me, mouth full season. On to me in both full season. Into no or share transfer markets now.
0: Also, Rodri,
3: Rodri will help because of experience wise.
0: Okay, that's fine.
3: Into if
0: because
3: Rodri,
0: my meaning became
3: you need me
0: point. I get your point. I get your point. I remember how I know the Akanas was.
1: When we all pass out, remember I didn't call
0: the
4: SHA. Oh, and you may say I'll come back to you. I have just one question to ask Kaninja. Sir, see, I know you're a Barca fan, sir. Me say,
1: me a Barca fan.
4: Okay, oye Barcelona fan yi. Sisi a, se me pese obo a 9 inbox player mami for Barcelona. Sisi a,
0: Arrowhead.
4: Why no be bono? Oma mi name.
3: Arrowhead and I say inbox player.
1: Meba.
4: Arrowhead. Yes, your target man. Yes.
1: Lewandowski type says it.
4: Your target man. Your be mao inbox regional.
0: No, no,
3: you see,
1: do we necessarily have to have that player before we come?
4: Oh, I just ask you a simple question.
3: It's a question, but let me come in. Let me come in. Their coaches philosophy. The strength is on the wings.
4: And then wherever Hansi Flick has been successful, there was a target man in the box.
5: Yes.
4: Wherever he has been successful. Wherever he has been successful, there's a target man.
1: Why are you successful? No, you're successful.
4: He has been successful.
3: So who was the Arrowhead? Who was the Arrowhead?
4: But that is not your focus as a team.
1: So, but since you look
4: at Kejua, 2020-2021, Hansi Flick, AJ, like Champions League man, Bayern Munich. Mm-hmm. Who was the target man in the middle?
3: Lua.
4: And how many goals did he score?
1: No.
4: How many goals did Lua score?
1: What can be a man who being Kebiana? The philosophy of Bayern Munich, you can't compare to Barcelona. No, you can't compare to Barcelona. Barcelona now, co season in, season out, midfielders are the best players. Ewo, we are simple Ballon d'Or. How much we produce midfielders? Let me tell you what I say. But can you compare Mbappe to Benzema?
0: Are they the same players?
3: Okay. In terms of position, they are not the same. They are not the same.
1: But is Mbappe proven or not?
3: He's proven.
1: Exactly. So when opportunity
5: is not getting the results.
0: Proven with goals.
5: Mbappe is not getting the results.
3: Yes. Exactly.
4: Kejua. Kejua, we are deviating when it comes to this context and the question I asked.
0: Okay.
4: Mami Ding.
1: I don't know Mami Ding.
4: Okay, Mbappe.
1: But the moment Rodri And the bar transfer now, or can't say on your bus or that is the more reason why Barcelona is prioritizing Rodri. After Rodri, they will come back to the conversation of whoever come to fill the gap.
0: That's why Luis Suarez did a sign.
1: And the man, man, can't say more than by four because Lewandowski and Ferran Torres, they left only.
3: But at the end of the day, he will definitely get a striker. Hansi Flick will definitely get a striker.
0: But the quality
3: he will definitely get a striker. And he will definitely get a striker. Lewandowski was a world class striker.
0: I saw say not necessarily the quality of striker.
3: No, he was a world class striker.
1: The season Javi Hernandez, Ebuaye, Eje, La Liga, Barcelona. No. Did you check the numbers of Rafinha? He's not a striker. Mm-hmm. But look at Rafinha and he goes.
4: KGY, it comes back to my argument. When it comes to domestic league, so Barcelona is okay, but then their focus is European terrain.
0: Benedict Asende,
4: Anthony
0: Gordon Abba. I said, Basa can use him.
1: Anthony Gordon, you have to be my name of Osnay. What are you talking about?
4: How many times has he played for Osnay in the EPL and then it has worked? On both for Osnay,
3: you can't jump the guy. On both for Osnay, you can't jump the guy and say it will work. No, you can't jump the guy and say it will work. And I disagree with you. Listen, you can't jump the guy and say it can't work. No, I
4: agree with you.
3: No, I disagree with you. Because to say,
4: how many times has he played for us now? And it has worked for him as a player. Because if we are playing,
3: no disrespect to Eddie Howe, right? No disrespect. But any pedigree, he has a flick.
4: Oh no, I'm not saying understand. That. Yes.
3: When it comes to tactical knowledge, Hansi Flick stands tall.
0: Hansi can turn a player into
3: exactly. And that's when I make catch and say the fact say or whoa unhunus has start and doesn't mean
4: Anthony Gordon here can
3: be like that.
4: Kejua Anthony Gordon here can once
3: move. Let me give you a typical example. We all saw Rashford. We all saw Rashford or United. We all saw Hav. Oba Barcelona. Let's be honest to ourselves.
0: He was
3: totally changed.
4: How many times has Rashford
3: and it takes a world class coach. I'm coming. PK. It takes a world class coach.
4: How many times has Marcus Rashford lead the line for Manchester United? How many times has Anthony Gordon lead the line for a team or a club?
3: Problem. It was the coach.
4: Oh,
3: no,
4: come
3: listen.
4: On.
3: It's
4: come
3: the coach.
4: On. Come on.
3: I mean, can't you? It's the coach.
4: Coach.
3: Want in the comment.
1: If Rashford numbers are Odema Barcelona last season, so Odema United and come to the Cologne.
4: Then okay.
0: And it comes back to the point, say, how coach now be Shiano?
3: No, me, but any person what he has said is the coach. Kejua. We've seen players.
4: Kejua. Unti argument, now see you. Kejua to you. Marcus Rashford, 2021, 2022. 2023, as an all course, the injury no occur. How many goals did he score for Manchester United? And he was leading the lines always. Mm-hmm. He was a prime starter. Mm-hmm. He was a core figure.
3: So, what's your argument?
4: How many times has Anthony Gordon been the prime starter of a club and a core member of that team?
3: I understand what you are saying, but I'm telling you, it all depends on the one in the helms of
4: Kejua. Kejua, we are talking about a target man in the box. Rafinha is not a target man in the box.
0: But he can get you the goals, you know.
4: We will see that Barcelona when the season starts. And then we will look at the European terrain if Barcelona will go there again. The player B sprouted out our Italian league name. And then he was a good player when it comes to the ball carrying merit. Now or average scores. Or set goals, or my assist. When he gets closer to the box, Utimu said, this is a good midfielder, and then he has all attacking priorities. But Kejua, Nansenyan or by England. And I see all by England, the DNA, all back come midfield, we in a setup, we in a senior, best manager, never managing, and then one season they came, and then he looks like a liability for the club. In Tiatona, Saudi Arabia.
0: Okay.
4: Meka Tijani Rendes, I said. Tijani Rendes, was a good player.
0: Milan.
4: Yes. Was averaging big players conversation. Eju baby, you need to turn. You need to turn penny for my boy team. You move penny. Ebi say the goals and assist rate. Ete say seed off in a season. Any coin buying. But now, per one focus and I say focus back where safety is here in January and this is looking like a liability. Mm. And then let's look at it from this angle. He's not aged as a player. Baby away during the prime one away, 28 years. The prime one away. Yes. And then he can do more and then provide you with all your attacking arsenals when he wants when you want a midfielder like that. Mm-hmm. But then Ebanesen and Manchester City at one.
0: Okay.
4: Sisi Ayeka has a different philosophy, different setup now. Enzo Maresca and then. He's the same manager that is always saying, say, on the Guardiola and the chair and one or two things. Mm-hmm. You know, he stick to the Guardiola system.
1: Danny Renders was a wrong recruit for Manchester City.
0: Mm.
1: Shit. What boy? A guy who feed Dortmund by FSA. No better captain team.
4: How many clubs were looking for him? Real Madrid at a point we're looking for Tijani Rendes. Manchester United, even Chelsea, even Liverpool.
0: You're saying that City move is a wrong move.
4: Yes, it's a wrong move. And then a question is saying, then no yeah, Manchester City.
3: Mm. But let me ask you, do you think it's a Pep or Hank or Beko?
1: Conco.
0: Well,
3: no, I'm asking him.
4: Do I think it's a Pep?
3: Yeah. And no, so come what on, do you think, sir? Do you think it's a Pep or Hank or Beko?
4: Yes, or Beko.
3: Really?
4: Yes.
0: Why do you think he's become a liability?
4: Yeah, Tony. And then if a player of that quality and then Chelsea, Manchester City is in the market looking for 120 million Enzo Fernandez, they play the same position. And then open numbers as compared to the last three seasons. Tijani Rengers has given numbers as compared to Enzo Fernandez.
3: Let me tell you,
0: but
3: that's why
0: I like him. He's leaving.
4: Yes, and then they are in the market looking for that same player. Mm. So he's a liability now.
3: Make a choice. Senka Pep or player behind the philosophy, right? Coach behind the philosophy. Into Pep or there's a likelihood say he's not moving.
4: That is the same. That's the same language I'm speaking. Say Sisi Adeyeye philosophy necessary.
3: Pep philosophy will not go in for.
4: And make a say Sisi philosophy necessary into a better liability for the club. That's what I said.
0: All right, touch on something else and let's go. And I say what we transfer.
4: May TBB say Osimhen to Arsenal.
0: Osimhen to Arsenal. Yeah.
6: Fantastic.
4: And then I think it's the same action amount for Victor Osimhen. Mm-hmm. But you funny say Victor Osimhen Abba Arsenal Anna or Seti Apiti. We all know say last season, Arsenal bought Kakofa Victor Gyokeres. Mm-hmm. And then we all said Victor Gyokeres 59 goals in the season. Mm-hmm. And now 50-50 plus for the past then season. And then he will be a core mandate to the team that then. And set down Befasa with the EPL. Mm-hmm. Because we expected more. But at least he gave double figures. Mm. We expected more from him. And then going into the Champions League final, we're all here saying, Arsenal 1-9, EDA, or Cobox, Nima, something mm-hmm. will happen for Arsenal, and then a call him by. But then in the Champions League, one should have head start. Because a certain mm-hmm. guy have a free injury by Ebe Bobby. And then we all know, say, Arteta's trusted man when it comes to upfront game. Hey, Kai Havertz. Because Kai Havertz, where my link can play. Or bet drop, you have become midfielders. No, midfielders now. And then when it comes to his attacking weight, he can switch to the left and the right at any time. Mm-hmm. So then when it comes to attacking priorities, and Kai Havertz, Eja, Victor Gyokeres.
0: Okay.
4: But then he has a game anymore. Second half, Arsenal needed a man in the box. Mm-hmm. Because more balls Ebechem Saka mutimi ball Martinelli mutimi ball Trossard mutimi ball na Ebechem opponent him and then there was no target man in the box.
0: Okay.
4: And then Obia make it case and Victor Gyokeres start the game now Katem nye dini bremu ninye and then Arsenal is in the market again looking for Victor Osimhen.
0: Osimhen.
4: Why do we think he's looking for Victor Osimhen? And then do we think say Victor Osimhen bar I tell Tabel Dropic I have it about Victor Osimhen and Victor Osimhen is one of the proven strikers the world has ever seen.
0: Onimbobo.
4: No. Say Onimbo Onimbo Kra Oju box ni mwa. The presence of box ni man kasa terrify all the box. Yes. And then Arteta is out looking for that man.
0: Okay.
4: Then say Osho Muya Arteta and then leg in Osho and say you. Leg in the Osho Eriye Nidin Oho. Osho Champions League. And then Arsenal needs Champions League. because a big club like Arsenal, when it comes to the English football, has no Champions League when it comes to European terrain. Only European will be a success. Be a
0: final no bit me the
4: or say final card and car. Una Emery Bobby man
3: as a winger Bobby.
4: So this time around we are looking at Arsenal going forward and then clinching the trophy because okay. I
0: don't know here. I don't know signings of
4: yes.
0: But team Nankasa
4: and then let's not forget say Arsenal when they call on the dial. Arsenal said that losing any pivotal member of the team. Yeah, because Obi away losing fans say Trossard. Trossard wasn't really
0: Galatasaray want Martinelli.
4: Yes, yes, on Befano. Arsenal be told before Friday show. Arsenal,
3: Gabriel is moving. Gabriel is moving. Martinelli is moving. Trossard is already gone.
4: Yes.
3: And then
4: Arsenal has money to spend.
3: In the now, to add to what PK is saying, now Arsenal going for Osimhen. Gyökeres, we have competition with him.
0: Okay.
3: That's one thing we are not looking at.
0: But would you play Gyökeres over Osimhen?
3: No. What? No, I straight.
4: Okay, Jua.
3: You see.
0: Maybe he said, open competition for Gyökeres. Set a competition for
4: Gyökeres. Open, yeah. Gyökeres, never compete.
3: Osimhen. Last season, the problem of Galatasaray was injury. About 22 matches, share 15 goals, my 5 assists. The problem of war, injury. If Osimhen should go all out season without injury. Oh. Okokra. Because here, we should ask that team no more. No. Imagine, say, they have a certain Osimhen. Osimhen will give you the area dwells. Say, ball if you throw bar, the ability to fight for the ball. Or a player only the ball wants. Obi Awaka say, Osimhen, role model, a Didier Drogba. Like, or fancy the way he plays.
0: Yeah.
3: In that time, I know rumors, but I said, 2 seasons ago, there was all rumors. Time Awaka said, his next move will be in EPL. No, now, you know, Tautin say, oh, about Chelsea. But the only day, no, Kopia were him. Edu baby crampo, PSG came in. We also say, oh, call PSG. But what did they say? Because price, Obiapeno. Let's be honest. Obiapeno. So if Arsenal Yanni can't win, I'm telling you, he's going to get Obano more fed here. No more fed. Yes.
0: So Obiape. And your beauty lies in the eyes of the beholder. Bia. All right. Evans Brenwe. Transfer no touch.
6: Okay.
0: Mammy
6: Chowne, Minchetti 4.
0: Okay.
6: Now, I'm going to touch on, I think, Arsenal.
0: Okay.
6: Victor Simon. Then now I touch on Kakra Xavier Hernandez.
0: Okay.
6: He moved to Netherlands national right. team.
0: Okay.
6: Now me start with Arsenal. Now Victor Osimhen he moved to Arsenal. Say Bimwa, I think say is a right call.
0: Mm-hmm.
6: And now say a good business Mika Teta Ebabeye.
0: Okay.
6: Because we share Arsenal team set up from last two seasons in the EPO, then prior to the Champions League finals squad no Kitano no. Now, on your Victor Osimhen Beckham squad, I think it's a big one.
0: Okay.
6: Because Victor Osimhen, share modern football here, but now, you can say, oh, Bobo, now, oh, groomy squad without a typical number 9 or around number 9. Now, so we build the team now, on your Osimhen, our front. Now, we're very skillful wingers like Saka, the likes of Martinelli and Bruno Guimaraes in the midfielder, and Declan Rice. I think so. I think that we win it, man.
0: Wow.
6: Yeah.
0: Take you know, Osimhen a fire.
6: Yeah, a fire.
0: But on your Gumarash, what you Osimhen account? Yes, Edgman.
6: Edgman a fire. Wow. Because in the air, say, born if you move, obit me, Ibibia, a far for ma, we good. Because we the likes of Karim Benzema, Suarez, Mohamed Bakwa. In recent time, Ope, one of the best strikers, Obemo, a physical. Presence in the boxer, Victor Osimhen.
0: Osimhen
6: in film. And I think it's a good business at that person.
0: Wow.
6: Medium, yeah, Madrid. But I'm proud to say.
0: No, Kasa.
6: Media Madrid star. We are in the same Madrid star.
4: Saint, yeah.
6: And medium, me, mum, dear, Onyana, a good business, Emmanuel.
0: Oh, that's fine.
6: Yes. Ebebuano.
0: Okay.
6: Yeah. Now, Mamuko, Netherlands. We are Mitifia and I'm in my phone. Kukrina Mumab with Xavier Hernandez, the Spanish man, Oko Netherlands, Oko Fatim.
0: And it's not something they fancy doing.
6: Yeah.
0: That,
6: because Mikai Michia.
0: I know why I said Brazil phone.
6: Yeah. I think 1978.
0: Yeah.
6: Adam Mufa, Australian man. The first non how do you call it? Nipa Onyan Netherlands, near our national team coach now. I think so. No, Australia. your friend Ernest health or something like that. Yeah. No one Netherlands ni no Australia. And this is the second non Netherlands international over far Netherlands national team now or best of you mom. Nah first our coach I'm can one 1978 the morning bo ewa national team ni ma and yes ABR or by and one yardi or yadi because of our team from 1977 prior to the 1978 World Cup, FIFA World Cup. And I acquired Sono Wangudia group acquired to the finals.
0: Okay.
6: And I want to manage. But I think say any name no born new body. Because within the space of 2 years, I have a national team. Now, we got tournaments, a major tournament like the FIFA World Cup, we could do finals. I think say why are they? And think it's a right call for the Netherlands FA.
0: But for what we've seen Xavi do at club level in Qatar, in Spain, yeah. You think he's there?
6: Yeah, he's there. He can do the job.
0: National team, I'm so ready. Are you? Who's a club? The event team has come out to be able.
2: Kejua. Can't you hear from me? Kejua. We all know, say Xavi Hernandez. When you say he grew me up, young chap, and then Oshé. Netherlands team where you are, or they call World Cup. I think say the only overage players a woman. I think Virgil van Dijk, and then some other maybe or maybe Dumfries. But then Osha CCR Netherlands set up now. Van Dijk in the room, and then they are young chaps growing up. And then if Xavi Hernandez beat me, I could obtain Kolei, and now we groom you on Moapa. I think say Netherlands beat him.
0: Wow, Xavi. Wow, all right. Evans, yeah. Matthias, I'm calling that.
6: Yeah.
0: Whereas the Arsenal is not close to Bayern Munich or PSG when it comes to quality and performance. You guys agree? Arsenal is not close to Bayern and PSG when it comes to quality and performance. So, what can I say? So, see me come on, I guess I win.
6: I think Penny Onuru Kano. Okono the European terrain Arsenal is not yet there.
0: Yeah.
6: Because of their achievement umunyanya every Europe terrain. But I think for now football is about squad depth. Now say Ugumi squad now. And now the current players are not talented or the system. I think Arsenal is having one of them.
0: Okay.
6: Yes.
0: Or talents.
6: Yes.
0: Or depth in squad.
6: Yes.
0: Akadiaka. Wow.
6: Akapakneso. Yeah.
0: Now we'll be the buyer, sir. Good evening, Kejua. Please let your guy know. Barca have a philosophy of force number 9. Danny Omo will do the job.
6: Kejua.
0: Or say force number 9. Danny Omo.
2: Kejua. I think at this point I would cross my fingers and then yebesha Barcelona.
0: Okay.
2: But then yebesha baha be bon komowi. Bese mo bo.
0: Okay.
2: Yebeba be bon komowi. Patcho
0: wan. Okay. Bese mo bo.
6: Kejua. I think near mi sina pike ni efeni se ken kanija omukano. I disagree with them. Because the current football here born. Untimi mbo bo without a typical number 9. Me ma wa typical example. Oko Real Madrid se sia. After say Carlo Ancelotti call. Here the squad are yewo. Here the kind of wingers are yewo. When they sharp young, when they skillful young. You have the likes of Vinicius, Kylian Mbappe, Rodrigo without injury, or a very super player. But Osha Carlo Ancelotti in the success of Madrid the year 2024, we can say, now say Madrid bought 4-4-2 without a typical number 9. But don't forget, we have a certain Jose Loa, a two name word there, Obim. At a dying minute, maybe 85th, maybe 80th minute going. Typical example, Mimo Bayern Munich, 2024, the semi-final game, the second leg. Madrid were down by one goal to nil. He took a certain level, player like Jose Lu, who Madrid needs his presence in the 18-yard box.
0: Typical number 9.
6: Number 9. Because now Madrid are Bobo and Vinicius Mujia, Obo, say Ebia, Obo Nekor, that 18 they hear the final striker where the final touch now be any no more claim. Now when I waste. But Jose Lube Muna the mistake Emmanuel Noya and I face goodbye. The second goal Jose Lutanya the same physical presence of a striker where typical number now and so I go ni buy.
0: Okay.
6: And to me no the
0: you need it.
6: Yes, you need it.
0: Before Haaland, Eba City, no.
6: Yeah.
0: Who was that typical guy? Who was that arrowhead for City?
2: Eba Manchester City setup ah. Na Senna woka no. Pep Guardiola infused a setup at Manchester City that wasn't a striker influenced setup. Mm. But then
0: so it means you can do it without a typical
2: it,
0: number
2: they
0: nine.
2: Won what in the European theory?
0: Oh no, but he was doing the league simple back question. To back to back to back.
2: They won what in the Europe in the European theory.
0: Success is not just in Europe. No, you can be successful at home.
7: But why are people
0: and making history as winning the EPL back to back to back, something that has not happened before.
2: Do you think in the next two seasons, if Hansi Flick keeps on winning the domestic leagues, Barcelona would keep him? And no. then do all other things when it comes to transfer needs for him.
0: Now he wants something extra. No. See, local champion.
2: Javi and Ades were GBU.
0: But I don't know. Say one feeling.
2: They make us a Maggio. Maggio. After 2015, it is a decade here. It's a decade here.
0: So you guys are saying without Tukana, you can't win.
7: It's 50-50 affair.
0: Okay, that's fine.
7: You can win.
0: Pass, Rem.
1: Yes.
2: So
1: we
2: have
1: your analysis. Now, place percentage say 50-50. How then say Nipan opinion no? And no, you're wrong to Nyawoka.
0: Oh, it's 50-50. Me say
3: it's kind. Correct.
1: Now, Ousmane Dembele, is he an alternate striker? Ousmane Dembele.
3: No, he's not.
0: It was a goal.
3: He's not.
1: Omoje champion.
0: PSG.
3: He's not.
1: Karatskaria goes no share. Is he a strike? What are you talking about? Men said two questions, say we have our own answers. And try to let everybody say you know tap into the answers. One our castle city said that would be some question when to me. That city team had an injury prone Gabriel Jesus. On to me, Baba.
0: Obama Kwanwe
1: pray. Aguero Nsua on to me.
0: No, no, man. If
1: you do maybe Kevin the
3: nobody Brian and Force Nine.
1: For City for coach you need to be successful.
0: And that's why I asked before Haaland.
3: Transfers no make about Manchester United signers.
0: Before you go on, Daniel Asare or say PSG has won back to back Champions League without a typical striker.
3: Exactly. Exactly. So you can do it without. So you see, in as much as you need, in as much as you need a striker, no. Oh, PSG. Instead, they can PSG are back to back without any typical number nine striker. Oh, we all saw it. And yes, and possible. It is possible. You can play without a striker. Yeah, well, wingers are they can play as decoy strikers and give you the numbers. Not just strikers, but you need strikers are a season one guarantee not less than 20 goals or more. Yeah, you can have them. Omo Ramos, Gonka vs Ramos. But there no ye. Omo Kolo Mweni, Owoho, there no ye. Okoko Kukolo near there. There no ye. So, not necessarily say, fine, it's an added advantage. Oh, quality now, it helps. But it doesn't guarantee say, once right. You don't have it, you can't make it.
2: Kijwa Pacho, me pese mi huni team or support it.
3: Oh, no, we are making analysis.
2: Pacho, who support it in
3: there? We are making analysis. Any day, we are making analysis. It's an opinion. Oh, pese mi huni team. Because we open to kwa. So, Kijwa, Bakwa Ameka, kan wa ya Manchester United.
0: Okay.
3: You all know Manchester United problem, omwa ko through for some time now. And Oshie Omolatra defense, they had a certain Luke Shaw. And we all know Luke Shaw and the quality. But you do, baby, no. Oh, we realize that, exactly, age is setting in. I feel no Oprah or my consistent until me more matches near there. And since, you know, let's face it, Carrick, Edu died embers of last season. He was struggling. He struggles to win. Even when he's winning, he doesn't win convincingly. No, or bread.
0: That's why he's saying, so yeah, he has
3: signings, you know? Yeah, he has signings, no? Because when you're back, you know, see, he has signings, no? But to say, I will call a Lewis Hall, our own Newcastle. We all saw that guy, very brilliant. I mean, me FC, me FPL fans are more, but you saw the numbers, Lewis Hall, the man, yeah, near there. But it's so unfortunate, say, Newcastle are saying, say, they are not selling. And if they really want that guy, they really want to get that guy in the team.
2: £70 million.
3: They should break bands and go for him.
0: Really?
3: Because I'm being honest to you. Because me who Luke Shaw, I don't see whoever is coming to replace that position. No. Because Wakwakofa Tillemans. Now we know how brilliant that guy is. I mean midfield duo, box to box midfielder, holding midfield, ball splitting passes. The guy is on point. He has that area dwells, I mean, if you take him for granted or the idea, but saw him at the World Cup. So they need that he's there. Casemiro call. Now, what happens to that sitting midfield, that holding midfield.
7: Yeah,
3: and Ugarte is there. Yeah, it's another quality. We have Man U has Kobbie Mainoo, right? Mm-hmm. Another quality. But me Bisa say, okay, where does Kobbie Mainoo come in? Because there are some school of thought say, okay, once are Ugarte and then we have Ilutinimans are all coming in. What happens to that young chap who is coming on?
0: Okay.
3: But it's an added quality because for you to come closer to the, let me tell you, Man U League this season, Man U achieve, Man U priority this season is not to win the league. Man U fans more fan chairman. But they want to be called. Oh, yeah, it's not to win the league. Until Man U fans now mutiny, you know, that's not your priority.
0: Except to come close.
3: To come close to winning the league, at least second position, third position. Yes, Ebemudia. That's what they want to look.
0: All right.
3: See, we shouldn't look out more from we men five pressure and two Carrick. So Carrick needs time. He needs that backing. We all saw Fegi. He came in. Obeye Onyasa backing.

0: my prediction on Arsenal, you know, Man City, because you guys have won more. You've watched them preseason, and I'm actually the Kenyan match. Be at me,
1: you should have match. You're looking at the comments.
0: I just said, Luis Enrique, I'll say, Super Cup. Tubaka went me and Tubaka Buja then Waji. Or say, you are match. Yeah,
2: Waji champions. Waji is one conquer.
0: Or say, Waji champions league. I mean,
1: I think, sir,
0: to a genus simple crap.
1: Yeah, Ateta will try to say, obey you, so opportunity, you know, for something new. Now, watch it, maybe some experience of the guys' additions now, you know, especially the young chaps in our team, you know, started the main season, you know, opportunity, you know, you give them that opportunity. You'll be in them say, communication is not something that most coaches are prioritizing. It's just a curtain raiser for the
0: yeah, super cup, sort of.
1: I mean, superwoman is a crap.
3: I'm not sure. If you are a lover of football,
0: okay.
3: Because Oshie Senna, Enzo Maresca are setting up the Manchester City team now, and then if you're a Ghanaian, you'll be so happy. Say Antoine Semenyo is a core figure of the team, and then he's playing him not far from the rings right now. See, I know man is stretching line, no. Senya Antoine Semenyo person or bono, no. So then we are hoping more for a Ghanaian superstar to then go on and then do wonders. But then Arsenal team, no, would have a good bit to offer football lovers, because you see a midfield set up beer, ebe mao ebe bunjia kakra ebe hold the ball ne kakra ebe ma breaking line ne kakra, and then we will try say Martin Odegaard, say your Norwegian team we echo World Cup we will give you a little bit of quality up there, but then me hope he say as Ateta besanje. I bet you are fanable.
0: Okay. No, that's fine. Guys, you can transfer it. You zoom into a field and I'm a book. You're also the animal. But transfer, yeah, no. Nothing to really be happy about with regards to Ghanaian players moving. Apart from maybe a Caleb will move here to Coventry, to the EPL. It's nice. And then we'll Jinamu the day against Brendan, with Brendan and all that. Yeah, yeah. So, yeah, especially in Star Wars guys, the likes of Party, yeah, captain in Duputi in your team. What you say? And guys, the movement now is something which is the hard dream. But I'm more touch on Ghana players, the movement, you know. And Sana, yeah, back a lot of scrolls. I'm going to enjoy Hawk Ranty. Maybe I'm going to see you. It's a question. I'm going to see you. Yeah. Now, see us in Genoa, Pacho, Wingino, and we are there. See us in Genoa. Messer party, Okona or To Oiria, also Pesi Horson, and Nepa Papa, Minji, and Yanko Fafu Frobia Gugum, Nakako How, Mepacho, a seahorse engine oil, and Omo Ede, Ultra Cool Coolant, so a bar. Coolant, no, they say you soon and grow for the Gugugum, Nana, Unsane Rasti, a coolant to all. Eh, Paculant to Gum, a seahorse, dear Nepa, Frazio 244-577-559 and at 0544-133-169 na kwambia so no tundo do tonen wan obi eto obi atoko obi eto nton oyiro yire na ni ade ade also pesi us nyino yel na face us e coolant ti and also one sama no pass specialist back clinic ken hun na ni ade prep zone eba yare bia bodin no just yare ni niwo go no mo amakoteti go no ni seferese pa cho pass specialist be trete abai. Obuani don't pay much people pay players and the footballers and the sports of all. We don't pay more boa pass specialists. What they call no it man twa don't pay no and then another M says spiritual and physical. Ebay! Osa! Ah, or ten tehenya cho echo echo or juno se echo echo echo tell us no my jai. Kidney problems or ten te eti patro yas and kitwa cra. Ah, na chokra wa juno nanny or chamba but chairman I ding. Ah, na de ni sakura do. Oh, so many fool and abo. Fool and chairman, I have a so chinadia and fan against the tongue of the Hodder Menyamo. Netty and one samano. 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We're a pass specialist for number. No, no, I'm one crying. Aye. I'm on crying, and I feel so Kumasi. It is Shannon Sosa, FA, and my medical Mula Sports, so the Mamula Sport.com.gh and go for this. It says, can you want to be a quiet better sick with Dibia? No, I why they work with don't leave yourself in Yejaho. As a pastor reality show is here, if I charge a number in a send video, and rap a set.

0: Pastor Tenasem PFM so. Now kasa de said ye kasa wouldn't be ye wo talent no. Enu ni patcho number no ye 053 100 3813. Introduce yourself, tell us who you are, tell us what you are interested in, tell us why you want to be the next Asem pastor. Na fee mu say yes, we are heavy pa. Utie ye na frau say bro. Utie ye wo shemu na oba no. Na za bere na match to ni ho na huti e ultimate sports show. Mini ho na huti prep zone na gese. Ye na ye kwo no. Nyasem keto akra. Y2K ba wo on the 2nd of October. If it the year 2000 e ba no. Evans 2000 ya wo.
1: Eh ya wo me.
0: Ba na usa.
1: Oda bi na nya nya wo me because I wo me 2001.
0: Anyway, why to key? And you need to have a you know, why to key a compostor La Palm Dome, La Palm Royal Hotel, 8 p.m. and about 150, 250. Why to key the year 2000? But you know, I'm a bustle of Bravo, Lord Kenya, book back, comfort quante. Oh, bro, Abruana, oh my goodness. And you need to be a sinko. A tip at your compostor and your son get to a two bench Saturday, baggy jeans, and a top case, you know. Man, you crop top, crop top, name of jeans and high waist. No, my family, my uncle Bosso. I'm a refuge bandana. No, ah, you make genia tola. Yes, I'm get to a cry. You know, you share our apartment. You know, what's some man? No, what's it's just a question. Should Ghanaians be worried?
2: Yeah, Ghanaians should be worried. Why? Simple, because Ghana is ranked 65th globally in terms of FIFA ranking. Africa, yeah, toss of 14th. Ghana is not a mino in football. We are a football nation. And if you have heads of the team, which is the captain and the deputy, and other senior players with that quality, that's a omunya team mboa. Simple.
0: Simple question.
3: Simple answer.
0: Okay.
3: Ebe haye. Some of the players need to be expected. Ebi to say Jordan. Jordan is 34 in the position he plays. As a typical African, any position I wobo no ebe din. Yeah, ebe din.
0: Ena on. Dan Webek edi.
3: On say more top team. Dan Webek team no wobo no. Any baby had not on them. Dan Webek abo Manchester. People might probably even conclude, say, maybe Dan Wobek accidentally landed at Brighton. Not necessarily he's a bad player. But maybe accidentally, no
0: good. We are saying
3: money, because he has played for Manchester United. Into embarrassment, I'll bring you opportunity. So at the age of 34, dear, what then do you expect from a player who called the lower division crown? The numbers crown sign encouraged any team. I say, demote as I cut down will be immediate. A bad deal, so between our trate, a better deal, no, to me about. Now, Jordan crying in your club, Neddy.
0: Oh,
3: the day is older than Jordan,
4: 2 years older,
3: 2 years older. So the day is 36 now. 36. It's a Baulish year. What you say with Pate, Diano, and Yen as a solely footballing reason. A son in your manner, but place a premium on image right because when you're a player, you become part of the brand now you're building. And the brand, they don't want to associate.
0: You might be a good player, but
3: that in your manner, you might be a good player. But then it's an intentional idea. Your man found a car brand, you know, because definitely, say be a top team of Champions League, go European football. You know, abroad from there are two races.
0: Yeah,
3: you do be too kind. You be quiet. You do a GDD. You be a show more. You prioritize. Say we a top player. Maybe a bully. Tina born went to me.
4: No went to me. I'm
3: fancy club. No, what you say? So if you say, no, you are part of the reason why Tia. Yeah, you went to see Sibo money. I don't need it. Oh my, if you say. And Ghanaian players too, one thing, and also say you say, you see, yeah, too I read I was sick as I'm hundred though. Yes, meaning players in Ibia agent for ni be a counselor. Obu Oka, the agent percentage crown when Tiama Yabani. So we name the story of Samuel Link.
0: Yeah.
3: When two agent, when they need to pay the agent, Yabani in 1 year, or so called Jipin Yakotanafi, or yes, own TS can empower when Tiakotanafi for 1 year. In Ghanaian players and dealings with agent, you know, no one is someone your top agent because sometimes what Tanasia, and Enra, Enra said this week, na mi din komo wo anopa show ne so na me bi sase ah so what is special about this young dude from Ivory Coast
1: to Real Madrid
3: even Leipzig Ukraine is not part of their top players even though we prospect you know our talent but he's not part of their
0: top your agent has to be good
5: yankuba minte we press here but he hwehwe no aton
0: yeah your agent has to be good our link so we remove
3: Ghanaian players there I read oh Upa fakoto so say bia upa say money move from to Real Madrid but him bia upa say we are 70-30 on J. Oh no, he's not looking at the long term. Long term, no. Or this kind of bottom any girls now or pay more. No, so now or pay more. Or the problem the national team. All right. Most of your players, you know, are out of contract. A hard dream
0: power.
5: Okay. KJ, I think say with all. What's going on, Sisiano? And Colano Mudiche no Monche. They should get themselves into better agencies. How influential has Chupo Moting been when it comes to football?
0: But
5: your clubs are wabo. Not just Sikawaji.
0: Only Kushiak, whatever is it?
5: Perisic is 40 or something, 30 or 40.
0: And then you're in your club.
5: Offensive bad left side center. At age 41, Luka Modric is still being prioritized as AC Milan's club. Estupinian win now, cool, but Amorim is Luka Modric. Why? In Kolani, you share no more fan Bobran. Certain decisions, don't take them because let's look for the permanent solutions. Echo 4-5 years, 10 years, no. What are you receiving as a player? How far would you go as a player brand when it comes to your image?
0: Yeah.
5: Because trust me, I bear Ghana pay. What with how this is going, make sure the Abdul Mumin. Any question Sibo and Emmy focus because Omu 28 and you say player who pick here from 25 to 29. This time, what time I was say, Uji success beer, Uji silverware beer, who bought him beer, who bought Omu and CCR. They are now looking for class for them.
0: They had you, okay. Team Ghanaian should be worried. I think that's your point. I get it. Evans,
1: Kija. Kakram e kafa ye blaster place ana Ghanaian place a woman amono nea up to na woman ya clava. I think sena Kadija Akano any agency as emkwa. Ye place no omuko drama ono nea. I think they feel like a little bit relaxed.
0: So what do?
1: Yes, maybe our office said we are making zone. Ne baby I am contract to wa. Sky be biano mi oke e bit ma chefi e bit ma e biano
0: ja benya kakra
1: enti so go do team ni mo
0: beta sa so kaswa
1: that's it enti go do team ni mo I said so be yire no anya improvement se ne be ya e biano contract sense me ko e biye ne different team be da ba ho na e den akone nim no onye look at the likes of Kudus all the team obon bo but Kudus ufri Ayas from Ayas to West Ham. Now when you play a player, who improve your life more? And then move you from a mid-table team to another mid-table team. Just look at the pedigree of Kudus from West Ham to Tottenham.
0: Yes, they are not conform one.
1: They are all selling clubs. They are not winning teams.
0: Okay.
1: So what is here?
0: Who the Mumbi? The Musa.
1: What is here? No. Konu scan or go pe. And yeah, achievement. We no go
0: do it.
1: What is here? Was me a player? Now we go do West Ham. Me a mayor. If I make a team with say Arsenal, Chelsea, Liverpool, now they are there. Was me here. And if I say me in jail, me now I make a video. Now I copy what taught him. Because at the end of the day, all mommy glories we are.
0: Okay.
1: And I think say
0: when the cities and the Chelsea's are looking for trophies.
1: Yes. What I say? And the look at Semenyo. Yes. She any runs off in Mumbai. Next year we will do. So far, Oshie Ghanaian players are blood. I think he's one of the players are all personal glories. Asa, who do when you coach? You know, farm with Alemunia that they bar. Asa, but Oshie the current setup. Oshie the current setup. Ana your talent are womb. Nindi blaster players are yeah call up from our team. Money or money more amono. I think say. All right. You have to sit up.
0: But, all right. But I agree.
3: With Kudus, there now or can. I think, sir, you need to pardon Kudus.
5: Kudus, yes.
3: I say, because one, Zola. he is still a young player. Two, to send you a wild card, you know. Playing for Tottenham or Spurs will give you an opportunity for big clubs to see you more than Ajax and Arsenal because of the league now.
0: But you made the example of Diomande. And Diomande from Leipzig to Madrid.
3: Yan Diomande, a movie because of Jose Mourinho be involved in the transfer.
0: I get it. I'm looking at the clubs.
3: Oh, now clubs. Leipzig.
0: Diomande, no, commit back on slowly.
3: Leipzig to is the third force in the German Bundesliga. Leipzig, in your opportunity, even in the COVID season, shared the run of Leipzig in the Champions League.
0: But you think it's a leap, right? From Leipzig to Real Madrid is a leap.
3: Absolutely.
0: Great. And from West Ham to Tottenham?
3: No, Tio. I want say, and no, until I mention, I want say, I don't want to mean you so, and no, find your analysis because you need to look at the bigger pictures. He is still in the Tottenham sells better than West Ham.
2: Of course.
3: Okay. Tottenham.
0: He's a Ufi Tottenham on Petima.
3: What on Luka Modric?
5: Bill.
3: What on Bill? What on Harry King? Name the big players or just can swear or Gio
5: or
3: didn't he's at a club a bit projecting him on
0: maybe he might not
5: know if you see a performance I was saying about could you say
3: this is near what pick and then I'm back from injury no maybe
5: I'm happy you see I didn't be bought 10 crown this
0: is all right
1: but 1 minute senior Okano OC age one side. But just look at from if you from angle we say injury problems bar.
0: You said the abbey.
1: Say the abbey.
0: I'm Fabi Mua.
1: I'm Fabi Mua.
3: Injuries in football are inevitable. Injuries are certain things that are happening in players' career.
5: Yes.
3: And you're something that the science in here clear.
5: Bojan.
3: Bojan Kekic. It may end you.
0: Very
3: promising. He started well. At the end of the day, injury in Achilles. If injury kills a player's career, you can't attribute it to say move no yeah in Intina.
0: Or maybe the argument is that once I must say, oh yeah, young na age, one is side. Next one also looking at that side, say, oh, you are side there, but maybe to make my cat be a shot. And if there is a way you can leap higher. Maybe you should be looking at leaping higher than going to pass through Tottenham.
3: The captain for Ajax team and Frankie Di Yong womb. Hey, it's a defender friend saying.
5: Delete.
3: Matthias Delete. Yeah. Big teams Ben on wait to me abo.
0: Well.
2: He played in Bayern Munich. Juve.
3: United. What Juve?
1: Juve to Bayern.
2: Yeah.
0: But those are big players.
3: Nevalue man from CC.
0: But we born went to me amo. Well, but they are big clubs.
5: So injury, can't watch them.
0: Oh, I mean, my point is that the conversation is the moves they are making.
1: The moves they are making.
5: So are you Kejua, the moves or the injury
0: from Ajax? Okay. They have the way now, but the age factor that you guys mentioned.
5: Yes.
0: And the injury is even as side and they say, yes, you have age, but if you have the opportunity of leaping higher than Tottenham, you should do that because you are not assured to say you're going to have we are young until you're going to have a lifespan in football.
5: But then in this case, we can't have this conversation because he wasn't active.
2: Exactly. And I agree.
0: No, I mean, I'm talking of West Ham too.
5: I
2: agree with you, Okejua, but Unse, sometimes when it comes to transfer, so many things come to play.
0: Of course, of course.
2: Player any age, near their team now, Okono. Is it that you look at your position wise, say, once you are lucky and the coach is on your side, to say you do Monday, they are you say Mourinho. Yes, not to say you have that luck. But as a referee, as a coach in a new side, sometimes it's difficult. So when you are making any move, it's very, very difficult. I think where I sit, could this agent realize, at the end of the day, the guy he has age on his side. I mean, or caught Tottenham, I think it's a good step. Gradually, because in Haiti, the transfer in Dubai, it's Chelsea.
0: Baby.
2: We all knew, say, no, caught Chelsea, Liverpool, like, teams Bemu, but he landed at Tottenham.
0: Okay.
2: Tottenham is not a bad amount of platform. No. And your crowd, when your competition, but when your Europa Champions League.
5: We can make case for Greenwood.
0: Okay.
5: Greenwood in Semba, yeah, or Free Moon. A certain Gatefe wanted Greenwood, Okoye.
2: Yeah, Kobo Noon.
5: And then, Dizabi, a friend, Okoye. Sisi, Greenwood, with all the image I was sending
0: in your money. He's the main man for Marseille.
5: And now he's at Fenerbahce.
0: I get it. I mean, those are moves.
5: Because the coach wanted him as you know, exactly. The coach wanted him as
0: Massey. But you know, the Greenwood Assembly is different. Also, them separate.
6: Oh, no, we are looking at the transfer.
5: We are looking at a whole lot of things that can happen.
6: We say so many things happen.
5: And then these things are part of them.
0: As well. I could have, from West Ham to Spurs wasn't my liking. Semenyo's career should have made him study the environment very well. But, you know, Seka Semo. All right. Premier and your fantastic crew, both Madrid and Barca do not have an Antonio striker, and I feel they want to improvise with their wingers. Kudus moving from West Ham to Spurs is an upgrade because Spurs are among the top six clubs in England. Kudus should have gotten offers if not for injury. I can't wait for European top leagues to get started. Great weekend to you guys. Benghazi from Ablekumo Oluman. Oduman. Yeah. Okay. I know the idea by chairman say up 150. Ghana say any 150. Any 150. It also crowd. Ah, Ken. Chairman say up 150. No, no, draw self executive council members. If you don't want elsewhere, chairman 150 in the end to me.
3: Ebinsi, yeah, man, Quebec and Wassim. If Kwesi Appiah had 48 countries competing at the World Cup, he would have probably reached the run of 32. If I say, Otuado, World Cup or Kwai, so then you're 32. And nobody in TB Beckham, whom I call 48.
6: Ah, this is your own person who be a Muka, because he's the
5: same.
3: The probability is an uncle to me free group because we played a World Cup. When you're 3 points, you stand a chance of
6: qualifying.
3: That is the World Cup.
0: Yes, I may be who you are no other bro for you. So,
3: yeah, your money feelings are
0: so. I had it.
3: It's like an area girl, everybody's rushing. Just overnight, she becomes one of the best. Our town
0: because Obia had done it.
3: Oh, no, go home, who chair will be a woman. Tim, what did I say? But for Pierre Cabon to be a friend, Carlos Cures Pierre Cabon to be a friend.
0: Yeah, no, all profess.
3: All profess, because he and Yaman Felisa. Yes, he is an experienced player because of experienced coach because of longevity at this field. What do you say? Because at this point, he was coaching for a number of years. But then again, the conversation is if such a coach is asking for 150 there, who maybe someone say? At the end of 73, 74, what is so good? Because I'm a Hikura, Ukwe Juma Yama probation. And probation, it's like, say, we want to get you on board, give you a contract. But the probation period is the period where the technical study group and everybody, Omoshania, after your probation period, you know, you can't go back to justify with Wanokasa, Debbie. Opportunity in the band for probation. Yeah, oh, I can do this. I can no. Once you finish your probation, it is not I can do this again.
0: You'll be too much.
3: Absolutely. Carlos Cures bought why any probation, and the probation is in a quiet walk up because any friendly games in your boy. What about one friendly match? What's your team? No, your team. No, oh boy, I will share what you know. Okay, you go walk up. Now you do walk up. No, your son started walk up. Now your first game, your time, your son share go. No, second game, the prayer of the Faso England, and also call you and Jimmy and Shabby Cra. And then share your last game against Croatia. She are not so quiet Faso. What do you say? Am I yeah way? Then your last game against Colombia. If I say Colombia, our tournament and I say different and non su questions are the same. So the signs are clear. Say the coach you know, belongs to a certain philosophy group. I didn't hear coach who to 150 for Carlos school. Any coaches are Papa no Mali or Major 250. Carlos Cures is not, not a good coach for Blasters. He's a good coach maybe to certain countries, Oman, Iran, Qatar,
5: Curaçao.
0: Haiti.
3: He's not a good coach for Ghana Blasters.
6: In Capoverde can
3: fan. Don't mean you can ask and Korean fam. You're 150 and you Carlos Cures, who said the man.
6: It's true. I agree.
3: When
6: it's true,
3: brought in Avant Grant, gave Avant Grant around 35-40-50
7: manager here.
3: Obe manager or send the team in the crowd final of the AFCON.
7: But for penalties.
3: Ah! Now the team ni come out and grant a Yako walk up, goal scoring crowd became a problem. But before Avan Grant came, goal scoring wasn't a problem. It was defending rather. After you call in defending, when you're two moment goal scoring in Koye, the philosophy is not aligned or it doesn't align with what we stand for. And you keep Carlos Correa as a disaster. Oh, yes.
7: Disaster.
3: Oh, yes, yes, yes. Your player is in the Benabe.
5: Disaster card is disaster card is swap.
3: And then the ball, it's just a mom woman. They start to make you. Because the players are warning ball now, say a bunny coach and coach in here and your colors.
7: But we seem to be delaying too much on this matter.
5: Yes.
3: We are because, you know.
7: Okay, if you work at Bayern,
3: you know. Bano acquiring a new coach. You know, the politicians also try to play politics around it. And sometimes it depends on where the coach is coming from. Maybe he's coming from the recommendation of the politician. Or he's coming from the recommendation of the FA. Into a ban is two different people and almost fighting for a common goal. Into before we arrive on the conclusion of getting the coach, you know, so I'm no money na yere sadenina. And coach, you know, who may be saying, why would a person coach in it now?
7: Okay.
3: What are the reasons in John Peso coaching it?
7: Now the minister
3: we've
7: wants
3: seen
7: him to
3: a
7: stay.
3: Whole minister yeah, president here wants and him to there stay. On radio and then TV station campaigning for the coach. He said he's the good coach. And obey to me a boy.
7: Now those are for so when training can also carry a
3: coach. And also for your match, you know, for your training. And I'm wondering those in Chrome have there's a flash of us.
5: Oh my goodness.
2: No question.
3: We are behaving as if you won't be there. We brought in more or less like normal coach or Shedazi pedigree, extraordinary. Just look at what they did for us. Ratuma Dukovic in our first attempt, he got us to the knockout stage. What else? What the free group stage? Milo von Rijsselbeek now must have born.
7: Milo Buta.
3: Milo was born on him.
5: Milo.
7: One of the
3: Milo came in
7: at the angel.
3: Yes. Milo came in at a point when we had a depleted team.
7: Milo first.
3: And then penning for a draw, we didn't have a deal. There is no Michael Essien in Okobo. Steven Appiah can't be trusted for 90 minutes because only form on top of from the bench, only Suleiman Tari. And he rely on, but he did die you, Munia De, Ebatabata, Tim Jonathan, Mesa Mokobo. 2010 but World Cup 2010 we are quarter finals only for Luis Suarez to deny Ghana semi final and can do semi final. What you say? Yeah, the team number Kwesi Appiah. Kwesi Appiah, Ghana was the first African country that qualified for 2014 World Cup. Yeah, they qualified first.
7: Goals.
3: If indeed we can cough 150, it makes a lot of sense because of Niana Otuado, the name we need to know. Coughing $80,000 a month, near the coach in a World Cup, I lasted for a month and then few will be tossed in there. Now it makes a lot of sense. Yeah. So the young fan in Kone Yemra, your coach is on your almost $12 million. Abakunha, your young Faswaka cra. But in the long run, say, oh my coach, you know. $150,000 a month for 24 months, that is 2 years. Carlos,
2: it's too much.
7: I began to doubt Carlos Queiroz's credentials after his game selection against Colombia at the World Cup. Because how on earth will Jonas Adjete, Fatah Shaiku, Brendan Santi for Inaki and Sibu? The ninja is bullying the other panelists. He will know how to yop guess. You guys are loud at Osterhaus Bremen, Germany. Ken Sharon na dey fi Germany.
3: Ken Sharon we import say I work as asim Mazigi ba akwa one for me hun che.
7: O be. I don't know. O be shape papa papa. E nya se get for cry. All right. Mami refresh we na bi mana. Big bram we.
3: Put on record say enye bullying.
7: Oh, we are having a show.
3: We are having a show.
7: This is prep zone.
5: Pacho, Pacho, obulie me in and out of here. Pacho,
7: oh boy, I'm sorry.
5: Put it on record.
7: Yeah, I'm on record.
5: I think to clear the only brap in this year, say Anna, Econ. Carlos Quiroz, Kejua. Ebanisen ya be wie impempensu ya ewe.
7: Ni epe coach. Afi. That's one of fair na I hear the embebo Cote d'Ivoire no.
5: I think say nka in yema bi one so say nka ye settling for this one of fair cry long ago. For me me bra pe ni be di my dance here say I never wanted Carlos Quiroz in Ghana. I didn't want him near our technical setup. Because oye coach bi a enye say onye proving pill checking the tactics any ni system obo. The system always lacks when it comes to attacking or final third. That is why in a setup he has had a good players or good players that could finish in front. He still didn't score goals.
7: Charlie,
1: they're on the bench.
5: Man. Yes. A big crap boy, Cristiano Ronaldo, mu boy, yo. About pivotal times, man. They didn't score goals. They didn't score goals. A whole Cristiano Ronaldo. And yes, Cristiano Ronaldo, no, he did 34.
7: No, Bogumza.
5: My God. Uko Manchester United, but she boy no ball. And you baby call not the best player in the world. Now, under Carlos Quiroz, he didn't even reach the extent he wanted to feel like, okay, me Cristiano Ronaldo, now I'm going to come once and me crammy. And then you want us to believe he can make a certain Jordan and you feel that way. No, they be not because Jordan now they be a two in this season soon. Jordan in you. Check his setup, no woman. Now check his instructions here, Yama Jordan. No.
7: Okay.
5: Sometimes a player can default when it comes to one personal play. But then sometimes she said, coach is on yet there.
7: On yet there, so.
5: We went to this World Cup with Enes Nyama. Okay, we feel injured, but we know the qualities of Enes Nyama. Check Enes Nyama recent preseason game. Nashed your J was our preseason game. Yes, you know the best player was our park. So, ball boy. And then we know his quality as a player. From our flanks, we know Fatawu is here. Okay, you quality. Say Fatawu, anya ye kawo kate na oche po ni ma ye bibia. Oye ni ye. How many times did he start for Carlos Quiroz? How many minutes did he get for him? And then yaba kromuha. Ye pese ye sese 150 million. 150,000 de ba mano. Say on J no fa nye coach. Nye ye wea. Yasa beka se. The system name my attackers in shape goals into no. You better in from me as I call the cabium because you had the candida.
7: Yeah, better in the car. Call you the toka.
5: You better in the car. You better, oh, a candidate. You're fun, you better side the car. You're fun, I chow 1 year, but you better side the car. Because you call AFCON, you better from group stage. You have some better car. You won't mind him, we share. Carlos Quiroz wouldn't help us. He wouldn't aid us going forward. He can't groom young talent.
7: But you admit we weren't with some of our big boys. There was no Jiku, there was no Kudus. They are very integral.
5: This is where I stand in as a football analyst and I say, if you have squad, you have players, you have people that could fit certain roles. That is why certain team zones go some extent.
2: Exactly.
5: We need the Obi Bakosua and Farm Mount.
7: You
5: need that Vinicius. Yeah. Now Vinicius be pra. Then times Vinicius wasn't even starting well. We had a certain Rodrigo coming in from the bench to come and score some needed goals.
2: Yeah.
5: And for you into Madrid Nankasa Waka was some before a Mbappe account, was out of a Yan Diamondi account. I didn't want for the need to Nipa Bakosun turn the account.
7: SM or Vinicius or me or you. I get your point. So you don't think it will be a good move?
5: Oh, I'm not thinking about it. It's not a good move.
7: Evans!
1: Senior, the crown by Kafa, your blaster coach since 17 and I think say 115 in the Yokofa disaster. Oh, that be. Is
7: no, it, 30
1: no. Blaster coach since 17. Me and Yaskasem. Me to me, no. Yeah, my friend in them.
7: Okay.
1: Name for long term plan. Because Blaster, you know, for the past 5 years to 10 years, I say your plans are short term. But I'm a quick.
7: to which Sane gave you a far a much younger coach, coach. Say, from now till the next World Cup.
1: Yes.
7: To, to,
5: Desmond
1: Ofe.
7: Or balls, no? Like, does he have the balls? You need the balls.
1: No, but
5: you are building players. The coach will also build
7: that. Hey, coach, my brother. Antoine Semenyon, I'll be coaching you.
1: Kedja.
7: On Pep Guardiola, Maresca. Oh, my God, the coach, anyway.
5: FIFA Club World Cup. FIFA Club World Cup coach.
7: I'm going to say your rip is small. Press no one you're going to do.
1: Yes. Kedja, I think, say, yeah, as a Ghanaian, no. We should lower. You should lower your expectation. I'm laughing. You need the ranks of maybe Netherlands, as in Netherlands, England, Argentina, the Spanish national team, or Portugal. Any of those teams, we are not in their ranks. And the MAM platform, near start, near who is okay. Yeah, the 5 years he two, and not 3 years he two. S team, no. Because, say, Ocean Blaster team currently, I think say one of the best in a year for now. Mimi first one say, who share your squad now? Yeah, beauty from 3 years or 4 years back. No, a consistency ni yijuma. Aside say, Juku play, Salisu mu play. Our squad in nyan. Oko African qualifiers. Edi ko ya, Edi gu ye. Them squad ya ne nyan. Proud to the World Cup qualifiers. Players na ne wo. And I will back proud to the World Cup. Eko ya from a group stage to the run of 32 in ya. Squad na ne wo. But it's hard to say. You been a good coach. Only good coach. Because who do you mean? So who do you mean? To say Asante Muaco tournament. Jonas Adjetimu. The likes of Semenyo. And those big boys that we all know. Now at the end of the day, who did Colombia? Ever. So I saw a new goal. Want me responding? No bono truca, and I don't know the Yabifia.
7: Then open 150.
1: No bar organization say open 150. And then politicians are now FN over 100 in count. No go for Pep Guardiola.
7: Oh,
1: yes.
7: Okay, I get that point.
1: What you say?
7: I get it. But when you ask me,
5: I'm going to say,
2: performance no be puti anything no e higher pa in the time of Carlos Queiroz e be so dwumanim no ye nyane adwe say ye hu angel because of the bad performance ni ntino be so mu ne nyane e fe say ye hu angel but him be say ye hu say coach now obe coach ye no or ye yen ye favor na ye ne ye ni favor is to whose advantage because let's face it I mean Wacross was 74 plus years old Sebe wa senka or ye juma kwa nko ko pension ka very 14 years nka we eh kola you got na ji eh oji the oji me that say oh nka by now no oji baby eh ji de ho am or tin baby eh ji na ho me but you see Ghana is a football nation and once upon a time 2009 ye share the crop of players ye graduate you from the juvenile stage eh the likes of Adia, Dede Ayo, Frank Ose. Look at Ransford Ose. Look at where they got to. They won us the World Cup. Almost our players now that you promoted Bebre now then about the senior side. But you say your succession plan. How is it going? Share World Cup are here, boy. In fact, indeed, you have to. Every nation be submitting the best players. I was part of those people who agree say who the best player will be Manembra. But at the end of the day, no, Evans can be about succession plan. Say, oh, there should be 5 years, 10 years, which I agree with him. Why? Because say, from here, you were about 3.5 years to the next World Cup. You're putting your man together. Now say you caught the World Cup and I say AFCON here since you PC winning. We don't have time. This is the best that you have to put. Come in here. Into coach selection, no, yin ya yinim politics bim kakra, hes ni susu efi hes susu bim. By the end of the day, no, I was so munina, you are drink crow. Let's face it, me dear, no cranny yam yenimi, Carlos dear, because of Otuado bad performance, into no, ye hunisa or your angel,
7: okay.
2: Or best at ye, work a yin ya yun ye, your first tournament against Panama, even though we won, but she the one ya
7: kumi
2: and you're convincing. I was always saying this, we are winning, but we are not convincing against England. I mean, it's such a mediocre. You're a board draw against England. You're near J. You're near J. Say you're a board draw. Now, me say, baby, I'm in the car. Baby, crumble on fire. Yanda, you did this. But again, the day, no. And this, so, intermediate, you're a papa, you're a long term plan. Yen put the structures in place. Coast football, juvenile football, your leg, you're improving, you're first catching. Sponsors in Bem, you're boosting. At least any attractive kakra, there should be cut. Yeah, there should be a cap on it. Say, oh, who bought leg now? But more than 3-4 years, and suddenly you move to Europe. Not just any country. Because Sebi, Utiha now to say, oh, player being a contract. I was Somalia. Yeah, na
0: Harry was saying, see, can't walk away.
5: Country be for every new World Cup this year. The player or boy, was 16 or 17 year old.
2: Exactly.
5: Come to this country. Uh-huh. How many 16 and 17 year
2: olds complain that?
0: There be any
2: amount. Oh, yeah, my own boy. But there is no succession plan. In the
0: air, yes. All right.
2: Yes.
0: That's fine.
2: In the media 150k is no go area. It meant so yeah penal.
5: Kejua de la Fuente ya no Odin Kolani free under 19 21. Yes. Ababeje Euros ni World Cup.
0: The best plan in say. Same fans of the new liar. My fans are lying under 17 for the lie the judgment but and call fair under 20 or the ball African games we win here or call after Barcelona. No, ni omo akakra akra na dia honum no success kakra ba ho na fie ni na move na 23 na akakra akra then any a long term plan we be na fie wa been we nyin to say the life won dey na fie oni omo progress ya ba black stars so afi yes ye be we ku ni
5: maybe bit match
0: ah well kwajo boatin dey be aba so tie from UK guys me in touch on the black queens and sana me dey sika kakra bre ye atie for ken
3: yeah
0: call intercontinental playoff. Before you bought against Ivory Coast, you can send me to him. And then, Mr. Drew, I said, let alone you, Mr. Girls, and natural. Bibi Shim, or Philly said, something days. Oh, no. Or say, I'm trying to suck a crap. Greetings to my boss, Sketch. Could you want to leave your brooch in a bar? Yeah, because he's pong. Okay, what you like from a shaman, Jericho? Variety in a day by, or say, I miss prep zone. Good evening, Kedua. Please let okay, number 9. Yeah, no, I can. PLG has won. Okay, I think I've done this. Do you say, please, Eric? Once I take on a coach and a crowd of full coach, I'm going to me and assemble by Debbie. How far with Thomas Partey's case? Please, let's keep him in prayer. Can Partey or your training? Tell Emmanuel Sarico, please, watching live from Gofori at a four. Kiros is unfair with us. Ghanaians should let he should go and let give the job to Kwasi Appiah or Asen. Kwasi again. I'm not to be the SCNB bar or the Enquiry. Ken, Prem, yeah, you don't know. The Black Queen's 90.
3: Yeah, Eric has a man for you playoff and baby. Okay, so. After winning against Ivory Coast and Rano, you move it to intercontinental playoff where you bought 3 games in a league format. Countries from Asia, Oceania, and then CONMEBOL. Into you call league phase.
0: Yeah.
3: I could bought 3 games. Into it is said, yeah. Wako group are only 3 countries, Uma, making it 4
0: but,
3: in a group.
0: But you better draw pots, no swabba, right?
3: Maybe.
0: Okay.
3: You 3 games in that league. Instead of drawing there, you knowing your opponent, I want to move.
0: And I'm making.
3: But we bought 3 matches.
5: Yes.
3: I will face one. Assembly. We bought 3 games, I will face one. Now, we bought 3 games, I will face one. Now, to me, a top group, no, I will face one. Now, what's I call the final phase?
0: Abba.
3: And the final phase, you know, about the final phase of 6 teams.
0: And you're feeling about the guest Zika.
3: And 6 teams, you know, and when the CONCACAF.
0: What cap can crepe as you
3: call? Common ball. And I'm feeling you wait for opponent in the free so Abba. Abba come home. Now, when I is 6 teams, Oba, you finish the top team.
0: Zola.
3: Either first or second.
0: Eddie.
3: To finish your ha and San Wako.
0: We need a cockpot at semi final. Mm-hmm. Oh, ready.
3: Eric.
8: That's
3: all right. Adiani, you say, tournament, and I said, a jibu ye simply because your coach, you know, and yardie, our tournament, and I mean, because a coach in yardie entirely. Because sometimes who put in it so before, say, why you're fair, what I say. Mm-hmm. But with a coach, I wouldn't have caught the last. Debia, na me can't say. When I'm second last, He is the only fortunate coach for all our national teams. So now you're fortunate, pa. Now you're lucky, pa. Because for the past bare 5 years, for the past bare 5 years, no coach in the employ no dia call major tournament at Twosso. Major tournament. So wako we wamfa wasand in yakwe the same tournament, the same team. The same no. It didn't say about a bare rotate. So who can the 20 in amfa? It means you can the 7. Ne amo different national team and the 17 and fa utum mesin ko 23 nti obi ya rotating including Blaster na Blaster kwa for the past 3 years hwe number of coaches are coaching Blasters nti Kimlas the only excuse obeka chair say enen so nim team no but o court tournament experimenting kwa mpatwa nura wa wo hwe Black Queens game ni bibia no ohun the effort of Stella Yameche eno ohun Yameche Miss Ghana prayer ofrim no oh, Evelyn be Dubai. Oh, anymore.
7: I miss Ghana on the word best one. If it's my day one, get into me, my day.
9: Why is that Jordan?
7: Match it, yeah.
5: Miss Ghana.
3: At least striker, they're saying you go to cry, shall cry, and work rate will contribute. She had not the contribution of Evelyn Bedu, a winning home. The work rate. Up and down. Princess Mafu was an integral member of the last WAF panel. Now I bought a Miss Malaika.
2: Sharon Simpson.
3: Eric, we couldn't play the WAF corn. In fact, one of the Wafcon, Nanke Mum, report said Ghana to co-find a Wafcon way.
7: Really?
3: Yes. No, he's true. Nigeria Muso, South Africa Muso.
7: Ah. No, to be fun.
3: No, one to me and fun co with him.
7: Any hombre, you don't
5: want
7: to
5: answer this. Malawi was friendly. Yes, Shano 4.
7: But the performance of Malawi is what you tell you. Say, yes, small team. This tournament, they are doing well.
2: Oh yeah, they are the couple.
5: So if in 2025 you scored Malawi and then you've met Malawi again and you can't beef up your squad to score Malawi again, then Unia Nase Uba Obeche.
3: No Rashano.
7: Well
3: Nora Haptor the Zambia Shano.
9: No, that's
3: Osha Malawi.
9: Who make it the point say who bought the big teams are Omuwa Feni said that tournament now bought Nigeria. Need a Muruku now also match. Now Ugana now these are teams Nechi. Now at Masha Malawi, yes. Then what are you doing?
3: Because you're a draw, you're a group stage. Eric, even from the group in Ukraine, who share the pattern and answer the roadmap to the final now. As a winning and no more one side, I'm only gonna lane.
7: Yeah, we'll be an amulet.
3: Maybe an amulet. Because there was Nigeria now on Bobe for Morocco, what side? Now, be morning.
7: I'm Morocco, Nigeria.
3: But the tournament is Ancophone and them different line. Now, what when your Cape Verde be, and your Cameroon be, when your funny saying Mali be, a group, when the Mali have got two consecutive games back to back, Coach Bennett. The last one come with Shiano, on the number 1-1. And then who say Shiana? What's up 1-1? The last WAFCON, the only team to me share eh Tanzania. You call your free groups and I can feel say coach, you know. At least obesu ya bibi. No what me ya bibi ya wo your fan say you no conference. Zone can see ye. Inti coach nanka said don't be moi because one on to me improve play bia.
7: Could the monetary issue be a factor?
3: Monetary issue.
7: You know, we got their players. I mean,
3: factor Ben.
2: But we say not necessarily.
7: Say Mamo and come on because who say it was so typical of our Black Queens. I mean, said I'm about boy. That's only training.
2: Yeah, you couldn't say no because they lack strength. Only power. Only they like
3: players.
2: Bibia
3: players with all argument. Only the buy and the counter claims. Only the buy any na no. And who do what they be who?
7: Ah,
3: you know why?
7: Adain.
3: When you go to the tournament, the normal practice. Our national team na catching the same. When you go for tournaments. Yadisha win same air the pediam and air the more cash,
2: yeah,
3: physical
2: exactly.
5: But tournament in Abeka was the same,
3: and with that in your minimum, say they've been given cash el Morocco, pediam, ya kind, we are the amount
7: in dollars,
3: oh, magic in dollars, majuho, issue about zone and qualification. And no crown, if you agree with a certain few crana, it will be paid into account until one and reflect to a hope. It has nothing to do with performance. I'm demand you. I'm going to be a mama, sir. And I'm going to be a born, including coach Nasa.
2: Coach Nasa.
3: I'm going to be a mom. And then you're the coach Sikasem. The Ben is Sikasem. Is Malawi paid better than Ghana? No. Malawi. Girls, you know.
7: Are they paid better? Born on your
3: mom. Born on your mom. Born on your mom. What say? Born on your mom. Born on your mom. Born intimidim reason this is kasemni ade ebeba be folly folly folly folly
7: all right
3: ya fairly yenjin to me say a court tournament here dey
7: ya fairly
3: it would have been a good way because no more SITB be say omo here special omo say omo can be special treatment
7: special attention there dey my black stars
3: no special attention a whole her excellency the vice president of the land had a dinner with them.
5: Public officials, government officials, a real more calm do do. And your moon ya time focus. I'm about to catch the same thing. If they spend time with them. Yeah,
7: because I can say black stars, so that argument by say the people around the black stars are too much.
5: Also, why is everybody then, going? Brazil 2027 show. Hey, I find out about Asia mo. We are not Asia. You have a safe one.
7: FIFA so. How I don't know. Yeah, it's me and qualify. I be a playoff one.
5: Kejua, yes, it's set. Now cross semi final. Kejua, yes, it's set. Now cross semi final. Now be bo. Use one set. Any one set. Any. Hey, yes, if you yes, if I test on a bra circle. Now, so what you mean by circle when for test on bass?
7: Confirm Medina
5: and you confirm Medina Casua.
7: Hey, ready, Yagobo. And what would I bet?
5: Set up, Kejua, set up.
7: Yeah, the managers,
5: Kejua, selections.
3: Hey. Qualify automatically for the World Cup.
7: Then
3: whether
7: simple.
3: You win the tournament or not,
7: you are going
3: get into the semi final and go and play the
2: way too soon to me.
3: 25. Evelyn Bedu and Kekako 30. Other players, your captain were 37. That been okobo World Cup. This World Cup,
2: no, yeah.
3: A trim. So on your time, Jen, now so the prime because we've gone 20.
7: Jen, no, it's like your motivation. No.
3: Motivation in your World Cup.
5: Yeah, could be
3: and that is the more reason why Omudi Ted, you know. The vice president saw the need to say, you know, when you're the
7: ancient,
3: you ain't sure moon crying. Because I'm a cradle, near mom, we are lucky in Ukraine, said, not a garbage demon. Sabian Kaya Ball tournament, you will take 2 years.
7: Yes, I'm a sample.
3: Yes, I'm a sample. What do you need to do here? The next year, I'm a sample. Instead, sir, also, what the film is going to be. The last time, Sena World Cup, one can qualify because we did third. And this time, automatically, four countries are qualifying. The last time you were third. Now, other than this time, they okay. Quarter final. When to me, I'm more quarter final and to me, I'm qualified.
7: And having a quality of play, yeah. So typical of the Queens. Name on a pipe. Now, maybe just Casano.
5: Kejua. Yes. Kejua. First 11 and Casano. Princess Tyra, no, yet then.
7: Only.
5: I'm impossible with
2: you. You know, I'm on a princess tire. No. Oh,
5: how many times did Bedu start for the Queens? And then how many goals has he scored in this WAFCON? And how influential has he been? Ah! Now we will choose to start here again. And then you'll be able to say,
2: you see, there are some questions that can be answered. But
7: you are there. Where do I know?
2: Miss Ghana,
7: Boss, so to be more.
2: Oh, no, America,
5: Nanny, Clever, Chiba, India.
7: na no pray kura adwo ze nana ma ma me kope ba bi ntana na
2: because oni de hun se emfa on emfa emfa kura
7: hey
2: indeed but against Malawi pa I'm say
5: Malawi I say we are 2-1 out
2: yes she first goal and omo equalize here in a yes she goal it wasn't and look at the time omo dey share here and omo share here you know it's like We are off.
7: Challenge.
5: Say go cram for die.
2: Sa playoff here, yeah, boy, dear. Ajinyame. Ajinyame. I'm telling you.
7: Wow. Guys, my mama, the last words are by Kwako Piska Kakra. Tokro ni mwahe sene. Tokro sene. Tokro TV. Kuku ni. Okay, one seven. I don't know. Let's put a blame on Kim Lass. His status is not good. His Otuado Promas. Carlos,
10: Abaniye and Adrian say umbe intensify you know this kind of leaks in the
2: true cyber security just to take care of
10: unaware videos Edward Dejani Ade Ebeto Abontino but me who say Abani de ba and why arrest bi with regards to that ma publicly no ababe of public notice what you say I'm a yin now we can attest to it it's okay we asigi ne ba and I buy no agent my warrior investigation because and good moral practice to me, if you say, where the encounter, you see, we need to be concerned. It is not something that is laughable.
2: Unse to add to Kenya,
10: something that is playable. It is not something that a worth is a leading common yes security. Because me kai se nearby no loss no me de buy no om ka se even wow be share ni mpo no
2: yeah
10: om metro
2: you better see what
10: you om metro see acho and the social media we na no I mean for God being so good no ya babe do level a every single number be we use be is attached to your name and something it has something to do
2: it's
10: with
2: biometric into easy to trace
10: you me trace nti yebe sere Ghana Police Service where there social media for muntwa to mama yebe sere Ghana Police Service say Eric it is becoming way too many it is becoming way too many when two adults share with them na ombe yo madwene kwa so ombe twa to phone so no it is something that I will say abino editeni obi ma ye ye ti serve as a deterrent to other nkrofo or say ye set primitive measures what you say or say din hihye bia emu odin di ba say be be to me so na ukọ arab kroni bi so a kubie ubie pon site emie o
7: abi
10: ubie
7: a chisha de no
10: emie oba bi kwa o tumi hwe no kwa be first option to me report o am ye chew because that's a way dangerous to on one kasane life
7: oh red buyer what's up yes sir what's up no omo de no
10: omo da lodi oba be sia like that gay ya e hun video mi oba be sia like that if senye app ibi na akoye sa video ya oba be sia like that say obenya the impetus to say what's so phone na one anim say na deja na wodi phone ye den akyere so
5: yes yes na ne se
10: twemem pra twemem pra me wo ba o medem kwana wo fo phone na mbuo fo
0: eh na den na wo de me di ko ba
10: yes minim ne eye wo interest ha nti me me to na me Simon ta who watches the watchman me to na me say
2: you can say na me show
10: because me wo places I wo do phone say to say dem nim say bia normal chatting we watching but we had the position me wo do phone
0: say hey chairman
10: me to come say me show phone so
2: because yet Hana equipping polo as me by
0: Omochino.
2: Omochino,
0: get away, or tell
2: because I grow Omochino.
0: Also, when I'm a bumble, they are naked and no, and

0: ana the person responsible for that video no on na wasa ban chino ana police for chino
1: eh otelen
0: otelen
2: enu an ye kan
1: on e try
0: yes
1: from all dina ge nim se bi ira na phone si wono unhu se e cha hu
2: kejua kejua I think say Ghana Ghana
3: your home match and I say away match now okwa away we anya both team to score
2: kejua kejua I think say eju perfect so be acceptance here we are losing our morals. We are losing yes and then we I come back and we feel say globalization has set here up to some and maybe we are exposed to so say obi aya yen
0: yeah
2: I said not forgetting say Ghana has rules debi ameka say enye maybe we yen ye act ni mo a yen do mu esuko ohun ye anka Nansiana yeah Sam George Bema as I issue. But then they can polo the anybody and Sam George in your but yeah. Because there are rules.
3: It's there.
2: And it's own dumb ways to quite there are still rules in our constitution what's the show and then who is why won't they enforce the rules, you know?
3: Yeah. The law enforcers. Who is monitoring?
2: Who is monitoring? Oh,
1: then no watch a video we see that.
3: Oh, no Ukrainian mean trade vida.
1: Then another coffin, no cranium, you mean?
3: It's a may can see some so cause man can hear caninja tea.
1: Ever watch a bonus of war. But why? For sending me for like trust
0: enemy.
1: Okay. Because when you trust enemy, that.
2: But you mean suffer.
1: Maybe I'm found suffer to be.
2: I suffer for any beam, and I'm so for.
1: Now, one ever have to for.
2: But me mean go near Sam and you could be on.
1: Okay, sorry, pal. Uncle Joe be
3: a baby oil.
1: Like trust enemy.
0: I brought you for any.
4: Me sure say my ebida. Yeah, me sure say my ebida. You know, as
1: but
4: a
1: onkai.
4: As a guide, you know, you see, so no,
1: trust enemy.
4: At a point when you name the influence of maybe another person intercepting, and I say if there is a third party, you be intercepting. So you may be hard, you know. Yeah. We are all having fun of it. You know, change ne. What I say, but say sabri pa me tihe pa ni biaba me tihe ya. Yamia dum yetu mi kenka yeti ni oma CD. Say me fro ba ufu nusu. Ne me catch and cry say.
1: Fasi o mami hadi.
4: No.
1: Daniel.
4: The last time I was telling you something. Say me will fear. Yes, one of those. My girlfriend called me. What I say? And offer me ane ye kasa o video call like WhatsApp video call and me say say no what is say. All of a sudden then or turn a camera ne to. The private part. Me before phone no. Oh no, and himself for almost 2 days. I'm in Kasai. I'm catching and say, you don't know the people behind controlling this social media. Before you realize, I'm on my own. I'm control. I'm sending calls. No, go calls. No, go baby. I'm sending you. I go for baby answer. You don't have any idea. What's who feels I want to make a call. A baby, you know. Never born. Tina me crowns me new idea. So please, when you are talking to me,
1: Jaisani,
4: nothing.
1: When your man any way.
4: Oh, the bell. I was our man any way. Send a bro, who say, oh, bad, you are dead, and the video, Sam, and a picture, Sam.
1: I get it.
4: Well, you know what, bro, chain and so food.
5: 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And it just a man who wants to say, so we did our Electrolander. You bet me out from our bed, she at Eddie Kessie. I think so, you will not go selected promotion. So we talk about choir, bet you about choir home. And waiting so Madina, yashada mamu special price oh. Fala, yatete nyamani suni na mamu. 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Kahuna bra Madina taxi rank opposite Echo Bank. Mumro na mubenya Samsung, TCL, Media, and Nasco papa. Ne mamu kai say homelanders who ho. Electroland prices die. Fala, ye show manim. Electroland, biya ba choir, e won ne mu nyama e
6: Eriko, Eriko, I love you, Papa.
7: Prop Zone.
8: Yeah, yeah. Kajwaranga Sanye. Erika Sedu. Wadi. Yeah, yeah.
7: Prop Zone.
1: All right, where's Eric? It is getting to 12 a.m. in Germany. Please concentrate on the sports and stop the Azigi matter.

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4: And the next meeting e be ni meeting.
1: But say I can see you guys all love the topic pa. 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

0: we are sidelining our culture, our values, our heritage. 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
1: BBA, come on.
0: And now, another Friday, and we have to chop something.
1: Yes, we have to chop something.
0: Business time. It is money time. Live on our page, live on our YouTube. We work with rules. Until we are going to go through the rules this year. Now, when we are on, yeah, dear woman, dear man. Ken, I put 20, sir. Me pacho, don't forfeit the rules.
1: Mm-hmm.
0: Pay attention to the rules. Rule number one, stick with money you can afford to play with.
1: Fesika, who feels say obetumi dia tosoa, yedua enha wo. Fatoso.
0: Rule number two, never bet with your last card.
1: Sir, I come with 10 CD, and now I do kutwa sa me kodobo no, yedua wasobeshi.
0: Wala sa wa no.
1: Na wala sa.
0: Na de kutwa odan ka.
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1: 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Ti me sell. E ba na ka last game. 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
0: Ibi.
1: Because bi bia to me see.
0: Rule number 4, take a break after continuous losses.
1: 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Me ye ye sleeps be 9. 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
0: Kubwase. 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
1: Ema weni mradi ebe bru, be men na, eni bre dosun. 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
0: Wow. 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This is it. Ken, family ramu sisi ya.
1: Yeah.
0: Live on our page.
1: Yeah, Pablo Ima.
0: Yes.
1: Muma, yenko, yedim. Yeah.
0: And then what the pot are hene bae?
1: And may the three pots.
0: Hey.
1: Oh yes.
0: Kuku je. Kuku minim say ya kuku tuntum. Any o kuku koko. Ma minim.
1: Kuku tuntum kuku koko. Mema o kuku fita.
0: Mi ho be da.
1: Mema o
0: fita. 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
1: Fita.
0: No dia no mo digum.
1: Fita ne de. 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
0: Any kula.
1: Umu selections na utumu se o.
0: Any kula. Kula. Kid family room is here.
1: Good. Mama me first be on TV no ha na me hu ne.
0: Okay, her TV.
1: First code. Where ye yami adumu a Sunday.
0: Okay.
1: Where ye Sunday picks.
0: Okay.
1: Sunday. Where ye owo nkwankwa picks
0: na. Ani ye red pot.
1: Where ye red pot.
0: Hey.
1: Na red pot we no amount 37 us.
0: Abo.
1: 37 us.
0: Hey.
1: Sikabia we dey two should be multiplied by 37.
0: Mhm.
1: Aha. Nti no. Na Eric ne tie ni.
0: Hey.
1: Yankoyenim. Okay, the Canfa code na da so no.
0: My goodness.
1: Yeah, Eric, the Canfa code no.
0: BW
1: 68
0: E2 F. Where is there an O? O and I zero.
1: O.
0: 5D.
1: 5D.
0: And you're live, we usually see.
1: YouTube join
0: us. 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
1: Eric, near Tiny. When we say Arsenal about Man City, Community Shield.
0: Yes.
1: Oh, match. When you correct school appeared at about 10 years every day, you had to have one.
0: Okay.
1: Group. No.
0: Oh, yes, a prep zone group.
1: You had to prep zone group. Tiny.
0: Yes.
1: Arsenal about Manchester City.
0: Mm-hmm.
1: A double chance Arsenal and double chance Man City both team to score.
0: Okay.
1: Double chance Man City both team to score.
0: Double chance Man City both team to score. I just say.
1: Next, there's a match, no dear. A win or draw at the Man City within 90 minutes. But Omumi and Obia Beshe go. Also, City winning and now draw match, you know. But also, Arsenal should go. City should go.
0: Hmm.
1: The City can win 2-1. City can win 3-1. City can play 1-1 in a bet now go through.
0: Wow.
1: And no cry amount or bear 2 CD 40 pesos.
0: Kwe.
1: Uh-huh. Now.
0: Second match.
1: Burnley ebo West Ham. West Ham after omo demotion no. Omo first match omo Burnley way. Omo ne Burnley. Omo sha Burnley for no.
0: Hey.
1: Yeah. Omo Premiership quality ni bi e da so wo omo team nim. Ejana no sha omo kwa kwesha Burnley.
0: Sir.
1: Nti e straight win e dem West Ham 2 city 25 first wins.
0: Hey.
1: Me dia glow.
0: 2 cities. That particular game near 2 cities 25 first wins.
1: 2 cities 25 first wins.
0: Norway.
1: Timani did this Sundal football.
0: Wow.
1: Womo Etna home. Omo bo Sanis ULF.
0: Wow.
1: 2 city 10 pesos on. And at that Sundal for no more straight win.
0: Straight win for Sundal.
1: Yeah, straight win Edba Sundal.
0: 2 city Sahina Dalmos.
1: 2 city 10 pesos. Yeah, 2 city 10 pesos.
0: Wow.
1: NFA Championship anymore.
0: Uh-huh.
1: Watford Elbow Southampton.
0: Watford Southampton.
1: Watford Southampton. Bro, Facebook. YouTube.
0: Yeah. Uh-huh. Asempa 94.7.
1: It's a Facebook in there, you know. Okay. Bro, YouTube says, yeah. And when they say, you do. And you both team to score. And you're 165 pesos.
0: A bow. Watford Southampton.
1: Watford Southampton. And no, and no. Into, and when I doubt.
0: Mansfield Doncaster.
1: Yeah. Mansfield Doncaster.
0: Great.
1: A 176 pesos for both team to score.
0: Hey.
1: 176 pesos.
0: 176 pesos.
1: Yeah,
0: for both teams. Your code BW.
1: Sure.
0: 68.
1: Sure.
0: E2.
1: Sure.
0: F0.
1: Sure.
0: 5D.
1: Yeah.
0: Wow. We are Red Pot.
1: We have Red Pot.
0: A.K.A.
1: Mamma Black Pot.
0: Yeah, Black Pot.
1: Black Pot.
0: Black Pot.
1: 27 us.
0: 27
1: yes,
0: us.
1: Yes,
0: Black
1: yes.
0: Pot.
1: Black Pot. Black Pot. Mamma wow. 27 us.
0: Abba. Now, you call Black Pot in the Mokane. Family Remo.
1: Black Pot, no? Black Pot in Sheffield United. And Birmingham City in our first game.
0: Sheffield United.
1: Any Birmingham City.
0: Any Birmingham first. City.
1: Yeah. All that I'm choosing a 2 city 30 pesos.
0: Hey.
1: Yeah. 2 city 30 pesos.
0: 2 city 30
1: pesos. Yeah. Sheffield Wednesday. Sheffield United, sorry. Mm-hmm. Sheffield United, Romney, Birmingham City. Both team to score at over 2.5.
0: Hey.
1: But you can win it. But you can win it. 2-1-3-1. Both teams to
0: score.
1: Obiabeshe go. And go soon as you be able to two or more.
0: Wow.
1: To San City. It's our option.
0: Wow.
1: Team to score at over 2.5. 2 city 30 pesos.
0: Cool.
1: Yeah. 2 city 30 pesos.
0: Yeah. Cool.
1: Now, Uko Tekia.
0: Mm-hmm.
1: There is a team I have found in Gaziantep.
0: Hey.
1: Womo Airbo Alliance Sport. Mm-hmm. Alliance Sport for the past 3 years. Omuko Hobby Omisha microphone.
0: Hey.
1: Omisha microphone. Omisha Omintimiomo. And also a 2 city 79 pesos straight win Alliance Sport.
0: How bad?
1: 2 cities 79 pesos.
0: 2 city 79 pesos.
1: Straight win for Alliance Sport.
0: Yes,
1: straight
0: yes.
1: win for Alliance Sport. Now, Real Mallorca.
0: How bad? That's a spin,
1: yeah. Yeah, Spain. La Liga. On the starting weekend.
0: Yeah.
1: Real Mallorca de Valladolid for the ball. And 1 city 73 pesos straight to Mallorca.
2: Yeah.
1: Mallorca and their store.
0: Oh, wow.
1: When you go real home, I guess it's a big deal. Into Real Mallorca straight win against Valladolid.
0: Straight win yeah. against Valladolid.
1: Against Valladolid. Now, Celtic.
0: Yeah.
1: One more airball Scottish Cup. We're a cup game and your league and your premiership. We're a cup game.
0: Okay.
1: And your 1 city 63 pesos a done deal and my Celtic. Some match you corresco on a pie. I'm gonna done deal for
0: though.
1: Some match you corresco on a pie. And your 3 goals to penny womb.
0: Hey.
1: Yeah, 3 goals and it was a match.
0: 3 goals.
1: Yeah. Into Celtic and Kekan home. In the worst case situation, Eddie. Edmund Celtic in West Case Square also winning 2-0. Yeah. One night the club went to Mianchani train, then you 2-0. I did so much. Michael Celtic, any done this Scottish Cup, Basso.
0: Stormgrass, Bishop.
1: Stormgrass, yeah.
0: Yeah.
1: Stormgrass.
0: Yeah.
1: Oh, Austria. Was.
0: Yeah.
1: Stormgrass.
0: What bad thing?
1: One more elbow. SCR Attach.
0: Mm-hmm.
1: Stormgrass. 1 city 76 pesos to score 2 goals.
0: Hey,
1: so be we win. So be lose. on she two ni my
0: name. Oshe no
1: lose self. Oshe no lose sukra ya. Wow. One CD 76 pesos.
0: One CD 76 pesos.
1: Any storm gas for the. Afi. The plane.
0: Mami mosu bi aye BW.
1: BW
0: 6A
1: 6A
0: E2
1: E2
0: 111A
1: 111A
0: BW
1: BW
0: 68
1: 68
0: E2
1: E2
0: 2 e debi 2 ni no ya wa kope
1: E2
0: 111A
1: Sanity
0: and that's this
1: year aye the black port
0: the black port
1: I feel the white pot.
0: Transparent. I feel the white pot.
1: FC Porto kwa we. Da ben ye di Porto Coresco no.
0: Last week.
1: Are you sure?
0: Last week.
1: No,
2: last 2-0. Last week.
1: No be a for Coresco 2-0. First half no match 2 ndada.
2: No, you must see second half.
3: Can I go was a week?
2: Can I go be was a week?
1: Second half, Oman shape good.
2: Plain cuckoo.
1: I feel so Coresco and Epi.
0: My Stephanie.
1: But a Porto, white Porto, no Porto straight win against Rayo Ave for when it was Mammy.
0: My goodness.
1: Porto straight win.
0: Porto straight win.
1: Yeah, a 140 pesos. White Porto ne de yem fan sekesie. What is it? Man ye ni bre. We no. A winnable odd with low risk. And a white Porto.
0: Yes.
1: Sevilla. Estatil La Liga. Ewo Ramon Sanchez page 1. Amana rival Cano team in Asia. Sevilla to score.
0: Hey.
1: A 1 CD 32 pesos.
2: My goodness.
0: Yes, what do.
2: Just one goal.
1: Oh, Sevilla, match we. Just one goal. I've shown the first half.
2: My God.
1: Go we. I've shown the first half. It is Sevilla to score 0.5. A 1 CD 32 pesos. Now, Pate Free Timani did the VRA and Fono. I'm going to go to my first game. How many newly promoted team and he did the Racing Santander?
0: Wow.
1: In Asia. Over 1.5.
0: Over 1.5?
1: Yeah, over 1.5.
2: Just 2 goals.
1: Yeah, just 2 goals, but within 90 minutes. One CD, 23 pesos. Right. Now, PSV Eindhoven.
0: PSV Eindhoven.
1: Yeah, PSV Eindhoven. Huh. I'm on bottom and he did it. El Salsa Rotterdam.
0: Okay.
1: Yeah. Ewo, so we're out here and it's what we say. Netherlands.
0: Say Rotterdam.
1: Yeah, Rotterdam. No. Ne say honey you do. Eric. Some match you own.
0: Mm-hmm.
1: 5 goals in Pima Bemo.
0: Abba.
1: What do you?
0: Let's say goes home.
2: Cuckoo plane.
1: Plane. 5 goals in Pima Bemo.
0: Goes to be soon.
1: But when option you fire, you could both team to score and over 2.5.
0: Cool.
1: Yeah, both team to score and over 2.5. A 1 CD 54 pesos.
2: Oh, you bid it, you bid it.
1: 1 CD 54 pesos.
0: How many us?
1: Among 5 us. What the bonus you can't want?
0: Right. What about Portsmouth, so?
1: Portsmouth.
0: And the QPR.
1: And the QPR. Mm-hmm. Our championship. A both team to score.
2: Yes.
0: Hey.
1: Yeah, both team to score.
2: Better.
1: Both teams to score.
2: First half.
1: Yeah, both teams to score. Into final so to mummy.
0: BW.
1: BW 68. 68.
0: D1.
1: D1.
0: 36.
1: 36.
0: 7F.
1: 7F.
0: BW.
1: BW.
0: 68.
1: 68.
0: D1.
1: D1.
0: 36.
1: 36.
0: 76.
1: 76.
0: What's your money, us?
1: We patch out. We know a mamo 5 us.
0: Great, great.
1: Yes, what they announce.
0: Set it up. What's your brochure for us?
1: There we are brochure for us.
2: And that's the 95 and this.
1: A brochure for no. Omano 20 us. Uncha. Omo be catch us straight say ono mpe 20 us.
2: Aha,
1: omo mo de no.
2: 5.
1: Eh 2, 3, 4, 5. Wa ko sura ye 5.
2: Yes.
1: Aha, nti omo
2: ope 100 euros bi di 2 echire a.
0: Ye dina ye dina.
1: Oh yes, yes. Omo no, omo ni omo nya na. I have for your ope de be di.
2: 100 euros di 2 echire obi tia ni rent be 6 months.
1: Bet na de toto so ni na.
0: Okay.
1: Bet na de toto so ni na.
0: Eh bet way.
1: Especially white pot, red pot, black pot.
0: Black pot.
1: A betway.
0: A betway.
1: A betway.
0: BW. O BW.
1: Yeah. Obey mistake.
0: A betway.
1: No. Ne dosu se se wong.
0: Hey.
1: QPR match no. Koresko amehuni ye 1-1.
0: Portsmouth QPR.
1: Yeah. Portsmouth QPR no. Koresko a wom aye 1-1. A 1-1.
0: Okay. Munye picture and picture, mommy.
1: Okay. Na me run it okay.
0: Omonye picture and picture. Na, ona, oni tibuli na ha.
1: Na ugra wache ni picture and
0: picture. 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
1: Eric, sleep away ano.
0: Aha.
1: 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Because ebe santo, nti me di beko ichi.
0: Okay.
1: Santander ne Villarreal gave no.
0: Uh-huh.
1: Also Santander winning multi goals. So be she 2-1, 3-1, and now 4-1 within 90 minutes. Yeah, Obeshe. PSV Eindhoven match no. PSV Eindhoven. Correct score near 3-2.
0: Hey.
1: Edema PSV Eindhoven. Correct score 3-2. Yeah, 5 goals or more. Some match in a be pie. Koresko am
0: sa game nangasa, I seem to believe say
1: yeah. Baba. Oh, me Jimmy who do was how much no. In Jimmy sa game we met me cover 3.5, na me nyame all 2. Na me dem 500 na to echi. Maybe ma kope baby ada. 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
0: Great. My Betkin enjoying it. My Betkin enjoying it.
1: Bra. On for bakuni mai.
0: BW68D136.
1: Kapo unya picture and picture with the fat for bakuni to sumu
0: 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Ah, bezawa. This is on your picture and picture.
1: On some catch yourself better fast with.
0: Mama picture and picture na.
1: Catch yourself better fast with. Na
0: enye emphatic. Enye emphatic.
1: Eric, I was at Birmingham City. Esha Sheffield United by 2-1.
0: Hey.
1: Also I'm Michelle.
0: Oh really?
1: Yeah, Birmingham City also Mancaso the Metus.
0: Okay. Uh huh. See, we need picture and picture, but why you no time back? They say new one now. Why? For new one, it's warm.
1: Okay. Into Birmingham City, also Mitubisha Sheffield United 2-1.
0: Correct score.
1: Yeah, correct score. A whole correct score back up and make free home. Arsenal and Man City. Arsenal.
0: And Man City.
1: And Man City. Debi, my main friend, no.
0: Unfortunately.
1: Yeah, I'm fine. I'm fine. I'm fine. I'm West Ham United, Bishop Burnley 2-0.
0: Why?
1: Yeah, I'm sure I'm 2-0. A odd 6 cities, 7 cities.
0: A ball.
1: Yeah, 2-0. I'm sure 2-0. On TB. West Ham, on my name TB, on my Burnley TB. I'm sure. Yeah, 2-0. I'm sure 2-0.
0: Okay.
1: Many way we.
0: Oh, shush. Okay. It's the codes, I hold on. And yeah, to so man, or prep zone group anymore. We are going to drop it so that will be a benya 0249136744. 0249136744. Now, Kwambia Sono, you're sending it to me. Ken, the Telegram group will be better than joining.
1: Yeah, Telegram group, no, but me Facebook, Uba or Bones, I'm the link ahead
0: at all.
1: Uba, me my highlight, me pini, me pin, me the pin, I walk, I bow warning him. Me,
0: okay. So,
1: to ya be me Facebook, na I'm not quick comments and now the journal, me quick, only a KWEKU.
0: Okay, I think.
1: Ha, now with the journalists are supposed to be carpenter for Mason for
0: journalist, dear one.
1: I'm the journalist for you. Okay. To share me, how was my pinny, the actor so, now I walk home. Oh, no, I drop, no, I bar.
0: Great. Back in BBF, fine.
1: You'll be on them, you know.
0: I get it. I know.
1: So we are away.
0: Man, send that on this. Nano assembly.
1: Nano assembly. I'll call you your day. I'm paying some phone.
0: Like be.
1: A phone.
0: That's good.
2: Eriko.
0: Let me be a fine.
2: Great.
0: Last week, Kasia Benedi,
2: Last week, Nina, 73 was in a boy.
0: A boy.
2: And I just 2 days ago, so Nina, I think, 85 horse. Mm. 85 horse so boy just 3.
0: As a tennis no grow grow na e coso ne ade ankrofo afa ho di.
2: Eh Erico, na tennis so say tennis no, say only players na you can win easily.
0: Mm-hmm.
2: Because you can easily go for a player to win a set. Ah, definitely never body amount.
0: Great. Pacho, before you continue, guys, mo hwe Caleb Renchi assistant. Ah, yenko. Ah, Brendan Diama Caleb. Caleb ni ah, su, hey, su. Sebo, a VIP medal, ready, Yankopo. Ah, from Brendan to Caleb to Pat, Yanko, Zoom. Instant impact.
1: Last week, you had the code sent by.
0: Two. Another one.
1: You had the two, ni now.
0: Eh no amian kan wa semi.
1: Oh, but it's a while beside me kwa me catch us a two na bo. Bit send you message at the hour you
0: can show. Love you. Oh, he no wa kwa ye graduation. Ti mad being na wa graduation be. What dey o ye kan so you can say as am. Bisa Betkin no kan jira o. At me drink graduation.
1: Betkin in my say.
2: My too.
0: Hey, I'm going to put them
1: also, trouble.
0: I'm going to trouble, guys.
2: Kinking.
0: All right, back in. Hey, it's a Kwambia sort of my number. No, na be a personal joining group. No, I'm not joining.
2: Okay.
0: That tennis and some of your kind. I know, sir, you drop a lot of tennis and the likes. And see, a Kwambia sort of be a person, dear. I know, sir, Crawford. This is the be our baby, sir, Crawford, dear.
2: Okay, and so people saw join me group now. Obituary was happening 050-191-3252.
0: Yes, 050-191-3252. Codes are hold the big code. So that is Betkin. What will be cancer?
2: Okay, and so now, Cincinnati.
0: Okay,
2: and of course, you see.
0: Okay.
2: And after Cincinnati, they called the last Grand Slam of the year, which is the U.S. Open. So, those in my group, you know, they should watch out. Maybe the coach, maybe there are two groups, you know. Long bets, so groups, you know. If you started that, I go so bad. And you may have my channel, but so, they should watch out. They should watch out.
0: Wow. See, what about number? I know. Say, I'm for me follow. Already, prep zone group, you know, Ken, they're not kind, and Grofo are going to join because they really want to chop something. Say, Skenny Hot, tell you, I'm going to this car. No, I'm going to this car. Be no, I'm going to this car. I'm going to this car. I'm going to this. And one thing I met here now. So, me, I'm not under you. Please, I am on an app. No, you register. You niska. Just download the app. Ne register. Unye game boy ana. I saw what be. Who walk corner? Who blue? Who green? Che. To be a bit, man, code be adi shame. Man, pana ko bo say.
2: No.
0: Insan si sem fi akoya advance man. The code ko koni green be.
2: Oh no. In this guy. Oh no. In this guy. Ready to be
0: chana. Meti hey. Ubi na di nisika shame na meyesho. And if I now or didn't see a sponsor, I mean, I'm funny code mount, I'm going code from an obedient yes, cabbage, I mean, DBA Jamaica. I bet way, only a radia, I'm his only serious, upe skedia. Code near the mawa, a sound ya BBB or for so
2: BBB.
0: Registering in a correct
2: BBB.
0: Whoa, 20 Ghana be there. Two now be called,
2: and one near Sebebo.
0: My Pirasso,
2: Niana Sebebo.
0: Minana, me tissue because I never who cry. I'm crying. We are on this. We are not there. If you are not there, you know what to win. It's fine. Because last question, sorry, so.
3: Oh, I think European leagues. I started BBA school. Yeah, MBA school. Yeah, I started BBA school, and then senior year course. We can't just be a fan of football and not win anything.
0: Mm.
3: So, Sikekuku and Betkin, we should all be mindful of. Say, you be the general kwa kwada na na e kumbe di endi. Sebi, yenfa kaka weche. So, I think after 2018 we should be locked on prep zone and then always catch up when the code be too much.
0: Wow.
3: Because OT 85, OT 73, can so the new 2 ball Charlie Tikana according for the win 17 Charlie. Who share show ne dia making sure say what the BB Kakarabe to each now once one means so.
0: Ken last West, yeah, sorry.
1: Yeah. Yeah, but can say ye be school. Investors. But you are extra careful. At this point, there is a possibility you better be able because the early stage of
0: almost
1: the
0: definitely.
1: Into Omam Hordin, if you know, goes and you be brave, Namu Muntin ye, and Conan and Nam Cotetia Fron Yong, never blame on him.
0: Debbie
1: Bet, no, Yeno, we do what we can with the aim say person be here dey edidi but what you say
0: yes you tribute
1: na wonim amanfobia zona ntonu ye dinu a ono fili so ono kwa ye dinu
0: edidi no okay ye diwa na ani e twa ne kese akra
1: said they are ye di na ya I read but then again to say na we kind know the rules
0: yeah
1: Saturday.
0: Don't be greedy.
1: Yendu season ni baby anti Saturday baller market ni nyamai. At this point, your chira Saturday say, you be sick dream. You sick dream where be ya the two slips and a chassis. Two slips and a tricks a woman ni na wase ya de ba ya de beba.
0: Ya be check.
1: Be bet me afa games between the hours of 2 p.m. and 6 p.m. No one monitor ni be ko. Now the counter bet abba between 8 to 10.
0: Yeah.
1: Satu na mfa kwada Sunday ko break.
3: Ah sorry ko bom pae.
1: Obu hon just na no.
0: Obesa e so sabe
1: de sika. Ko France mpesa me ko babesia na me de. Hey.
0: Ko babesia.
1: Ye di wa ye di wo.
0: Nana.
1: Ya me adom a. Ye be share wo group nim.
0: Great.
1: What you say? Ye di also na kan na Saturday ye ni na e betu de go fi di so. Because ye de brain na ye de.
0: Eh adwuma.
1: Nti ye de ni na be go page no so nti opportunity. Na unya WhatsApp number no a na wa join it
0: of course
1: yeah the code the 2 month fan world cup fan is serious because code we be a be underrated no e be no mum na be dey
0: yeah be bo
1: na we sika no asan
0: I love stuff friend yes stuff friend yes evans
2: yeah
0: about your girl dance on your quad
2: oh david
0: and it's about come in
2: quick me am in your friend abel na kutete
0: okay
2: eh o do winya
0: all right
2: on the spot
0: okay
2: me channel tell me pa me ba eh ana gaza na
0: e chia na pa
2: na na obi sa asem bi se ezo fanade sem sem ai
0: ne
2: wo mni se Chelsea fight na se obi di 120 aba na nnam from se Manchester City 120 aba
0: so mom 5 pm deadline
2: na Chelsea fight na se obi anfa 120 bi an be form feature
0: on time mom 5
2: nti ne wo ma no no
0: amale o ma te basa
2: na mami ko bi kru miami ni Benghazi se si an ofia
0: Ah Benghazi.
2: Yes.
0: Ah so okoyi.
2: Eh o say you kese buo. Mi de na mi manya ni tenta ka mi sume kubi.
0: Eh
2: eh bra ba ko.
0: Mu yen pa ayi.
2: Yes. Yo wenzima, ya fani solo.
0: Okay.
2: Ni mami na aka ba bi.
0: Oh.
2: Nti em say mi bra pe ni fo ni mic mu ni na sefo. Omu kwa ko jano. Na yen aka we chi won kan no. Yes we dey support. E be to mu chi. Na mu ko yemla.
0: All right, Evans. Thank you so much for passing through. Yes, this is it. Menye birthday in a fee and co champion. Yeah, we are. Yeah,

Fresh Road, ewa Columbus, Ohio. And call that team, I'm only here, I'm Benjamin. Bryce Road and not Bridge Road. I'm fine, sir. But the Titi Titi Tremors, Ohio. Columbus. Yeah. Mrs. Gifty Kwachi. Let me shout out to him. This is a long message from your husband.

And next week me ba monkai me say yes natural health care mama dia dia bia brem oba mama cheche cause said here betkin I wo mi ndada no e say o de bi kan ho adwuma no so na no o de o mama hu na yere no say adwuma no so do Kwame Ronaldo slash on the adwuma no so to be here yes natural health care panino hey you ya say Because you be here, be here, you know, you can pay on any hotel moves. I said, I said, Pablo, I'm a producer. Yes, I'll take King Kenny and Campy K.

024913674402491367 44. Just send us a hi. Tell us you want to be part of the group. Near Farm Camp. I says, I want Fanankasa and can't keep one and one haram. Kedwanankasa, Erica, see you do D. Have a good night, you jaw, my girls, girls. With beautiful baby girl, Bella, the all rounder. Oh, that was watch her. Yena yen, Nantiafi, are you mensa? Aqua frobe pono. Momotons and four coins in a impedia, bro. Mumfadia, then it means is you ho. Nienimbro. Yeba. And I am Kwanya Fit and Free Health Walk. Led by Fiaman Kwatamakro. The show is from Kwanya Doom TV, no health walk on the echo. If you're even say a frack on the lunch tavern, I'll pay you. I'm a chin, Jinemusa Bilabano. If you are here, Dibrika, me a best sports arena on a Doom TV. Now we best see what China will radio show on the echo TV. So 10 near Tanas will radio so. A click, me on a co breaker, fling your chuck when you. Say multimedia arena. See how kwa, utum kwa, no utum kwa. Ha, pepe. Ana drivers ni person from Jersey Black Crossing. Open some be Kenya. So what? Pipi, pipi, pipi. Is there any idea? Have a good night. Cause we're tears and perfect. Yeah, that's so tear. That's so shame. But you make us number one. 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

0: Hello everyone, this is KCHE Ketchum. I'm Joshua of Ketchum fame. Yo, I'm endorsing this beautiful one because every day Achi is the girl show on Asempa. Yo, with my G, my girl Bella. You already know the all-rounder, Charlie. Bella say, oh, every Friday is going down. Yo, tune in and make it happen. Medasi, Ketchum, Boyaka, girl show. Let's go.
1: Michael, Bibi Aboko.
2: Oh, Boko. Michael. Send the killing vibe no up.
1: Uchra.
2: Ah, Ujandia, too much.
1: Uchra.
2: Ah, it's not this, in the every Friday we miss you. Every Friday, my present.
1: Nami Shra, Michael.
2: Hello, Bella, Bella.
1: Yes, darling.
2: You're going to check?
1: Don't open you. Would you say an awapi? Obey us an awapi. Now, but remember ah, girls. What's the wapi?
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1: Mega Jose Obepi. Hello. Hello.
2: Hello.
1: Girls.
2: Girls.
1: Ayawaya. Girls.
2: Ayawaya.
1: Obiatupa. Baby, I told you, baby, I can save you. Girls. Why? Girls. Girls. No, I just say a crumble chicken. But when you say it's a band or so, girls, we are doing for now. Hey! And the producer, I'm all thumbs up. Girls, Obiatopa.
2: I am me.
1: Obiatopa. I will say, I will wear. There's a name to pan, I will wear now. I to pan.
2: Set them on the society.
1: The whole week, the Monday at one. Hey, me nua obre. See what is say say timetable ni odie mu. Oga fra na ho tie yan de.
2: Mu ka de page de wada kura.
1: Wada, I wasn't call record to no. But na kwacho Facebook na.
2: My recording da.
1: Good. Kacha ni say no timetable odie mu
3: yesterday. Asempa FM.
2: Dey say or dawo na miss me nya me phone, no so me any phone. Me who say like a dummy company or else to my farm at my machine. Oh, I am it. Me bro, me,
1: Patro, and Fanny. When in Casa, Fanny,
4: we never be our
2: your friend Laurentia, or your ex, or inside teach my
1: hey, Laurentia, you're my happy
2: yes.
1: Birthday. Pa.
2: make I 2014 well, wow. Mm-hmm. And I in a birthday, not me with mom.
1: Okay,
2: and I just zoom 1 a.m. Mm-hmm. Tell me, say what friend say, or you're a zero. Mr. So baby, I'm a one a car road to Winneba Junction. No, mm-hmm. Now for time, no, taxi beer. And I sacrificed myself to walk from all the way from Winneba Junction to Winneba inside.
1: Seriously,
2: I'm telling you,
1: okay,
2: my good Drucy Asana for Messi Adeno. And say for this no, I don't know because of the birthday week no. Oh, mommy, I don't know how to put it. The man no, to say about fraba. Yeah, join no fufra. Yes,
1: the man one are wishing a happy birthday.
2: Yes, please.
1: Mm-hmm.
2: Okay. Me okay. Six rounds. Okay.
1: Six rounds. Oh boy, you my any kind.
2: Oh, me, me, me, me, me, me, me, me, me, me, me, me, me, me, me, me, me, me, me, me, me, me, me, me, me, me, me, me, me, me, me, me, me, me, me, me, me, me, me, me, me, me, me, me, me, me, me, me, 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
6: 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Girls go show so free as sempa. 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
1: But on a more serious note.
0: Mm-hmm.
1: Nyama esisi.
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1: Se se no. As a nyama mi ensana me hun within, is it within this month from July to, not from, somewhere April, teacher be, when was there?
0: Yeah, I think March, it was March, April.
1: Fiti ho ba no. Oh, I want to know what the difference. Tell me, she said that we don't know that, how?
0: Really, if any power to the people.
1: Where power to the people?
0: Power to the people.
1: Then the money is power to the people.
0: So, Bolly, the money is power to the people.
1: Okay.
0: And I, hotel, the money is money to the
1: people. When if any hotel?
0: And your address, yeah, ni fubo ni yemi.
1: Minimu no mu.
0: Oh, Yehowa. Bella.
1: Ade, ni wase maba.
0: Uni efidiye na so.
1: Ni wase maba.
0: Diye mu o den.
1: Ade, yesu wa e den.
0: Yes, ja, wako brim, yubi mu e.
1: Hey! Enna mi hu ya na se, enna mi
0: hu. Ade, noa. Magi.
1: Fi, in fact, wasem. Se, yano diye a minim. I stand to be corrected. Wasem o chene bone papo. Hey,
0: oh yeah, Baba.
1: See, I was so much here. One, only baby. There were a group you were naying in a salary na ye dia. I told that ye ni mi a bob brew. Ye one near, a two me battle. Any ye one ye minim, but my tete say. On one a jar video ni mana ba na inya sanity.
0: Maybe it could be a mistake. Auntie mean Jane was that.
1: Eh.
0: It could be a mistake. Mistake ni. E di ni nyam.
1: Me ni a full stop, Papa.
0: Full stop, I hear jine jine no.
1: But the lady is very beautiful.
0: Oh, yeah.
1: Oba ne market, rebe basa.
0: Oh, yeah, very well.
1: Lady no ne market, be baba. Oh, she's a single ma, or a single parent too.
0: Mm?
1: And eja.
0: Oh, Aba found one. And even if I had any name,
1: but could be a collabi. Oh, Charlie.
0: Yes, yeah, more.
1: Hey, they say you can't send a yenazu a Friday. You too for Crobiam, but I'm too
2: full.
1: And then come at too full.
0: Debbie.
1: Hey,
0: Manisi, why ain't the Magginis?
1: All right, everybody, Magginis, Diana, Sampa 94.7 FM. Yes, Nessina. And I put the Maggi a gumana. Hey. Hey, Obidia, now by a band, there's one of those things. Or tell the baby I will be only lady, no. Namin Shamodi, now on your way, by the abandoned dear. Even ye be a come, but then I'll be a found. She knew what obey ye in teenager in the Musa. But then I am in penance, so why are dear now? But don't stop talking.
0: Exactly.
1: Yes, in a sea.
0: Oh,
1: yes, you know, what's all life? What's all life? Is in
2: no life, it's all life.
1: What's all life now? Oh, man, it's all life.
2: And you're all life, on all life.
1: On 1 year,
2: no, on 1 year by life, no, no, so
1: you're sitting.
2: I think Bella, I'm sure say they are all enjoying their course on tea.
3: And I'm trendy, be
0: normal. No,
1: and they ain't got that trendy, be. 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
1: ye won ya
2: phone ben omo na so mo say yo mo say fafunu
1: am obi e wa record video am e ye mo shishi obi e wa ya say record video obi e mi because unni ni ebesi phone to me say etuna ko di obi nsem na we release eh You can never be careful.
0: Oh, yeah.
1: We are careful, no cry, and I'm
0: a little
1: more. Cause more harm. To where they are not by a band, they are not be a shade. We can answer any bad, dear. Yala. I said for 94.7 FM. Gina, Bibi Abocor, dear.
3: I don't need grace.
1: Oh, yeah. Bibi Akoye. You're in Yamiato, who's why a fee? Bibi Akama. All right. All right, fee.
2: Bella.
1: Ibi aye fine.
2: Yanko pa da roma.
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2: Ene ye topic no. 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
0: yes that's G
1: ever ready
3: dollar
1: it is a memo box as be a ho no debi ya ready we bie dada
3: ni ma uro dada
1: Gina what do you say for whom you know how to say?
3: Yeah, what do you
1: say? Emu de tu mu huo.
3: Yeah, what do you
1: say? And then I woho.
3: What to say in suwa to a yiri boy
1: biya? Oh, dia. And then chrono is any mapu munti ye ye unhu.
3: Yeah, what mapu
1: suwa? Muni mapu munti ye unhu mu.
3: Yeah.
1: Maba.
3: Se pune di ebeba mapu nusu di endi entina, di entina osa.
1: Gina.
3: Bella.
1: Uwe si su uwa ba. Na we shi abema. E wase wudi siye no.
0: Mm-hmm.
1: And I was so kind of problem, oh, dummy, you mate. But me waba baku, me waba me, you know. Can a born in the same? Say, I was all the basie, udofo, out in the war.
3: Okay. Your fa queen, I was watching your tear for.
1: Your tear for Jos.
3: I mean, shrum, papa, if you knew a moon at the boom. Bella, ya won't crawl be bromo tom, mudo, eddy mad the fufro.
1: Omo tom, omo do,
3: eddy mad the fufro. I don't need this idea any bar.
1: Okay.
3: Young fanny, sir, me near branch away, et to animal.
1: Okay.
3: My bedroom no no so I bedroom me, but they be a branch away in common. He say, "Me mimpo ba o ba ba ku, but me so maja ba ba ku o village wo. Me wa kwa ku dim. A branch me ni na iye fun mi ensa.
1: Okay.
3: Wa shishishishishi me bobi. Oni isu ye.
1: Okay.
3: Me wa kwa ku dim. Me di misike bi a manu. Me ni ni ye business bi a
1: po. Together.
3: Baby a me ni na trim pona bedroom ye jaya be hami. It is a sign a tear dia. Me di na inka se me ni ba. Because they be otaka so oba wo oba wonpe
1: wonpe
3: miss so be hu se mi wo ba obeja mi wan kasa hwenufu ye aye hwiegu o ma tele de na chese
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3: no fo ni jina so an kasa what ma se ti we se wa ni yefun su kama It is a way one can't trust all ba.
1: Unyindi.
3: And there's a branch away so on pebble one, and the mammy pretend it. Namin can't lend the same neighbor. No worry me. But me, dear, mammy, come on radio away so and then say, who your ba, and answer who your bema. Not a baby, the or a bass you, say, who neighbor, who find it out and in Indian.
1: Hey. Who to be fan channel?
3: There be my fan channel, who find out and in Indian.
1: It was a while we seen in Wako Dim. Wado be emano so omani hu se onye yi a ni se mi esen na enum we yi egu enti ene wa na wo se mede ma ona oware mi
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3: 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Mhm. What you say? Iti ye wo nuama kitin kitin bi wo ho a. Oba di si o na o be find out afa kwemi so na one ne nyai.
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1: baby a relationship ya kwa kodui
3: baby
1: aware na kwa kodui
3: aware ne hihim
1: aware ne kwa wa wumumba be miensa
3: aware wonya save
1: Wouldn't be me out bear me and some
3: still when you're safe. So I buy a day. Auntie Bella ban yes you.
1: Minimum be cry about the banin chain crowd, cuss and sister ban on not it.
3: Matia who be and yes, you see me fee as you see or what ba a colani and the papa or now more see banny ya mammy dear. And
1: you
3: say, ya mammy dear, a banning yon on a ba. Eno no na mu na me magi ba na kame ba ho.
1: Okay.
3: What you must say? Esisi sa, ena me chese se wo your ba anase be ma no be fine outa. Eni wo ba ni nyai. 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What you must say? Ye mfa ni pansie, ni panya dia ye di besie. 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
1: wa ma akola no akola no sister abna
3: yes
1: auntie abna
3: what ma say danu mi babo e office wenye wie ofre mi phone so a sister Georgina so wa border papa who sister ni wana ka say mama o si ma bisi abenyi o mi for sister Georgina so who ofre mi sister Georgina o ma mi ne ti bani wo ma be ti ya wo mi What am I say? Frame me mama because me na me wo.
1: Yeah.
3: That who so wa cra me bana wo.
1: Yeah.
3: What am I say? Enti me fanin sie. Enti sa wo ye bema wo ye youth na wo tie me na wo ni o baby to anamo. Na o ba ni di san nuama ni sie wo wo ba me ni ba. Adie we ye wo de anya me dia wo fan ni out ani ni nyai o nyo ba papa.
1: Hey. Asamba 94.7 FM so fan ni out ani ni nyai o mo a wo twa wo ntro na o kyena nso o besan edi ntro. Fi.
2: Bella.
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1: 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By looks like mema no kwada mu nche dan fence e piti se ma no.
2: Yeah.
1: Ba mu ye bi mu.
2: O ye
1: e de ba ba.
2: Anya de pa Bella.
1: De na ma ne basa.
2: Okay. Anyway, mi chia uti fo no mo mo sha e wo Facebook.
1: Omo agye so.
2: sina ya Mrs. Gina kaya no. Adia se uhu se u partner aye se apa. You should know se u partner no oyo bi a oyo obi otwa nto na so oyo nto di fo. That is the right
1: way. Oyo
2: true fo. One, because I don't see why I say would do why we embody a few more umuja and it be see ubi only be bobra and only ne bobra for how long now be kita sadin e de see no what I say the moment sadin is super that means that a bridge of trust that means that bakono going forward no obetwa won trust a manato ato aso
1: okay
2: until so catch yourself say e catch mu say ntenye AAC
1: okay
2: what you say? Inti media anya de pass every partner bia no no matter how akora ne sifa ba ye bia no eye wo dia jitu mu say udo bibia ene be man pa kono ba into your life no eno so be nya benya sa odo na atinka no ama de ko no ma say woni odo ma wa wo ba woni atinka ma wa wade a wanga sa ukita ya na say wanga sa ubre ye nya ye na wo say enya enya wo ba now this year when back on our babu man or so pewo no e be just adding that to mu into we share babu man there are people who are more about mu dey see our partners and I say be on mu kunu man am here mu na later afi no man reveal as mu show mu abun say after mama dey name aba limelight no say partner na ngasa impact na ni bio because one who ni panu mu no one
1: do adie no
2: exactly. Until later now we be at the national channel no. Or no to them kara kara ba ka any high high because who is a wanga we ninja at the corner wo wanga sa no.
1: Carry wo
2: carry ya de buy no. Until better no no so benya sa odo no. E dey hide am akwala no. Until anya de pa one thing we sure no say we all make mistakes and we learn from it.
1: Okay.
2: Until be na ye mebunu mu no. Nkolabonisem na ma wo kofa anyi sen. And I be do pem pem sen. 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What you say? 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
1: Wewe nye wuna wudi abo, honu na akwa, wa fine out.
2: So that is where the pain comes in.
1: Yes. Nte esa
2: nempa kone, oti yao.
1: Aye.
2: So out of it, you know, a tin in this room. Me dear mechanic say
1: does it mean so banning trusty bearman?
2: So in this case, you know, say bearman would see Obana. Let me tell Obana instead of trusty bearman.
1: Okay.
2: Because I don't see why you need to hide Wangasa Oba. How long are you going
1: from
2: to hide
1: your
2: it?
1: Partner.
2: Because Nippon also person in it now person in Bobrano. So we must add the way are. A better than no why they eat me either at Natch. A better than with me as support too. I want your mappy mo.
1: Yeah.
2: Because a one don't
1: be a good. No, no, ye be a baby.
2: Exactly. And Bella, I'll be sure to say, we are some of these things, you know, so no. Say, so, I'm going to see my partner and later they reveal it to my partner now. And back when I class, you ain't a boom, my partner no.
1: Because there's no connection.
2: Exactly, because if it's in, I said, one for a man and shark, and I say, Ebia, see this person as a father figure, and I say, when Pani say, oh, mommy. Until later, I'm calling the moon for Connie say, Obia, Obe, Obe, Jinny, mommy, attention, nobody my attention. You want to know need that rivalry between Akolano and no one kidding up a son in it now.
1: Jinny, mommy, if you
2: need exactly.
1: Who's over with Akolano, Jimmy, my girlfriend, and now we're
2: at this. Into most of you worry, not for the Akolanaba. Or done better than your pair. I can't make titty or banner, sir. My baby, my baby, I can't say, buy titty me. On moon is our crying here, then eat titty or banner, sir. Now, but I need to cry. And to say that most of breakups in the Sanyama body now is because of Sanyama getting getting getting
1: getting getting getting getting getting
2: getting getting getting getting getting getting getting getting getting getting getting getting getting getting getting getting getting getting getting getting getting getting getting getting getting getting. Just because you didn't accord that way, no, and to a man, and I said, more ban. I'm a crying who I need to see this person as a mother figure. I said, I'm not say as a father figure because of one man, Babu, when I'm not super reflective of Miss Babu. When it comes that, and yeah, it's media, Obi Biara, or dear, I did say, we said, I do weakest, yes, Biano, sister, Ocean, and yeah, when in Jai.
1: Wow.
2: But it's about personal decision. If you think you can forgive the person first
1: and move on
2: with the person, that is fine. Okay. But the thing is that before you forgive the person, make sure say, who nipa na who be forgive, you know. Are you ready to let out the pain? Because if you're not ready to let out the pain, you can't forgive the person.
1: Meaning love is not enough.
2: No.
1: Odona odona unko entumi siye siye asemu we.
2: Gap. You need to allow yourself to let the pain out.
1: Okay.
2: And to went my pain now go out. E be dey pass over to me this I dey na che ni pakro no. Because as on any wall still no that che no. But still when you see akola na it brings you that pain. It brings you sa yawo na wo mpeso be dey wo be famu no. But e dey sa yawo ne bro.
1: Mm-hmm.
2: See, honestly, dear, I don't think it's the best thing. When you find out your partner is hard, they seal for long.
1: Mm-hmm.
2: I think it's best to say over then, over man ahead then. Akwa.
1: Mm-hmm.
2: You can forgive the person and still be okay. Some people feels like, won't me forgive you, be down sounds soon for an then. And in
1: Kasa.
2: Yeah, me that show, but the relationship can continue. That is it.
1: Okay. Hey, Obiase, ube to me a gem. And to Miss Rewumbo, say, be our baby, or baby, the earlier the better. Catch your bear, man. Trey.
0: Bell.
1: Me do so. Nay, I just see my mic and Emra from Kakram, man. And they drew so. Now, Oba. Now, Woody said, as if Miss Okraba now, I won't know. Oh, fairy. Only confidence, be ah. And then, wouldn't you because wow. Who value bear man on any name, say a banner, wow. Is it right? So, be hide Oba. From your part,
0: Bella, Michia at Itifonina.
1: Itifonina,
0: your mobi be a good evening. Bella, your share your topic here, Nia. A very dicey and shakish, okay. A very broad topic. We have to delve into it very well. We are talking about love in general, Anna, in circumstances, no. Make us in general for the answer for this topic is a no. So they will buy ABC relationship. Bema, exactly. Are you wrong? Are you absolutely wrong? By any situation, inside I am never a man crawl for. I try some more hide or mama out of the relationship. Sometimes you are not saying that they should hide it. And I say it was sell or this year bear man. But ask yourself under what circumstances and a bema or ba and I bear my edene ba a see relationship.
1: Okay.
0: It could be that reasons be wo who be brain tia e boba or ba na brabum. You see, we shouldn't look at the one angle aspect.
1: Okay.
0: We should look at the both side of it.
1: Mm-hmm.
0: O can wake a cry, no, I can wake a cry.
1: Sure.
0: Obi wo hono mwa, how a bane ba, you know, was a coincidence, a accidental.
1: Quite bense.
0: Say, nyo, biya, ne ye ready, say, and am I ready, me percep, e babra, me wo, na ma wo.
1: Yeah.
0: A lot of cases be wo hoa, a out of accident, a out of nini naso. Obi wo cry, ye repi, you know, ana e babim.
1: Mm-hmm.
0: You see, when we are looking at the other side of this issue, see, no, nah. Then we are being selfish here. We are not getting into it.
1: Okay.
0: Sometimes we be ne any and any day be so de ne baba relationship should be any reason.
1: Okay.
0: Sometimes no the love. Or nanka said the connection.
1: Okay.
0: What brought the baby? What brought the child? What brought the children? It's a question mark for her.
1: Okay.
0: Sometimes nusu say that child coming into their life and are coming into the relationship can be of a blockage.
1: Okay.
0: Ebu also on nanka sani home home no e accepted the fact say
1: wow
0: or the barbary say. Obu wo as we are saying obu wo gya ne ba kwa mane maame wo gya ne ba mane nua bi ne ba na tse wo ne ho
1: so many ye wate no chese le mane nua na tse no
0: exactly you see we should understand the situations are there that will make a man or that will make a woman stand on her toes and deny a child.
1: Wow.
0: We shouldn't look at just the other side of the angle of saying no. Bella, we are not looking at just one angle. We are not saying we are debating on this issue.
1: Yeah.
0: But there will be a reason for someone to say no.
1: So what are some of the reasons?
0: The reason is heartbreak of how it happens.
1: Okay.
0: Maybe a rapino. Out of neglance, like onim how to carry about it. Ignorance, how to go about it. When your mommy be obesoni mu, obe pulling a soul down for her to accept it, say, a baba, it was a wo. She took that courage by herself or understanding say a situation now, but so okay. I have to let it come.
1: Okay.
0: And yes, said she was ready for the child.
1: Mm-hmm.
0: And yes, say okay, manyam, hey, me bewo, mewo, mm-hmm. I'm a no. Mm. Sometimes I out of ignorance, own him how to carry it about. Ebu ohu ye na na ba.
1: Mm-hmm.
0: And you need if you cry, you be realizing and it drew 5 months.
1: Yeah.
0: It drew 6 months.
1: Yeah.
0: How are you gonna go about this? Are you going to risk it because of your life sake? Sometimes you think about yourself, you don't even think about the baby in the womb.
1: Yeah.
0: And then you make it a known say, oh, ma koranemra.
1: Mm-hmm.
0: Oh dear, just for my life sake. I mean wunti. Let this child come.
1: Okay.
0: Into akrana barriers, and sometimes the connection is not there because our oba you know wasn't even giving that affection. Now unso obi awo ne ben so na odo ni ho.
1: Mhm.
0: On say da na. Obi wa wa papa en so na odo ni ho. Obi wa wa en so na connection ni ho. But it takes somebody who has accepted to embrace it say, oh yes, this is my child. My year ready. My dear baba. This is for me. And that's or standing by it, not to deny the child. And don't they also show back from? There will not be any reason for that woman or that a lady to say that enya meba. Obu also or the akwana suko relationship na ohun is it's a banter because she wants to start a relationship.
1: Okay.
0: She feels she wants to start it. So how starting it? No, on pese ohun is it's an obstacle. Yanka obstacle say akola your obstacle and now you use obstacle as in negligence.
1: Yeah.
0: But we are using obstacle as in I want to build something.
1: Mm-hmm.
0: I want to start something with Fifi.
1: Yeah.
0: Fifi, I'm starting it. I don't know the mindset or the readiness of Fifi.
1: Okay.
0: That's Fifi bet me yi man no say Tracy, okay, Mati, I can hold it up.
1: Baby and Fi a debi or catcher will say the ajina cry no. Made oba wa wo ba akodi.
0: Nabel, you are not going to get any man to voice that thing out.
1: Really?
0: And you be maybe a bit to me, boy. Now many Fifia started relationships this year. Now out of mature talk, say ma, meaning in Timda, we are growing it. But it happens. Fifi to me, she am a precope. A boy cry or new cry before no one so baby. I'm saying, now trace woba. Sometimes. We are starting it.
1: I just said,
0: you see, Ombusa Krampo said, oh, bada.
1: Okay.
0: Ombusa. Because Onimsa all started relationship. So, Ohun is along the line, when you boldly accepted Saudi, a baby, a baby, and the love is connecting, and you don't want to expel it, you don't want to let that love you have brought into this world go now. Nah. That is when you voicely open up to Fifi. Say, hey, Fifi. Relationship, I mean, you will start to share. Onre, look at me, wabo. No, wabo.
1: You think you say by then, now you're too late?
0: No, what is the too late here? It's love. Love covers it all.
1: Really?
0: It covers it all.
1: No crime,
0: then
1: no
0: that means you don't love me. Because if I'm to tell you today, and I'm late, that I have it, it should tell you, say, you grow. You say, let me tell you one story about this. I have a sister, okay? Now, out of red, on a minkasi rape, but a coincident or a virgin, SHS, not a war by you rape, minka rape, you know, SHS,
1: yeah.
0: Out of ignorance, yeah. Force, na, and then you say, by on a quadi, anybody know him, say, you say, naba. A tan, no, che, ya, be drew 7 good months, no, you slim to say, me, I, and this, I make us my cry, you will never believe it.
1: Yes.
0: You will never. I don't look like it.
1: Yeah.
0: You understand? Mm-hmm. So, Mbafi, if you put three muso babies, I say, hey, Oba Tracy, wawana. And I can keep it. It's to me to tell Fifi because of my situation.
1: Okay.
0: It could be my situation. Onya 7 months, no, she said, no, I have a trash, you trash, you're rushing to call hospital. You say, she's pregnant. She was like, ah, how? And okay, say, hey, say, oh, go born the short to be, or any French teacher, go born the short to be, and they didn't even say, yeah, Breno. And I'm telling you, this thing has been a certain block in my sister's head.
1: Uh-huh.
0: And yes, oh, no, I call her, no. But I'll feel it, say, you see, what brought this child doesn't have any connection between the two of them. And yes, say, on pen or the baby, I say, it happened. On no, can't confirm Mary, I say, if she should have known
1: yeah.
0: that there was a pregnancy. But anyanya too late, so that she will stay it away from her relationship. And I'm not saying say eh. You see, let's face reality. We are facing reality. Let's face it. How did it come? How it came is you. Send a mini by you can oh no no who say hey or why you ready no the baby we are saying to me they may voice send it out at show on pack up what finding out now say you feel you're not comfortable about it walk out but to be a wall Felicia no when I bring it in it could spoil something what watch your relationship in this time now when you're back we out of 40 years or 30 years 35 45 no you no one some say I want to
1: see baby who you have a me wobble
0: or say me wobble on the cry it becomes very heavy for she to even voice it out because yeah. Of Felicia because you fifi have accepted it and now accept it so it will take a time it delays a honey delay no na fifi so akwate.
1: Delay
0: ni you see the delay that is coming in no and you say me do fifi me do fifi pa but I'm giving that a stand just to stand fit the relationship or don't me warm up fifi and you say me ni sad on me ba no I have that same love for fifi but you see e chemu na e chen say relationship ni be grow you know that is when you feel that hey fifi akọ find out. How then would Fifi also react
1: so then,
0: to it?
1: When is the best time? And then when is the right time? Relationship, name to say, 6 months, 1 year, 3 years.
0: I think, sir, I change and I ban, should be like maximum like 6 months. You should voice it out to the person because now when one ye be, when one tebia, when one seriousness, when we say no, can I grow? See, you come a credit will tell you how ready the man is. It's now you can voice it out. Sometimes no voicing it out, but now uncle, yeah, you feel when you're with weakness. Hey, ma ko kache boy, sina kule iba yo, and I nuntina. On person, that's why relationship in this one. You see, let's face this. It's so obiti baby, it's hard.
1: Yeah.
0: Okuta baby awa keeping away from relationship. It's not nothing. But it's because of something that would collapse it. And yes, ondo sa akodano.
1: Okay. So in such situations, you know, say approach ni yebeni say.
0: So that's when you have that when you are ready to voice it out to Fifi. Oh Fifi, na me pese ye hun relationship no ne ye bi ene ne te bia me hun se sisi are you are ready for me me hun se e kika ko nanim me hun se seriousness bi bem Fifi I can't keep this thing from you any longer we are, you timi understand si aba be through 6 months 6 months ko e bi timi ware 6 months ko e bi timi e hyehye ho e bo kokoko ne nasofo so Fifi
1: you say correct to me
0: e bam exactly so Fifi
1: you ni say you say na ko ba say you say ko ba nini so beka say wudi ade sie na hyeda
0: then the man doesn't love you love covers it
1: so baby be dia chichire no nti wudi nyi san na achichire ni sisi
0: yeah wudi nyi san ni chichire no wudi ene wudi ene say wo so wo ba ni bi how you feel say you haven't voiced it out to the man isn't it
1: yeah
0: ana be man na anyemo so currently you have a child for the man so maybe ena na I'm voicing it out you can just
1: you are scared say you lose him
0: I'll lose
1: and they said, yeah, there is something, there is a connection,
0: a bond, exactly.
1: And then there is a bond between the two of you, Eba,
0: exactly.
1: And the way they feel unto me, Nyami. What is me wabo? I saw the family, sir.
0: Exactly.
1: So, is it the right thing to do?
0: No, that is not the right thing to do. No,
1: into 6 months in a moon, what do because relationship when they start here, they say, and then relationship means a full fraba, so there.
0: Bella, that is when it is under condition.
1: Okay.
0: You feel it is a problem with your pregnant. You feel you want to keep it away. A condition.
1: Okay.
0: But if there is no condition covering the situation, nothing stops you from voicing it out. To tell the person, say, hey, Fifi, me woba.
1: Okay.
0: And okay, mu ya ebu ayente 1 week or 2 days a ma. You need to tell the man that, hey, baby, I would do with tea, baby, run. I will say, what pen out, per se, a bobrano. Eba wum. It's a psycho mind. Don't pass who I can't uncle. And my end didn't want to do it. No one can stories and chime and say, eh, me woba. And no 2 days, 3 days, and why now voicing it out to the person? Me, a lot of people don't know. So me, if I feel you are coming in for relationship, that is the first thing I tell you. Hey, who bane hono? And you better say, oh. Exactly. Who me fan? It's who say fan out, bane no bit marketer for dia, and you to intebe ya besinko. But who say fan out? You are okay with that too. And now, Baba, take care of a family. No need, dear. Then let's go.
1: Okay.
0: But the condition being you for you to hide that child, dear, there should be nothing to stop you from telling the man that, Fifi, Bell, me waba. Nothing should tell you that I have a child. And it doesn't take days. So then, tell the person.
1: Okay.
0: Say be obani aguro die, ano obani efa ba akodi a, eno hu ni say timie no na wofie ni.
1: All right, timie no na nso no. Say woti a, e was all forgiven na mo move on.
0: Oh yes.
1: Hu ni say ye boni bi a wa hide nti no, ohia forgiveness.
0: Who say sometimes say bi wo wa, o ye boni bi ni wedding, so that person is a forgiveness. Okay. Sometimes you repeat cry a trauma. Hey, yeah. You don't even want to say because that will be your weakness on me.
1: Yeah.
0: And I want to keep that weakness away from you because I don't know the benyame. Ochine bi kwa de beka akasakasa kra ba ye ntima, that will be what you will use on me. We are human.
1: Yeah, sure.
0: And now we know like yeah, come on. I should get something that I would say to hurt you.
1: Yeah.
0: And these are some of the things that we voice it out that hurt us. Mm-hmm. So we would rather keep it away from you.
1: Wow. Uti Asempa 94.7 Girls Show. Hey, Asem na ye credit card. That just say your raw relationship na ye open up. Now if you have better weapon, you to be used to against us in the near future.
0: Exactly.
1: And say we you na your problem.
0: Oh, of course.
1: Because in come me how chirewa. You are the person I love.
0: Exactly.
1: And in come me trust you to the things and me come as much. But you know, it's a breakups war, yeah dear. Now baby dani kasa fufura a war. Jenna. Maba we should be you. Would you name me dear? And producer mean to me home cow dear semini. Okay. Jenna. Na forgive you. Tracy akasa bebre. Because sometimes there is a situation bi and there might be a see. Just like on the end day, you know. If you cry na you rape. Why a fast so? You will be crying on papa and any way.
0: Exactly.
1: You will be crying on papa. And I don't know if your lady way story ya. Ne papa ni na wu tu.
2: Yeah.
1: You know?
2: That's true.
1: Ne papa ni na wu tu. Na
2: after
1: praying. 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
3: Me wa fabin on name a dan on name a wooey. 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
3: 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Who quiet born three beca that I know never quiet born funny a jawa. A honorable one say, O Kumunenda. I can't am Benina Bay a Buakasin.
1: And there was a woke.
3: I was so can say the Amisha see Amica.
1: Who so said that in your debate? What?
3: And I mean, can say that who can credit any pan and say relationship by a woman. Say, I'm a brabo tear. And yet, Abrabona, you can't say my bassamuna would be beside you.
1: Yeah.
3: A basemuni here,
1: yeah.
3: Because me debia me too for cancer. We are brand here now. We niba me your bow,
1: yeah.
3: We are brand here now. We niba now. Worry ya, men worry about woba.
1: Who says, I say now, okay.
3: Men are makers, so we are brand here now. We niba, wouldn't you be a woda? Men ko worry about woba,
1: dainty.
3: Sana, we your ba now. Wouldda, wouldn't niba or baby. And what do you woba?
1: I didn't see. I said, no personal, well, personal, you know, the
4: emotions.
1: I said, why would the emotions be at that?
3: No, send me so me want me followers. Me want Crawford with Jimmy D. Radio na yet is on. Your own mom with you.
1: Yeah.
3: And your own mom with Dommy.
1: Yeah.
3: And your own mom with Dommy Brody.
1: Yeah.
3: And Tidia may make canoes all follow me and out here me now when it's in Hobbit in Yafa. When you with the entire, Auntie Bella. When you with the entire. Hey, Obi Baba Titi and Yajoko. 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
3: Mammy Dadano. Communication or better men in Aki can't sem. Better Naki can't sem much and no cramp your problem, Cassia. And to me, dear, me can't be as a sanka, me nibba, me wally bem or bada. Me to me,
1: uti way bem, son or your bem, maybe ya, when ye but one worried. After none who is in who's off for some irradiant and person.
3: Maybe I also when you mimic here, I can't 2 years in a minute for 10 years.
1: And I will see,
3: I will need
1: you. And your question, yeah, broken heart here came here to me. To decide, say, or back cramming for a banner she be. What in a sign and a time, I couldn't him. But I say, with counseling and maybe a show, see, I would see it. Now, Gias is, I say, okay. Says and was a metinat is idea. He said, Messemi settle down. Well, by the sheer near Gina. Gina won mammy and sir. Missimi Pegina. And the Gina Bray is your pill. Who are 40 years or no call 48 years and 45 years? What's your pill? O Niba, O Marino.
3: Mammy Cassie Mincho. One age now.
1: Answer the question. Answer.
3: I don't know, Marino. I don't
1: know, maybe Marino.
3: Maybe Yan Rama.
1: Maybe Yan, a man for question, be Ramidi any
3: me. And your question,
1: and a man for being be room, me see. Wo be ware na na wo ware no we na for the tia
3: a be ma ni niba
1: onu niba
3: okay
1: onu niba
3: onu no ya be ma na oba be pe mi
1: 45 years
3: so onu no oba be pe mi
1: because they see awu see se wu unya kwenya na tu e man ni mema fo a wo be ka chiro mo se se wo ba wo wo dada na be ma bi ba wa ko na be ma ni wo ya mo ni wo me pini
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1: tie mi o
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1: Ufa ni
4: two, yeah.
1: Who see Oba and na Bema? Mauka say Oba say u niba.
4: Yeah.
1: Na Bema or what ba e ba. Where ya wouldn't open yourself, say don't go in.
4: Okay.
1: Sana say a Bema. On usu niba no ba no waboka se Bema.
4: Don't go
1: 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Who say u on mami ansa.
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1: 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Because normally ya di susu amu se.
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1: 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Ni odo a odo no no. 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Asori ni nyama nyama bi nti wasesa na adwen. 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
1: said yen
3: say obi batiti yen nya agro
1: sa
3: say obi kraba edi ba ware e wo ni ba ni bi but onu me yen example say oba no wo ba
1: okay
3: especially now send ni mu ni ba ni papa
1: enye o send ni mu no
3: o send ni mu ni ba ni papa oni mu ni location Auntie Bella, I say, as my canoe, say, you better come a youth natia, see ya. I can never be better than a quine so. Bon one, call any bon one, bon two, call any bon two, no be antinani baby. Tis a branchy a fen or no a shabra was a brabasia. One ni be a fabatiti, yahoo,
1: would they be a hoofy and others that was shanis?
3: Yes, no
1: hoofy be an others that was shanis.
3: Not me, me, be cookroom in Maca, crack me a new way, and ya begu of ya branchy
1: a fen
3: or pen or
1: bet me. Fish your pill. What best show in the woman?
3: Blow,
0: Bell, me patch of me person, me be mukaka. Auntie Gina,
3: meet your pa.
0: Auntie Gina,
3: meet your pa.
0: Say a castle or bema and a kunupe or yeria. What makes it love?
3: What's it say? Yes,
0: a kunupe or yeria. Then ema okunu epe oyere.
3: Me pa cho opena epe anhyehyeye ni hu no eye pe hu no.
0: Epe anhyehyeye ni hu ni den.
3: Ye educating youth no. Ti yen ka ni ye.
1: Yeah.
3: Ope a anhyehyeye ni hu no. Epe ni begu. Hwe epe tifi ni pe ni so.
1: Mm.
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3: Odo ni epe ni nyina yen yusu ni say for now.
1: Eye pe ana odo.
3: Odo ni ope no. Say your ope. Auntie Bella.
1: Me pel.
3: Come
1: on a woody.
3: And I say me do. Me pel.
1: One word, me boy.
3: Yeah, picture ni papa.
1: Me pel ni your own proposal.
0: Yeah.
1: Me pel.
0: Yeah.
1: And then me do your love.
0: Yes. Into odono.
3: Into odono. For now.
1: Yeah.
3: She odo a. She say yen ni hunu. E gu.
1: Odo a she ben e wodo.
3: Mami ka bibi nchiro.
1: Kachere me.
3: Brother wa he wo ni choice. Or type of a baby an any chino. Who saw ban an immoral kosoro.
1: Okay.
3: What him I see? Bribinti, me radio jumenti, Bella ni radio jumenti, on poor ba tuntum. Ba obe shia Bella no. Bribinti wa wale Bella sa.
1: Okay.
3: Sure, we are say Daniel. But ni favorite oba wa pay your sister ya wa tihe ya wa ya slim.
1: Ne spec, come
3: ya. Ni nu for jenjira so come ye. Ni spec ni ye. Ba wa wale Bella because of bribinti.
1: So no say be man there no opportunist.
0: Well,
1: who be one?
0: And on your don't say,
1: and our four say, and even baby from the home combat.
0: Exactly.
1: And our other training, and
0: exactly.
1: It has nothing to do with, like I say, me wa background.
3: Bella,
1: him being an opportunist, no fahu.
3: Bella, and we are maybe a young woman and there, you feel say, and don't know who. Or chine bi ube nu hu wasa o doni sa o penu hu.
0: Bell me.
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0: Je.
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3: Ese bi beba me se be funu unya ka nipa na wuko.
0: Oh eye.
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0: Jina he.
3: Awari wo ye imagine 30 years to come o.
2: No but you see sina Tracy kanu. 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
3: enya
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3: wo na wo ji di se odo wo odo wo
4: do you know that even love e
3: ba ku pe betu
1: na se man be na pata mo na wo
4: jina
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4: Jina, odo e won nsunsuanso at the end of every battle,
1: okay.
4: At the end of every journey. Udo bebe cries, say adi. You get, but ye kasi infinity asie no. What builds the love? You have built the love. What she say odo no? A bedroom pen pensuo bi. It's some pen pensuo ne dun. It's telling you. You've journeyed with love with that child now. Yeah. That is the end product of love.
1: Yeah.
4: It could be disappointing. It could be good luck. It could be bad luck.
1: Mm-hmm.
4: But yeah, kase, how did the journey go? Once a stepfather in a shower, but friends, or don't know what the other one know. One man no saw or don't Kudun pen pen swobi. We are not looking about the infasuo.
2: What you are missing out is this. See, say Stefano anchre akolano odoa. Akwano nya odo o mani papa after musen papa yesi ni hene.
1: Exactly.
2: So if the stepfather good. So if the stepfather anchre akolano odoa. Kamia shosha akolano ubenyo odo mani papa na. Because from onset, only for that figure be able to be able
4: to
2: So the fact say maybe a waka asemeti asta father doesn't mean say or don't know so na ba no one I reflect you akwara the lifestyle mu.
1: Say be no no ne bampo anko betumi afum ne
2: still. Exactly.
1: Say mu amu mba po ma di so no mu say.
2: Exactly.
1: Based on ABC dinti no.
3: Be say me nsunsu aso akwara ne di ba wa wa.
2: No imagine you see it's not about say be say we say the ba na sense so mama.
4: But you share how our
2: journey is our life. Oh, love no.
3: And David baby I mean me ni mu nya adwe won say me na me kan say anka be ya. Bem or Wobba. On worry oba Bem or no so Wobba.
1: Yeah.
3: Oba or Wobba, and worry Bem or no so Wobba. Come with me and come with the moment.
1: I know there's no secret.
3: I almost found call yom. What am I saying? By yom, but as a man, I can say, ram spirit.
1: Yeah, ram spirit.
4: I'm getting
2: ready. No, but I say, you,
4: Gina, idiot, Gina.
3: I'm worried.
4: No, Gina. Gina, so a foot away, dear. A foot away, dear. Me no
3: one.
4: A foot away, dear. Won't for her, Gina.
3: That's the one. Mommy, my little Jimmy, dainty. I won't.
4: Dainty.
3: This will be in dainty. I'm so mean.
4: Can dainty. I'm in.
3: What am I
4: saying? Me dainty.
1: Until was here.
4: Until was here.
3: I won't tell myself because me a penny can create issue. And then the situation be a cool mono. Need the aminia free moon because of a bat. Me will bow so wobba. The aminia.
4: You see, you have your classification of emotions.
3: What am I saying? Me mean, can't
1: say 2 minutes. Maybe 2 minutes. Share where experience
2: gets you. That is come out of your emotions.
4: Come out of your emotions.
3: My young can't
1: operate. No, I'm not for me. No, I'm not for me. My young baby, I'm free. O worry, you know. O worry. Now we are matrining in Arada.
3: Oh, yeah, now we are matrining.
1: And then I call say, wow, for say. So what better than what's all when I'm a man is over?
3: Yeah, on
1: a sword. On so was saying,
3: on a sword of four.
1: On a sword of one, didn't endorse the same with you. And the same came one pie. It's in Kayanti, dear, in Colano de Bibi Eba worry anymore.
3: Bella, what was
1: it? Of course, and I'm one musunimu buying
3: beer. No, Bella, maybe my man can be being sure. Yeah, me my worry I'm free mono and yet banner de buy.
1: Okay.
3: But me can't and soon so I swam in yaw or bass side and no more
1: crabby. Okay.
3: Mom said, Oba. e de ba kwa ware a e san se enye ne papa fie na o wonti ye mame fo no ye wonti ti ye bia ye de man kola no wo se fie ho
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0: aggressiveness.
1: Bell, me passion, me person, me kasawa. Sisi adie. Auntie Gina, me yaw in tave. Me yaw in tave.
2: Let's move from a known side because I'm a person.
1: Me person, me.
0: A new family, the topic, you know. And yeah, no, they are discussing.
2: Yeah,
0: one aspect of it. And look at your whole topic, able to be crowd discussing for another day. About no man, what won't I would be a crowd warrior? It's another topic. And look at the crowd room. Matured, show you the record the Sunday. I come once. Now, when did the air say as a young lady? No matter, said I would feed you and found. But who are ba? Where's your bear, ma? Where's your ba? When to me and pay one can't change the same woba. Would you say, Mamma Nagasa be finding out? What the better than our own fan channel?
3: A fan channel.
0: And I'm
2: Mabella, you see, I want to ask something, Tracy Kabi B, about the submission. No? And I think something we need to educate. You see, Obabia Wawubiano, and I write after bed, you know. There's a face of Obani film.
0: Okay.
2: So with the Tracy canals, there are some people who are too where onyasa
0: ebano,
2: and yes, something pleasant because onongasa no wanjian tumu.
0: Or can one sembia or fili yao.
2: Good. It'll be a funny PPD, postpartum depression.
0: Yeah. Okay.
2: And this happened right after birth. Yeah.
0: Okay.
2: I didn't see the sister because a mix of rapid hormones level rising because nipa no tumi go into a kind of anxiety be and also feeling that sudden sadness be because when say through childbirth we lose no ho through childbirth be opportunity be na eso nko nya but it's also onyim ninti no went me anko mu
0: school be
2: was so opportunity so there are a lot of women are but because they were unable to do about almost postpartum depression some making ninti no e be nya infect our chronic benign effect will be at the next relationship of Bekumu. So I think we need to also educate people to say, who fire funa wa, and yen one no.
1: Yeah.
2: Say, who nya tinka ma kolana, and I say, umpesa kran, ubuo kompe, wa wo, so no kran ni bonding bia, because of sa postpartum depression asma miki.
0: Me wo bia wa wa nes, ma si, look at your child, si, no.
1: Yeah.
2: Yeah, exactly. Because of share. Or share pain or call mu yao, you know, the changer or far mooning your money nana. On bad travelization, so jitu mu say,
1: yeah,
2: this is part of me.
1: Me, yeah. Mm-hmm.
2: So in this case, we need to educate public, you know, muti and say, when you go through under these things, you know, make sure say you find a psychologist, a counselor, and now go to an hospital.
1: Yeah.
2: You need someone to speak to.
1: Yeah.
2: Men find it because some of these things may have effect or even relationship. No,
0: yeah. And then one money one who named the mumma education because you name or not the other family. Let the people may where we are or would be a seven periods and not a damn
1: funny chim.
0: Yeah. Not in the night or would be a. And so after a year or something,
1: why you okay?
0: Oh, you're fine.
2: Because you lose yourself.
0: I don't know.
2: No. So I don't make canon. That's way no. Until you lose yourself out of it.
1: Out of
0: Sema
1: it.
2: Yeah.
1: Yeah.
2: Maybe I will experience that. But the idea was, but the idea was people are experiencing it.
1: Exactly.
2: You might not know, but
1: of course. My sister Yamika say, school ne dini say buy. Or you say, who talking about ne bas and pe? Not psychologically.
2: Yes,
1: she's not
2: a trauma. Or is that trauma?
1: Or be aggressive you. Why do you have, why? Are you wasem? On person who can want some, or you're aggressive about it. It is ni plop not ya adi o person or
0: obenyan
2: can say a trigger man.
1: Yes, into kwaka say, hey, now obano want to say a problem with her. Hey, na ya obano want to say, I don't know obano want to say, I don't know. You see, it gives her that aggressive because of how she came out with that child.
0: Young copy calls, Kakana Yambra. Utia Sempa 94.7 FM, Girls Show, and then a day, Brown. Nana, dear, see how you
1: jack.
0: All right, but me a phrase 0548921416. 0548921416. 0548921416. Wait to me a phrase so near pick your call messages. So the fa Facebook, you better kind in ammo. What will baby out in there see a wound to me and approach it bare mano and an income was him anna. Hello, yes, am I a quabba girls show so.

0: wodin ni baby a wokasa firi. 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
1: There can be a super character beer. A bit me overcome sadian because number one, a true man, standard man the Obawa would here, it looks like a little defect. And yet very normal, it looks like a defect. Ain't he? So later the demo say Obano Oba. Nasa Obani ni superior character beer is so exceptional. The average man will not accept it.
0: Wow. Peter Medas. Peter Medas. Nyami sure ye chia masama mfuni na.
1: Mpacho vie.
0: All right, hello, Bastero. 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
2: Nyami adum, yankupare namoso.
0: Nyami adum. Girls, low radio no mami, why?
2: Mate.
0: All right, girls, girls. Obi atopa.
2: Eye oya.
0: Kire wa adwen yenko.
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0: Amen.
2: Katira jina shime chiano pa na mi follow no TikTok pa.
0: All right.
2: Nefutu ni shime tie.
0: Osi odo opa.
2: Shime do no pa. Bela. I mean the top net topic no. The topic pa muda opa.
0: Wow.
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0: Okay.
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0: Mm-hmm.
2: And yardy with ya, make a jersey, and the man yes, I do. Say, I do make a jersey, next, make women, and make a jersey, next, I will be awesome. Go out, you.
0: In the Bastero, so all about our relationship, my was say, Uma or partner knew.
2: Yes, yeah, so manu.
0: Okay.
2: Yeah, so manu, so
0: all right.
2: Moba, so manu.
0: Mate. Bastero.
2: Bella de oh.
0: Me da se and then you have a problem kakra with your lines in the messery.
2: Okay. That's it.
0: Hello?
3: Hello.
0: Hello. Girls, girls. Obi atopa. Eh. Udini baby au kase free. O kase fi a shaman. All right, Francis yen din komo.
3: Yes, in a while.
0: Mhm.
3: Yeah, what I hear your friend practical.
0: Mhm, practical.
3: And I hear what theory.
0: Theory, yeah.
3: That's it,
0: mhm.
3: Black, theory. On to me, finding one to idea.
0: Mhm.
3: Practical.
0: Mhm.
3: Yes. On say, Kinano or Casafri experience.
0: Yeah.
3: That's it, that's it.
0: Mhm.
3: Experience is very the best teacher.
0: All right.
3: Yeah. Who say? I say my own can over feel it say it be our emotion, about the experience.
0: And Kasa.
3: Yeah. Who say Ghana and one? se wo se wo be ka no kware awa wo no kware ka na enya izi o
0: ye be tu ni din
3: but so se na me ga wa te me
0: ase mhm
3: no kware din ka no enya ade a enya izi kura ba se wo nya strong emotion a wo to me ka no kware
0: sure
3: Radio suna muti na no kwa nse bibulu wa wa mwini mse mwisi mwbe kachile nsi yifo nu kwa ria nipa bedwa nani ya mwina wati miyase ba yo bibi ya fiyo ni ria sema tina tano enye real enye idea ewo uyo a blanti ya na huo ba enye sese obe fok ba owo
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0: All right, Medasi. And then Alliance, you know, your problem ka kranti ana mwaye no, in term ka krama me. Medasi, pa. My next caller. Hello? Hello?
4: Bella, the old one, da.
0: Yes, dear. Me pacha udini, baby, o ka sefi.
4: Bella,
0: Oze, ufrefi su hum.
4: Obama, ni.
0: Obama! Obama, na wasi ahe, ne? Okay. Okay. Medasi Obama.
4: Bella the Oranda.
0: Yeah, Medasi, hello.
5: Hello.
0: Girls.
5: Oh,
0: where do you miss your cremu chuche? Me bacha udini baby a ukase free.
5: Me bacha yese lati me kasa free kum sad refi.
0: Osi efra o sen?
5: Abokoda.
0: Efra o sen?
5: Efra me lati.
0: Lati, okay, ukase free him.
5: All
0: right, or Yarifa, you need come on.
5: Oh, okay, madam, that's you cheer with you for now.
0: Oh, Munina Majosu.
5: Yes,
0: there's
5: no way of it where you can over the fire. There's no way you can put fire on your chest.
0: No,
5: without burning your bosom.
0: Yeah,
5: it is a mean, I didn't think I would never be seen.
0: Mm-hmm.
5: Never be seen. I could pin when.
0: At all, low radio, ne kakra.
5: Okay. Ebi ato mi pen.
0: Hmm.
5: Misha obi ebi.
0: Mm-hmm.
5: Ana, for years, 3 years of a time, in chan, wani oni akwala bi.
0: Mm-hmm.
5: Wani ya. 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
0: Mm-hmm.
5: It based on that, you know. It was so no. Why did you tell me yes, sir?
0: No, I worry.
5: Yeah, I feel like I'm worry, no.
0: Okay. And then when divorce, you know, we break here.
5: You cry about it.
0: Yeah.
5: You see, I got this, you know, our experience.
0: Mm-hmm.
5: Our experience.
0: Okay.
5: Or your pain, now, our capacity experience.
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6: So Bella, I always say this. Me ba ofi di so me ka say before uno obi be call imperatory mu no, and I say uno obi e be nante no. You need to have open communication.
0: Yeah.
6: But won say ya sitin mu no, be ma na oba ni kita na adwen, oba ni so no so be ma ni ba na no so kita na adwen. So we don't like to open up and talk about certain things.
0: Okay.
6: What you say? Na get to know say until obi a open na o person ni nante there. Say man kika nyama bi a na say man bonk mu bi a. E be dun be person obi no. Intiase enko ye juma.
0: Okay.
6: So every time learn to have open conversation. Be real to yourself. Yeah, ye ni pada sene ngasa yempe asema ye be ka asem ne sene sitie.
0: Okay.
6: De bi e be said asem e hye kukue mu. Na ye twi asem ne chi. E kwese aso a e de oya any atiti breye. Because ade a wudi sie nu. E betimi aba be ya de kese a be say wa we ta enije na na wudi no na say sa de na wudi e obe man say that's obe man side. So firstly, meet anyone, have open conversations. Be real. As I say, mum bong common fa onum.
0: Okay.
6: But when I tell you, na koye, oh na me pel, yim bien sem ne so, upe me sem o kwa mbe nso.
0: Fi asem no nim. I thought that na obakro na na be makro ye obakro no kwa ne matri ni ne so bi ane ne papa o.
6: Yeah.
0: Inti sometimes enye asem midi siye o. But me start to say me kakro na same po na ube wume.
6: No, but like, that's what I'm saying that when having such conversations now, you see, you go back to fight over those things.
0: Okay.
6: Because usha se no one bisa se anko mo no oba no so an campaign man che se say na tie na se say na tie nti utwa akwa se usi dan na wo pese un kata so wo se wo usi amana ko so e den abebo so wo se go do learn to be so bo so
0: e den abebo so
6: nti u do na bo so na fe dan ni wa chen oba dan abo so won ko fa asem ne ba. So have a big conversation, be real, ask certain questions e hun ya ni enja I say ma feel no nko a be real. Ask real questions. What do you think about childbirth? Sakomo yembo sankomo yi.
0: Okay. Enti no mene wo tino kona mpese me kachere wa. Can I start like, we ni jen kola ahu?
6: Exactly.
0: Because I was say
6: origin. So, ask a person, what do you think about childbirth? What do you think about parenting?
0: Okay.
6: What do you think about raising, like single parents in raising child? So the person's comment and answer ni remarks about it, you know, let you understand, said, because this is how the person is thinking. This is how the person sees childbirth and as a single parenting, how the person sees it. But when the comments let you know, then now you can know where to steer conversation need to go. But if you don't have that conversation, how will you know? Said back when say no woman,
0: yeah,
6: can be saying to say, oh no, be my one, I say, be my one, I say, one can't turn out. Let out the be my money, Felice, beer, what I done. Yes, because oh, nim. So have conversations. Because I can't tell how the person sees it.
0: Yeah.
6: What you say? Mudo. But get to know, say, no, be asked the person. There are people who have visited my facility several times. Or no, be a worry. Meaning, be my own worry. A bunny, okay. this is a balance to this command by man into Beman and Power. I'm about a fertility treatment. Beman and Drona, Beman and Colonel of a donor. Mamma's at a donor one day, could do the fifth day now. That can't want to because only an agency or persuade or no banner
0: will
6: because of the Winano.
0: Okay.
6: Now, this has gotten to a point that you say, Bemano, running money scan, you be Bemano with that treatment in the crab babbage.
0: And I said, the interest in me, Hano.
6: Exactly. So, you see, if you don't have certain conversations, you get to a point of person, and I say, Bissano, I got to say, I'm not ready because you probably have that conversations.
0: All right.
6: And so, half road conversations. Now, I'm going to say, and I want to say, no, no, no, be open, have real conversations.
0: I wait to name you after that one. So see, and on Quam. Fee, I hear where you been.
6: Okay, so we'll be sharing your Umbra Andel Premier Medical Center with that woman, Honor Me Jumawa. Wa we are about Wawos Ulo Swim Count, Wawu Boonsa, Wayaumu, Wa, Debia Oti and Carboni, and our new Unkinisha Oti Yao. Come. 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
0: na bo
6: obi o pese oba ande obi abeti na frame o me number we so misremu number right. 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
0: Okay.
6: 8 to 5 p.m. We'll meet in our family number. My number is 0540 45 23 68 0540 45 23 68
0: Wouldn't you jam my phone number? Oh, bravo, I know what I'm saying. So, would you jam my phone number?
7: In Jamayana, in Jamayana.
0: In Jamayana, in Jamayana. And I'm out
8: with your plural.
0: We are okay, pal. We want to do who, Jim, now do who, maybe you don't have an extra. Oh, Jamayani.
7: For your heart.
0: Baby, be a very fine. Why? Crazy.
8: Matty.
0: Be a very fine. Donichi. Donichi.
7: The all rounder.
0: Eh, hey, and no back as a Harry Wahana.
7: No, sir, like in Komani be or me trimmer. Yeah.
0: A farmer soon.
7: And then I get interested now, Mama Bar around.
0: Okay.
7: We should do a dog church name more or should I say Waware no honey ama. Yeah, Ubisa no nice, they are one as soon.
0: Was Waware?
7: Yeah, of course.
0: And then I said, when you know, Waware.
7: Waware, what are you? Now, Waware, you know, Ben.
0: No,
7: Bella, it's been good.
0: Yeah.
7: You guys are doing amazing. Maybe I know. Maybe I'm making maybe a filling station, be a pub, be a, they are listening to you guys.
0: Wow. And
7: it means say you are doing a great job.
0: Yeah.
7: Yeah, yeah, yeah. I am not me bad hunting because during some account, but I am passing through.
0: Now, account.
7: Me count on and net panel on me account.
0: Yes.
7: Many a soldier for in and I'm way or yeah. PTI.
0: Yeah, PTI.
7: Physical training instructor.
0: Fidaus.
7: Ah, who names Fidaus?
0: I mean him Fidaus.
7: And the judge, I mean who? Sorry, your man, she's in Fidaus. Who names the damn woman?
0: But you know, I didn't know what people so called trainee.
7: Ah, Fidaus, go back for me. Fidaus, come this way.
0: All right, Fidaus.
7: Mami, she will tell answer my call about them, Fidaus.
0: I'm not telling you what's in the mana.
7: Oh, sir.
0: But girl, no more film.
7: Oh, tell us one of it.
0: Yeah, no. No, tell us Kakreye well.
7: Oh, Debbie, or tell us the NA to be continued.
0: To be continued. And then I'm my
7: year. Oh, I think they have a show.
0: But with Wayne, once again, it's none as no, to me, Dini.
7: More until I saw the NA. Leak man. Mosquito, me no problem, Anna.
0: Oh, Onia. Onia.
7: Leak man. Leak man.
0: Tracy. May you never fly home anymore, because I could be anti. Medibemao.
7: Come this way. She are better. Hey,
0: Fidaus.
8: Yes.
0: Now see the idea, the end of us.
8: Show.
0: Bibia Boko. Bibia Kama.
8: Bibia Kama.
0: Yeah, Yentia way. Then our Mayan. That's what I'm so chin. I acquire immense.
7: Obey to me, I could be.
8: I saw him ban tembisano.
7: But why are you PTI? Don't tell them the essence of training now. Because you have a person.
0: PTI and Angasa Setter saying.
8: Physical training instructor.
0: Can you imagine? Mm-hmm.
8: Yeah.
7: Checking the page so, on TikTok.
8: Basically, it's all about keeping fit.
0: Okay.
8: Okay. So, I've realized that most people don't know the meaning of exercise and physical activities.
0: Okay.
8: So, most people take their day in things to be exercise, like mm-hmm. sweeping the house, cleaning the house. They think that one...
0: Sleeping in your exercise.
8: Sweeping is not exercise.
0: Who's it sleeping?
8: Sweeping.
0: Sweeping. Okay. Any exercise?
8: Patcha dabi.
0: Any abregu?
8: Physical activity.
0: Okay.
8: Any exercise.
0: Okay.
8: Okay. So, basically, we have exercise.
0: Mm-hmm.
8: And with that one, it's a plan and stick to something
0: okay.
8: that we do in a continuous way to keep our body fit.
0: Okay.
8: And being physically fit is different from being normal.
0: With that, exercise is better to me. I'm doggy smoothly, I mean, no problem.
8: So,
0: now say me who say me cut to the shocks, you know.
8: So basically, an opa, I saw an opa. You need some exercise. Be it was say you stretch your body, no.
0: Okay.
8: Now your joints, baby, are stiff, no. Ain't me ain't losing up.
0: Okay.
8: It is very important to stretch up in the morning.
0: Okay.
8: Yes, and as a wouldn't mean call jog na opa cramp na. We have some stretching exercise.
7: Stretch back on your
8: like.
0: I can do it here, yeah, mommy. Don't be me.
7: I was out to be a president in that. Guess nip him, my bammy name.
0: All right, young cock. Aha, you who? Connery, obey any camera.
8: So you have this exercise called child post.
0: Okay.
8: It's a crack, racket, so they will see you. We call it child post. It's a woman that will see.
0: Wow.
7: Child post, Lini.
0: Wow.
7: No one is in your.
0: We also sorry on a pie. We say we
8: yeah.
0: Okay.
7: Child post.
8: And we have one that we called cat cow.
7: Cat cow.
0: Yeah. Cat now say cow. And we are near here.
8: With that one,
7: ukuseya. Oh.
8: No,
0: I
8: see.
7: Oh. Cat cow and pat.
6: No a cow.
7: Cow to me and a cow nini.
0: Wow.
7: Wo ya ten am yoki.
0: That was I was say. Mushadaba.
7: Yeah.
0: I was out of yeah, to me.
7: Wow.
0: Yeah, we need it. Yeah, here. Yeah. Mm-hmm. Well, once I style, so you didn't say. But we want to be pajan and night.
7: But we exercise. We're in your style.
0: Oh, God. No, I exercise, but when you are fit, I remember a deer, no. I go very simple,
7: cat
0: smoothly.
7: Cow.
0: Yeah, cat cow. Obu ana ubu shiano.
8: Yes.
7: Hey, yeah.
8: And when you stretch your body, so what's in it in the womb, Puma? It makes you ready for your day activity. It helps in reproduction. Now,
9: we should be ready to open up open conversation. The aim for the relationship or the aim that should be the first go of question.
0: Okay.
9: Just go straight to the point.
0: Okay.
9: Say your ba udin di sen ufe busiyan be mu owo ba wa wareda.
0: We should know.
9: Go straight to